the Alleghenies, to the upper 50s across the lower Susquehanna Valley. Here are the 8 p.m. conditions in the Altoona area. In Altoona, it was cloudy. The temperature was 49 degrees, the dew point 46, and the relative humidity 90%. The wind was southeast at 9 miles an hour gusting to 18. The pressure was 30.28 inches and steady. At State College, it was cloudy. The temperature was 48 degrees, the dew point 48, and the relative humidity 100%. The wind was southeast at 12 miles an hour. The pressure was 30.31 inches and steady. Now, a few other local conditions: Johnstown, cloudy 46, Du Bois, cloudy 47, La Trobe, partly cloudy 55, Pittsburgh light rain 60, Erie, cloudy 56, Bradford cloudy 44. To the south and east, York, cloudy 51, Selins Grove cloudy 49, Harrisburg rain and fog 51, Philadelphia light rain 54, Baltimore light rain 53, Washington DC light rain 52. Once again, in Altoona it was 49 degrees under cloudy skies. And at State College it was 48 degrees under cloudy skies. 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Here's the hazardous weather outlook for the following counties: Bedford, Blair, Cambria, and Huntingdon. For today and tonight, the probability for widespread hazardous weather is low. And now the extended outlook for the period Sunday through Friday. The probability for widespread hazardous weather is low. The Altoona climate summary for this evening, as of 5 p.m., May 23, 2026. Today's high temperature was 50 degrees and the low 45 degrees. 0.83 inches of precipitation fell today, which brings the monthly total to 3.34 inches. The record high for tomorrow is 86, which occurred in 1962, and the record low is 30, which occurred in 1963. Sunset tonight is at 8:30 p.m. Sunrise tomorrow is at 5:50 a.m. Widespread low clouds with a few showers and patchy drizzle will prevail overnight. A rumble of thunder will be possible over western Pennsylvania. The showers will taper off late. Low temperatures will be mainly in the 40s. Areas along the Ohio border will be a bit milder, with lows in the lower 50s. As the air mass becomes more humid and unstable on Sunday, scattered showers and widely scattered storms will be possible, especially during the afternoon and evening hours. The chances for showers and storms on Memorial Day will be lower. Most of the activity will be across southeastern Pennsylvania. High temperatures on Sunday will range from the upper 50s across the northeast corner of the Keystone State, to the mid-70s across the far southwest portion of the state. Highs on Memorial Day will be mainly in the upper 60s to mid-70s. Tuesday and Wednesday will feature temperatures in the upper 70s to mid-80s. Here is the latest National Weather Service forecast for Blair and Bedford counties, including the city of Altoona. Tonight, areas of dense fog. Showers likely through midnight. Showers after midnight. Rainfall amounts between a tenth and a quarter of an inch. Near steady temperature in the upper 40s. Southeast winds 5 to 10 miles an hour with gusts up to 30 miles an hour. Chance of rain 90%. Sunday, cloudy. Areas of fog through 2 p.m. A chance of showers in the morning. A slight chance of showers between noon and 2 p.m., then a chance of showers and a slight chance of thunderstorms after 2 p.m. Rainfall amounts less than a tenth of an inch. Highs in the upper 60s. Southeast winds around 5 miles an hour. Gusts up to 20 miles an hour in the morning. Chance of rain 50%. Sunday night, not as cool. Cloudy. A chance of showers and a slight chance of thunderstorms before 8 p.m., then a chance of showers after 8 p.m. Patchy fog between 10 p.m. and midnight. Areas of fog after midnight. Rainfall amounts between a tenth and a quarter of an inch. Lows in the mid-50s. Southeast winds around 5 miles an hour. Chance of rain 50%. Memorial Day, patchy fog before 10 a.m. Mostly cloudy with a chance of showers. A slight chance of thunderstorms after 2 p.m. Rainfall amounts less than a tenth of an inch.

slight chance of thunderstorms after 2 p.m. Rainfall amounts less than a tenth of an inch. Highs in the upper 70s. West winds around 5 miles an hour. Chance of rain 50%. Monday night, mostly cloudy. A chance of showers and a slight chance of thunderstorms before 8 p.m. A chance of showers after 2 a.m. Rainfall amounts less than a tenth of an inch. Lows in the upper 50s. Northwest winds around 5 miles an hour, becoming northeast after midnight. Chance of rain 50%. Here is the latest National Weather Service forecast for Cambria County, including the city of Johnstown. Rest of tonight, areas of fog. A chance of showers between 8 p.m. and midnight. Showers and a slight chance of thunderstorms after midnight. Rainfall amounts less than a tenth of an inch. Near steady temperature in the upper 40s. Southeast winds 15 to 20 miles an hour with gusts up to 35 miles an hour. Chance of rain 90%. Sunday, areas of fog through 2 p.m. Mostly cloudy with a chance of showers. A slight chance of thunderstorms after 2 p.m. Rainfall amounts less than a tenth of an inch. Highs around 70. Southeast winds 5 to 10 miles an hour. Gusts up to 25 miles an hour in the morning. Chance of rain 50%. Sunday night, not as cool. Mostly cloudy. Showers likely and a slight chance of thunderstorms through midnight, then a chance of showers after midnight. Patchy fog after 4 a.m. Rainfall amounts between a tenth and a quarter of an inch. Lows in the mid-50s. Southeast winds 5 to 10 miles an hour. Chance of rain 60%. Memorial Day, mostly cloudy with a chance of showers. A slight chance of thunderstorms after 2 p.m. Rainfall amounts less than a tenth of an inch. Highs in the mid-70s. West winds around 5 miles an hour. Chance of rain 40%. Monday night, mostly cloudy. A chance of showers before 8 p.m. A slight chance of showers after 2 a.m. Lows in the upper 50s. Northwest winds around 5 miles an hour, becoming east after midnight. Chance of rain 40%. And now the extended forecast for South Central Pennsylvania. Tuesday, mostly cloudy with a chance of showers and a slight chance of thunderstorms. Highs in the upper 70s. Chance of rain 50%. Tuesday night, mostly cloudy with a 20% chance of showers. Lows around 60. Wednesday, mostly cloudy with a chance of showers and a slight chance of thunderstorms. Highs in the upper 70s. Chance of rain 50%. Wednesday night, mostly cloudy with a 50% chance of showers. Lows around 60. Thursday, partly sunny with a chance of showers and a slight chance of thunderstorms. Highs in the upper 70s. Chance of rain 40%. Thursday night, partly cloudy. Lows in the lower 50s. Friday, mostly sunny. Highs in the lower 70s. Friday night, partly cloudy. Lows in the upper 40s. Saturday, mostly sunny. Highs around 70. The 8 to 14 day outlook, from Sunday May 31st to Saturday June 6th, calls for above normal temperatures and below normal precipitation. Normal high temperatures across central Pennsylvania during this period range from the low 70s over the Allegheny Mountains to the upper 70s across the lower Susquehanna Valley. Normal lows range from the upper 40s over the Alleghenies to the upper 50s across the lower Susquehanna Valley. Here are the 9 p.m. conditions in the Altoona area. In Altoona, light rain was falling. The temperature was 49 degrees, the dew point 47, and the relative humidity 93%. The wind was southeast at 6 miles an hour. The pressure was 30.28 inches and steady. At State College, it was cloudy. The temperature was 48 degrees, the dew point 46, and the relative humidity 93%. The wind was southeast at 10 miles an hour. The pressure was 30.31 inches and steady. Now, a few other local conditions: Johnstown, cloudy 46, Dubois, cloudy 47, La Trobe, partly cloudy 54, Pittsburgh cloudy 58, Erie, cloudy 55, Bradford light rain 44. To the south and east, York, light rain 50, Selinsgrove cloudy 50, Harrisburg.

Light Rain 50, Philadelphia Light Rain 54, Baltimore Light Rain 53, Washington D.C. Light Rain 52. Once again, in Altoona it was 49 degrees with light rain. And at State College it was 48 degrees under cloudy skies. 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Here's the hazardous weather outlook for the following counties: Bedford, Blair, Cambria, and Huntingdon. For today and tonight, the probability for widespread hazardous weather is low. And now the extended outlook for the period Sunday through Friday. The probability for widespread hazardous weather is low. Widespread low clouds with a few showers and patchy drizzle will prevail overnight. A rumble of thunder will be possible over western Pennsylvania. The showers will taper off late. Low temperatures will be mainly in the 40s. Areas along the Ohio border will be a bit milder, with lows in the lower 50s. As the air mass becomes more humid and unstable on Sunday, scattered showers and widely scattered storms will be possible, especially during the afternoon and evening hours. The chances for showers and storms on Memorial Day will be lower. Most of the activity will be across southeastern Pennsylvania. High temperatures on Sunday will range from the upper 50s across the northeast corner of the Keystone State to the mid-70s across the far southwest portion of the state. Highs on Memorial Day will be mainly in the upper 60s to mid-70s. Tuesday and Wednesday will feature temperatures in the upper 70s to mid-80s. Here is the latest National Weather Service forecast for Blair and Bedford counties, including the city of Altoona. Rest of tonight, areas of dense fog. Showers likely between 8 p.m. and midnight. Showers after midnight. Rainfall amounts around a tenth of an inch. Near steady temperature in the upper 40s. Southeast winds 5 to 10 miles an hour with gusts up to 30 miles an hour. Chance of rain 90%. Sunday, cloudy. Areas of fog through 2 p.m. A chance of showers in the morning. A slight chance of showers between noon and 2 p.m., then a chance of showers and a slight chance of thunderstorms after 2 p.m. Rainfall amounts less than a tenth of an inch. Highs in the upper 60s. Southeast winds around 5 miles an hour. Gusts up to 20 miles an hour in the morning. Chance of rain 50%. Sunday night, not as cool. Cloudy. A chance of showers and a slight chance of thunderstorms before 8 p.m., then a chance of showers after 8 p.m. Patchy fog between 10 p.m. and midnight. Areas of fog after midnight. Rainfall amounts between a tenth and a quarter of an inch. Lows in the mid-50s. Southeast winds around 5 miles an hour. Chance of rain 50%. Memorial Day, patchy fog before 10 a.m. Mostly cloudy with a chance of showers. A slight chance of thunderstorms after 2 p.m. Rainfall amounts less than a tenth of an inch. Highs in the upper 70s. West winds around 5 miles an hour. Chance of rain 50%. Monday night, mostly cloudy. A chance of showers and a slight chance of thunderstorms before 8 p.m. A chance of showers after 2 a.m. Rainfall amounts less than a tenth of an inch. Lows in the upper 50s. Northwest winds around 5 miles an hour, becoming northeast after midnight. Chance of rain 50%. Here is the latest National Weather Service forecast for Cambria County, including the city of Johnstown. Rest of tonight, areas of fog. A chance of showers between 8 p.m. and midnight. Showers and a slight chance of thunderstorms after midnight. Rainfall amounts less than a tenth of an inch. Near steady temperature in the upper 40s. Southeast winds 15 to 20 miles an hour with gusts up to 35 miles an hour. Chance of rain 90%. Sunday, areas of fog through 2 p.m. Mostly cloudy with a chance of showers. A slight chance of thunderstorms after 2 p.m. Rainfall amounts less than a tenth of an inch. Highs around 70. Southeast winds 5 to 10 miles an hour. Gusts up to 25 miles an hour in the morning. Chance of rain 50%. Sunday night, not as cool. Mostly cloudy. Showers likely and a slight chance of thunderstorms through midnight, then a chance of showers after midnight.
patchy fog after 4 a.m. Rainfall amounts between a tenth and a quarter of an inch. Lows in the mid-50s. Southeast winds 5 to 10 miles an hour. Chance of rain 60%. Memorial Day, mostly cloudy with a chance of showers. A slight chance of thunderstorms after 2 p.m. Rainfall amounts less than a tenth of an inch. Highs in the mid-70s. West winds around 5 miles an hour. Chance of rain 40%. Monday night, mostly cloudy. A chance of showers before 8 p.m. A slight chance of showers after 2 a.m. Lows in the upper 50s. Northwest winds around 5 miles an hour, becoming east after midnight. Chance of rain 40%. And now the extended forecast for South Central Pennsylvania. Tuesday, mostly cloudy with a chance of showers and a slight chance of thunderstorms. Highs in the upper 70s. Chance of rain 50%. Tuesday night, mostly cloudy with a 20% chance of showers. Lows around 60. Wednesday, mostly cloudy with a chance of showers and a slight chance of thunderstorms. Highs in the upper 70s. Chance of rain 50%. Wednesday night, mostly cloudy with a 50% chance of showers. Lows around 60. Thursday, partly sunny with a chance of showers and a slight chance of thunderstorms. Highs in the upper 70s. Chance of rain 40%. Thursday night, partly cloudy. Lows in the lower 50s. Friday, mostly sunny. Highs in the lower 70s. Friday night, partly cloudy. Lows in the upper 40s. Saturday, mostly sunny. Highs around 70. The 8 to 14 day outlook, from Sunday, May 31st to Saturday, June 6th, calls for above normal temperatures and below normal precipitation. Normal high temperatures across central Pennsylvania during this period range from the low 70s over the Allegheny Mountains to the upper 70s across the lower Susquehanna Valley. Normal lows range from the upper 40s over the Alleghenies to the upper 50s across the lower Susquehanna Valley. Here are the 10 p.m. conditions in the Altoona area. In Altoona, it was cloudy. The temperature was 49 degrees, the dew point 46, and the relative humidity 90%. The wind was southeast at 8 miles an hour. The pressure was 30.31 inches and rising. At State College, it was cloudy. The temperature was 48 degrees, the dew point 46, and the relative humidity 93%. The wind was southeast at 9 miles an hour. The pressure was 30.32 inches and rising. Now, a few other local conditions: Johnstown, light rain 46, Dubois, cloudy 47, Latrobe, mostly cloudy 54, Pittsburgh cloudy 57, Erie, cloudy 55, Bradford cloudy 45. To the south and east, York, light rain 50, Selins Grove cloudy 51, Harrisburg cloudy 50, Philadelphia light rain 54, Baltimore drizzle 53, Washington DC light rain 53. Once again, in Altoona it was 49 degrees under cloudy skies. And at State College it was 48 degrees under cloudy skies. This is NOAA Weather Radio, All Hazards Station WNG 589. Serving South Central Pennsylvania, and originating from the National Weather Service Office in State College. Here are the 10 p.m. conditions in the Altoona area. In Altoona, it was cloudy. The temperature was 49 degrees, the dew point 46, and the relative humidity 90%. The wind was southeast at 8 miles an hour. The pressure was 30.31 inches and rising. At State College, it was cloudy. The temperature was 48 degrees, the dew point 46, and the relative humidity 93%. The wind was southeast at 9 miles an hour. The pressure was 30.32 inches and rising. Now, a few other local conditions: Johnstown, light rain 46, Dubois, cloudy 47, Latrobe, mostly cloudy 54, Pittsburgh cloudy 57, Erie, cloudy 55, Bradford cloudy 45. To the south and east, York, light rain 50, Selins Grove cloudy 51, Harrisburg cloudy 50, Philadelphia light rain 54, Baltimore drizzle 53, Washington DC light rain 53. Once again, in Altoona it was 49 degrees under cloudy skies. And at State College it was 48 degrees under cloudy skies.
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Here's the hazardous weather outlook for the following counties: Bedford, Blair, Cambria, and Huntingdon. For today and tonight, the probability for widespread hazardous weather is low. And now the extended outlook for the period Sunday through Friday. The probability for widespread hazardous weather is low. Widespread low clouds with a few showers and patchy drizzle will prevail overnight. A rumble of thunder will be possible over western Pennsylvania. The showers will taper off late. Low temperatures will be mainly in the 40s. Areas along the Ohio border will be a bit milder, with lows in the lower 50s. As the air mass becomes more humid and unstable on Sunday, scattered showers and widely scattered storms will be possible, especially during the afternoon and evening hours. The chances for showers and storms on Memorial Day will be lower. Most of the activity will be across southeastern Pennsylvania. High temperatures on Sunday will range from the upper 50s across the northeast corner of the Keystone State to the mid-70s across the far southwest portion of the state. Highs on Memorial Day will be mainly in the upper 60s to mid-70s. Tuesday and Wednesday will feature temperatures in the upper 70s to mid-80s. Here is the latest National Weather Service forecast for Blair and Bedford counties, including the city of Altoona. Rest of tonight, areas of dense fog. Showers likely between 8 p.m. and midnight. Showers after midnight. Rainfall amounts around a tenth of an inch. Near steady temperature in the upper 40s. Southeast winds 5 to 10 miles an hour with gusts up to 30 miles an hour. Chance of rain 90%. Sunday, cloudy. Areas of fog through 2 p.m. A chance of showers in the morning. A slight chance of showers between noon and 2 p.m., then a chance of showers and a slight chance of thunderstorms after 2 p.m. Rainfall amounts less than a tenth of an inch. Highs in the upper 60s. Southeast winds around 5 miles an hour. Gusts up to 20 miles an hour in the morning. Chance of rain 50%. Sunday night, not as cool. Cloudy. A chance of showers and a slight chance of thunderstorms before 8 p.m., then a chance of showers after 8 p.m. Patchy fog between 10 p.m. and midnight. Areas of fog after midnight. Rainfall amounts between a tenth and a quarter of an inch. Lows in the mid-50s. Southeast winds around 5 miles an hour. Chance of rain 50%. Memorial Day, patchy fog before 10 a.m. Mostly cloudy with a chance of showers. A slight chance of thunderstorms after 2 p.m. Rainfall amounts less than a tenth of an inch. Highs in the upper 70s. West winds around 5 miles an hour. Chance of rain 50%. Monday night, mostly cloudy. A chance of showers and a slight chance of thunderstorms before 8 p.m. A chance of showers after 2 a.m. Rainfall amounts less than a tenth of an inch. Lows in the upper 50s. Northwest winds around 5 miles an hour, becoming northeast after midnight. Chance of rain 50%. Here is the latest National Weather Service forecast for Cambria County, including the city of Johnstown. Rest of tonight, areas of fog. A chance of showers between 8 p.m. and midnight. Showers and a slight chance of thunderstorms after midnight. Rainfall amounts less than a tenth of an inch. Near steady temperature in the upper 40s. Southeast winds 15 to 20 miles an hour with gusts up to 35 miles an hour. Chance of rain 90%. Sunday, areas of fog through 2 p.m. Mostly cloudy with a chance of showers. A slight chance of thunderstorms after 2 p.m. Rainfall amounts less than a tenth of an inch. Highs around 70. Southeast winds 5 to 10 miles an hour. Gusts up to 25 miles an hour in the morning. Chance of rain 50%. Sunday night, not as cool. Mostly cloudy. Showers likely and a slight chance of thunderstorms through midnight, then a chance of showers after midnight. Patchy fog after 4 a.m. Rainfall amounts between a tenth and a quarter of an inch. Lows in the mid-50s. Southeast winds 5 to 10 miles an hour. Chance of rain 60%.
Memorial Day, mostly cloudy with a chance of showers. A slight chance of thunderstorms after 2 p.m. Rainfall amounts less than a tenth of an inch. Highs in the mid-70s. West winds around 5 miles an hour. Chance of rain 40%. Monday night, mostly cloudy. A chance of showers before 8 p.m. A slight chance of showers after 2 a.m. Lows in the upper 50s. Northwest winds around 5 miles an hour, becoming east after midnight. Chance of rain 40%. And now the extended forecast for South Central Pennsylvania. Tuesday, mostly cloudy with a chance of showers and a slight chance of thunderstorms. Highs in the upper 70s. Chance of rain 50%. Tuesday night, mostly cloudy with a 20% chance of showers. Lows around 60. Wednesday, mostly cloudy with a chance of showers and a slight chance of thunderstorms. Highs in the upper 70s. Chance of rain 50%. Wednesday night, mostly cloudy with a 50% chance of showers. Lows around 60. Thursday, partly sunny with a chance of showers and a slight chance of thunderstorms. Highs in the upper 70s. Chance of rain 40%. Thursday night, partly cloudy. Lows in the lower 50s. Friday, mostly sunny. Highs in the lower 70s. Friday night, partly cloudy. Lows in the upper 40s. Saturday, mostly sunny. Highs around 70. The 8 to 14 day outlook, from Sunday, May 31st to Saturday, June 6th, calls for above normal temperatures and below normal precipitation. Normal high temperatures across central Pennsylvania during this period range from the low 70s over the Allegheny Mountains to the upper 70s across the lower Susquehanna Valley. Normal lows range from the upper 40s over the Alleghenies to the upper 50s across the lower Susquehanna Valley. Here are the 10 p.m. conditions in the Altoona area. In Altoona, it was cloudy. The temperature was 49 degrees, the dew point 46, and the relative humidity 90%. The wind was southeast at 8 miles an hour. The pressure was 30.31 inches and rising. At State College, it was cloudy. The temperature was 48 degrees, the dew point 46, and the relative humidity 93%. The wind was southeast at 9 miles an hour. The pressure was 30.32 inches and rising. Now, a few other local conditions: Johnstown, light rain 46, Dubois, cloudy 47, Latrobe, mostly cloudy 54, Pittsburgh cloudy 57, Erie, cloudy 55, Bradford cloudy 45. To the south and east, York, light rain 50, Selins Grove cloudy 51, Harrisburg cloudy 50, Philadelphia light rain 54, Baltimore drizzle 53, Washington DC light rain 53. Once again, in Altoona it was 49 degrees under cloudy skies. And at State College it was 48 degrees under cloudy skies. 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Here's the hazardous weather outlook for the following counties: Bedford, Blair, Cambria, and Huntingdon. For today and tonight, the probability for widespread hazardous weather is low. And now the extended outlook for the period Sunday through Friday. The probability for widespread hazardous weather is low. Widespread low clouds with a few showers and patchy drizzle will prevail overnight. A rumble of thunder will be possible over western Pennsylvania. The showers will taper off late. Low temperatures will be mainly in the 40s. Areas along the Ohio border will be a bit milder, with lows in the lower 50s. As the air mass becomes more humid and unstable on Sunday, scattered showers and widely scattered storms will be possible, especially during the afternoon and evening hours. The chances for showers and storms on Memorial Day will be lower. Most of the activity will be across southeastern Pennsylvania. High temperatures on Sunday will range from the upper 50s across the northeast corner of the Keystone State to the mid-70s across the far southwest portion of the state. Highs on Memorial Day will be mainly in the upper 60s to mid-70s. Tuesday and Wednesday will feature temperatures in the upper 70s to mid-80s. Here is the latest National Weather Service forecast for Blair and Bedford counties, including the city of Altoona. Rest of tonight, areas of dense fog.
Showers likely between 8 p.m. and midnight. Showers after midnight. Rainfall amounts around a tenth of an inch. Near steady temperature in the upper 40s. Southeast winds 5 to 10 miles an hour with gusts up to 30 miles an hour. Chance of rain 90%. Sunday, cloudy. Areas of fog through 2 p.m. A chance of showers in the morning. A slight chance of showers between noon and 2 p.m., then a chance of showers and a slight chance of thunderstorms after 2 p.m. Rainfall amounts less than a tenth of an inch. Highs in the upper 60s. Southeast winds around 5 miles an hour. Gusts up to 20 miles an hour in the morning. Chance of rain 50%. Sunday night, not as cool. Cloudy. A chance of showers and a slight chance of thunderstorms before 8 p.m., then a chance of showers after 8 p.m. Patchy fog between 10 p.m. and midnight. Areas of fog after midnight. Rainfall amounts between a tenth and a quarter of an inch. Lows in the mid-50s. Southeast winds around 5 miles an hour. Chance of rain 50%. Memorial Day, patchy fog before 10 a.m. Mostly cloudy with a chance of showers. A slight chance of thunderstorms after 2 p.m. Rainfall amounts less than a tenth of an inch. Highs in the upper 70s. West winds around 5 miles an hour. Chance of rain 50%. Monday night, mostly cloudy. A chance of showers and a slight chance of thunderstorms before 8 p.m. A chance of showers after 2 a.m. Rainfall amounts less than a tenth of an inch. Lows in the upper 50s. Northwest winds around 5 miles an hour, becoming northeast after midnight. Chance of rain 50%. Here is the latest National Weather Service forecast for Cambria County, including the city of Johnstown. Rest of tonight, areas of fog. A chance of showers between 8 p.m. and midnight. Showers and a slight chance of thunderstorms after midnight. Rainfall amounts less than a tenth of an inch. Near steady temperature in the upper 40s. Southeast winds 15 to 20 miles an hour with gusts up to 35 miles an hour. Chance of rain 90%. Sunday, areas of fog through 2 p.m. Mostly cloudy with a chance of showers. A slight chance of thunderstorms after 2 p.m. Rainfall amounts less than a tenth of an inch. Highs around 70. Southeast winds 5 to 10 miles an hour. Gusts up to 25 miles an hour in the morning. Chance of rain 50%. Sunday night, not as cool. Mostly cloudy. Showers likely and a slight chance of thunderstorms through midnight, then a chance of showers after midnight. Patchy fog after 4 a.m. Rainfall amounts between a tenth and a quarter of an inch. Lows in the mid-50s. Southeast winds 5 to 10 miles an hour. Chance of rain 60%. Memorial Day, mostly cloudy with a chance of showers. A slight chance of thunderstorms after 2 p.m. Rainfall amounts less than a tenth of an inch. Highs in the mid-70s. West winds around 5 miles an hour. Chance of rain 40%. Monday night, mostly cloudy. A chance of showers before 8 p.m. A slight chance of showers after 2 a.m. Lows in the upper 50s. Northwest winds around 5 miles an hour, becoming east after midnight. Chance of rain 40%. And now the extended forecast for South Central Pennsylvania. Tuesday, mostly cloudy with a chance of showers and a slight chance of thunderstorms. Highs in the upper 70s. Chance of rain 50%. Tuesday night, mostly cloudy with a 20% chance of showers. Lows around 60. Wednesday, mostly cloudy with a chance of showers and a slight chance of thunderstorms. Highs in the upper 70s. Chance of rain 50%. Wednesday night, mostly cloudy with a 50% chance of showers. Lows around 60. Thursday, partly sunny with a chance of showers and a slight chance of thunderstorms. Highs in the upper 70s. Chance of rain 40%. Thursday night, partly cloudy. Lows in the lower 50s. Friday, mostly sunny. Highs in the lower 70s. Friday night, partly cloudy. Lows in the upper 40s. Saturday, mostly sunny. Highs around 70.
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Programming on this station will be temporarily changed during severe weather to bring you the latest information. Warnings and safety information from the National Weather Service may someday save your life or protect your property. The 8 to 14 day outlook from Sunday, May 31st to Saturday, June 6th, calls for above normal temperatures and below normal precipitation. Normal high temperatures across central Pennsylvania during this period range from the low 70s over the Allegheny Mountains to the upper 70s across the lower Susquehanna Valley. Normal lows range from the upper 40s over the Alleghenies to the upper 50s across the lower Susquehanna Valley. Here are the 10 p.m. conditions in the Altoona area. In Altoona, it was cloudy. The temperature was 49 degrees, the dew point 46, and the relative humidity 90%. The wind was southeast at 8 miles an hour. The pressure was 30.31 inches and rising. At State College, it was cloudy. The temperature was 48 degrees, the dew point 46, and the relative humidity 93%. The wind was southeast at 9 miles an hour. The pressure was 30.32 inches and rising. Now, a few other local conditions: Johnstown, light rain 46, Dubois, cloudy 47, La Trobe, mostly cloudy 54, Pittsburgh cloudy 57, Erie, cloudy 55, Bradford cloudy 45. To the south and east, York, light rain 50, Selins Grove cloudy 51, Harrisburg cloudy 50, Philadelphia light rain 54, Baltimore drizzle 53, Washington DC light rain 53. Once again, in Altoona it was 49 degrees under cloudy skies. And at State College it was 48 degrees under cloudy skies. 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Here's the hazardous weather outlook for the following counties: Bedford, Blair, Cambria, and Huntingdon. For today and tonight, the probability for widespread hazardous weather is low. And now the extended outlook for the period Sunday through Friday. The probability for widespread hazardous weather is low. Widespread low clouds with a few showers and patchy drizzle will prevail overnight. A rumble of thunder will be possible over western Pennsylvania. The showers will taper off late. Low temperatures will be mainly in the 40s. Areas along the Ohio border will be a bit milder, with lows in the lower 50s. As the air mass becomes more humid and unstable on Sunday, scattered showers and widely scattered storms will be possible, especially during the afternoon and evening hours. The chances for showers and storms on Memorial Day will be lower. Most of the activity will be across southeastern Pennsylvania. High temperatures on Sunday will range from the upper 50s across the northeast corner of the Keystone State to the mid-70s across the far southwest portion of the state. Highs on Memorial Day will be mainly in the upper 60s to mid-70s. Tuesday and Wednesday will feature temperatures in the upper 70s to mid-80s. Here is the latest National Weather Service forecast for Blair and Bedford counties, including the city of Altoona. Rest of tonight, areas of dense fog. Showers likely between 8 p.m. and midnight. Showers after midnight. Rainfall amounts around a tenth of an inch. Near steady temperature in the upper 40s. Southeast winds 5 to 10 miles an hour with gusts up to 30 miles an hour. Chance of rain 90%. Sunday, cloudy. Areas of fog through 2 p.m. A chance of showers in the morning. A slight chance of showers between noon and 2 p.m., then a chance of showers and a slight chance of thunderstorms after 2 p.m. Rainfall amounts less than a tenth of an inch. Highs in the upper 60s. Southeast winds around 5 miles an hour. Gusts up to 20 miles an hour in the morning. Chance of rain 50%. Sunday night, not as cool. Cloudy.
a chance of showers and a slight chance of thunderstorms before 8 p.m., the chance of showers after 8 p.m. Patchy fog between 10 p.m. and midnight. Areas of fog after midnight. Rainfall amounts between a tenth and a quarter of an inch. Lows in the mid-50s. Southeast winds around 5 miles an hour. Chance of rain 50%. Memorial Day, patchy fog before 10 a.m. Mostly cloudy with a chance of showers. A slight chance of thunderstorms after 2 p.m. Rainfall amounts less than a tenth of an inch. Highs in the upper 70s. West winds around 5 miles an hour. Chance of rain 50%. Monday night, mostly cloudy. A chance of showers and a slight chance of thunderstorms before 8 p.m. A chance of showers after 2 a.m. Rainfall amounts less than a tenth of an inch. Lows in the upper 50s. Northwest winds around 5 miles an hour, becoming northeast after midnight. Chance of rain 50%. Here is the latest National Weather Service forecast for Cambria County, including the city of Johnstown. Rest of tonight, areas of fog. A chance of showers between 8 p.m. and midnight. Showers and a slight chance of thunderstorms after midnight. Rainfall amounts less than a tenth of an inch. Near steady temperature in the upper 40s. Southeast winds 15 to 20 miles an hour with gusts up to 35 miles an hour. Chance of rain 90%. Sunday, areas of fog through 2 p.m. Mostly cloudy with a chance of showers. A slight chance of thunderstorms after 2 p.m. Rainfall amounts less than a tenth of an inch. Highs around 70. Southeast winds 5 to 10 miles an hour. Gusts up to 25 miles an hour in the morning. Chance of rain 50%. Sunday night, not as cool. Mostly cloudy. Showers likely and a slight chance of thunderstorms through midnight, then a chance of showers after midnight. Patchy fog after 4 a.m. Rainfall amounts between a tenth and a quarter of an inch. Lows in the mid-50s. Southeast winds 5 to 10 miles an hour. Chance of rain 60%. Memorial Day, mostly cloudy with a chance of showers. A slight chance of thunderstorms after 2 p.m. Rainfall amounts less than a tenth of an inch. Highs in the mid-70s. West winds around 5 miles an hour. Chance of rain 40%. Monday night, mostly cloudy. A chance of showers before 8 p.m. A slight chance of showers after 2 a.m. Lows in the upper 50s. Northwest winds around 5 miles an hour, becoming east after midnight. Chance of rain 40%. And now the extended forecast for South Central Pennsylvania. Tuesday, mostly cloudy with a chance of showers and a slight chance of thunderstorms. Highs in the upper 70s. Chance of rain 50%. Tuesday night, mostly cloudy with a 20% chance of showers. Lows around 60. Wednesday, mostly cloudy with a chance of showers and a slight chance of thunderstorms. Highs in the upper 70s. Chance of rain 50%. Wednesday night, mostly cloudy with a 50% chance of showers. Lows around 60. Thursday, partly sunny with a chance of showers and a slight chance of thunderstorms. Highs in the upper 70s. Chance of rain 40%. Thursday night, partly cloudy. Lows in the lower 50s. Friday, mostly sunny. Highs in the lower 70s. Friday night, partly cloudy. Lows in the upper 40s. Saturday, mostly sunny. Highs around 70. Here is the latest National Weather Service forecast for Blair and Bedford counties, including the city of Altoona. Rest of tonight, areas of dense fog. Showers likely between 10 p.m. and midnight. Showers after midnight. Rainfall amounts around a tenth of an inch. Near steady temperature in the upper 40s. Southeast winds 5 to 10 miles an hour with gusts up to 30 miles an hour. Chance of rain 90%. Sunday, cloudy. Areas of fog through 2 p.m. A chance of showers in the morning. A slight chance of showers between noon and 2 p.m., then a chance of showers and a slight chance of thunderstorms after 2 p.m. Rainfall amounts less than a tenth of an inch. Highs in the upper 60s. Southeast winds around 5 miles an hour.
Gusts up to 20 miles an hour in the morning. Chance of rain 50%. Sunday night, not as cool. Cloudy. A chance of showers and a slight chance of thunderstorms before 8 p.m., then a chance of showers after 8 p.m. Patchy fog between 10 p.m. and midnight. Areas of fog after midnight. Rainfall amounts between a tenth and a quarter of an inch. Lows in the mid-50s. Southeast winds around 5 miles an hour. Chance of rain 50%. Memorial Day, patchy fog before 10 a.m. Mostly cloudy with a chance of showers. A slight chance of thunderstorms after 2 p.m. Rainfall amounts less than a tenth of an inch. Highs in the upper 70s. West winds around 5 miles an hour. Chance of rain 50%. Monday night, mostly cloudy. A chance of showers and a slight chance of thunderstorms before 8 p.m. A chance of showers after 2 a.m. Rainfall amounts less than a tenth of an inch. Lows in the upper 50s. Northwest winds around 5 miles an hour, becoming northeast after midnight. Chance of rain 50%. Here is the latest National Weather Service forecast for Cambria County, including the city of Johnstown. Rest of tonight, areas of fog. A chance of showers between 10 p.m. and midnight. Showers and a slight chance of thunderstorms after midnight. Rainfall amounts less than a tenth of an inch. Near steady temperature in the upper 40s. Southeast winds 15 to 20 miles an hour with gusts up to 35 miles an hour. Chance of rain 90%. Sunday, areas of fog through 2 p.m. Mostly cloudy with a chance of showers. A slight chance of thunderstorms after 2 p.m. Rainfall amounts less than a tenth of an inch. Highs around 70. Southeast winds 5 to 10 miles an hour. Gusts up to 25 miles an hour in the morning. Chance of rain 50%. Sunday night, not as cool. Mostly cloudy. Showers likely and a slight chance of thunderstorms through midnight, then a chance of showers after midnight. Patchy fog after 4 a.m. Rainfall amounts between a tenth and a quarter of an inch. Lows in the mid-50s. Southeast winds 5 to 10 miles an hour. Chance of rain 60%. Memorial Day, mostly cloudy with a chance of showers. A slight chance of thunderstorms after 2 p.m. Rainfall amounts less than a tenth of an inch. Highs in the mid-70s. West winds around 5 miles an hour. Chance of rain 40%. Monday night, mostly cloudy. A chance of showers before 8 p.m. A slight chance of showers after 2 a.m. Lows in the upper 50s. Northwest winds around 5 miles an hour, becoming east after midnight. Chance of rain 40%. And now the extended forecast for South Central Pennsylvania. Tuesday, mostly cloudy with a chance of showers and a slight chance of thunderstorms. Highs in the upper 70s. Chance of rain 50%. Tuesday night, mostly cloudy with a 20% chance of showers. Lows around 60. Wednesday, mostly cloudy with a chance of showers and a slight chance of thunderstorms. Highs in the upper 70s. Chance of rain 50%. Wednesday night, mostly cloudy with a 50% chance of showers. Lows around 60. Thursday, partly sunny with a chance of showers and a slight chance of thunderstorms. Highs in the upper 70s. Chance of rain 40%. Thursday night, partly cloudy. Lows in the lower 50s. Friday, mostly sunny. Highs in the lower 70s. Friday night, partly cloudy. Lows in the upper 40s. Saturday, mostly sunny. Highs around 70. The 8 to 14 day outlook, from Sunday May 31st to Saturday June 6th, calls for above normal temperatures and below normal precipitation. Normal high temperatures across central Pennsylvania during this period range from the low 70s over the Allegheny Mountains to the upper 70s across the lower Susquehanna Valley. Normal lows range from the upper 40s over the Alleghenies to the upper 50s across the lower Susquehanna Valley. Here are the 10 p.m. conditions in the Altoona area. In Altoona, it was cloudy. The temperature was 49 degrees, the dew point 46, and the relative humidity 90%. The wind was southeast at 8 miles an hour.
The pressure was 30.31 inches and rising. At State College, it was cloudy. The temperature was 48 degrees, the dew point 46, and the relative humidity 93%. The wind was southeast at 9 miles an hour. The pressure was 30.32 inches and rising. Now, a few other local conditions: Johnstown, light rain 46, Dubois, cloudy 47, La Trobe, mostly cloudy 54, Pittsburgh cloudy 57, Erie, cloudy 55, Bradford cloudy 45. To the south and east, York, light rain 50, Selins Grove cloudy 51, Harrisburg cloudy 50, Philadelphia light rain 54, Baltimore drizzle 53, Washington DC light rain 53. Once again, in Altoona it was 49 degrees under cloudy skies. And at State College it was 48 degrees under cloudy skies. 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Here's the hazardous weather outlook for the following counties: Bedford, Blair, Cambria, and Huntingdon. For today and tonight, the probability for widespread hazardous weather is low. And now the extended outlook for the period Sunday through Friday. The probability for widespread hazardous weather is low. Widespread low clouds with a few showers and patchy drizzle will prevail overnight. A rumble of thunder will be possible over western Pennsylvania. The showers will taper off late. Low temperatures will be mainly in the 40s. Areas along the Ohio border will be a bit milder, with lows in the lower 50s. As the air mass becomes more humid and unstable on Sunday, scattered showers and widely scattered storms will be possible, especially during the afternoon and evening hours. The chances for showers and storms on Memorial Day will be lower. Most of the activity will be across southeastern Pennsylvania. High temperatures on Sunday will range from the upper 50s across the northeast corner of the Keystone State to the mid-70s across the far southwest portion of the state. Highs on Memorial Day will be mainly in the upper 60s to mid-70s. Tuesday and Wednesday will feature temperatures in the upper 70s to mid-80s. Here is the latest National Weather Service forecast for Blair and Bedford counties, including the city of Altoona. Rest of tonight, areas of dense fog. Showers likely between 10 p.m. and midnight. Showers after midnight. Rainfall amounts around a tenth of an inch. Near steady temperature in the upper 40s. Southeast winds 5 to 10 miles an hour with gusts up to 30 miles an hour. Chance of rain 90%. Sunday, cloudy. Areas of fog through 2 p.m. A chance of showers in the morning. A slight chance of showers between noon and 2 p.m., then a chance of showers and a slight chance of thunderstorms after 2 p.m. Rainfall amounts less than a tenth of an inch. Highs in the upper 60s. Southeast winds around 5 miles an hour. Gusts up to 20 miles an hour in the morning. Chance of rain 50%. Sunday night, not as cool. Cloudy. A chance of showers and a slight chance of thunderstorms before 8 p.m., then a chance of showers after 8 p.m. Patchy fog between 10 p.m. and midnight. Areas of fog after midnight. Rainfall amounts between a tenth and a quarter of an inch. Lows in the mid-50s. Southeast winds around 5 miles an hour. Chance of rain 50%. Memorial Day, patchy fog before 10 a.m. Mostly cloudy with a chance of showers. A slight chance of thunderstorms after 2 p.m. Rainfall amounts less than a tenth of an inch. Highs in the upper 70s. West winds around 5 miles an hour. Chance of rain 50%. Monday night, mostly cloudy. A chance of showers and a slight chance of thunderstorms before 8 p.m. A chance of showers after 2 a.m. Rainfall amounts less than a tenth of an inch. Lows in the upper 50s. Northwest winds around 5 miles an hour, becoming northeast after midnight. Chance of rain 50%. Here is the latest National Weather Service forecast for Cambria County, including the city of Johnstown. Rest of tonight, areas of fog. A chance of showers between 10 p.m. and midnight. Showers and a slight chance of thunderstorms after midnight. Rainfall amounts less than a tenth of an inch. Near steady temperature in the upper 40s.
southeast winds 15 to 20 miles an hour with gusts up to 35 miles an hour. Chance of rain 90%. Sunday, areas of fog through 2 p.m. Mostly cloudy with a chance of showers. A slight chance of thunderstorms after 2 p.m. Rainfall amounts less than a tenth of an inch. Highs around 70. Southeast winds 5 to 10 miles an hour. Gusts up to 25 miles an hour in the morning. Chance of rain 50%. Sunday night, not as cool. Mostly cloudy. Showers likely and a slight chance of thunderstorms through midnight, then a chance of showers after midnight. Patchy fog after 4 a.m. Rainfall amounts between a tenth and a quarter of an inch. Lows in the mid-50s. Southeast winds 5 to 10 miles an hour. Chance of rain 60%. Memorial Day, mostly cloudy with a chance of showers. A slight chance of thunderstorms after 2 p.m. Rainfall amounts less than a tenth of an inch. Highs in the mid-70s. West winds around 5 miles an hour. Chance of rain 40%. Monday night, mostly cloudy. A chance of showers before 8 p.m. A slight chance of showers after 2 a.m. Lows in the upper 50s. Northwest winds around 5 miles an hour, becoming east after midnight. Chance of rain 40%. And now the extended forecast for South Central Pennsylvania. Tuesday, mostly cloudy with a chance of showers and a slight chance of thunderstorms. Highs in the upper 70s. Chance of rain 50%. Tuesday night, mostly cloudy with a 20% chance of showers. Lows around 60. Wednesday, mostly cloudy with a chance of showers and a slight chance of thunderstorms. Highs in the upper 70s. Chance of rain 50%. Wednesday night, mostly cloudy with a 50% chance of showers. Lows around 60. Thursday, partly sunny with a chance of showers and a slight chance of thunderstorms. Highs in the upper 70s. Chance of rain 40%. Thursday night, partly cloudy. Lows in the lower 50s. Friday, mostly sunny. Highs in the lower 70s. Friday night, partly cloudy. Lows in the upper 40s. Saturday, mostly sunny. Highs around 70. The 8 to 14 day outlook, from Sunday May 31st to Saturday June 6th, calls for above normal temperatures and below normal precipitation. Normal high temperatures across central Pennsylvania during this period range from the low 70s over the Allegheny Mountains to the upper 70s across the lower Susquehanna Valley. Normal lows range from the upper 40s over the Alleghenies to the upper 50s across the lower Susquehanna Valley. Here are the 10 p.m. conditions in the Altoona area. In Altoona, it was cloudy. The temperature was 49 degrees, the dew point 46, and the relative humidity 90%. The wind was southeast at 8 miles an hour. The pressure was 30.31 inches and rising. At State College, it was cloudy. The temperature was 48 degrees, the dew point 46, and the relative humidity 93%. The wind was southeast at 9 miles an hour. The pressure was 30.32 inches and rising. Now, a few other local conditions: Johnstown, light rain 46, Du Bois, cloudy 47, La Trobe, mostly cloudy 54, Pittsburgh cloudy 57, Erie, cloudy 55, Bradford cloudy 45. To the south and east, York, light rain 50, Selins Grove cloudy 51, Harrisburg cloudy 50, Philadelphia light rain 54, Baltimore drizzle 53, Washington D.C. light rain 53. Once again, in Altoona it was 49 degrees under cloudy skies. And at State College it was 48 degrees under cloudy skies. 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Here's the hazardous weather outlook for the following counties: Bedford, Blair, Cambria, and Huntingdon. For today and tonight, the probability for widespread hazardous weather is low. And now the extended outlook for the period Sunday through Friday. The probability for widespread hazardous weather is low. Widespread low clouds with a few showers and patchy drizzle will prevail overnight. A rumble of thunder will be possible over western Pennsylvania.
The showers will taper off late. Low temperatures will be mainly in the 40s. Areas along the Ohio border will be a bit milder, with lows in the lower 50s. As the air mass becomes more humid and unstable on Sunday, scattered showers and widely scattered storms will be possible, especially during the afternoon and evening hours. The chances for showers and storms on Memorial Day will be lower. Most of the activity will be across southeastern Pennsylvania. High temperatures on Sunday will range from the upper 50s across the northeast corner of the Keystone State to the mid-70s across the far southwest portion of the state. Highs on Memorial Day will be mainly in the upper 60s to mid-70s. Tuesday and Wednesday will feature temperatures in the upper 70s to mid-80s. Here is the latest National Weather Service forecast for Blair and Bedford counties, including the city of Altoona. Rest of tonight, areas of dense fog. Showers likely between 10 p.m. and midnight. Showers after midnight. Rainfall amounts around a tenth of an inch. Near steady temperature in the upper 40s. Southeast winds 5 to 10 miles an hour with gusts up to 30 miles an hour. Chance of rain 90%. Sunday, cloudy. Areas of fog through 2 p.m. A chance of showers in the morning. A slight chance of showers between noon and 2 p.m., then a chance of showers and a slight chance of thunderstorms after 2 p.m. Rainfall amounts less than a tenth of an inch. Highs in the upper 60s. Southeast winds around 5 miles an hour. Gusts up to 20 miles an hour in the morning. Chance of rain 50%. Sunday night, not as cool. Cloudy. A chance of showers and a slight chance of thunderstorms before 8 p.m., then a chance of showers after 8 p.m. Patchy fog between 10 p.m. and midnight. Areas of fog after midnight. Rainfall amounts between a tenth and a quarter of an inch. Lows in the mid-50s. Southeast winds around 5 miles an hour. Chance of rain 50%. Memorial Day, patchy fog before 10 a.m. Mostly cloudy with a chance of showers. A slight chance of thunderstorms after 2 p.m. Rainfall amounts less than a tenth of an inch. Highs in the upper 70s. West winds around 5 miles an hour. Chance of rain 50%. Monday night, mostly cloudy. A chance of showers and a slight chance of thunderstorms before 8 p.m. A chance of showers after 2 a.m. Rainfall amounts less than a tenth of an inch. Lows in the upper 50s. Northwest winds around 5 miles an hour, becoming northeast after midnight. Chance of rain 50%. Here is the latest National Weather Service forecast for Cambria County, including the city of Johnstown. Rest of tonight, areas of fog. A chance of showers between 10 p.m. and midnight. Showers and a slight chance of thunderstorms after midnight. Rainfall amounts less than a tenth of an inch. Near steady temperature in the upper 40s. Southeast winds 15 to 20 miles an hour with gusts up to 35 miles an hour. Chance of rain 90%. Sunday, areas of fog through 2 p.m. Mostly cloudy with a chance of showers. A slight chance of thunderstorms after 2 p.m. Rainfall amounts less than a tenth of an inch. Highs around 70. Southeast winds 5 to 10 miles an hour. Gusts up to 25 miles an hour in the morning. Chance of rain 50%. Sunday night, not as cool. Mostly cloudy. Showers likely and a slight chance of thunderstorms through midnight, then a chance of showers after midnight. Patchy fog after 4 a.m. Rainfall amounts between a tenth and a quarter of an inch. Lows in the mid-50s. Southeast winds 5 to 10 miles an hour. Chance of rain 60%. Memorial Day, mostly cloudy with a chance of showers. A slight chance of thunderstorms after 2 p.m. Rainfall amounts less than a tenth of an inch. Highs in the mid-70s. West winds around 5 miles an hour. Chance of rain 40%. Monday night, mostly cloudy. A chance of showers before 8 p.m. A slight chance of showers after 2 a.m. Lows in the upper 50s. Northwest winds around 5 miles an hour, becoming east after midnight. Chance of rain 40%. And now the extended forecast for south central Pennsylvania.
Tuesday, mostly cloudy with a chance of showers and a slight chance of thunderstorms. Highs in the upper 70s. Chance of rain 50%. Tuesday night, mostly cloudy with

cloudy. Lows in the upper 40s. Saturday, mostly sunny. Highs around 70. The 8 to 14 day outlook, from Sunday, May 31st to Saturday, June 6th, calls for above normal temperatures and below normal precipitation. Normal high temperatures across central Pennsylvania during this period range from the low 70s over the Allegheny Mountains to the upper 70s across the lower Susquehanna Valley. Normal lows range from the upper 40s over the Alleghenies to the upper 50s across the lower Susquehanna Valley. Here are the 10 p.m. conditions in the Altoona area. In Altoona, it was cloudy. The temperature was 49 degrees, the dew point 46, and the relative humidity 90%. The wind was southeast at 8 miles an hour. The pressure was 30.31 inches and rising. At State College, it was cloudy. The temperature was 48 degrees, the dew point 46, and the relative humidity 93%. The wind was southeast at 9 miles an hour. The pressure was 30.32 inches and rising. Now, a few other local conditions: Johnstown, light rain 46, Dubois, cloudy 47, La Trobe, mostly cloudy 54, Pittsburgh cloudy 57, Erie, cloudy 55, Bradford cloudy 45. To the south and east, York, light rain 50, Selins Grove cloudy 51, Harrisburg cloudy 50, Philadelphia light rain 54, Baltimore drizzle 53, Washington DC light rain 53. Once again, in Altoona it was 49 degrees under cloudy skies. And at State College it was 48 degrees under cloudy skies. 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Here's the hazardous weather outlook for the following counties: Bedford, Blair, Cambria, and Huntingdon. For today and tonight, the probability for widespread hazardous weather is low. And now the extended outlook for the period Sunday through Friday. The probability for widespread hazardous weather is low. Widespread low clouds with a few showers and patchy drizzle will prevail overnight. A rumble of thunder will be possible over western Pennsylvania. The showers will taper off late. Low temperatures will be mainly in the 40s. Areas along the Ohio border will be a bit milder, with lows in the lower 50s. As the air mass becomes more humid and unstable on Sunday, scattered showers and widely scattered storms will be possible, especially during the afternoon and evening hours. The chances for showers and storms on Memorial Day will be lower. Most of the activity will be across southeastern Pennsylvania. High temperatures on Sunday will range from the upper 50s across the northeast corner of the Keystone State to the mid-70s across the far southwest portion of the state. Highs on Memorial Day will be mainly in the upper 60s to mid-70s. Tuesday and Wednesday will feature temperatures in the upper 70s to mid-80s. Here is the latest National Weather Service forecast for Blair and Bedford counties, including the city of Altoona. Rest of tonight, areas of dense fog. Showers likely between 10 p.m. and midnight. Showers after midnight. Rainfall amounts around a tenth of an inch. Near steady temperature in the upper 40s. Southeast winds 5 to 10 miles an hour with gusts up to 30 miles an hour. Chance of rain 90%. Sunday, cloudy. Areas of fog through 2 p.m. A chance of showers in the morning. A slight chance of showers between noon and 2 p.m., then a chance of showers and a slight chance of thunderstorms after 2 p.m. Rainfall amounts less than a tenth of an inch. Highs in the upper 60s. Southeast winds around 5 miles an hour. Gusts up to 20 miles an hour in the morning. Chance of rain 50%. Sunday night, not as cool. Cloudy. A chance of showers and a slight chance of thunderstorms before 8 p.m., then a chance of showers after 8 p.m. Patchy fog between 10 p.m. and midnight. Areas of fog after midnight. Rainfall amounts between a tenth and a quarter of an inch. Lows in the mid-50s. Southeast winds around 5 miles an hour. Chance of rain 50%. Memorial Day, patchy fog before 10 a.m. Mostly cloudy with a chance of showers. A slight chance of thunderstorms after 2 p.m. Rainfall amounts less than a tenth of an inch. Highs in the upper 70s. West winds

Green 53. Once again, in Altoona it was 48 degrees under cloudy skies. And at State College it was 48 degrees under cloudy skies. This is NOAA Weather Radio, All Hazards Station WNG 589. 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Here's the hazardous weather outlook for the following counties: Bedford, Blair, Cambria, and Huntingdon. For today and tonight, the probability for widespread hazardous weather is low. And now the extended outlook for the period Sunday through Friday. The probability for widespread hazardous weather is low. Widespread low clouds with a few showers and patchy drizzle will prevail overnight. A rumble of thunder will be possible over western Pennsylvania. The showers will taper off late. Low temperatures will be mainly in the 40s. Areas along the Ohio border will be a bit milder, with lows in the lower 50s. As the air mass becomes more humid and unstable on Sunday, scattered showers and widely scattered storms will be possible, especially during the afternoon and evening hours. The chances for showers and storms on Memorial Day will be lower. Most of the activity will be across southeastern Pennsylvania. High temperatures on Sunday will range from the upper 50s across the northeast corner of the Keystone State to the mid-70s across the far southwest portion of the state. Highs on Memorial Day will be mainly in the upper 60s to mid-70s. Tuesday and Wednesday will feature temperatures in the upper 70s to mid-80s. Here is the latest National Weather Service forecast for Blair and Bedford counties, including the city of Altoona. Rest of tonight, areas of dense fog. Showers likely between 10 p.m. and midnight. Showers after midnight. Rainfall amounts around a tenth of an inch. Near steady temperature in the upper 40s. Southeast winds 5 to 10 miles an hour with gusts up to 30 miles an hour. Chance of rain 90%. Sunday, cloudy. Areas of fog through 2 p.m. A chance of showers in the morning. A slight chance of showers between noon and 2 p.m., then a chance of showers and a slight chance of thunderstorms after 2 p.m. Rainfall amounts less than a tenth of an inch. Highs in the upper 60s. Southeast winds around 5 miles an hour. Gusts up to 20 miles an hour in the morning. Chance of rain 50%. Sunday night, not as cool. Cloudy. A chance of showers and a slight chance of thunderstorms before 8 p.m., then a chance of showers after 8 p.m. Patchy fog between 10 p.m. and midnight. Areas of fog after midnight. Rainfall amounts between a tenth and a quarter of an inch. Lows in the mid-50s. Southeast winds around 5 miles an hour. Chance of rain 50%. Memorial Day, patchy fog before 10 a.m. Mostly cloudy with a chance of showers. A slight chance of thunderstorms after 2 p.m. Rainfall amounts less than a tenth of an inch. Highs in the upper 70s. West winds around 5 miles an hour. Chance of rain 50%. Monday night, mostly cloudy. A chance of showers and a slight chance of thunderstorms before 8 p.m. A chance of showers after 2 a.m. Rainfall amounts less than a tenth of an inch. Lows in the upper 50s. Northwest winds around 5 miles an hour, becoming northeast after midnight. Chance of rain 50%. Here is the latest National Weather Service forecast for Cambria County, including the city of Johnstown. Rest of tonight, areas of fog. A chance of showers between 10 p.m. and midnight. Showers and a slight chance of thunderstorms after midnight. Rainfall amounts less than a tenth of an inch. Near steady temperature in the upper 40s. Southeast winds 15 to 20 miles an hour with gusts up to 35 miles an hour. Chance of rain 90%. Sunday, areas of fog through 2 p.m. Mostly cloudy with a chance of showers. A slight chance of thunderstorms after 2 p.m. Rainfall amounts less than a tenth of an inch. Highs around 70. Southeast winds 5 to 10 miles an hour. Gusts up to 25 miles an hour in the morning. Chance of rain 50%. Sunday night, not as cool. Mostly cloudy. Showers likely and a slight chance of thunderstorms through midnight, then a chance of showers after midnight. Patchy fog after 4 a.m. Rainfall amounts between a tenth and a quarter of an inch.

Gusts up to 30 miles an hour. Chance of rain 90%. Sunday, areas of fog through 2 p.m. Mostly cloudy with a chance of showers. A slight chance of thunderstorms after 2 p.m. Rainfall amounts less than a tenth of an inch. Highs around 70. Southeast winds 5 to 10 miles an hour. Gusts up to 25 miles an hour in the morning. Chance of rain 50%. Sunday night, not as cool. Mostly cloudy. Showers likely and a slight chance of thunderstorms through midnight, then a chance of showers after midnight. Patchy fog after 4 a.m. Rainfall amounts between a tenth and a quarter of an inch. Lows in the mid-50s. Southeast winds 5 to 10 miles an hour. Chance of rain 60%. Memorial Day, mostly cloudy with a chance of showers. A slight chance of thunderstorms after 2 p.m. Rainfall amounts less than a tenth of an inch. Highs in the mid-70s. West winds around 5 miles an hour. Chance of rain 40%. Monday night, mostly cloudy. A chance of showers before 8 p.m. A slight chance of showers after 2 a.m. Lows in the upper 50s. Northwest winds around 5 miles an hour, becoming east after midnight. Chance of rain 40%. And now the extended forecast for South Central Pennsylvania. Tuesday, mostly cloudy with a chance of showers and a slight chance of thunderstorms. Highs in the upper 70s. Chance of rain 50%. Tuesday night, mostly cloudy with a 20% chance of showers. Lows around 60. Wednesday, mostly cloudy with a chance of showers and a slight chance of thunderstorms. Highs in the upper 70s. Chance of rain 50%. Wednesday night, mostly cloudy with a 50% chance of showers. Lows around 60. Thursday, partly sunny with a chance of showers and a slight chance of thunderstorms. Highs in the upper 70s. Chance of rain 40%. Thursday night, partly cloudy. Lows in the lower 50s. Friday, mostly sunny. Highs in the lower 70s. Friday night, partly cloudy. Lows in the upper 40s. Saturday, mostly sunny. Highs around 70. The 8 to 14 day outlook, from Sunday May 31st to Saturday June 6th, calls for above normal temperatures and below normal precipitation. Normal high temperatures across central Pennsylvania during this period range from the low 70s over the Allegheny Mountains to the upper 70s across the lower Susquehanna Valley. Normal lows range from the upper 40s over the Alleghenies to the upper 50s across the lower Susquehanna Valley. Here are the midnight conditions in the Altoona area. In Altoona, it was cloudy. The temperature was 48 degrees, the dew point 46, and the relative humidity 93%. The wind was southeast at 10 miles an hour. The pressure was 30.30 inches and falling. At State College, it was cloudy. The temperature was 48 degrees, the dew point 47, and the relative humidity 93%. The wind was southeast at 3 miles an hour. The pressure was 30.31 inches and falling. Now, a few other local conditions: Johnstown, cloudy 46, Dubois, cloudy 47, La Trobe, mostly cloudy 55, Pittsburgh light rain 55, Erie, mostly cloudy 54, Bradford cloudy 45. To the south and east, York, light rain 50, Selins Grove cloudy 51, Harrisburg light rain 51, Philadelphia light rain 53, Baltimore drizzle 54, Washington DC light rain 53. Once again, in Altoona it was 48 degrees under cloudy skies. And at State College it was 48 degrees under cloudy skies. This is NOAA Weather Radio, All Hazards Station WNG 589. Serving South Central Pennsylvania, and originating from the National Weather Service Office in State College. Here are the 1 a.m. conditions in the Altoona area. In Altoona, light rain was falling. The temperature was 48 degrees, the dew point 45, and the relative humidity 89%. The wind was southeast at 7 miles an hour. The pressure was 30.29 inches and falling. At State College, it was cloudy. The temperature was 49 degrees, the dew point 47, and the relative humidity 94%. The wind was southeast at 8 miles an hour. The pressure

30.30 inches and steady. Now, a few other local conditions: Johnstown, cloudy 46, Dubois, cloudy 47, Latrobe, mostly cloudy 55, Pittsburgh cloudy 55, Erie, partly cloudy 54, Bradford cloudy 45. To the south and east, York, light rain 50, Selams Grove cloudy 51, Harrisburg light rain 51, Philadelphia light rain 53, Baltimore drizzle 54, Washington DC light rain 53. Once again, in Altoona it was 48 degrees with light rain. And at State College it was 49 degrees under cloudy skies. 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Here's the hazardous weather outlook for the following counties: Bedford, Blair, Cambria, and Huntingdon. For today and tonight, the probability for widespread hazardous weather is low. And now the extended outlook for the period Sunday through Friday. The probability for widespread hazardous weather is low. Widespread low clouds with a few showers and patchy drizzle will prevail overnight. A rumble of thunder will be possible over western Pennsylvania. The showers will taper off late. Low temperatures will be mainly in the 40s. Areas along the Ohio border will be a bit milder, with lows in the lower 50s. As the air mass becomes more humid and unstable on Sunday, scattered showers and widely scattered storms will be possible, especially during the afternoon and evening hours. The chances for showers and storms on Memorial Day will be lower. Most of the activity will be across southeastern Pennsylvania. High temperatures on Sunday will range from the upper 50s across the northeast corner of the Keystone State to the mid-70s across the far southwest portion of the state. Highs on Memorial Day will be mainly in the upper 60s to mid-70s. Tuesday and Wednesday will feature temperatures in the upper 70s to mid-80s. Here is the latest National Weather Service forecast for Blair and Bedford counties, including the city of Altoona. Rest of tonight, areas of dense fog. Showers between midnight and 2 a.m. Showers likely between 2 a.m. and 4 a.m., then showers after 4 a.m. Rainfall amounts around a tenth of an inch. Near steady temperature in the upper 40s. Southeast winds around 5 miles an hour with gusts up to 30 miles an hour. Chance of rain 90%. Sunday, cloudy. Areas of fog through 2 p.m. A chance of showers in the morning. A slight chance of showers between noon and 2 p.m., then a chance of showers and a slight chance of thunderstorms after 2 p.m. Rainfall amounts less than a tenth of an inch. Highs in the upper 60s. Southeast winds around 5 miles an hour. Gusts up to 20 miles an hour in the morning. Chance of rain 50%. Sunday night, not as cool. Cloudy. A chance of showers and a slight chance of thunderstorms before 8 p.m., then a chance of showers after 8 p.m. Patchy fog between 10 p.m. and midnight. Areas of fog after midnight. Rainfall amounts between a tenth and a quarter of an inch. Lows in the mid-50s. Southeast winds around 5 miles an hour. Chance of rain 50%. Memorial Day, patchy fog before 10 a.m. Mostly cloudy with a chance of showers. A slight chance of thunderstorms after 2 p.m. Rainfall amounts less than a tenth of an inch. Highs in the upper 70s. West winds around 5 miles an hour. Chance of rain 50%. Monday night, mostly cloudy. A chance of showers and a slight chance of thunderstorms before 8 p.m. A chance of showers after 2 a.m. Rainfall amounts less than a tenth of an inch. Lows in the upper 50s. Northwest winds around 5 miles an hour, becoming northeast after midnight. Chance of rain 50%. Here is the latest National Weather Service forecast for Cambria County, including the city of Johnstown. Rest of tonight, areas of fog. Showers likely between midnight and 4 a.m. A slight chance of thunderstorms after 2 a.m. Showers after 4 a.m. Rainfall amounts less than a tenth of an inch. Near steady temperature in the upper 40s. Southeast winds 10 to 15 miles an hour with gusts up to 30 miles an hour. Chance of rain 90%. Sunday, areas of fog through 2 p.m. Mostly cloudy with a chance of showers.
a slight chance of thunderstorms after 2 p.m. Rainfall amounts less than a tenth of an inch. Highs around 70. Southeast winds 5 to 10 miles an hour. Gusts up to 25 miles an hour in the morning. Chance of rain 50%. Sunday night, not as cool. Mostly cloudy. Showers likely and a slight chance of thunderstorms through midnight, then a chance of showers after midnight. Patchy fog after 4 a.m. Rainfall amounts between a tenth and a quarter of an inch. Lows in the mid-50s. Southeast winds 5 to 10 miles an hour. Chance of rain 60%. Memorial Day, mostly cloudy with a chance of showers. A slight chance of thunderstorms after 2 p.m. Rainfall amounts less than a tenth of an inch. Highs in the mid-70s. West winds around 5 miles an hour. Chance of rain 40%. Monday night, mostly cloudy. A chance of showers before 8 p.m. A slight chance of showers after 2 a.m. Lows in the upper 50s. Northwest winds around 5 miles an hour, becoming east after midnight. Chance of rain 40%. And now the extended forecast for South Central Pennsylvania. Tuesday, mostly cloudy with a chance of showers and a slight chance of thunderstorms. Highs in the upper 70s. Chance of rain 50%. Tuesday night, mostly cloudy with a 20% chance of showers. Lows around 60. Wednesday, mostly cloudy with a chance of showers and a slight chance of thunderstorms. Highs in the upper 70s. Chance of rain 50%. Wednesday night, mostly cloudy with a 50% chance of showers. Lows around 60. Thursday, partly sunny with a chance of showers and a slight chance of thunderstorms. Highs in the upper 70s. Chance of rain 40%. Thursday night, partly cloudy. Lows in the lower 50s. Friday, mostly sunny. Highs in the lower 70s. Friday night, partly cloudy. Lows in the upper 40s. Saturday, mostly sunny. Highs around 70. The 8 to 14 day outlook, from Sunday May 31st to Saturday June 6th, calls for above normal temperatures and below normal precipitation. Normal high temperatures across central Pennsylvania during this period range from the low 70s over the Allegheny Mountains to the upper 70s across the lower Susquehanna Valley. Normal lows range from the upper 40s over the Alleghenies to the upper 50s across the lower Susquehanna Valley. Here are the 1 a.m. conditions in the Altoona area. In Altoona, light rain was falling. The temperature was 48 degrees, the dew point 45, and the relative humidity 89%. The wind was southeast at 7 miles an hour. The pressure was 30.29 inches and falling. At State College, it was cloudy. The temperature was 49 degrees, the dew point 47, and the relative humidity 94%. The wind was southeast at 8 miles an hour. The pressure was 30.30 inches and steady. Now, a few other local conditions: Johnstown, cloudy 46, Dubois, cloudy 47, La Trobe, mostly cloudy 55, Pittsburgh cloudy 55, Erie, partly cloudy 54, Bradford cloudy 45. To the south and east, York, light rain 50, Selams Grove cloudy 51, Harrisburg light rain 51, Philadelphia light rain 53, Baltimore drizzle 54, Washington DC light rain 53. Once again, in Altoona it was 48 degrees with light rain. And at State College it was 49 degrees under cloudy skies. 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Here's the hazardous weather outlook for the following counties: Bedford, Blair, Cambria, and Huntingdon. For today and tonight, the probability for widespread hazardous weather is low. And now the extended outlook for the period Sunday through Friday. The probability for widespread hazardous weather is low. Widespread low clouds with a few showers and patchy drizzle will prevail overnight. A rumble of thunder will be possible over western Pennsylvania. The showers will taper off late. Low temperatures will be mainly in the 40s. Areas along the Ohio border will be a bit milder, with lows in the lower 50s.
As the air mass becomes more humid and unstable on Sunday, scattered showers and widely scattered storms will be possible, especially during the afternoon and evening hours. The chances for showers and storms on Memorial Day will be lower. Most of the activity will be across southeastern Pennsylvania. High temperatures on Sunday will range from the upper 50s across the northeast corner of the Keystone State to the mid-70s across the far southwest portion of the state. Highs on Memorial Day will be mainly in the upper 60s to mid-70s. Tuesday and Wednesday will feature temperatures in the upper 70s to mid-80s. Here is the latest National Weather Service forecast for Blair and Bedford counties, including the city of Altoona. Rest of tonight, areas of dense fog. Showers between midnight and 2 a.m. Showers likely between 2 a.m. and 4 a.m., then showers after 4 a.m. Rainfall amounts around a tenth of an inch. Near steady temperature in the upper 40s. Southeast winds around 5 miles an hour with gusts up to 30 miles an hour. Chance of rain 90%. Sunday, cloudy. Areas of fog through 2 p.m. A chance of showers in the morning. A slight chance of showers between noon and 2 p.m., then a chance of showers and a slight chance of thunderstorms after 2 p.m. Rainfall amounts less than a tenth of an inch. Highs in the upper 60s. Southeast winds around 5 miles an hour. Gusts up to 20 miles an hour in the morning. Chance of rain 50%. Sunday night, not as cool. Cloudy. A chance of showers and a slight chance of thunderstorms before 8 p.m., then a chance of showers after 8 p.m. Patchy fog between 10 p.m. and midnight. Areas of fog after midnight. Rainfall amounts between a tenth and a quarter of an inch. Lows in the mid-50s. Southeast winds around 5 miles an hour. Chance of rain 50%. Memorial Day, patchy fog before 10 a.m. Mostly cloudy with a chance of showers. A slight chance of thunderstorms after 2 p.m. Rainfall amounts less than a tenth of an inch. Highs in the upper 70s. West winds around 5 miles an hour. Chance of rain 50%. Monday night, mostly cloudy. A chance of showers and a slight chance of thunderstorms before 8 p.m. A chance of showers after 2 a.m. Rainfall amounts less than a tenth of an inch. Lows in the upper 50s. Northwest winds around 5 miles an hour, becoming northeast after midnight. Chance of rain 50%. Here is the latest National Weather Service forecast for Cambria County, including the city of Johnstown. Rest of tonight, areas of fog. Showers likely between midnight and 4 a.m. A slight chance of thunderstorms after 2 a.m. Showers after 4 a.m. Rainfall amounts less than a tenth of an inch. Near steady temperature in the upper 40s. Southeast winds 10 to 15 miles an hour with gusts up to 30 miles an hour. Chance of rain 90%. Sunday, areas of fog through 2 p.m. Mostly cloudy with a chance of showers. A slight chance of thunderstorms after 2 p.m. Rainfall amounts less than a tenth of an inch. Highs around 70. Southeast winds 5 to 10 miles an hour. Gusts up to 25 miles an hour in the morning. Chance of rain 50%. Sunday night, not as cool. Mostly cloudy. Showers likely and a slight chance of thunderstorms through midnight, then a chance of showers after midnight. Patchy fog after 4 a.m. Rainfall amounts between a tenth and a quarter of an inch. Lows in the mid-50s. Southeast winds 5 to 10 miles an hour. Chance of rain 60%. Memorial Day, mostly cloudy with a chance of showers. A slight chance of thunderstorms after 2 p.m. Rainfall amounts less than a tenth of an inch. Highs in the mid-70s. West winds around 5 miles an hour. Chance of rain 40%. Monday night, mostly cloudy. A chance of showers before 8 p.m. A slight chance of showers after 2 a.m. Lows in the upper 50s. Northwest winds around 5 miles an hour, becoming east after midnight. Chance of rain 40%. And now the extended forecast for South Central Pennsylvania. Tuesday, mostly cloudy with a chance of showers and a slight chance of thunderstorms. Highs in the upper 70s. Chance of rain 50%.
Tuesday night, mostly cloudy with a 20% chance of showers. Lows around 60. Wednesday, mostly cloudy with a chance of showers and a slight chance of thunderstorms. Highs in the upper 70s. Chance of rain 50%. Wednesday night, mostly cloudy with a 50% chance of showers. Lows around 60. Thursday, partly sunny with a chance of showers and a slight chance of thunderstorms. Highs in the upper 70s. Chance of rain 40%. Thursday night, partly cloudy. Lows in the lower 50s. Friday, mostly sunny. Highs in the lower 70s. Friday night, partly cloudy. Lows in the upper 40s. Saturday, mostly sunny. Highs around 70. The 8 to 14 day outlook, from Sunday, May 31st to Saturday, June 6th, calls for above normal temperatures and below normal precipitation. Normal high temperatures across central Pennsylvania during this period range from the low 70s over the Allegheny Mountains to the upper 70s across the lower Susquehanna Valley. Normal lows range from the upper 40s over the Alleghenies to the upper 50s across the lower Susquehanna Valley. Here are the 1 a.m. conditions in the Altoona area. In Altoona, light rain was falling. The temperature was 48 degrees, the dew point 45, and the relative humidity 89%. The wind was southeast at 7 miles an hour. The pressure was 30.29 inches and falling. At State College, it was cloudy. The temperature was 49 degrees, the dew point 47, and the relative humidity 94%. The wind was southeast at 8 miles an hour. The pressure was 30.30 inches and steady. Now, a few other local conditions: Johnstown, cloudy 46, Dubois, cloudy 47, La Trobe, mostly cloudy 55, Pittsburgh cloudy 55, Erie, partly cloudy 54, Bradford cloudy 45. To the south and east, York, light rain 50, Selins Grove cloudy 51, Harrisburg light rain 51, Philadelphia light rain 53, Baltimore drizzle 54, Washington DC light rain 53. Once again, in Altoona it was 48 degrees with light rain. And at State College it was 49 degrees under cloudy skies. 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Here's the hazardous weather outlook for the following counties: Bedford, Blair, Cambria, and Huntingdon. For today and tonight, the probability for widespread hazardous weather is low. And now the extended outlook for the period Sunday through Friday. The probability for widespread hazardous weather is low. Widespread low clouds with a few showers and patchy drizzle will prevail overnight. A rumble of thunder will be possible over western Pennsylvania. The showers will taper off late. Low temperatures will be mainly in the 40s. Areas along the Ohio border will be a bit milder, with lows in the lower 50s. As the air mass becomes more humid and unstable on Sunday, scattered showers and widely scattered storms will be possible, especially during the afternoon and evening hours. The chances for showers and storms on Memorial Day will be lower. Most of the activity will be across southeastern Pennsylvania. High temperatures on Sunday will range from the upper 50s across the northeast corner of the Keystone State to the mid-70s across the far southwest portion of the state. Highs on Memorial Day will be mainly in the upper 60s to mid-70s. Tuesday and Wednesday will feature temperatures in the upper 70s to mid-80s. 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Broadcasts originate from the National Weather Service in State College and are transmitted from the tower facilities provided by the Blair County Emergency Management Agency in Frankstown on a frequency of 162.425 MHz. We are located at Innovation Park in State College. 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Properly set weather radios with the alarm device will alert you when severe weather warnings or watches are issued. 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Warnings and safety information from the National Weather Service may someday save your life or protect your property. Here is the latest National Weather Service forecast for Blair and Bedford counties, including the city of Altoona. Rest of tonight, areas of dense fog.
Showers between midnight and 2 a.m. Showers likely between 2 a.m. and 4 a.m., then showers after 4 a.m. Rainfall amounts around a tenth of an inch. Near steady temperature in the upper 40s. Southeast winds around 5 miles an hour with gusts up to 30 miles an hour. Chance of rain 90%. Sunday, cloudy. Areas of fog through 2 p.m. A chance of showers in the morning. A slight chance of showers between noon and 2 p.m., then a chance of showers and a slight chance of thunderstorms after 2 p.m. Rainfall amounts less than a tenth of an inch. Highs in the upper 60s. Southeast winds around 5 miles an hour. Gusts up to 20 miles an hour in the morning. Chance of rain 50%. Sunday night, not as cool. Cloudy. A chance of showers and a slight chance of thunderstorms before 8 p.m., then a chance of showers after 8 p.m. Patchy fog between 10 p.m. and midnight. Areas of fog after midnight. Rainfall amounts between a tenth and a quarter of an inch. Lows in the mid-50s. Southeast winds around 5 miles an hour. Chance of rain 50%. Memorial Day, patchy fog before 10 a.m. Mostly cloudy with a chance of showers. A slight chance of thunderstorms after 2 p.m. Rainfall amounts less than a tenth of an inch. Highs in the upper 70s. West winds around 5 miles an hour. Chance of rain 50%. Monday night, mostly cloudy. A chance of showers and a slight chance of thunderstorms before 8 p.m. A chance of showers after 2 a.m. Rainfall amounts less than a tenth of an inch. Lows in the upper 50s. Northwest winds around 5 miles an hour, becoming northeast after midnight. Chance of rain 50%. Here is the latest National Weather Service forecast for Cambria County, including the city of Johnstown. Rest of tonight, areas of fog. Showers likely between midnight and 4 a.m. A slight chance of thunderstorms after 2 a.m. Showers after 4 a.m. Rainfall amounts less than a tenth of an inch. Near steady temperature in the upper 40s. Southeast winds 10 to 15 miles an hour with gusts up to 30 miles an hour. Chance of rain 90%. Sunday, areas of fog through 2 p.m. Mostly cloudy with a chance of showers. A slight chance of thunderstorms after 2 p.m. Rainfall amounts less than a tenth of an inch. Highs around 70. Southeast winds 5 to 10 miles an hour. Gusts up to 25 miles an hour in the morning. Chance of rain 50%. Sunday night, not as cool. Mostly cloudy. Showers likely and a slight chance of thunderstorms through midnight, then a chance of showers after midnight. Patchy fog after 4 a.m. Rainfall amounts between a tenth and a quarter of an inch. Lows in the mid-50s. Southeast winds 5 to 10 miles an hour. Chance of rain 60%. Memorial Day, mostly cloudy with a chance of showers. A slight chance of thunderstorms after 2 p.m. Rainfall amounts less than a tenth of an inch. Highs in the mid-70s. West winds around 5 miles an hour. Chance of rain 40%. Monday night, mostly cloudy. A chance of showers before 8 p.m. A slight chance of showers after 2 a.m. Lows in the upper 50s. Northwest winds around 5 miles an hour, becoming east after midnight. Chance of rain 40%. And now the extended forecast for South Central Pennsylvania. Tuesday, mostly cloudy with a chance of showers and a slight chance of thunderstorms. Highs in the upper 70s. Chance of rain 50%. Tuesday night, mostly cloudy with a 20% chance of showers. Lows around 60. Wednesday, mostly cloudy with a chance of showers and a slight chance of thunderstorms. Highs in the upper 70s. Chance of rain 50%. Wednesday night, mostly cloudy with a 50% chance of showers. Lows around 60. Thursday, partly sunny with a chance of showers and a slight chance of thunderstorms. Highs in the upper 70s. Chance of rain 40%. Thursday night, partly cloudy. Lows in the lower 50s. Friday, mostly sunny. Highs in the lower 70s. Friday night, partly cloudy. Lows in the upper 40s.
Saturday, mostly sunny. Highs around 70. The 8 to 14 day outlook, from Sunday, May 31st to Saturday, June 6th, calls for above normal temperatures and below normal precipitation. Normal high temperatures across central Pennsylvania during this period range from the low 70s over the Allegheny Mountains to the upper 70s across the lower Susquehanna Valley. Normal lows range from the upper 40s over the Alleghenies to the upper 50s across the lower Susquehanna Valley. Here are the 1 a.m. conditions in the Altoona area. In Altoona, light rain was falling. The temperature was 48 degrees, the dew point 45, and the relative humidity 89%. The wind was southeast at 7 miles an hour. The pressure was 30.29 inches and falling. At State College, it was cloudy. The temperature was 49 degrees, the dew point 47, and the relative humidity 94%. The wind was southeast at 8 miles an hour. The pressure was 30.30 inches and steady. Now, a few other local conditions: Johnstown, cloudy 46, Dubois, cloudy 47, La Trobe, mostly cloudy 55, Pittsburgh cloudy 55, Erie, partly cloudy 54, Bradford cloudy 45. To the south and east, York, light rain 50, Selins Grove cloudy 51, Harrisburg light rain 51, Philadelphia light rain 53, Baltimore drizzle 54, Washington DC light rain 53. Once again, in Altoona it was 48 degrees with light rain. And at State College it was 49 degrees under cloudy skies. 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Here's the hazardous weather outlook for the following counties: Bedford, Blair, Cambria, and Huntingdon. For today and tonight, the probability for widespread hazardous weather is low. And now the extended outlook for the period Sunday through Friday. The probability for widespread hazardous weather is low. Widespread low clouds with a few showers and patchy drizzle will prevail overnight. A rumble of thunder will be possible over western Pennsylvania. The showers will taper off late. Low temperatures will be mainly in the 40s. Areas along the Ohio border will be a bit milder, with lows in the lower 50s. As the air mass becomes more humid and unstable on Sunday, scattered showers and widely scattered storms will be possible, especially during the afternoon and evening hours. The chances for showers and storms on Memorial Day will be lower. Most of the activity will be across southeastern Pennsylvania. High temperatures on Sunday will range from the upper 50s across the northeast corner of the Keystone State to the mid-70s across the far southwest portion of the state. Highs on Memorial Day will be mainly in the upper 60s to mid-70s. Tuesday and Wednesday will feature temperatures in the upper 70s to mid-80s. Here is the latest National Weather Service forecast for Blair and Bedford counties, including the city of Altoona. Rest of tonight, areas of fog. Showers between midnight and 2 a.m. Showers likely between 2 a.m. and 4 a.m., then showers after 4 a.m. Rainfall amounts less than a tenth of an inch. Near steady temperature in the upper 40s. Southeast winds around 5 miles an hour with gusts up to 30 miles an hour. Chance of rain 90%. Sunday, cloudy. Areas of fog through 2 p.m. A chance of showers in the morning. A slight chance of showers between noon and 2 p.m., then a chance of showers and a slight chance of thunderstorms after 2 p.m. Rainfall amounts less than a tenth of an inch. Highs in the upper 60s. Southeast winds around 5 miles an hour. Gusts up to 20 miles an hour in the morning. Chance of rain 50%. Sunday night, not as cool. Cloudy. A chance of showers and a slight chance of thunderstorms before 8 p.m., then a chance of showers after 8 p.m. Patchy fog between 10 p.m. and midnight. Areas of fog after midnight. Rainfall amounts between a tenth and a quarter of an inch. Lows in the mid-50s. Southeast winds around 5 miles an hour. Chance of rain 50%. Memorial Day, patchy fog before 10 a.m. Mostly cloudy with a chance of showers. A slight chance of thunderstorms after 2 p.m. Rainfall amounts less than a tenth of an inch. Highs in the upper 70s.
West winds around 5 miles an hour. Chance of rain 50%. Monday night, mostly cloudy. A chance of showers and a slight chance of thunderstorms before 8 p.m. A chance of showers after 2 a.m. Rainfall amounts less than a tenth of an inch. Lows in the upper 50s. Northwest winds around 5 miles an hour, becoming northeast after midnight. Chance of rain 50%. Here is the latest National Weather Service forecast for Cambria County, including the city of Johnstown. Rest of tonight, areas of fog. Showers likely between midnight and 4 a.m. A slight chance of thunderstorms after 2 a.m. Showers after 4 a.m. Rainfall amounts less than a tenth of an inch. Near steady temperature in the upper 40s. Southeast winds 10 to 15 miles an hour with gusts up to 30 miles an hour. Chance of rain 90%. Sunday, areas of fog through 2 p.m. Mostly cloudy with a chance of showers. A slight chance of thunderstorms after 2 p.m. Rainfall amounts less than a tenth of an inch. Highs around 70. Southeast winds 5 to 10 miles an hour. Gusts up to 25 miles an hour in the morning. Chance of rain 50%. Sunday night, not as cool. Mostly cloudy. Showers likely and a slight chance of thunderstorms through midnight, then a chance of showers after midnight. Patchy fog after 4 a.m. Rainfall amounts between a tenth and a quarter of an inch. Lows in the mid-50s. Southeast winds 5 to 10 miles an hour. Chance of rain 60%. Memorial Day, mostly cloudy with a chance of showers. A slight chance of thunderstorms after 2 p.m. Rainfall amounts less than a tenth of an inch. Highs in the mid-70s. West winds around 5 miles an hour. Chance of rain 40%. Monday night, mostly cloudy. A chance of showers before 8 p.m. A slight chance of showers after 2 a.m. Lows in the upper 50s. Northwest winds around 5 miles an hour, becoming east after midnight. Chance of rain 40%. And now the extended forecast for South Central Pennsylvania. Tuesday, mostly cloudy with a chance of showers and a slight chance of thunderstorms. Highs in the upper 70s. Chance of rain 50%. Tuesday night, mostly cloudy with a 20% chance of showers. Lows around 60. Wednesday, mostly cloudy with a chance of showers and a slight chance of thunderstorms. Highs in the upper 70s. Chance of rain 50%. Wednesday night, mostly cloudy with a 50% chance of showers. Lows around 60. Thursday, partly sunny with a chance of showers and a slight chance of thunderstorms. Highs in the upper 70s. Chance of rain 40%. Thursday night, partly cloudy. Lows in the lower 50s. Friday, mostly sunny. Highs in the lower 70s. Friday night, partly cloudy. Lows in the upper 40s. Saturday, mostly sunny. Highs around 70. The 8 to 14 day outlook, from Sunday May 31st to Saturday June 6th, calls for above normal temperatures and below normal precipitation. Normal high temperatures across central Pennsylvania during this period range from the low 70s over the Allegheny Mountains to the upper 70s across the lower Susquehanna Valley. Normal lows range from the upper 40s over the Alleghenies to the upper 50s across the lower Susquehanna Valley. Here are the 1 a.m. conditions in the Altoona area. In Altoona, light rain was falling. The temperature was 48 degrees, the dew point 45, and the relative humidity 89%. The wind was southeast at 7 miles an hour. The pressure was 30.29 inches and falling. At State College, it was cloudy. The temperature was 49 degrees, the dew point 47, and the relative humidity 94%. The wind was southeast at 8 miles an hour. The pressure was 30.30 inches and steady. Now, a few other local conditions: Johnstown, cloudy 46, Dubois, cloudy 47, Latrobe, mostly cloudy 55, Pittsburgh cloudy 55, Erie, partly cloudy 54, Bradford cloudy 45.
to the south and east, York, light rain 50, Selams Grove cloudy 51, Harrisburg light rain 51, Philadelphia light rain 53, Baltimore drizzle 54, Washington DC light rain 53. Once again, in Altoona it was 48 degrees with light rain. And at State College it was 49 degrees under cloudy skies. 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Here's the hazardous weather outlook for the following counties, Bedford, Blair, Cambria, and Huntingdon. For today and tonight, the probability for widespread hazardous weather is low. And now the extended outlook for the period Sunday through Friday. The probability for widespread hazardous weather is low. Widespread low clouds with a few showers and patchy drizzle will prevail overnight. A rumble of thunder will be possible over western Pennsylvania. The showers will taper off late. Low temperatures will be mainly in the 40s. Areas along the Ohio border will be a bit milder, with lows in the lower 50s. As the air mass becomes more humid and unstable on Sunday, scattered showers and widely scattered storms will be possible, especially during the afternoon and evening hours. The chances for showers and storms on Memorial Day will be lower. Most of the activity will be across southeastern Pennsylvania. High temperatures on Sunday will range from the upper 50s across the northeast corner of the Keystone State to the mid-70s across the far southwest portion of the state. Highs on Memorial Day will be mainly in the upper 60s to mid-70s. Tuesday and Wednesday will feature temperatures in the upper 70s to mid-80s. Here is the latest National Weather Service forecast for Blair and Bedford counties, including the city of Altoona. Rest of tonight, areas of fog. Showers between midnight and 2 a.m. Showers likely between 2 a.m. and 4 a.m., then showers after 4 a.m. Rainfall amounts less than a tenth of an inch. Near steady temperature in the upper 40s. Southeast winds around 5 miles an hour with gusts up to 30 miles an hour. Chance of rain 90%. Sunday, cloudy. Areas of fog through 2 p.m. A chance of showers in the morning. A slight chance of showers between noon and 2 p.m., then a chance of showers and a slight chance of thunderstorms after 2 p.m. Rainfall amounts less than a tenth of an inch. Highs in the upper 60s. Southeast winds around 5 miles an hour. Gusts up to 20 miles an hour in the morning. Chance of rain 50%. Sunday night, not as cool. Cloudy. A chance of showers and a slight chance of thunderstorms before 8 p.m., then a chance of showers after 8 p.m. Patchy fog between 10 p.m. and midnight. Areas of fog after midnight. Rainfall amounts between a tenth and a quarter of an inch. Lows in the mid-50s. Southeast winds around 5 miles an hour. Chance of rain 50%. Memorial Day, patchy fog before 10 a.m. Mostly cloudy with a chance of showers. A slight chance of thunderstorms after 2 p.m. Rainfall amounts less than a tenth of an inch. Highs in the upper 70s. West winds around 5 miles an hour. Chance of rain 50%. Monday night, mostly cloudy. A chance of showers and a slight chance of thunderstorms before 8 p.m. A chance of showers after 2 a.m. Rainfall amounts less than a tenth of an inch. Lows in the upper 50s. Northwest winds around 5 miles an hour, becoming northeast after midnight. Chance of rain 50%. Here is the latest National Weather Service forecast for Cambria County, including the city of Johnstown. Rest of tonight, areas of fog. Showers likely between midnight and 4 a.m. A slight chance of thunderstorms after 2 a.m. Showers after 4 a.m. Rainfall amounts less than a tenth of an inch. Near steady temperature in the upper 40s. Southeast winds 10 to 15 miles an hour with gusts up to 30 miles an hour. Chance of rain 90%. Sunday, areas of fog through 2 p.m. Mostly cloudy with a chance of showers. A slight chance of thunderstorms after 2 p.m. Rainfall amounts less than a tenth of an inch. Highs around 70. Southeast winds 5 to 10 miles an hour. Gusts up to 25 miles an hour in the morning. Chance of rain 50%.
Sunday night, not as cool. Mostly cloudy. Showers likely and a slight chance of thunderstorms through midnight, then a chance of showers after midnight. Patchy fog after 4 a.m. Rainfall amounts between a tenth and a quarter of an inch. Lows in the mid-50s. Southeast winds 5 to 10 miles an hour. Chance of rain 60%. Memorial Day, mostly cloudy with a chance of showers. A slight chance of thunderstorms after 2 p.m. Rainfall amounts less than a tenth of an inch. Highs in the mid-70s. West winds around 5 miles an hour. Chance of rain 40%. Monday night, mostly cloudy. A chance of showers before 8 p.m. A slight chance of showers after 2 a.m. Lows in the upper 50s. Northwest winds around 5 miles an hour, becoming east after midnight. Chance of rain 40%. And now the extended forecast for South Central Pennsylvania. Tuesday, mostly cloudy with a chance of showers and a slight chance of thunderstorms. Highs in the upper 70s. Chance of rain 50%. Tuesday night, mostly cloudy with a 20% chance of showers. Lows around 60. Wednesday, mostly cloudy with a chance of showers and a slight chance of thunderstorms. Highs in the upper 70s. Chance of rain 50%. Wednesday night, mostly cloudy with a 50% chance of showers. Lows around 60. Thursday, partly sunny with a chance of showers and a slight chance of thunderstorms. Highs in the upper 70s. Chance of rain 40%. Thursday night, partly cloudy. Lows in the lower 50s. Friday, mostly sunny. Highs in the lower 70s. Friday night, partly cloudy. Lows in the upper 40s. Saturday, mostly sunny. Highs around 70. The 8 to 14 day outlook, from Sunday May 31st to Saturday June 6th, calls for above normal temperatures and below normal precipitation. Normal high temperatures across central Pennsylvania during this period range from the low 70s over the Allegheny Mountains to the upper 70s across the lower Susquehanna Valley. Normal lows range from the upper 40s over the Alleghenies to the upper 50s across the lower Susquehanna Valley. Here are the 1 a.m. conditions in the Altoona area. In Altoona, light rain was falling. The temperature was 48 degrees, the dew point 45, and the relative humidity 89%. The wind was southeast at 7 miles an hour. The pressure was 30.29 inches and falling. At State College, it was cloudy. The temperature was 49 degrees, the dew point 47, and the relative humidity 94%. The wind was southeast at 8 miles an hour. The pressure was 30.30 inches and steady. Now, a few other local conditions: Johnstown, cloudy 46, Dubois, cloudy 47, La Trobe, mostly cloudy 55, Pittsburgh cloudy 55, Erie, partly cloudy 54, Bradford cloudy 45. To the south and east, York, light rain 50, Selins Grove cloudy 51, Harrisburg light rain 51, Philadelphia light rain 53, Baltimore drizzle 54, Washington DC light rain 53. Once again, in Altoona it was 48 degrees with light rain. And at State College it was 49 degrees under cloudy skies. 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Here's the hazardous weather outlook for the following counties: Bedford, Blair, Cambria, and Huntingdon. For today and tonight, the probability for widespread hazardous weather is low. And now the extended outlook for the period Sunday through Friday. The probability for widespread hazardous weather is low. Widespread low clouds with a few showers and patchy drizzle will prevail overnight. A rumble of thunder will be possible over western Pennsylvania. The showers will taper off late. Low temperatures will be mainly in the 40s. Areas along the Ohio border will be a bit milder, with lows in the lower 50s. As the air mass becomes more humid and unstable on Sunday, scattered showers and widely scattered storms will be possible, especially during the afternoon and evening hours. The chances for showers and storms on Memorial Day will be lower. Most of the activity will be across southeastern Pennsylvania.
high temperatures on Sunday will range from the upper 50s across the northeast corner of the Keystone State to the mid-70s across the far southwest portion of the state. Highs on Memorial Day will be mainly in the upper 60s to mid-70s. Tuesday and Wednesday will feature temperatures in the upper 70s to mid-80s. Here is the latest National Weather Service forecast for Blair and Bedford counties, including the city of Altoona. Rest tonight, areas of fog. Showers between midnight and 2 a.m. Showers likely between 2 a.m. and 4 a.m., then showers after 4 a.m. Rainfall amounts less than a tenth of an inch. Near steady temperature in the upper 40s. Southeast winds around 5 miles an hour with gusts up to 30 miles an hour. Chance of rain 90%. Sunday, cloudy. Areas of fog through 2 p.m. A chance of showers in the morning. A slight chance of showers between noon and 2 p.m., then a chance of showers and a slight chance of thunderstorms after 2 p.m. Rainfall amounts less than a tenth of an inch. Highs in the upper 60s. Southeast winds around 5 miles an hour. Gusts up to 20 miles an hour in the morning. Chance of rain 50%. Sunday night, not as cool. Cloudy. A chance of showers and a slight chance of thunderstorms before 8 p.m., then a chance of showers after 8 p.m. Patchy fog between 10 p.m. and midnight. Areas of fog after midnight. Rainfall amounts between a tenth and a quarter of an inch. Lows in the mid-50s. Southeast winds around 5 miles an hour. Chance of rain 50%. Memorial Day, patchy fog before 10 a.m. Mostly cloudy with a chance of showers. A slight chance of thunderstorms after 2 p.m. Rainfall amounts less than a tenth of an inch. Highs in the upper 70s. West winds around 5 miles an hour. Chance of rain 50%. Monday night, mostly cloudy. A chance of showers and a slight chance of thunderstorms before 8 p.m. A chance of showers after 2 a.m. Rainfall amounts less than a tenth of an inch. Lows in the upper 50s. Northwest winds around 5 miles an hour, becoming northeast after midnight. Chance of rain 50%. Here is the latest National Weather Service forecast for Cambria County, including the city of Johnstown. Rest of tonight, areas of fog. Showers likely between midnight and 4 a.m. A slight chance of thunderstorms after 2 a.m. Showers after 4 a.m. Rainfall amounts less than a tenth of an inch. Near steady temperature in the upper 40s. Southeast winds 10 to 15 miles an hour with gusts up to 30 miles an hour. Chance of rain 90%. Sunday, areas of fog through 2 p.m. Mostly cloudy with a chance of showers. A slight chance of thunderstorms after 2 p.m. Rainfall amounts less than a tenth of an inch. Highs around 70. Southeast winds 5 to 10 miles an hour. Gusts up to 25 miles an hour in the morning. Chance of rain 50%. Sunday night, not as cool. Mostly cloudy. Showers likely and a slight chance of thunderstorms through midnight, then a chance of showers after midnight. Patchy fog after 4 a.m. Rainfall amounts between a tenth and a quarter of an inch. Lows in the mid-50s. Southeast winds 5 to 10 miles an hour. Chance of rain 60%. Memorial Day, mostly cloudy with a chance of showers. A slight chance of thunderstorms after 2 p.m. Rainfall amounts less than a tenth of an inch. Highs in the mid-70s. West winds around 5 miles an hour. Chance of rain 40%. Monday night, mostly cloudy. A chance of showers before 8 p.m. A slight chance of showers after 2 a.m. Lows in the upper 50s. Northwest winds around 5 miles an hour, becoming east after midnight. Chance of rain 40%. And now the extended forecast for South Central Pennsylvania. Tuesday, mostly cloudy with a chance of showers and a slight chance of thunderstorms. Highs in the upper 70s. Chance of rain 50%. Tuesday night, mostly cloudy with a 20% chance of showers. Lows around 60. Wednesday, mostly cloudy with a chance of showers and a slight chance of thunderstorms. Highs in the upper 70s. Chance of rain 50%.
Wednesday night, mostly cloudy with a 50% chance of showers. Lows around 60. Thursday, partly sunny with a chance of showers and a slight chance of thunderstorms. Highs in the upper 70s. Chance of rain 40%. Thursday night, partly cloudy. Lows in the lower 50s. Friday, mostly sunny. Highs in the lower 70s. Friday night, partly cloudy. Lows in the upper 40s. Saturday, mostly sunny. Highs around 70. The 8 to 14 day outlook, from Sunday May 31st to Saturday June 6th, calls for above normal temperatures and below normal precipitation. Normal high temperatures across central Pennsylvania during this period range from the low 70s over the Allegheny Mountains to the upper 70s across the lower Susquehanna Valley. Normal lows range from the upper 40s over the Alleghenies to the upper 50s across the lower Susquehanna Valley. Here are the 1 a.m. conditions in the Altoona area. In Altoona, light rain was falling. The temperature was 48 degrees, the dew point 45, and the relative humidity 89%. The wind was southeast at 7 miles an hour. The pressure was 30.29 inches and falling. At State College, it was cloudy. The temperature was 49 degrees, the dew point 47, and the relative humidity 94%. The wind was southeast at 8 miles an hour. The pressure was 30.30 inches and steady. Now, a few other local conditions: Johnstown, cloudy 46, Dubois, cloudy 47, La Trobe, mostly cloudy 55, Pittsburgh cloudy 55, Erie, partly cloudy 54, Bradford cloudy 45. To the south and east, York, light rain 50, Selins Grove cloudy 51, Harrisburg light rain 51, Philadelphia light rain 53, Baltimore drizzle 54, Washington DC light rain 53. Once again, in Altoona it was 48 degrees with light rain. And at State College it was 49 degrees under cloudy skies. 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Here's the hazardous weather outlook for the following counties: Bedford, Blair, Cambria, and Huntingdon. For today and tonight, the probability for widespread hazardous weather is low. And now the extended outlook for the period Sunday through Friday. The probability for widespread hazardous weather is low. Widespread low clouds with a few showers and patchy drizzle will prevail overnight. A rumble of thunder will be possible over western Pennsylvania. The showers will taper off late. Low temperatures will be mainly in the 40s. Areas along the Ohio border will be a bit milder, with lows in the lower 50s. As the air mass becomes more humid and unstable on Sunday, scattered showers and widely scattered storms will be possible, especially during the afternoon and evening hours. The chances for showers and storms on Memorial Day will be lower. Most of the activity will be across southeastern Pennsylvania. High temperatures on Sunday will range from the upper 50s across the northeast corner of the Keystone State to the mid-70s across the far southwest portion of the state. Highs on Memorial Day will be mainly in the upper 60s to mid-70s. Tuesday and Wednesday will feature temperatures in the upper 70s to mid-80s. Here is the latest National Weather Service forecast for Blair and Bedford counties, including the city of Altoona. Rest of tonight, areas of fog. Showers between midnight and 2 a.m. Showers likely between 2 a.m. and 4 a.m., then showers after 4 a.m. Rainfall amounts less than a tenth of an inch. Near steady temperature in the upper 40s. Southeast winds around 5 miles an hour with gusts up to 30 miles an hour. Chance of rain 90%. Sunday, cloudy. Areas of fog through 2 p.m. A chance of showers in the morning. A slight chance of showers between noon and 2 p.m., then a chance of showers and a slight chance of thunderstorms after 2 p.m. Rainfall amounts less than a tenth of an inch. Highs in the upper 60s. Southeast winds around 5 miles an hour. Gusts up to 20 miles an hour in the morning. Chance of rain 50%. Sunday night, not as cool. Cloudy. A chance of showers and a slight chance of thunderstorms before 8 p.m., then a chance of showers after 8 p.m. Patchy fog between 10 p.m. and midnight.
Areas of fog after midnight. Rainfall amounts between a tenth and a quarter of an inch. Lows in the mid-50s. Southeast winds around 5 miles an hour. Chance of rain 50%. Memorial Day, patchy fog before 10 a.m. Mostly cloudy with a chance of showers. A slight chance of thunderstorms after 2 p.m. Rainfall amounts less than a tenth of an inch. Highs in the upper 70s.

between midnight and 4 a.m. A slight chance of thunderstorms after 2 a.m. Showers after 4 a.m. Rainfall amounts less than a tenth of an inch. Near steady temperature in the upper 40s. Southeast winds 10 to 15 miles an hour with gusts up to 30 miles an hour. Chance of rain 90%. Sunday, areas of fog through 2 p.m. Mostly cloudy with a chance of showers. A slight chance of thunderstorms after 2 p.m. Rainfall amounts less than a tenth of an inch. Highs around 70. Southeast winds 5 to 10 miles an hour. Gusts up to 25 miles an hour in the morning. Chance of rain 50%. Sunday night, not as cool. Mostly cloudy. Showers likely and a slight chance of thunderstorms through midnight, then a chance of showers after midnight. Patchy fog after 4 a.m. Rainfall amounts between a tenth and a quarter of an inch. Lows in the mid-50s. Southeast winds 5 to 10 miles an hour. Chance of rain 60%. Memorial Day, mostly cloudy with a chance of showers. A slight chance of thunderstorms after 2 p.m. Rainfall amounts less than a tenth of an inch. Highs in the mid-70s. West winds around 5 miles an hour. Chance of rain 40%. Monday night, mostly cloudy. A chance of showers before 8 p.m. A slight chance of showers after 2 a.m. Lows in the upper 50s. Northwest winds around 5 miles an hour, becoming east after midnight. Chance of rain 40%. And now the extended forecast for South Central Pennsylvania. Tuesday, mostly cloudy with a chance of showers and a slight chance of thunderstorms. Highs in the upper 70s. Chance of rain 50%. Tuesday night, mostly cloudy with a 20% chance of showers. Lows around 60. Wednesday, mostly cloudy with a chance of showers and a slight chance of thunderstorms. Highs in the upper 70s. Chance of rain 50%. Wednesday night, mostly cloudy with a 50% chance of showers. Lows around 60. Thursday, partly sunny with a chance of showers and a slight chance of thunderstorms. Highs in the upper 70s. Chance of rain 40%. Thursday night, partly cloudy. Lows in the lower 50s. Friday, mostly sunny. Highs in the lower 70s. Friday night, partly cloudy. Lows in the upper 40s. Saturday, mostly sunny. Highs around 70. The 8 to 14 day outlook, from Sunday May 31st to Saturday June 6th, calls for above normal temperatures and below normal precipitation. Normal high temperatures across central Pennsylvania during this period range from the low 70s over the Allegheny Mountains to the upper 70s across the lower Susquehanna Valley. Normal lows range from the upper 40s over the Alleghenies to the upper 50s across the lower Susquehanna Valley. Here are the 1 a.m. conditions in the Altoona area. In Altoona, light rain was falling. The temperature was 48 degrees, the dew point 45, and the relative humidity 89%. The wind was southeast at 7 miles an hour. The pressure was 30.29 inches and falling. At State College, it was cloudy. The temperature was 49 degrees, the dew point 47, and the relative humidity 94%. The wind was southeast at 8 miles an hour. The pressure was 30.30 inches and steady. Now, a few other local conditions: Johnstown, cloudy 46, Dubois, cloudy 47, Latrobe, mostly cloudy 55, Pittsburgh cloudy 55, Erie, partly cloudy 54, Bradford cloudy 45. To the south and east, York, light rain 50, Selins Grove cloudy 51, Harrisburg light rain 51, Philadelphia light rain 53, Baltimore drizzle 54, Washington DC light rain 53. Once again, in Altoona it was 48 degrees with light rain. And at State College it was 49 degrees under cloudy skies. This is NOAA Weather Radio, All Hazards Station WMG 589. Serving South Central Pennsylvania, and originating from the National Weather Service Office in State College. Here are the 2 a.m. conditions in the Altoona area. In Altoona, light rain was falling. The temperature was 48 degrees, the dew point 45, and the relative humidity 89%. The wind was southeast at 7 miles an hour.

The pressure was 30.28 inches and falling. At State College, it was cloudy. The temperature was 49 degrees, the dew point 47, and the relative humidity 93%. The wind was southeast at 7 miles an hour. The pressure was 30.30 inches and steady. Now, a few other local conditions: Johnstown, cloudy 46, Dubois, cloudy 47, La Trobe, cloudy 55, Pittsburgh, cloudy 55, Erie, cloudy 55, Bradford, light rain 45. To the south and east, York, rain 50, Selins Grove, cloudy 51, Harrisburg, rain 51, Philadelphia, light rain 54, Baltimore, light rain 54, Washington, D.C., light rain 53. Once again, in Altoona it was 48 degrees with light rain. And at State College it was 49 degrees under cloudy skies. This is NOAA Weather Radio, All Hazards Station WNG 589. 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Here's the hazardous weather outlook for the following counties: Bedford, Blair, Cambria, and Huntingdon. For today and tonight, the probability for widespread hazardous weather is low. And now the extended outlook for the period Sunday through Friday. The probability for widespread hazardous weather is low. Widespread low clouds with a few showers and patchy drizzle will prevail overnight. A rumble of thunder will be possible over western Pennsylvania. The showers will taper off late. Low temperatures will be mainly in the 40s. Areas along the Ohio border will be a bit milder, with lows in the lower 50s. As the air mass becomes more humid and unstable on Sunday, scattered showers and widely scattered storms will be possible, especially during the afternoon and evening hours. The chances for showers and storms on Memorial Day will be lower. Most of the activity will be across southeastern Pennsylvania. High temperatures on Sunday will range from the upper 50s across the northeast corner of the Keystone State to the mid-70s across the far southwest portion of the state. Highs on Memorial Day will be mainly in the upper 60s to mid-70s. Tuesday and Wednesday will feature temperatures in the upper 70s to mid-80s. Here is the latest National Weather Service forecast for Blair and Bedford counties, including the city of Altoona. Rest of tonight, areas of fog. Showers between midnight and 2 a.m. Showers likely between 2 a.m. and 4 a.m., then showers after 4 a.m. Rainfall amounts less than a tenth of an inch. Near steady temperature in the upper 40s. Southeast winds around 5 miles an hour with gusts up to 30 miles an hour. Chance of rain 90%. Sunday, cloudy. Areas of fog through 2 p.m. A chance of showers in the morning. A slight chance of showers between noon and 2 p.m., then a chance of showers and a slight chance of thunderstorms after 2 p.m. Rainfall amounts less than a tenth of an inch. Highs in the upper 60s. Southeast winds around 5 miles an hour. Gusts up to 20 miles an hour in the morning. Chance of rain 50%. Sunday night, not as cool. Cloudy. A chance of showers and a slight chance of thunderstorms before 8 p.m., then a chance of showers after 8 p.m. Patchy fog between 10 p.m. and midnight. Areas of fog after midnight. Rainfall amounts between a tenth and a quarter of an inch. Lows in the mid-50s. Southeast winds around 5 miles an hour. Chance of rain 50%. Memorial Day, patchy fog before 10 a.m. Mostly cloudy with a chance of showers. A slight chance of thunderstorms after 2 p.m. Rainfall amounts less than a tenth of an inch. Highs in the upper 70s. West winds around 5 miles an hour. Chance of rain 50%. Monday night, mostly cloudy. A chance of showers and a slight chance of thunderstorms before 8 p.m. A chance of showers after 2 a.m. Rainfall amounts less than a tenth of an inch. Lows in the upper 50s. Northwest winds around 5 miles an hour, becoming northeast after midnight. Chance of rain 50%. Here is the latest National Weather Service forecast for Cambria County, including the city of Johnstown. Rest of tonight, areas of fog. Showers likely between midnight and 4 a.m. A slight chance of thunderstorms after 2 a.m. Showers after 4 a.m. Rainfall amounts less than a tenth of an inch. Near steady temperature.

in the upper 40s. Southeast winds 10 to 15 miles an hour with gusts up to 30 miles an hour. Chance of rain 90%. Sunday, areas of fog through 2 p.m. Mostly cloudy with a chance of showers. A slight chance of thunderstorms after 2 p.m. Rainfall amounts less than a tenth of an inch. Highs around 70. Southeast winds 5 to 10 miles an hour. Gusts up to 25 miles an hour in the morning. Chance of rain 50%. Sunday night, not as cool. Mostly cloudy. Showers likely and a slight chance of thunderstorms through midnight, then a chance of showers after midnight. Patchy fog after 4 a.m. Rainfall amounts between a tenth and a quarter of an inch. Lows in the mid-50s. Southeast winds 5 to 10 miles an hour. Chance of rain 60%. Memorial Day, mostly cloudy with a chance of showers. A slight chance of thunderstorms after 2 p.m. Rainfall amounts less than a tenth of an inch. Highs in the mid-70s. West winds around 5 miles an hour. Chance of rain 40%. Monday night, mostly cloudy. A chance of showers before 8 p.m. A slight chance of showers after 2 a.m. Lows in the upper 50s. Northwest winds around 5 miles an hour, becoming east after midnight. Chance of rain 40%. And now the extended forecast for South Central Pennsylvania. Tuesday, mostly cloudy with a chance of showers and a slight chance of thunderstorms. Highs in the upper 70s. Chance of rain 50%. Tuesday night, mostly cloudy with a 20% chance of showers. Lows around 60. Wednesday, mostly cloudy with a chance of showers and a slight chance of thunderstorms. Highs in the upper 70s. Chance of rain 50%. Wednesday night, mostly cloudy with a 50% chance of showers. Lows around 60. Thursday, partly sunny with a chance of showers and a slight chance of thunderstorms. Highs in the upper 70s. Chance of rain 40%. Thursday night, partly cloudy. Lows in the lower 50s. Friday, mostly sunny. Highs in the lower 70s. Friday night, partly cloudy. Lows in the upper 40s. Saturday, mostly sunny. Highs around 70. The 8 to 14 day outlook, from Sunday May 31st to Saturday June 6th, calls for above normal temperatures and below normal precipitation. Normal high temperatures across central Pennsylvania during this period range from the low 70s over the Allegheny Mountains to the upper 70s across the lower Susquehanna Valley. Normal lows range from the upper 40s over the Alleghenies to the upper 50s across the lower Susquehanna Valley. Here are the two AM conditions in the Altoona area. In Altoona, light rain was falling. The temperature was 48 degrees, the dew point 45, and the relative humidity 89%. The wind was southeast at 7 miles an hour. The pressure was 30.28 inches and falling. At State College, it was cloudy. The temperature was 49 degrees, the dew point 47, and the relative humidity 93%. The wind was southeast at 7 miles an hour. The pressure was 30.30 inches and steady. Now, a few other local conditions: Johnstown, cloudy 46, DuBois, cloudy 47, La Trobe, cloudy 55, Pittsburgh, cloudy 55, Erie, cloudy 55, Bradford, light rain 45. To the south and east, York, rain 50, Selins Grove, cloudy 51, Harrisburg, rain 51, Philadelphia, light rain 54, Baltimore, light rain 54, Washington, D.C., light rain 53. Once again, in Altoona it was 48 degrees with light rain. And at State College it was 49 degrees under cloudy skies. 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Here's the hazardous weather outlook for the following counties: Bedford, Blair, Cambria, and Huntingdon. For today and tonight, the probability for widespread hazardous weather is low. And now the extended outlook for the period Sunday through Friday. The probability for widespread hazardous weather is low. Widespread low clouds with a few showers and patchy drizzle will prevail overnight. A rumble of thunder will be possible over western Pennsylvania.
showers will taper off late. Low temperatures will be mainly in the 40s. Areas along the Ohio border will be a bit milder, with lows in the lower 50s. As the air mass becomes more humid and unstable on Sunday, scattered showers and widely scattered storms will be possible, especially during the afternoon and evening hours. The chances for showers and storms on Memorial Day will be lower. Most of the activity will be across southeastern Pennsylvania. High temperatures on Sunday will range from the upper 50s across the northeast corner of the Keystone State to the mid-70s across the far southwest portion of the state. Highs on Memorial Day will be mainly in the upper 60s to mid-70s. Tuesday and Wednesday will feature temperatures in the upper 70s to mid-80s. Here is the latest National Weather Service forecast for Blair and Bedford counties, including the city of Altoona. Rest of tonight, areas of fog. Showers between midnight and 2 a.m. Showers likely between 2 a.m. and 4 a.m., then showers after 4 a.m. Rainfall amounts less than a tenth of an inch. Near steady temperature in the upper 40s. Southeast winds around 5 miles an hour with gusts up to 30 miles an hour. Chance of rain 90%. Sunday, cloudy. Areas of fog through 2 p.m. A chance of showers in the morning. A slight chance of showers between noon and 2 p.m., then a chance of showers and a slight chance of thunderstorms after 2 p.m. Rainfall amounts less than a tenth of an inch. Highs in the upper 60s. Southeast winds around 5 miles an hour. Gusts up to 20 miles an hour in the morning. Chance of rain 50%. Sunday night, not as cool. Cloudy. A chance of showers and a slight chance of thunderstorms before 8 p.m., then a chance of showers after 8 p.m. Patchy fog between 10 p.m. and midnight. Areas of fog after midnight. Rainfall amounts between a tenth and a quarter of an inch. Lows in the mid-50s. Southeast winds around 5 miles an hour. Chance of rain 50%. Memorial Day, patchy fog before 10 a.m. Mostly cloudy with a chance of showers. A slight chance of thunderstorms after 2 p.m. Rainfall amounts less than a tenth of an inch. Highs in the upper 70s. West winds around 5 miles an hour. Chance of rain 50%. Monday night, mostly cloudy. A chance of showers and a slight chance of thunderstorms before 8 p.m. A chance of showers after 2 a.m. Rainfall amounts less than a tenth of an inch. Lows in the upper 50s. Northwest winds around 5 miles an hour, becoming northeast after midnight. Chance of rain 50%. Here is the latest National Weather Service forecast for Cambria County, including the city of Johnstown. Rest of tonight, areas of fog. Showers likely between midnight and 4 a.m. A slight chance of thunderstorms after 2 a.m. Showers after 4 a.m. Rainfall amounts less than a tenth of an inch. Near steady temperature in the upper 40s. Southeast winds 10 to 15 miles an hour with gusts up to 30 miles an hour. Chance of rain 90%. Sunday, areas of fog through 2 p.m. Mostly cloudy with a chance of showers. A slight chance of thunderstorms after 2 p.m. Rainfall amounts less than a tenth of an inch. Highs around 70. Southeast winds 5 to 10 miles an hour. Gusts up to 25 miles an hour in the morning. Chance of rain 50%. Sunday night, not as cool. Mostly cloudy. Showers likely and a slight chance of thunderstorms through midnight, then a chance of showers after midnight. Patchy fog after 4 a.m. Rainfall amounts between a tenth and a quarter of an inch. Lows in the mid-50s. Southeast winds 5 to 10 miles an hour. Chance of rain 60%. Memorial Day, mostly cloudy with a chance of showers. A slight chance of thunderstorms after 2 p.m. Rainfall amounts less than a tenth of an inch. Highs in the mid-70s. West winds around 5 miles an hour. Chance of rain 40%. Monday night, mostly cloudy. A chance of showers before 8 p.m. A slight chance of showers after 2 a.m. Lows in the upper 50s. Northwest winds around 5 miles an hour, becoming east after midnight. Chance of rain 40%. And now the extended forecast for south central Pennsylvania.
Tuesday, mostly cloudy with a chance of showers and a slight chance of thunderstorms. Highs in the upper 70s. Chance of rain 50%. Tuesday night, mostly cloudy with a 20% chance of showers. Lows around 60. Wednesday, mostly cloudy with a chance of showers and a slight chance of thunderstorms. Highs in the upper 70s. Chance of rain 50%. Wednesday night, mostly cloudy with a 50% chance of showers. Lows around 60. Thursday, partly sunny with a chance of showers and a slight chance of thunderstorms. Highs in the upper 70s. Chance of rain 40%. Thursday night, partly cloudy. Lows in the lower 50s. Friday, mostly sunny. Highs in the lower 70s. Friday night, partly cloudy. Lows in the upper 40s. Saturday, mostly sunny. Highs around 70. The 8 to 14 day outlook, from Sunday, May 31st to Saturday, June 6th, calls for above normal temperatures and below normal precipitation. Normal high temperatures across central Pennsylvania during this period range from the low 70s over the Allegheny Mountains to the upper 70s across the lower Susquehanna Valley. Normal lows range from the upper 40s over the Alleghenies to the upper 50s across the lower Susquehanna Valley. Here are the 2 a.m. conditions in the Altoona area. In Altoona, light rain was falling. The temperature was 48 degrees, the dew point 45, and the relative humidity 89%. The wind was southeast at 7 miles an hour. The pressure was 30.28 inches and falling. At State College, it was cloudy. The temperature was 49 degrees, the dew point 47, and the relative humidity 93%. The wind was southeast at 7 miles an hour. The pressure was 30.30 inches and steady. Now, a few other local conditions: Johnstown, cloudy 46, Dubois, cloudy 47, La Trobe, cloudy 55, Pittsburgh, cloudy 55, Erie, cloudy 55, Bradford, light rain 45. To the south and east, York, rain 50, Selins Grove, cloudy 51, Harrisburg, rain 51, Philadelphia, light rain 54, Baltimore, light rain 54, Washington, D.C., light rain 53. Once again, in Altoona it was 48 degrees with light rain. And at State College it was 49 degrees under cloudy skies. This is NOAA Weather Radio, All Hazards Station WNG 589. 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Here's the hazardous weather outlook for the following counties: Bedford, Blair, Cambria, and Huntingdon. For today and tonight, the probability for widespread hazardous weather is low. And now the extended outlook for the period Sunday through Friday. The probability for widespread hazardous weather is low. 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Properly set weather radios with the alarm device will alert you when severe weather warnings or watches are issued. Programming on this station will be temporarily changed during severe weather to bring you the latest information. Warnings and safety information from the National Weather Service may someday save your life or protect your property. Widespread low clouds with a few showers and patchy drizzle will prevail overnight. A rumble of thunder will be possible over western Pennsylvania. The showers will taper off late. Low temperatures will be mainly in the 40s. Areas along the Ohio border will be a bit milder, with lows in the lower 50s. As the air mass becomes more humid and unstable on Sunday, scattered showers and widely scattered storms will be possible, especially during the afternoon and evening hours. The chances for showers and storms on Memorial Day will be lower. Most of the activity will be across southeastern Pennsylvania. High temperatures on Sunday will range from the upper 50s across the northeast corner of the Keystone State to the mid-70s across the far southwest portion of the state. Highs on Memorial Day will be mainly in the upper 60s to mid-70s. Tuesday and Wednesday will feature temperatures in the upper 70s to mid-80s.
Here is the latest National Weather Service forecast for Blair and Bedford counties, including the city of Altoona. Rest of tonight, areas of fog. Showers between midnight and 2 a.m. Showers likely between 2 a.m. and 4 a.m., then showers after 4 a.m. Rainfall amounts less than a tenth of an inch. Near steady temperature in the upper 40s. Southeast winds around 5 miles an hour with gusts up to 30 miles an hour. Chance of rain 90%. Sunday, cloudy. Areas of fog through 2 p.m. A chance of showers in the morning. A slight chance of showers between noon and 2 p.m., then a chance of showers and a slight chance of thunderstorms after 2 p.m. Rainfall amounts less than a tenth of an inch. Highs in the upper 60s. Southeast winds around 5 miles an hour. Gusts up to 20 miles an hour in the morning. Chance of rain 50%. Sunday night, not as cool. Cloudy. A chance of showers and a slight chance of thunderstorms before 8 p.m., then a chance of showers after 8 p.m. Patchy fog between 10 p.m. and midnight. Areas of fog after midnight. Rainfall amounts between a tenth and a quarter of an inch. Lows in the mid-50s. Southeast winds around 5 miles an hour. Chance of rain 50%. Memorial Day, patchy fog before 10 a.m. Mostly cloudy with a chance of showers. A slight chance of thunderstorms after 2 p.m. Rainfall amounts less than a tenth of an inch. Highs in the upper 70s. West winds around 5 miles an hour. Chance of rain 50%. Monday night, mostly cloudy. A chance of showers and a slight chance of thunderstorms before 8 p.m. A chance of showers after 2 a.m. Rainfall amounts less than a tenth of an inch. Lows in the upper 50s. Northwest winds around 5 miles an hour, becoming northeast after midnight. Chance of rain 50%. Here is the latest National Weather Service forecast for Cambria County, including the city of Johnstown. Rest of tonight, areas of fog. Showers likely between midnight and 4 a.m. A slight chance of thunderstorms after 2 a.m. Showers after 4 a.m. Rainfall amounts less than a tenth of an inch. Near steady temperature in the upper 40s. Southeast winds 10 to 15 miles an hour with gusts up to 30 miles an hour. Chance of rain 90%. Sunday, areas of fog through 2 p.m. Mostly cloudy with a chance of showers. A slight chance of thunderstorms after 2 p.m. Rainfall amounts less than a tenth of an inch. Highs around 70. Southeast winds 5 to 10 miles an hour. Gusts up to 25 miles an hour in the morning. Chance of rain 50%. Sunday night, not as cool. Mostly cloudy. Showers likely and a slight chance of thunderstorms through midnight, then a chance of showers after midnight. Patchy fog after 4 a.m. Rainfall amounts between a tenth and a quarter of an inch. Lows in the mid-50s. Southeast winds 5 to 10 miles an hour. Chance of rain 60%. Memorial Day, mostly cloudy with a chance of showers. A slight chance of thunderstorms after 2 p.m. Rainfall amounts less than a tenth of an inch. Highs in the mid-70s. West winds around 5 miles an hour. Chance of rain 40%. Monday night, mostly cloudy. A chance of showers before 8 p.m. A slight chance of showers after 2 a.m. Lows in the upper 50s. Northwest winds around 5 miles an hour, becoming east after midnight. Chance of rain 40%. And now the extended forecast for South Central Pennsylvania. Tuesday, mostly cloudy with a chance of showers and a slight chance of thunderstorms. Highs in the upper 70s. Chance of rain 50%. Tuesday night, mostly cloudy with a 20% chance of showers. Lows around 60. Wednesday, mostly cloudy with a chance of showers and a slight chance of thunderstorms. Highs in the upper 70s. Chance of rain 50%. Wednesday night, mostly cloudy with a 50% chance of showers. Lows around 60. Thursday, partly sunny with a chance of showers and a slight chance of thunderstorms. Highs in the upper 70s. Chance of rain 40%. Thursday night, partly cloudy. Lows in the lower 50s.
Friday, mostly sunny. Highs in the lower 70s. Friday night, partly cloudy. Lows in the upper 40s. Saturday, mostly sunny. Highs around 70. The 8 to 14 day outlook, from Sunday May 31st to Saturday June 6th, calls for above normal temperatures and below normal precipitation. Normal high temperatures across central Pennsylvania during this period range from the low 70s over the Allegheny Mountains to the upper 70s across the lower Susquehanna Valley. Normal lows range from the upper 40s over the Alleghenies to the upper 50s across the lower Susquehanna Valley. Here are the two AM conditions in the Altoona area. In Altoona, light rain was falling. The temperature was 48 degrees, the dew point 45, and the relative humidity 89%. The wind was southeast at 7 miles an hour. The pressure was 30.28 inches and falling. At State College, it was cloudy. The temperature was 49 degrees, the dew point 47, and the relative humidity 93%. The wind was southeast at 7 miles an hour. The pressure was 30.30 inches and steady. Now, a few other local conditions: Johnstown, cloudy 46, Dubois, cloudy 47, La Trobe, cloudy 55, Pittsburgh, cloudy 55, Erie, cloudy 55, Bradford, light rain 45. To the south and east, York, rain 50, Selins Grove, cloudy 51, Harrisburg, rain 51, Philadelphia, light rain 54, Baltimore, light rain 54, Washington, D.C., light rain 53. Once again, in Altoona it was 48 degrees with light rain. And at State College it was 49 degrees under cloudy skies. This is NOAA Weather Radio, All Hazards Station WNG 589. 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Here's the hazardous weather outlook for the following counties: Bedford, Blair, Cambria, and Huntingdon. For today and tonight, the probability for widespread hazardous weather is low. And now the extended outlook for the period Sunday through Friday. The probability for widespread hazardous weather is low. The Altoona Climate Summary for yesterday, May 23, 2026. Yesterday's high temperature of 50 degrees occurred at 12:18 a.m. This high was 23 degrees below the normal high of 73. Yesterday's low temperature of 45 degrees occurred at 5:54 a.m. This low was 7 degrees below the normal low of 52. 0.83 inches of precipitation fell yesterday, which brings the monthly total to 3.34 inches. This is 0.57 inches above the normal amount of 2.77 inches for May. The total precipitation for the season since March 1st now stands at 10.31 inches, which is 1.25 inches above normal. The total precipitation for the year is now 13.06 inches, which is 0.18 inches below normal. There were 17 heating degree days yesterday, which is 12 above normal. This brings the monthly total to 232, which is 73 above normal. The yearly total since July 1st is 5,773, which is 80 above normal. There were no cooling degree days yesterday, which is 2 below normal. This leaves the monthly total at 36, which is 6 above normal. The yearly total since January 1st is 68, which is 30 above normal. Yesterday the average wind speed was 9 miles per hour. The normal high temperature for today is 73 degrees, and the normal low is 52. The record high for today is 86, which occurred in 1962, and the record low is 30, which occurred in 1963. Sunrise today is at 5:50 a.m. and sunset is at 8:31 p.m. Widespread low clouds with a few showers and patchy drizzle will prevail overnight. A rumble of thunder will be possible over western Pennsylvania. The showers will taper off late. Low temperatures will be mainly in the 40s. Areas along the Ohio border will be a bit milder, with lows in the lower 50s. As the air mass becomes more humid and unstable on Sunday, scattered showers and widely scattered storms will be possible, especially during the afternoon and evening hours. The chances for showers and storms on Memorial Day will be lower. Most of the activity will be across southeastern Pennsylvania. High temperatures on Sunday will range from the upper 50s across the northeast corner of the Keystone State to the mid-70s across the far southwest portion of the state.
Highs on Memorial Day will be mainly in the upper 60s to mid 70s. Tuesday and Wednesday will feature temperatures in the upper 70s to mid 80s. Here is the latest National Weather Service forecast for Blair and Bedford counties, including the city of Altoona. Rest of tonight, areas of fog. Showers between midnight and 2 a.m. Showers likely between 2 a.m. and 4 a.m., then showers after 4 a.m. Rainfall amounts less than a tenth of an inch. Near steady temperature in the upper 40s. Southeast winds around 5 miles an hour with gusts up to 30 miles an hour. Chance of rain 90%. Sunday, cloudy. Areas of fog through 2 p.m. A chance of showers in the morning. A slight chance of showers between noon and 2 p.m., then a chance of showers and a slight chance of thunderstorms after 2 p.m. Rainfall amounts less than a tenth of an inch. Highs in the upper 60s. Southeast winds around 5 miles an hour. Gusts up to 20 miles an hour in the morning. Chance of rain 50%. Sunday night, not as cool. Cloudy. A chance of showers and a slight chance of thunderstorms before 8 p.m., then a chance of showers after 8 p.m. Patchy fog between 10 p.m. and midnight. Areas of fog after midnight. Rainfall amounts between a tenth and a quarter of an inch. Lows in the mid-50s. Southeast winds around 5 miles an hour. Chance of rain 50%. Memorial Day, patchy fog before 10 a.m. Mostly cloudy with a chance of showers. A slight chance of thunderstorms after 2 p.m. Rainfall amounts less than a tenth of an inch. Highs in the upper 70s. West winds around 5 miles an hour. Chance of rain 50%. Monday night, mostly cloudy. A chance of showers and a slight chance of thunderstorms before 8 p.m. A chance of showers after 2 a.m. Rainfall amounts less than a tenth of an inch. Lows in the upper 50s. Northwest winds around 5 miles an hour, becoming northeast after midnight. Chance of rain 50%. Here is the latest National Weather Service forecast for Cambria County, including the city of Johnstown. Rest of tonight, areas of fog. Showers likely between midnight and 4 a.m. A slight chance of thunderstorms after 2 a.m. Showers after 4 a.m. Rainfall amounts less than a tenth of an inch. Near steady temperature in the upper 40s. Southeast winds 10 to 15 miles an hour with gusts up to 30 miles an hour. Chance of rain 90%. Sunday, areas of fog through 2 p.m. Mostly cloudy with a chance of showers. A slight chance of thunderstorms after 2 p.m. Rainfall amounts less than a tenth of an inch. Highs around 70. Southeast winds 5 to 10 miles an hour. Gusts up to 25 miles an hour in the morning. Chance of rain 50%. Sunday night, not as cool. Mostly cloudy. Showers likely and a slight chance of thunderstorms through midnight, then a chance of showers after midnight. Patchy fog after 4 a.m. Rainfall amounts between a tenth and a quarter of an inch. Lows in the mid-50s. Southeast winds 5 to 10 miles an hour. Chance of rain 60%. Memorial Day, mostly cloudy with a chance of showers. A slight chance of thunderstorms after 2 p.m. Rainfall amounts less than a tenth of an inch. Highs in the mid-70s. West winds around 5 miles an hour. Chance of rain 40%. Monday night, mostly cloudy. A chance of showers before 8 p.m. A slight chance of showers after 2 a.m. Lows in the upper 50s. Northwest winds around 5 miles an hour, becoming east after midnight. Chance of rain 40%. And now the extended forecast for South Central Pennsylvania. Tuesday, mostly cloudy with a chance of showers and a slight chance of thunderstorms. Highs in the upper 70s. Chance of rain 50%. Tuesday night, mostly cloudy with a 20% chance of showers. Lows around 60. Wednesday, mostly cloudy with a chance of showers and a slight chance of thunderstorms. Highs in the upper 70s. Chance of rain 50%. Wednesday night, mostly cloudy with a 50% chance of showers. Lows around 60. Thursday, partly sunny with a chance of showers and a slight chance of thunderstorms.
highs in the upper 70s. Chance of rain 40%. Thursday night, partly cloudy. Lows in the lower 50s. Friday, mostly sunny. Highs in the lower 70s. Friday night, partly cloudy. Lows in the upper 40s. Saturday, mostly sunny. Highs around 70. The 8 to 14 day outlook, from Sunday May 31st to Saturday June 6th, calls for above normal temperatures and below normal precipitation. Normal high temperatures across central Pennsylvania during this period range from the low 70s over the Allegheny Mountains to the upper 70s across the lower Susquehanna Valley. Normal lows range from the upper 40s over the Alleghenies to the upper 50s across the lower Susquehanna Valley. Here are the 2 a.m. conditions in the Altoona area. In Altoona, light rain was falling. The temperature was 48 degrees, the dew point 45, and the relative humidity 89%. The wind was southeast at 7 miles an hour. The pressure was 30.28 inches and falling. At State College, it was cloudy. The temperature was 49 degrees, the dew point 47, and the relative humidity 93%. The wind was southeast at 7 miles an hour. The pressure was 30.30 inches and steady. Now, a few other local conditions: Johnstown, cloudy 46, Dubois, cloudy 47, Latrobe, cloudy 55, Pittsburgh, cloudy 55, Erie, cloudy 55, Bradford, light rain 45. To the south and east, York, rain 50, Selins Grove, cloudy 51, Harrisburg, rain 51, Philadelphia, light rain 54, Baltimore, light rain 54, Washington, D.C., light rain 53. Once again, in Altoona it was 48 degrees with light rain. And at State College it was 49 degrees under cloudy skies. This is NOAA Weather Radio, All Hazards Station WNG 589. 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Here's the hazardous weather outlook for the following counties: Bedford, Blair, Cambria, and Huntingdon. For today and tonight, the probability for widespread hazardous weather is low. And now the extended outlook for the period Sunday through Friday. The probability for widespread hazardous weather is low. The Altoona climate summary for yesterday, May 23, 2026. Yesterday's high temperature of 50 degrees occurred at 12:18 a.m. This high was 23 degrees below the normal high of 73. Yesterday's low temperature of 45 degrees occurred at 5:54 a.m. This low was 7 degrees below the normal low of 52. 0.83 inches of precipitation fell yesterday, which brings the monthly total to 3.34 inches. This is 0.57 inches above the normal amount of 2.77 inches for May. The total precipitation for the season since March 1st now stands at 10.31 inches, which is 1.25 inches above normal. The total precipitation for the year is now 13.06 inches, which is 0.18 inches below normal. There were 17 heating degree days yesterday, which is 12 above normal. This brings the monthly total to 232, which is 73 above normal. The yearly total since July 1st is 5,773, which is 80 above normal. There were no cooling degree days yesterday, which is 2 below normal. This leaves the monthly total at 36, which is 6 above normal. The yearly total since January 1st is 68, which is 30 above normal. Yesterday the average wind speed was 9 miles per hour. The normal high temperature for today is 73 degrees, and the normal low is 52. The record high for today is 86, which occurred in 1962, and the record low is 30, which occurred in 1963. Sunrise today is at 5:50 a.m. and sunset is at 8:31 p.m. Widespread low clouds with a few showers and patchy drizzle will prevail overnight. A rumble of thunder will be possible over western Pennsylvania. The showers will taper off late. Low temperatures will be mainly in the 40s. Areas along the Ohio border will be a bit milder, with lows in the lower 50s. As the air mass becomes more humid and unstable on Sunday, scattered showers and widely scattered storms will be possible, especially during the afternoon and evening hours. The chances for showers and storms on Memorial Day will be lower. Most of the activity will be across southeastern Pennsylvania.
High temperatures on Sunday will range from the upper 50s across the northeast corner of the Keystone State to the mid-70s across the far southwest portion of the state. Highs on Memorial Day will be mainly in the upper 60s to mid-70s. Tuesday and Wednesday will feature temperatures in the upper 70s to mid-80s. Here is the latest National Weather Service forecast for Blair and Bedford counties, including the city of Altoona. Rest of tonight, areas of fog. Showers between midnight and 2 a.m. Showers likely between 2 a.m. and 4 a.m., then showers after 4 a.m. Rainfall amounts less than a tenth of an inch. Near steady temperature in the upper 40s. Southeast winds around 5 miles an hour with gusts up to 30 miles an hour. Chance of rain 90%. Sunday, cloudy. Areas of fog through 2 p.m. A chance of showers in the morning. A slight chance of showers between noon and 2 p.m., then a chance of showers and a slight chance of thunderstorms after 2 p.m. Rainfall amounts less than a tenth of an inch. Highs in the upper 60s. Southeast winds around 5 miles an hour. Gusts up to 20 miles an hour in the morning. Chance of rain 50%. Sunday night, not as cool. Cloudy. A chance of showers and a slight chance of thunderstorms before 8 p.m., then a chance of showers after 8 p.m. Patchy fog between 10 p.m. and midnight. Areas of fog after midnight. Rainfall amounts between a tenth and a quarter of an inch. Lows in the mid-50s. Southeast winds around 5 miles an hour. Chance of rain 50%. Memorial Day, patchy fog before 10 a.m. Mostly cloudy with a chance of showers. A slight chance of thunderstorms after 2 p.m. Rainfall amounts less than a tenth of an inch. Highs in the upper 70s. West winds around 5 miles an hour. Chance of rain 50%. Monday night, mostly cloudy. A chance of showers and a slight chance of thunderstorms before 8 p.m. A chance of showers after 2 a.m. Rainfall amounts less than a tenth of an inch. Lows in the upper 50s. Northwest winds around 5 miles an hour, becoming northeast after midnight. Chance of rain 50%. Here is the latest National Weather Service forecast for Cambria County, including the city of Johnstown. Rest of tonight, areas of fog. Showers likely between midnight and 4 a.m. A slight chance of thunderstorms after 2 a.m. Showers after 4 a.m. Rainfall amounts less than a tenth of an inch. Near steady temperature in the upper 40s. Southeast winds 10 to 15 miles an hour with gusts up to 30 miles an hour. Chance of rain 90%. Sunday, areas of fog through 2 p.m. Mostly cloudy with a chance of showers. A slight chance of thunderstorms after 2 p.m. Rainfall amounts less than a tenth of an inch. Highs around 70. Southeast winds 5 to 10 miles an hour. Gusts up to 25 miles an hour in the morning. Chance of rain 50%. Sunday night, not as cool. Mostly cloudy. Showers likely and a slight chance of thunderstorms through midnight, then a chance of showers after midnight. Patchy fog after 4 a.m. Rainfall amounts between a tenth and a quarter of an inch. Lows in the mid-50s. Southeast winds 5 to 10 miles an hour. Chance of rain 60%. Memorial Day, mostly cloudy with a chance of showers. A slight chance of thunderstorms after 2 p.m. Rainfall amounts less than a tenth of an inch. Highs in the mid-70s. West winds around 5 miles an hour. Chance of rain 40%. Monday night, mostly cloudy. A chance of showers before 8 p.m. A slight chance of showers after 2 a.m. Lows in the upper 50s. Northwest winds around 5 miles an hour, becoming east after midnight. Chance of rain 40%. And now the extended forecast for South Central Pennsylvania. Tuesday, mostly cloudy with a chance of showers and a slight chance of thunderstorms. Highs in the upper 70s. Chance of rain 50%. Tuesday night, mostly cloudy with a 20% chance of showers. Lows around 60. Wednesday, mostly cloudy with a chance of showers and a slight chance of thunderstorms. Highs in the upper 70s. Chance of rain 50%.
Wednesday night, mostly cloudy with a 50% chance of showers. Lows around 60. Thursday, partly sunny with a chance of showers and a slight chance of thunderstorms. Highs in the upper 70s. Chance of rain 40%. Thursday night, partly cloudy. Lows in the lower 50s. Friday, mostly sunny. Highs in the lower 70s. Friday night, partly cloudy. Lows in the upper 40s. Saturday, mostly sunny. Highs around 70. The 8 to 14 day outlook, from Sunday, May 31st to Saturday, June 6th, calls for above normal temperatures and below normal precipitation. Normal high temperatures across central Pennsylvania during this period range from the low 70s over the Allegheny Mountains to the upper 70s across the lower Susquehanna Valley. Normal lows range from the upper 40s over the Alleghenies to the upper 50s across the lower Susquehanna Valley. Here are the 2 a.m. conditions in the Altoona area. In Altoona, light rain was falling. The temperature was 48 degrees, the dew point 45, and the relative humidity 89%. The wind was southeast at 7 miles an hour. The pressure was 30.28 inches and falling. At State College, it was cloudy. The temperature was 49 degrees, the dew point 47, and the relative humidity 93%. The wind was southeast at 7 miles an hour. The pressure was 30.30 inches and steady. Now, a few other local conditions: Johnstown, cloudy 46, Dubois, cloudy 47, La Trobe, cloudy 55, Pittsburgh, cloudy 55, Erie, cloudy 55, Bradford, light rain 45. To the south and east, York, rain 50, Selins Grove, cloudy 51, Harrisburg, rain 51, Philadelphia, light rain 54, Baltimore, light rain 54, Washington, D.C., light rain 53. Once again, in Altoona it was 48 degrees with light rain. And at State College it was 49 degrees under cloudy skies. This is NOAA Weather Radio, All Hazards Station WNG 589. 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Here's the hazardous weather outlook for the following counties: Bedford, Blair, Cambria, and Huntingdon. For today and tonight, the probability for widespread hazardous weather is low. And now the extended outlook for the period Sunday through Friday. The probability for widespread hazardous weather is low. The Altoona climate summary for yesterday, May 23, 2026. Yesterday's high temperature of 50 degrees occurred at 12:18 a.m. This high was 23 degrees below the normal high of 73. Yesterday's low temperature of 45 degrees occurred at 5:54 a.m. This low was 7 degrees below the normal low of 52. 0.83 inches of precipitation fell yesterday, which brings the monthly total to 3.34 inches. This is 0.57 inches above the normal amount of 2.77 inches for May. The total precipitation for the season since March 1st now stands at 10.31 inches, which is 1.25 inches above normal. The total precipitation for the year is now 13.06 inches, which is 0.18 inches below normal. There were 17 heating degree days yesterday, which is 12 above normal. This brings the monthly total to 232, which is 73 above normal. The yearly total since July 1st is 5,773, which is 80 above normal. There were no cooling degree days yesterday, which is 2 below normal. This leaves the monthly total at 36, which is 6 above normal. The yearly total since January 1st is 68, which is 30 above normal. Yesterday the average wind speed was 9 miles per hour. The normal high temperature for today is 73 degrees, and the normal low is 52. The record high for today is 86, which occurred in 1962, and the record low is 30, which occurred in 1963. Sunrise today is at 5:50 a.m. and sunset is at 8:31 p.m. Widespread low clouds with a few showers and patchy drizzle will prevail overnight. A rumble of thunder will be possible over western Pennsylvania. The showers will taper off late. Low temperatures will be mainly in the 40s. Areas along the Ohio border will be a bit milder, with lows in the lower 50s.
As the air mass becomes more humid and unstable on Sunday, scattered showers and widely scattered storms will be possible, especially during the afternoon and evening hours. The chances for showers and storms on Memorial Day will be lower. Most of the activity will be across southeastern Pennsylvania. High temperatures on Sunday will range from the upper 50s across the northeast corner of the Keystone State to the mid-70s across the far southwest portion of the state. Highs on Memorial Day will be mainly in the upper 60s to mid-70s. Tuesday and Wednesday will feature temperatures in the upper 70s to mid-80s. Here is the latest National Weather Service forecast for Blair and Bedford counties, including the city of Altoona. Rest of tonight, areas of fog. Showers between midnight and 2 a.m. Showers likely between 2 a.m. and 4 a.m., then showers after 4 a.m. Rainfall amounts less than a tenth of an inch. Near steady temperature in the upper 40s. Southeast winds around 5 miles an hour with gusts up to 30 miles an hour. Chance of rain 90%. Sunday, cloudy. Areas of fog through 2 p.m. A chance of showers in the morning. A slight chance of showers between noon and 2 p.m., then a chance of showers and a slight chance of thunderstorms after 2 p.m. Rainfall amounts less than a tenth of an inch. Highs in the upper 60s. Southeast winds around 5 miles an hour. Gusts up to 20 miles an hour in the morning. Chance of rain 50%. Sunday night, not as cool. Cloudy. A chance of showers and a slight chance of thunderstorms before 8 p.m., then a chance of showers after 8 p.m. Patchy fog between 10 p.m. and midnight. Areas of fog after midnight. Rainfall amounts between a tenth and a quarter of an inch. Lows in the mid-50s. Southeast winds around 5 miles an hour. Chance of rain 50%. Memorial Day, patchy fog before 10 a.m. Mostly cloudy with a chance of showers. A slight chance of thunderstorms after 2 p.m. Rainfall amounts less than a tenth of an inch. Highs in the upper 70s. West winds around 5 miles an hour. Chance of rain 50%. Monday night, mostly cloudy. A chance of showers and a slight chance of thunderstorms before 8 p.m. A chance of showers after 2 a.m. Rainfall amounts less than a tenth of an inch. Lows in the upper 50s. Northwest winds around 5 miles an hour, becoming northeast after midnight. Chance of rain 50%. Here is the latest National Weather Service forecast for Cambria County, including the city of Johnstown. Rest of tonight, areas of fog. Showers likely between midnight and 4 a.m. A slight chance of thunderstorms after 2 a.m. Showers after 4 a.m. Rainfall amounts less than a tenth of an inch. Near steady temperature in the upper 40s. Southeast winds 10 to 15 miles an hour with gusts up to 30 miles an hour. Chance of rain 90%. Sunday, areas of fog through 2 p.m. Mostly cloudy with a chance of showers. A slight chance of thunderstorms after 2 p.m. Rainfall amounts less than a tenth of an inch. Highs around 70. Southeast winds 5 to 10 miles an hour. Gusts up to 25 miles an hour in the morning. Chance of rain 50%. Sunday night, not as cool. Mostly cloudy. Showers likely and a slight chance of thunderstorms through midnight, then a chance of showers after midnight. Patchy fog after 4 a.m. Rainfall amounts between a tenth and a quarter of an inch. Lows in the mid-50s. Southeast winds 5 to 10 miles an hour. Chance of rain 60%. Memorial Day, mostly cloudy with a chance of showers. A slight chance of thunderstorms after 2 p.m. Rainfall amounts less than a tenth of an inch. Highs in the mid-70s. West winds around 5 miles an hour. Chance of rain 40%. Monday night, mostly cloudy. A chance of showers before 8 p.m. A slight chance of showers after 2 a.m. Lows in the upper 50s. Northwest winds around 5 miles an hour, becoming east after midnight. Chance of rain 40%. And now the extended forecast for South Central Pennsylvania. Tuesday, mostly cloudy with a chance of showers and a slight chance of thunderstorms. Highs in the upper 70s. Chance of rain 50%.
Tuesday night, mostly cloudy with a 20% chance of showers. Lows around 60. Wednesday, mostly cloudy with a chance of showers and a slight chance of thunderstorms. Highs in the upper 70s. Chance of rain 50%. Wednesday night, mostly cloudy.

7-day outlook, from Sunday, May 31st to Saturday, June 6th, calls for above normal temperatures and below normal precipitation. Normal high temperatures across central Pennsylvania during this period range from the low 70s over the Allegheny Mountains to the upper 70s across the lower Susquehanna Valley. Normal lows range from the upper 40s over the Alleghenies to the upper 50s across the lower Susquehanna Valley. Here are the 2 AM conditions in the Altoona area. In Altoona, light rain was falling. The temperature was 48 degrees, the dew point 45, and the relative humidity 89%. The wind was southeast at 7 miles an hour. The pressure was 30.28 inches and falling. At State College, it was cloudy. The temperature was 49 degrees, the dew point 47, and the relative humidity 93%. The wind was southeast at 7 miles an hour. The pressure was 30.30 inches and steady. Now, a few other local conditions: Johnstown, cloudy 46, Dubois, cloudy 47, Latrobe, cloudy 55, Pittsburgh, cloudy 55, Erie, cloudy 55, Bradford, light rain 45. To the south and east, York, rain 50, Selins Grove, cloudy 51, Harrisburg, rain 51, Philadelphia, light rain 54, Baltimore, light rain 54, Washington, D.C., light rain 53. Once again, in Altoona it was 48 degrees with light rain. And at State College it was 49 degrees under cloudy skies. This is NOAA Weather Radio, All Hazards Station WNG 589. 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Here's the hazardous weather outlook for the following counties: Bedford, Blair, Cambria, and Huntingdon. For today and tonight, the probability for widespread hazardous weather is low. And now the extended outlook for the period Sunday through Friday. The probability for widespread hazardous weather is low. The Altoona climate summary for yesterday, May 23, 2026. Yesterday's high temperature of 50 degrees occurred at 12:18 a.m. This high was 23 degrees below the normal high of 73. Yesterday's low temperature of 45 degrees occurred at 5:54 a.m. This low was 7 degrees below the normal low of 52. 0.83 inches of precipitation fell yesterday, which brings the monthly total to 3.34 inches. This is 0.57 inches above the normal amount of 2.77 inches for May. The total precipitation for the season since March 1st now stands at 10.31 inches, which is 1.25 inches above normal. The total precipitation for the year is now 13.06 inches, which is 0.18 inches below normal. There were 17 heating degree days yesterday, which is 12 above normal. This brings the monthly total to 232, which is 73 above normal. The yearly total since July 1st is 5,773, which is 80 above normal. There were no cooling degree days yesterday, which is 2 below normal. This leaves the monthly total at 36, which is 6 above normal. The yearly total since January 1st is 68, which is 30 above normal. Yesterday the average wind speed was 9 miles per hour. The normal high temperature for today is 73 degrees, and the normal low is 52. The record high for today is 86, which occurred in 1962, and the record low is 30, which occurred in 1963. Sunrise today is at 5:50 a.m. and sunset is at 8:31 p.m. Widespread low clouds with a few showers and patchy drizzle will prevail overnight. A rumble of thunder will be possible over western Pennsylvania. The showers will taper off late. Low temperatures will be mainly in the 40s. Areas along the Ohio border will be a bit milder, with lows in the lower 50s. As the air mass becomes more humid and unstable on Sunday, scattered showers and widely scattered storms will be possible, especially during the afternoon and evening hours. The chances for showers and storms on Memorial Day will be lower. Most of the activity will be across southeastern Pennsylvania. High temperatures on Sunday will range from the upper 50s across the northeast corner of the Keystone State to the mid-70s across the far southwest portion of the state. Highs on Memorial Day will be mainly in the upper 60s to mid-70s. Tuesday and Wednesday will feature temperatures in the upper 70s to mid-80s. Here is the latest National Weather Service forecast for Blair and Bedford counties, including the city of Altoona.

becoming east after midnight. Chance of rain 20%. And now the extended forecast for south central Pennsylvania. Tuesday, mostly cloudy with a chance of showers and a slight chance of thunderstorms. Patchy fog. Highs in the upper 70s. Chance of rain 50%. Tuesday night, mostly cloudy with a 20% chance of showers. Patchy fog. Lows around 60. Wednesday, mostly cloudy with a chance of showers and thunderstorms. Highs in the upper 70s. Chance of rain 50%. Wednesday night, mostly cloudy with a 20% chance of showers. Lows around 60. Thursday, partly sunny with a 20% chance of showers. Highs in the upper 70s. Thursday night, mostly clear. Lows in the mid-50s. Friday, sunny. Highs in the lower 70s. Friday night, partly cloudy. Lows in the lower 50s. Saturday, mostly sunny. Highs in the lower 70s. The 8 to 14 day outlook, from Sunday May 31st to Saturday June 6th, calls for above normal temperatures and below normal precipitation. Normal high temperatures across central Pennsylvania during this period range from the low 70s over the Allegheny Mountains to the upper 70s across the lower Susquehanna Valley. Normal lows range from the upper 40s over the Alleghenies to the upper 50s across the lower Susquehanna Valley. Here are the 3 a.m. conditions in the Altoona area. In Altoona, it was cloudy. The temperature was 48 degrees, the dew point 45, and the relative humidity 89%. The wind was southeast at 7 miles an hour. The pressure was 30.27 inches and falling. At State College, it was cloudy. The temperature was 49 degrees, the dew point 47, and the relative humidity 92%. The wind was southeast at 5 miles an hour. The pressure was 30.28 inches and falling. Now, a few other local conditions: Johnstown, cloudy 46, DuBois, rain 46, La Trobe, cloudy 55, Pittsburgh light rain 55, Erie, cloudy 55, Bradford cloudy 45. To the south and east, York, light rain 50, Selins Grove light rain 50, Harrisburg light rain 51, Philadelphia light rain 54, Baltimore rain 54, Washington D.C. rain 53. Once again, in Altoona it was 48 degrees under cloudy skies. And at State College it was 49 degrees under cloudy skies. This is NOAA Weather Radio, All Hazards Station WNG 589. Serving South Central Pennsylvania, and originating from the National Weather Service Office in State College. Here are the 4 a.m. conditions in the Altoona area. In Altoona, it was cloudy. The temperature was 48 degrees, the dew point 45, and the relative humidity 89%. The wind was calm. The pressure was 30.27 inches and steady. At State College, it was cloudy. The temperature was 49 degrees, the dew point 47, and the relative humidity 93%. The wind was southeast at 5 miles an hour. The pressure was 30.27 inches and steady. Now, a few other local conditions: Johnstown, cloudy 46, DuBois, light rain 47, La Trobe, cloudy 55, Pittsburgh cloudy 55, Erie, cloudy 55, Bradford cloudy 46. To the south and east, York, light rain 51, Selins Grove cloudy 50, Harrisburg light rain 51, Philadelphia light rain 54, Baltimore heavy rain and fog 53, Washington D.C. light rain 53. Once again, in Altoona it was 48 degrees under cloudy skies. And at State College it was 49 degrees under cloudy skies. This is NOAA Weather Radio, All Hazards Station WNG 589. 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Here's the hazardous weather outlook for the following counties: Bedford, Blair, Cambria, and Huntingdon. For today and tonight, the probability for widespread hazardous weather is low. And now the extended outlook for the period Sunday through Friday. The probability for widespread hazardous weather is low. The Altoona climate summary for yesterday, May 23, 2026. Yesterday's high temperature of 50 degrees occurred at 12:18 a.m. This high was 23 degrees below the normal high of 73. Yesterday

Fahrenheit's low temperature of 45 degrees occurred at 5:54 a.m. This low was 7 degrees below the normal low of 52. 0.83 inches of precipitation fell yesterday, which brings the monthly total to 3.34 inches. This is 0.57 inches above the normal amount of 2.77 inches for May. The total precipitation for the season since March 1st now stands at 10.31 inches, which is 1.25 inches above normal. The total precipitation for the year is now 13.06 inches, which is 0.18 inches below normal. There were 17 heating degree days yesterday, which is 12 above normal. This brings the monthly total to 232, which is 73 above normal. The yearly total since July 1st is 5,773, which is 80 above normal. There were no cooling degree days yesterday, which is 2 below normal. This leaves the monthly total at 36, which is 6 above normal. The yearly total since January 1st is 68, which is 30 above normal. Yesterday the average wind speed was 9 miles per hour. The normal high temperature for today is 73 degrees, and the normal low is 52. The record high for today is 86, which occurred in 1962, and the record low is 30, which occurred in 1963. Sunrise today is at 5:50 a.m. and sunset is at 8:31 p.m. Widespread low clouds with a few showers and patchy drizzle will prevail overnight. A rumble of thunder will be possible over western Pennsylvania. The showers will taper off late. Low temperatures will be mainly in the 40s. Areas along the Ohio border will be a bit milder, with lows in the lower 50s. As the air mass becomes more humid and unstable on Sunday, scattered showers and widely scattered storms will be possible, especially during the afternoon and evening hours. The chances for showers and storms on Memorial Day will be lower. Most of the activity will be across southeastern Pennsylvania. High temperatures on Sunday will range from the upper 50s across the northeast corner of the Keystone State to the mid-70s across the far southwest portion of the state. Highs on Memorial Day will be mainly in the upper 60s to mid-70s. Tuesday and Wednesday will feature temperatures in the upper 70s to mid-80s. Here is the latest National Weather Service forecast for Blair and Bedford counties, including the city of Altoona. Rest of tonight, cloudy with a 50% chance of showers. Areas of fog. Rainfall amounts less than a tenth of an inch. Near steady temperature in the upper 40s. Southeast winds around 5 miles an hour with gusts up to 30 miles an hour. Sunday, cloudy. Areas of fog through 2 p.m. A slight chance of showers before 10 a.m. A slight chance of showers and thunderstorms after 4 p.m. Rainfall amounts less than a tenth of an inch. Highs in the lower 60s. Southeast winds 5 to 10 miles an hour with gusts up to 25 miles an hour. Chance of rain 20%. Sunday night, not as cool. A slight chance of thunderstorms through midnight. Showers likely. Patchy fog after 10 p.m. Rainfall amounts between a quarter and a half inch. Lows around 60. Southeast winds around 5 miles an hour. Gusts up to 20 miles an hour through midnight. Chance of rain 70%. Memorial Day, warmer. Mostly cloudy, then becoming partly sunny between 2 p.m. and 4 p.m., then becoming mostly cloudy. Patchy fog before 10 a.m. A chance of showers before 8 a.m. A slight chance of showers between 8 a.m. and 2 p.m., then a chance of showers and a slight chance of thunderstorms after 2 p.m. Rainfall amounts less than a tenth of an inch. Highs in the mid-70s. Northwest winds around 5 miles an hour. Chance of rain 50%. Monday night, mostly cloudy. A chance of showers and a slight chance of thunderstorms before 8 p.m. A chance of showers after 2 a.m. Patchy fog after 10 p.m. Rainfall amounts less than a tenth of an inch. Lows in the upper 50s. North winds around 5 miles an hour. Chance of rain 50%. Here is the latest National Weather Service forecast for Cambria County, including the city of Johnstown. Rest of tonight, cloudy. Showers likely between 2 a.m. and 4 a.m., then a chance of showers after 4 a.m. Areas of fog. Rainfall amounts less than a tenth of an inch. Near steady temperature in the upper 40s.
southeast winds 10 to 15 miles an hour with gusts up to 30 miles an hour. Chance of rain 70%. Sunday, mostly cloudy, then becoming partly sunny between 2 p.m. and 4 p.m., then becoming mostly cloudy. Areas of fog through 2 p.m. A slight chance of showers in the morning. A chance of showers and a slight chance of thunderstorms in the afternoon. Rainfall amounts less than a tenth of an inch. Highs in the mid-60s. Southeast winds 10 to 15 miles an hour with gusts up to 25 miles an hour. Chance of rain 40%. Sunday night, not as cool. Showers and a slight chance of thunderstorms. Rainfall amounts between a quarter and a half inch. Lows around 60. Southeast winds 5 to 10 miles an hour. Chance of rain 80%. Memorial Day, mostly cloudy. A chance of showers before 8 a.m., then a slight chance of showers between 8 a.m. and 10 a.m. A slight chance of showers and thunderstorms after 2 p.m. Rainfall amounts around a tenth of an inch. Highs in the lower 70s. Northwest winds around 5 miles an hour. Chance of rain 50%. Monday night, mostly cloudy. A slight chance of showers before 8 p.m. A slight chance of showers after 2 a.m. Patchy fog after midnight. Lows in the upper 50s. Northwest winds around 5 miles an hour, becoming east after midnight. Chance of rain 20%. And now the extended forecast for South Central Pennsylvania. Tuesday, mostly cloudy with a chance of showers and a slight chance of thunderstorms. Patchy fog. Highs in the upper 70s. Chance of rain 50%. Tuesday night, mostly cloudy with a 20% chance of showers. Patchy fog. Lows around 60. Wednesday, mostly cloudy with a chance of showers and thunderstorms. Highs in the upper 70s. Chance of rain 50%. Wednesday night, mostly cloudy with a 20% chance of showers. Lows around 60. Thursday, partly sunny with a 20% chance of showers. Highs in the upper 70s. Thursday night, mostly clear. Lows in the mid-50s. Friday, sunny. Highs in the lower 70s. Friday night, partly cloudy. Lows in the lower 50s. Saturday, mostly sunny. Highs in the lower 70s. The 8 to 14 day outlook, from Sunday May 31st to Saturday June 6th, calls for above normal temperatures and below normal precipitation. Normal high temperatures across central Pennsylvania during this period range from the low 70s over the Allegheny Mountains to the upper 70s across the lower Susquehanna Valley. Normal lows range from the upper 40s over the Alleghenies to the upper 50s across the lower Susquehanna Valley. Here are the 4 a.m. conditions in the Altoona area. In Altoona, it was cloudy. The temperature was 48 degrees, the dew point 45, and the relative humidity 89%. The wind was calm. The pressure was 30.27 inches and steady. At State College, it was cloudy. The temperature was 49 degrees, the dew point 47, and the relative humidity 93%. The wind was southeast at 5 miles an hour. The pressure was 30.27 inches and steady. Now, a few other local conditions: Johnstown, cloudy 46, Dubois, light rain 47, Latrobe, cloudy 55, Pittsburgh, cloudy 55, Erie, cloudy 55, Bradford, cloudy 46. To the south and east, York, light rain 51, Selins Grove, cloudy 50, Harrisburg, light rain 51, Philadelphia, light rain 54, Baltimore, heavy rain and fog 53, Washington, D.C., light rain 53. Once again, in Altoona it was 48 degrees under cloudy skies. And at State College it was 49 degrees under cloudy skies. This is NOAA Weather Radio, All Hazards Station WNG 589. 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Here's the hazardous weather outlook for the following counties: Bedford, Blair, Cambria, and Huntingdon. For today and tonight, the probability for widespread hazardous weather is low. And now the extended outlook for the period Sunday through Friday. The probability for widespread hazardous weather is low. The Altoona Climate Summary for yesterday, May 23, 2026.
Yesterday's high temperature of 50 degrees occurred at 12:18 a.m. This high was 23 degrees below the normal high of 73. Yesterday's low temperature of 45 degrees occurred at 5:54 a.m. This low was 7 degrees below the normal low of 52. 0.83 inches of precipitation fell yesterday, which brings the monthly total to 3.34 inches. This is 0.57 inches above the normal amount of 2.77 inches for May. The total precipitation for the season since March 1st now stands at 10.31 inches, which is 1.25 inches above normal. The total precipitation for the year is now 13.06 inches, which is 0.18 inches below normal. There were 17 heating degree days yesterday, which is 12 above normal. This brings the monthly total to 232, which is 73 above normal. The yearly total since July 1st is 5,773, which is 80 above normal. There were no cooling degree days yesterday, which is 2 below normal. This leaves the monthly total at 36, which is 6 above normal. The yearly total since January 1st is 68, which is 30 above normal. Yesterday the average wind speed was 9 miles per hour. The normal high temperature for today is 73 degrees, and the normal low is 52. The record high for today is 86, which occurred in 1962, and the record low is 30, which occurred in 1963. Sunrise today is at 5:50 a.m. and sunset is at 8:31 p.m. Widespread low clouds with a few showers and patchy drizzle will prevail overnight. A rumble of thunder will be possible over western Pennsylvania. The showers will taper off late. Low temperatures will be mainly in the 40s. Areas along the Ohio border will be a bit milder, with lows in the lower 50s. As the air mass becomes more humid and unstable on Sunday, scattered showers and widely scattered storms will be possible, especially during the afternoon and evening hours. The chances for showers and storms on Memorial Day will be lower. Most of the activity will be across southeastern Pennsylvania. High temperatures on Sunday will range from the upper 50s across the northeast corner of the Keystone State to the mid-70s across the far southwest portion of the state. Highs on Memorial Day will be mainly in the upper 60s to mid-70s. Tuesday and Wednesday will feature temperatures in the upper 70s to mid-80s. Here is the latest National Weather Service forecast for Blair and Bedford counties, including the city of Altoona. Rest of tonight, cloudy with a 50% chance of showers. Areas of fog. Rainfall amounts less than a tenth of an inch. Near steady temperature in the upper 40s. Southeast winds around 5 miles an hour with gusts up to 30 miles an hour. Sunday, cloudy. Areas of fog through 2 p.m. A slight chance of showers before 10 a.m. A slight chance of showers and thunderstorms after 4 p.m. Rainfall amounts less than a tenth of an inch. Highs in the lower 60s. Southeast winds 5 to 10 miles an hour with gusts up to 25 miles an hour. Chance of rain 20%. Sunday night, not as cool. A slight chance of thunderstorms through midnight. Showers likely. Patchy fog after 10 p.m. Rainfall amounts between a quarter and a half inch. Lows around 60. Southeast winds around 5 miles an hour. Gusts up to 20 miles an hour through midnight. Chance of rain 70%. Memorial Day, warmer. Mostly cloudy, then becoming partly sunny between 2 p.m. and 4 p.m., then becoming mostly cloudy. Patchy fog before 10 a.m. A chance of showers before 8 a.m. A slight chance of showers between 8 a.m. and 2 p.m., then a chance of showers and a slight chance of thunderstorms after 2 p.m. Rainfall amounts less than a tenth of an inch. Highs in the mid-70s. Northwest winds around 5 miles an hour. Chance of rain 50%. Monday night, mostly cloudy. A chance of showers and a slight chance of thunderstorms before 8 p.m. A chance of showers after 2 a.m. Patchy fog after 10 p.m. Rainfall amounts less than a tenth of an inch. Lows in the upper 50s. North winds around 5 miles an hour. Chance of rain 50%. Here is the latest National Weather Service forecast for Cambria County, including the city of Johnstown. Rest of tonight, cloudy.
Showers likely between 2 a.m. and 4 a.m., then a chance of showers after 4 a.m. Areas of fog. Rainfall amounts less than a tenth of an inch. Near steady temperature in the upper 40s. Southeast winds 10 to 15 miles an hour with gusts up to 30 miles an hour. Chance of rain 70%. Sunday, mostly cloudy, then becoming partly sunny between 2 p.m. and 4 p.m., then becoming mostly cloudy. Areas of fog through 2 p.m. A slight chance of showers in the morning. A chance of showers and a slight chance of thunderstorms in the afternoon. Rainfall amounts less than a tenth of an inch. Highs in the mid-60s. Southeast winds 10 to 15 miles an hour with gusts up to 25 miles an hour. Chance of rain 40%. Sunday night, not as cool. Showers and a slight chance of thunderstorms. Rainfall amounts between a quarter and a half inch. Lows around 60. Southeast winds 5 to 10 miles an hour. Chance of rain 80%. Memorial Day, mostly cloudy. A chance of showers before 8 a.m., then a slight chance of showers between 8 a.m. and 10 a.m. A slight chance of showers and thunderstorms after 2 p.m. Rainfall amounts around a tenth of an inch. Highs in the lower 70s. Northwest winds around 5 miles an hour. Chance of rain 50%. Monday night, mostly cloudy. A slight chance of showers before 8 p.m. A slight chance of showers after 2 a.m. Patchy fog after midnight. Lows in the upper 50s. Northwest winds around 5 miles an hour, becoming east after midnight. Chance of rain 20%. And now the extended forecast for South Central Pennsylvania. Tuesday, mostly cloudy with a chance of showers and a slight chance of thunderstorms. Patchy fog. Highs in the upper 70s. Chance of rain 50%. Tuesday night, mostly cloudy with a 20% chance of showers. Patchy fog. Lows around 60. Wednesday, mostly cloudy with a chance of showers and thunderstorms. Highs in the upper 70s. Chance of rain 50%. Wednesday night, mostly cloudy with a 20% chance of showers. Lows around 60. Thursday, partly sunny with a 20% chance of showers. Highs in the upper 70s. Thursday night, mostly clear. Lows in the mid-50s. Friday, sunny. Highs in the lower 70s. Friday night, partly cloudy. Lows in the lower 50s. Saturday, mostly sunny. Highs in the lower 70s. 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Broadcasts originate from the National Weather Service in State College and are transmitted from the tower facilities provided by the Blair County Emergency Management Agency in Frankstown on a frequency of 162.425 MHz. We are located at Innovation Park in State College. 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Properly set weather radios with the alarm device will alert you when severe weather warnings or watches are issued. Programming on this station will be temporarily changed during severe weather to bring you the latest information. Warnings and safety information from the National Weather Service may someday save your life or protect your property. The 8 to 14 day outlook from Sunday, May 31st to Saturday, June 6th, calls for above normal temperatures and below normal precipitation. Normal high temperatures across central Pennsylvania during this period range from the low 70s over the Allegheny Mountains to the upper 70s across the lower Susquehanna Valley. Normal lows range from the upper 40s over the Alleghenies to the upper 50s across the lower Susquehanna Valley. Here are the 4 a.m. conditions in the Altoona area. In Altoona, it was cloudy. The temperature was 48 degrees, the dew point 45, and the relative humidity 89%. The wind was calm. The pressure was 30.27 inches and steady. At State College, it was cloudy. The temperature was 49 degrees, the dew point 47, and the relative humidity 93%. The wind was southeast at 5 miles an hour. The pressure was 30.27 inches and steady. Now, a few other local conditions: Johnstown, cloudy 46, DuBois, light rain 47, Latrobe, cloudy 55, Pittsburgh, cloudy 55, Erie, cloudy 55, Bradford, cloudy 46.
to the south and east, York, light rain 51, Selins Grove cloudy 50, Harrisburg light rain 51, Philadelphia light rain 54, Baltimore heavy rain and fog 53, Washington DC light rain 53. Once again, in Altoona it was 48 degrees under cloudy skies. And at State College it was 49 degrees under cloudy skies. This is NOAA Weather Radio, All Hazards Station WNG 589. 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Here's the hazardous weather outlook, for the following counties, Bedford, Blair, Cambria and Huntingdon. For today and tonight. The probability for widespread hazardous weather is low. And now the extended outlook for the period Sunday through Friday. The probability for widespread hazardous weather is low. The Altoona Climate Summary for yesterday, May 23, 2026. Yesterday's high temperature of 50 degrees occurred at 12:18 a.m. This high was 23 degrees below the normal high of 73. Yesterday's low temperature of 45 degrees occurred at 5:54 a.m. This low was 7 degrees below the normal low of 52. 0.83 inches of precipitation fell yesterday, which brings the monthly total to 3.34 inches. This is 0.57 inches above the normal amount of 2.77 inches for May. The total precipitation for the season since March 1st now stands at 10.31 inches, which is 1.25 inches above normal. The total precipitation for the year is now 13.06 inches, which is 0.18 inches below normal. There were 17 heating degree days yesterday, which is 12 above normal. This brings the monthly total to 232, which is 73 above normal. The yearly total since July 1st is 5,773, which is 80 above normal. There were no cooling degree days yesterday, which is 2 below normal. This leaves the monthly total at 36, which is 6 above normal. The yearly total since January 1st is 68, which is 30 above normal. Yesterday the average wind speed was 9 miles per hour. The normal high temperature for today is 73 degrees, and the normal low is 52. The record high for today is 86, which occurred in 1962, and the record low is 30, which occurred in 1963. Sunrise today is at 5:50 a.m. and sunset is at 8:31 p.m. Widespread low clouds with a few showers and patchy drizzle will prevail overnight. A rumble of thunder will be possible over western Pennsylvania. The showers will taper off late. Low temperatures will be mainly in the 40s. Areas along the Ohio border will be a bit milder, with lows in the lower 50s. As the air mass becomes more humid and unstable on Sunday, scattered showers and widely scattered storms will be possible, especially during the afternoon and evening hours. The chances for showers and storms on Memorial Day will be lower. Most of the activity will be across southeastern Pennsylvania. High temperatures on Sunday will range from the upper 50s across the northeast corner of the Keystone State, to the mid-70s across the far southwest portion of the state. Highs on Memorial Day will be mainly in the upper 60s to mid-70s. Tuesday and Wednesday will feature temperatures in the upper 70s to mid-80s. Here is the latest National Weather Service forecast for Blair and Bedford counties, including the city of Altoona. Rest of tonight, cloudy with a 50% chance of showers. Areas of fog. Rainfall amounts less than a tenth of an inch. Near steady temperature in the upper 40s. Southeast winds around 5 miles an hour with gusts up to 30 miles an hour. Sunday, cloudy. Areas of fog through 2 p.m. A slight chance of showers before 10 a.m. A slight chance of showers and thunderstorms after 4 p.m. Rainfall amounts less than a tenth of an inch. Highs in the lower 60s. Southeast winds 5 to 10 miles an hour with gusts up to 25 miles an hour. Chance of rain 20%. Sunday night, not as cool. A slight chance of thunderstorms through midnight. Showers likely. Patchy fog after 10 p.m. Rainfall amounts between a quarter and a half inch. Lows around 60. Southeast winds around 5 miles an hour. Gusts up to 20 miles an hour through midnight. Chance of rain 70%. Memorial Day, warmer.
mostly cloudy, then becoming partly sunny between 2 p.m. and 4 p.m., then becoming mostly cloudy. Patchy fog before 10 a.m. A chance of showers before 8 a.m. A slight chance of showers between 8 a.m. and 2 p.m., then a chance of showers and a slight chance of thunderstorms after 2 p.m. Rainfall amounts less than a tenth of an inch. Highs in the mid-70s. Northwest winds around 5 miles an hour. Chance of rain 50%. Monday night, mostly cloudy. A chance of showers and a slight chance of thunderstorms before 8 p.m. A chance of showers after 2 a.m. Patchy fog after 10 p.m. Rainfall amounts less than a tenth of an inch. Lows in the upper 50s. North winds around 5 miles an hour. Chance of rain 50%. Here is the latest National Weather Service forecast for Cambria County, including the city of Johnstown. Rest of tonight, cloudy. Showers likely between 2 a.m. and 4 a.m., then a chance of showers after 4 a.m. Areas of fog. Rainfall amounts less than a tenth of an inch. Near steady temperature in the upper 40s. Southeast winds 10 to 15 miles an hour with gusts up to 30 miles an hour. Chance of rain 70%. Sunday, mostly cloudy, then becoming partly sunny between 2 p.m. and 4 p.m., then becoming mostly cloudy. Areas of fog through 2 p.m. A slight chance of showers in the morning. A chance of showers and a slight chance of thunderstorms in the afternoon. Rainfall amounts less than a tenth of an inch. Highs in the mid-60s. Southeast winds 10 to 15 miles an hour with gusts up to 25 miles an hour. Chance of rain 40%. Sunday night, not as cool. Showers and a slight chance of thunderstorms. Rainfall amounts between a quarter and a half inch. Lows around 60. Southeast winds 5 to 10 miles an hour. Chance of rain 80%. Memorial Day, mostly cloudy. A chance of showers before 8 a.m., then a slight chance of showers between 8 a.m. and 10 a.m. A slight chance of showers and thunderstorms after 2 p.m. Rainfall amounts around a tenth of an inch. Highs in the lower 70s. Northwest winds around 5 miles an hour. Chance of rain 50%. Monday night, mostly cloudy. A slight chance of showers before 8 p.m. A slight chance of showers after 2 a.m. Patchy fog after midnight. Lows in the upper 50s. Northwest winds around 5 miles an hour, becoming east after midnight. Chance of rain 20%. And now the extended forecast for South Central Pennsylvania. Tuesday, mostly cloudy with a chance of showers and a slight chance of thunderstorms. Patchy fog. Highs in the upper 70s. Chance of rain 50%. Tuesday night, mostly cloudy with a 20% chance of showers. Patchy fog. Lows around 60. Wednesday, mostly cloudy with a chance of showers and thunderstorms. Highs in the upper 70s. Chance of rain 50%. Wednesday night, mostly cloudy with a 20% chance of showers. Lows around 60. Thursday, partly sunny with a 20% chance of showers. Highs in the upper 70s. Thursday night, mostly clear. Lows in the mid-50s. Friday, sunny. Highs in the lower 70s. Friday night, partly cloudy. Lows in the lower 50s. Saturday, mostly sunny. Highs in the lower 70s. Here is the latest National Weather Service forecast for Blair and Bedford counties, including the city of Altoona. Today, cloudy. Areas of fog through 2 p.m. A slight chance of showers before 10 a.m. A slight chance of showers and thunderstorms after 4 p.m. Rainfall amounts less than a tenth of an inch. Highs in the lower 60s. Southeast winds 5 to 10 miles an hour with gusts up to 25 miles an hour. Chance of rain 20%. Tonight, a slight chance of thunderstorms through midnight. Showers likely. Patchy fog after 10 p.m. Rainfall amounts between a quarter and a half inch. Lows around 60. Southeast winds around 5 miles an hour. Gusts up to 20 miles an hour through midnight. Chance of rain 70%. Memorial Day, warmer.
mostly cloudy, then becoming partly sunny between 2 p.m. and 4 p.m., then becoming mostly cloudy. Patchy fog before 10 a.m. A chance of showers before 8 a.m. A slight chance of showers between 8 a.m. and 2 p.m., then a chance of showers and a slight chance of thunderstorms after 2 p.m. Rainfall amounts less than a tenth of an inch. Highs in the mid-70s. Northwest winds around 5 miles an hour. Chance of rain 50%. Monday night, mostly cloudy. A chance of showers and a slight chance of thunderstorms before 8 p.m. A chance of showers after 2 a.m. Patchy fog after 10 p.m. Rainfall amounts less than a tenth of an inch. Lows in the upper 50s. North winds around 5 miles an hour. Chance of rain 50%. Here is the latest National Weather Service forecast for Cambria County, including the city of Johnstown. Today, mostly cloudy, then becoming partly sunny between 2 p.m. and 4 p.m., then becoming mostly cloudy. Areas of fog through 2 p.m. A slight chance of showers this morning. A chance of showers and a slight chance of thunderstorms this afternoon. Rainfall amounts less than a tenth of an inch. Highs in the mid-60s. Southeast winds 10 to 15 miles an hour with gusts up to 25 miles an hour. Chance of rain 40%. Tonight, showers and a slight chance of thunderstorms. Rainfall amounts between a quarter and a half inch. Lows around 60. Southeast winds 5 to 10 miles an hour. Chance of rain 80%. Memorial Day, mostly cloudy. A chance of showers before 8 a.m., then a slight chance of showers between 8 a.m. and 10 a.m. A slight chance of showers and thunderstorms after 2 p.m. Rainfall amounts around a tenth of an inch. Highs in the lower 70s. Northwest winds around 5 miles an hour. Chance of rain 50%. Monday night, mostly cloudy. A slight chance of showers before 8 p.m. A slight chance of showers after 2 a.m. Patchy fog after midnight. Lows in the upper 50s. Northwest winds around 5 miles an hour, becoming east after midnight. Chance of rain 20%. And now the extended forecast for South Central Pennsylvania. Tuesday, mostly cloudy with a chance of showers and a slight chance of thunderstorms. Patchy fog. Highs in the upper 70s. Chance of rain 50%. Tuesday night, mostly cloudy with a 20% chance of showers. Patchy fog. Lows around 60. Wednesday, mostly cloudy with a chance of showers and thunderstorms. Highs in the upper 70s. Chance of rain 50%. Wednesday night, mostly cloudy with a 20% chance of showers. Lows around 60. Thursday, partly sunny with a 20% chance of showers. Highs in the upper 70s. Thursday night, mostly clear. Lows in the mid-50s. Friday, sunny. Highs in the lower 70s. Friday night, partly cloudy. Lows in the lower 50s. Saturday, mostly sunny. Highs in the lower 70s. The 8 to 14 day outlook, from Sunday May 31st to Saturday June 6th, calls for above normal temperatures and below normal precipitation. Normal high temperatures across central Pennsylvania during this period range from the low 70s over the Allegheny Mountains to the upper 70s across the lower Susquehanna Valley. Normal lows range from the upper 40s over the Alleghenies to the upper 50s across the lower Susquehanna Valley. Here are the 4 a.m. conditions in the Altoona area. In Altoona, it was cloudy. The temperature was 48 degrees, the dew point 45, and the relative humidity 89%. The wind was calm. The pressure was 30.27 inches and steady. At State College, it was cloudy. The temperature was 49 degrees, the dew point 47, and the relative humidity 93%. The wind was southeast at 5 miles an hour. The pressure was 30.27 inches and steady. Now, a few other local conditions: Johnstown, cloudy 46, Dubois, light rain 47, Latrobe, cloudy 55, Pittsburgh, cloudy 55, Erie, cloudy 55, Bradford, cloudy 46.
to the south and east, York, light rain 51, Selams Grove cloudy 50, Harrisburg light rain 51, Philadelphia light rain 54, Baltimore heavy rain and fog 53, Washington DC light rain 53. Once again, in Altoona it was 48 degrees under cloudy skies. And at State College it was 49 degrees under cloudy skies. This is NOAA Weather Radio, All Hazards Station WNG 589. 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Here's the hazardous weather outlook for the following counties, Bedford, Blair, Cambria and Huntingdon. For today and tonight. The probability for widespread hazardous weather is low. And now the extended outlook for the period Sunday through Friday. The probability for widespread hazardous weather is low. The Altoona Climate Summary for yesterday, May 23, 2026. Yesterday's high temperature of 50 degrees occurred at 12:18 a.m. This high was 23 degrees below the normal high of 73. Yesterday's low temperature of 45 degrees occurred at 5:54 a.m. This low was 7 degrees below the normal low of 52. 0.83 inches of precipitation fell yesterday, which brings the monthly total to 3.34 inches. This is 0.57 inches above the normal amount of 2.77 inches for May. The total precipitation for the season since March 1st now stands at 10.31 inches, which is 1.25 inches above normal. The total precipitation for the year is now 13.06 inches, which is 0.18 inches below normal. There were 17 heating degree days yesterday, which is 12 above normal. This brings the monthly total to 232, which is 73 above normal. The yearly total since July 1st is 5,773, which is 80 above normal. There were no cooling degree days yesterday, which is 2 below normal. This leaves the monthly total at 36, which is 6 above normal. The yearly total since January 1st is 68, which is 30 above normal. Yesterday the average wind speed was 9 miles per hour. The normal high temperature for today is 73 degrees, and the normal low is 52. The record high for today is 86, which occurred in 1962, and the record low is 30, which occurred in 1963. Sunrise today is at 5:50 a.m. and sunset is at 8:31 p.m. Widespread low clouds with a few showers and patchy drizzle will prevail overnight. A rumble of thunder will be possible over western Pennsylvania. The showers will taper off late. Low temperatures will be mainly in the 40s. Areas along the Ohio border will be a bit milder, with lows in the lower 50s. As the air mass becomes more humid and unstable on Sunday, scattered showers and widely scattered storms will be possible, especially during the afternoon and evening hours. The chances for showers and storms on Memorial Day will be lower. Most of the activity will be across southeastern Pennsylvania. High temperatures on Sunday will range from the upper 50s across the northeast corner of the Keystone State to the mid-70s across the far southwest portion of the state. Highs on Memorial Day will be mainly in the upper 60s to mid-70s. Tuesday and Wednesday will feature temperatures in the upper 70s to mid-80s. Here is the latest National Weather Service forecast for Blair and Bedford counties, including the city of Altoona. Today, cloudy. Areas of fog through 2 p.m. A slight chance of showers before 10 a.m. A slight chance of showers and thunderstorms after 4 p.m. Rainfall amounts less than a tenth of an inch. Highs in the lower 60s. Southeast winds 5 to 10 miles an hour with gusts up to 25 miles an hour. Chance of rain 20%. Tonight, a slight chance of thunderstorms through midnight. Showers likely. Patchy fog after 10 p.m. Rainfall amounts between a quarter and a half inch. Lows around 60. Southeast winds around 5 miles an hour. Gusts up to 20 miles an hour through midnight. Chance of rain 70%. Memorial Day, warmer. Mostly cloudy, then becoming partly sunny between 2 p.m. and 4 p.m., then becoming mostly cloudy. Patchy fog before 10 a.m. A chance of showers before 8 a.m. A slight chance of showers between 8 a.m. and 2 p.m., then a chance of showers and a slight chance of thunderstorms after 2 p.m. Rainfall amounts less than a tenth of an inch. Highs in the mid-70s.
Northwest winds around 5 miles an hour. Chance of rain 50%. Monday night, mostly cloudy. A chance of showers and a slight chance of thunderstorms before 8 p.m. A chance of showers after 2 a.m. Patchy fog after 10 p.m. Rainfall amounts less than a tenth of an inch. Lows in the upper 50s. North winds around 5 miles an hour. Chance of rain 50%. Here is the latest National Weather Service forecast for Cambria County, including the city of Johnstown. Today, mostly cloudy, then becoming partly sunny between 2 p.m. and 4 p.m., then becoming mostly cloudy. Areas of fog through 2 p.m. A slight chance of showers this morning. A chance of showers and a slight chance of thunderstorms this afternoon. Rainfall amounts less than a tenth of an inch. Highs in the mid-60s. Southeast winds 10 to 15 miles an hour with gusts up to 25 miles an hour. Chance of rain 40%. Tonight, showers and a slight chance of thunderstorms. Rainfall amounts between a quarter and a half inch. Lows around 60. Southeast winds 5 to 10 miles an hour. Chance of rain 80%. Memorial Day, mostly cloudy. A chance of showers before 8 a.m., then a slight chance of showers between 8 a.m. and 10 a.m. A slight chance of showers and thunderstorms after 2 p.m. Rainfall amounts around a tenth of an inch. Highs in the lower 70s. Northwest winds around 5 miles an hour. Chance of rain 50%. Monday night, mostly cloudy. A slight chance of showers before 8 p.m. A slight chance of showers after 2 a.m. Patchy fog after midnight. Lows in the upper 50s. Northwest winds around 5 miles an hour, becoming east after midnight. Chance of rain 20%. And now the extended forecast for South Central Pennsylvania. Tuesday, mostly cloudy with a chance of showers and a slight chance of thunderstorms. Patchy fog. Highs in the upper 70s. Chance of rain 50%. Tuesday night, mostly cloudy with a 20% chance of showers. Patchy fog. Lows around 60. Wednesday, mostly cloudy with a chance of showers and thunderstorms. Highs in the upper 70s. Chance of rain 50%. Wednesday night, mostly cloudy with a 20% chance of showers. Lows around 60. Thursday, partly sunny with a 20% chance of showers. Highs in the upper 70s. Thursday night, mostly clear. Lows in the mid-50s. Friday, sunny. Highs in the lower 70s. Friday night, partly cloudy. Lows in the lower 50s. Saturday, mostly sunny. Highs in the lower 70s. The 8 to 14 day outlook, from Sunday, May 31st to Saturday, June 6th, calls for above normal temperatures and below normal precipitation. Normal high temperatures across central Pennsylvania during this period range from the low 70s over the Allegheny Mountains to the upper 70s across the lower Susquehanna Valley. Normal lows range from the upper 40s over the Alleghenies to the upper 50s across the lower Susquehanna Valley. Here are the 4 a.m. conditions in the Altoona area. In Altoona, it was cloudy. The temperature was 48 degrees, the dew point 45, and the relative humidity 89%. The wind was calm. The pressure was 30.27 inches and steady. At State College, it was cloudy. The temperature was 49 degrees, the dew point 47, and the relative humidity 93%. The wind was southeast at 5 miles an hour. The pressure was 30.27 inches and steady. Now, a few other local conditions: Johnstown, cloudy 46, DuBois, light rain 47, Latrobe, cloudy 55, Pittsburgh, cloudy 55, Erie, cloudy 55, Bradford, cloudy 46. To the south and east, York, light rain 51, Selins Grove, cloudy 50, Harrisburg, light rain 51, Philadelphia, light rain 54, Baltimore, heavy rain and fog 53, Washington, D.C., light rain 53. Once again, in Altoona it was 48 degrees under cloudy skies. And at State College it was 49 degrees under cloudy skies. This is NOAA Weather Radio, All Hazards Station WNG 589. 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
Here's the hazardous weather outlook for the following counties: Bedford, Blair, and Huntingdon. For today and tonight, the probability for widespread hazardous weather is low. And now the extended outlook for the period Monday through Saturday. The probability for widespread hazardous weather is low. Here's the hazardous weather outlook for the following county: Cambria, Pennsylvania. For today and tonight, locally heavy rainfall cloud result in isolated instances of flooding this evening and overnight. And now the extended outlook for the period Monday through Saturday. The probability for widespread hazardous weather is low. Spotters are encouraged to report significant hazardous weather. The Altoona climate summary for yesterday, May 23, 2026. Yesterday's high temperature of 50 degrees occurred at 12:18 a.m. This high was 23 degrees below the normal high of 73. Yesterday's low temperature of 45 degrees occurred at 5:54 a.m. This low was 7 degrees below the normal low of 52. 0.83 inches of precipitation fell yesterday, which brings the monthly total to 3.34 inches. This is 0.57 inches above the normal amount of 2.77 inches for May. The total precipitation for the season since March 1st now stands at 10.31 inches, which is 1.25 inches above normal. The total precipitation for the year is now 13.06 inches, which is 0.18 inches below normal. There were 17 heating degree days yesterday, which is 12 above normal. This brings the monthly total to 232, which is 73 above normal. The yearly total since July 1st is 5,773, which is 80 above normal. There were no cooling degree days yesterday, which is 2 below normal. This leaves the monthly total at 36, which is 6 above normal. The yearly total since January 1st is 68, which is 30 above normal. Yesterday the average wind speed was 9 miles per hour. The normal high temperature for today is 73 degrees, and the normal low is 52. The record high for today is 86, which occurred in 1962, and the record low is 30, which occurred in 1963. Sunrise today is at 5:50 a.m. and sunset is at 8:31 p.m. Widespread low clouds with a few showers and patchy drizzle will prevail overnight. A rumble of thunder will be possible over western Pennsylvania. The showers will taper off late. Low temperatures will be mainly in the 40s. Areas along the Ohio border will be a bit milder, with lows in the lower 50s. As the air mass becomes more humid and unstable on Sunday, scattered showers and widely scattered storms will be possible, especially during the afternoon and evening hours. The chances for showers and storms on Memorial Day will be lower. Most of the activity will be across southeastern Pennsylvania. High temperatures on Sunday will range from the upper 50s across the northeast corner of the Keystone State to the mid-70s across the far southwest portion of the state. Highs on Memorial Day will be mainly in the upper 60s to mid-70s. Tuesday and Wednesday will feature temperatures in the upper 70s to mid-80s. Here is the latest National Weather Service forecast for Blair and Bedford counties, including the city of Altoona. Today, cloudy. Areas of fog through 2 p.m. A slight chance of showers before 10 a.m. A slight chance of showers and thunderstorms after 4 p.m. Rainfall amounts less than a tenth of an inch. Highs in the lower 60s. Southeast winds 5 to 10 miles an hour with gusts up to 25 miles an hour. Chance of rain 20%. Tonight, a slight chance of thunderstorms through midnight. Showers likely. Patchy fog after 10 p.m. Rainfall amounts between a quarter and a half inch. Lows around 60. Southeast winds around 5 miles an hour. Gusts up to 20 miles an hour through midnight. Chance of rain 70%. Memorial Day, warmer. Mostly cloudy, then becoming partly sunny between 2 p.m. and 4 p.m., then becoming mostly cloudy. Patchy fog before 10 a.m. A chance of showers before 8 a.m. A slight chance of showers between 8 a.m. and 2 p.m., then a chance of showers and a slight chance of thunderstorms after 2 p.m. Rainfall amounts less than a tenth of an inch. Highs in the mid-70s. Northwest winds around 5 miles an hour. Chance of rain 50%. Monday night, mostly cloudy.
A chance of showers and a slight chance of thunderstorms before 8 p.m. A chance of showers after 2 a.m. Patchy fog after 10 p.m. Rainfall amounts less than a tenth of an inch. Lows in the upper 50s. North winds around 5 miles an hour. Chance of rain 50%. Here is the latest National Weather Service forecast for Cambria County, including the city of Johnstown. Today, mostly cloudy, then becoming partly sunny between 2 p.m. and 4 p.m., then becoming mostly cloudy. Areas of fog through 2 p.m. A slight chance of showers this morning. A chance of showers and a slight chance of thunderstorms this afternoon. Rainfall amounts less than a tenth of an inch. Highs in the mid-60s. Southeast winds 10 to 15 miles an hour with gusts up to 25 miles an hour. Chance of rain 40%. Tonight, showers and a slight chance of thunderstorms. Rainfall amounts between a quarter and a half inch. Lows around 60. Southeast winds 5 to 10 miles an hour. Chance of rain 80%. Memorial Day, mostly cloudy. A chance of showers before 8 a.m., then a slight chance of showers between 8 a.m. and 10 a.m. A slight chance of showers and thunderstorms after 2 p.m. Rainfall amounts around a tenth of an inch. Highs in the lower 70s. Northwest winds around 5 miles an hour. Chance of rain 50%. Monday night, mostly cloudy. A slight chance of showers before 8 p.m. A slight chance of showers after 2 a.m. Patchy fog after midnight. Lows in the upper 50s. Northwest winds around 5 miles an hour, becoming east after midnight. Chance of rain 20%. And now the extended forecast for South Central Pennsylvania. Tuesday, mostly cloudy with a chance of showers and a slight chance of thunderstorms. Patchy fog. Highs in the upper 70s. Chance of rain 50%. Tuesday night, mostly cloudy with a 20% chance of showers. Patchy fog. Lows around 60. Wednesday, mostly cloudy with a chance of showers and thunderstorms. Highs in the upper 70s. Chance of rain 50%. Wednesday night, mostly cloudy with a 20% chance of showers. Lows around 60. Thursday, partly sunny with a 20% chance of showers. Highs in the upper 70s. Thursday night, mostly clear. Lows in the mid-50s. Friday, sunny. Highs in the lower 70s. Friday night, partly cloudy. Lows in the lower 50s. Saturday, mostly sunny. Highs in the lower 70s. The 8 to 14 day outlook, from Sunday May 31st to Saturday June 6th, calls for above normal temperatures and below normal precipitation. Normal high temperatures across central Pennsylvania during this period range from the low 70s over the Allegheny Mountains to the upper 70s across the lower Susquehanna Valley. Normal lows range from the upper 40s over the Alleghenies to the upper 50s across the lower Susquehanna Valley. Here are the 4 a.m. conditions in the Altoona area. In Altoona, it was cloudy. The temperature was 48 degrees, the dew point 45, and the relative humidity 89%. The wind was calm. The pressure was 30.27 inches and steady. At State College, it was cloudy. The temperature was 49 degrees, the dew point 47, and the relative humidity 93%. The wind was southeast at 5 miles an hour. The pressure was 30.27 inches and steady. Now, a few other local conditions: Johnstown, cloudy 46, DuBois, light rain 47, Latrobe, cloudy 55, Pittsburgh, cloudy 55, Erie, cloudy 55, Bradford, cloudy 46. To the south and east, York, light rain 51, Selins Grove, cloudy 50, Harrisburg, light rain 51, Philadelphia, light rain 54, Baltimore, heavy rain and fog 53, Washington, D.C., light rain 53. Once again, in Altoona it was 48 degrees under cloudy skies. And at State College it was 49 degrees under cloudy skies. 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Here's the hazardous weather outlook for the following counties: Bedford, Blair, and Huntingdon. For today and tonight.
the probability for widespread hazardous weather is low. And now the extended outlook for the period Monday through Saturday. The probability for widespread hazardous weather is low. Here's the hazardous weather outlook for the following county, Cambria, Pennsylvania. For today and tonight. Locally heavy rainfall cloud result in isolated instances of flooding this evening and overnight. And now the

0.83 inches of precipitation fell yesterday, which brings the monthly total to 3.34 inches. This is 0.57 inches above the normal amount of 2.77 inches for May. The total precipitation for the season since March 1st now stands at 10.31 inches, which is 1.25 inches above normal. The total precipitation for the year is now 13.06 inches, which is 0.18 inches below normal. There were 17 heating degree days yesterday, which is 12 above normal. This brings the monthly total to 232, which is 73 above normal. The yearly total since July 1st is 5,773, which is 80 above normal. There were no cooling degree days yesterday, which is 2 below normal. This leaves the monthly total at 36, which is 6 above normal. The yearly total since January 1st is 68, which is 30 above normal. Yesterday the average wind speed was 9 miles per hour. The normal high temperature for today is 73 degrees, and the normal low is 52. The record high for today is 86, which occurred in 1962, and the record low is 30, which occurred in 1963. Sunrise today is at 5:50 a.m. and sunset is at 8:31 p.m. Widespread low clouds with a few showers and patchy drizzle will prevail overnight. A rumble of thunder will be possible over western Pennsylvania. The showers will taper off late. Low temperatures will be mainly in the 40s. Areas along the Ohio border will be a bit milder, with lows in the lower 50s. As the air mass becomes more humid and unstable on Sunday, scattered showers and widely scattered storms will be possible, especially during the afternoon and evening hours. The chances for showers and storms on Memorial Day will be lower. Most of the activity will be across southeastern Pennsylvania. High temperatures on Sunday will range from the upper 50s across the northeast corner of the Keystone State, to the mid-70s across the far southwest portion of the state. Highs on Memorial Day will be mainly in the upper 60s to mid-70s. Tuesday and Wednesday will feature temperatures in the upper 70s to mid-80s. Here is the latest National Weather Service forecast for Blair and Bedford counties, including the city of Altoona. Today, cloudy. Areas of fog through 2 p.m. A slight chance of showers before 10 a.m. A slight chance of showers and thunderstorms after 4 p.m. Rainfall amounts less than a tenth of an inch. Highs in the lower 60s. Southeast winds 5 to 10 miles an hour with gusts up to 25 miles an hour. Chance of rain 20%. Tonight, a slight chance of thunderstorms through midnight. Showers likely. Patchy fog after 10 p.m. Rainfall amounts between a quarter and a half inch. Lows around 60. Southeast winds around 5 miles an hour. Gusts up to 20 miles an hour through midnight. Chance of rain 70%. Memorial Day, warmer. Mostly cloudy, then becoming partly sunny between 2 p.m. and 4 p.m., then becoming mostly cloudy. Patchy fog before 10 a.m. A chance of showers before 8 a.m. A slight chance of showers between 8 a.m. and 2 p.m., then a chance of showers and a slight chance of thunderstorms after 2 p.m. Rainfall amounts less than a tenth of an inch. Highs in the mid-70s. Northwest winds around 5 miles an hour. Chance of rain 50%. Monday night, mostly cloudy. A chance of showers and a slight chance of thunderstorms before 8 p.m. A chance of showers after 2 a.m. Patchy fog after 10 p.m. Rainfall amounts less than a tenth of an inch. Lows in the upper 50s. North winds around 5 miles an hour. Chance of rain 50%. Here is the latest National Weather Service forecast for Cambria County, including the city of Johnstown. Today, mostly cloudy, then becoming partly sunny between 2 p.m. and 4 p.m., then becoming mostly cloudy. Areas of fog through 2 p.m. A slight chance of showers this morning. A chance of showers and a slight chance of thunderstorms this afternoon. Rainfall amounts less than a tenth of an inch. Highs in the mid-60s. Southeast winds 10 to 15 miles an hour with gusts up to 25 miles an hour. Chance of rain 40%. Tonight, showers and a slight chance of thunderstorms. Rainfall amounts between a quarter and a half inch. Lows around 60. Southeast winds 5 to 10 miles an hour. Chance of

80%. Memorial Day, mostly cloudy. A chance of showers before 8 a.m., then a slight chance of showers between 8 a.m. and 10 a.m. A slight chance of showers and thunderstorms after 2 p.m. Rainfall amounts around a tenth of an inch. Highs in the lower 70s. Northwest winds around 5 miles an hour. Chance of rain 50%. Monday night, mostly cloudy. A slight chance of showers before 8 p.m. A slight chance of showers after 2 a.m. Patchy fog after midnight. Lows in the upper 50s. Northwest winds around 5 miles an hour, becoming east after midnight. Chance of rain 20%. And now the extended forecast for South Central Pennsylvania. Tuesday, mostly cloudy with a chance of showers and a slight chance of thunderstorms. Patchy fog. Highs in the upper 70s. Chance of rain 50%. Tuesday night, mostly cloudy with a 20% chance of showers. Patchy fog. Lows around 60. Wednesday, mostly cloudy with a chance of showers and thunderstorms. Highs in the upper 70s. Chance of rain 50%. Wednesday night, mostly cloudy with a 20% chance of showers. Lows around 60. Thursday, partly sunny with a 20% chance of showers. Highs in the upper 70s. Thursday night, mostly clear. Lows in the mid-50s. Friday, sunny. Highs in the lower 70s. Friday night, partly cloudy. Lows in the lower 50s. Saturday, mostly sunny. Highs in the lower 70s. The 8 to 14 day outlook, from Sunday May 31st to Saturday June 6th, calls for above normal temperatures and below normal precipitation. Normal high temperatures across central Pennsylvania during this period range from the low 70s over the Allegheny Mountains to the upper 70s across the lower Susquehanna Valley. Normal lows range from the upper 40s over the Alleghenies to the upper 50s across the lower Susquehanna Valley. Here are the 5 a.m. conditions in the Altoona area. In Altoona, it was cloudy. The temperature was 48 degrees, the dew point 45, and the relative humidity 89%. The wind was southeast at 6 miles an hour. The pressure was 30.25 inches and falling. At State College, it was cloudy. The temperature was 49 degrees, the dew point 48, and the relative humidity 95%. The wind was south at 3 miles an hour. The pressure was 30.26 inches and falling. Now, a few other local conditions: Johnstown, cloudy 46, DuBois, light rain 47, Latrobe, cloudy 55, Pittsburgh, cloudy 55, Erie, cloudy 55, Bradford, rain 46. To the south and east, York, light rain 51, Selins Grove, cloudy 50, Harrisburg, rain 51, Philadelphia, light rain 54, Baltimore, light rain 54, Washington, D.C., rain 52. Once again, in Altoona it was 48 degrees under cloudy skies. And at State College it was 49 degrees under cloudy skies. This is NOAA Weather Radio, All Hazards Station WNG 589. Serving South Central Pennsylvania, and originating from the National Weather Service Office in State College. Here are the 5 a.m. conditions in the Altoona area. In Altoona, it was cloudy. The temperature was 48 degrees, the dew point 45, and the relative humidity 89%. The wind was southeast at 6 miles an hour. The pressure was 30.25 inches and falling. At State College, it was cloudy. The temperature was 49 degrees, the dew point 48, and the relative humidity 95%. The wind was south at 3 miles an hour. The pressure was 30.26 inches and falling. Now, a few other local conditions: Johnstown, cloudy 46, DuBois, light rain 47, Latrobe, cloudy 55, Pittsburgh, cloudy 55, Erie, cloudy 55, Bradford, rain 46. To the south and east, York, light rain 51, Selins Grove, cloudy 50, Harrisburg, rain 51, Philadelphia, light rain 54, Baltimore, light rain 54, Washington, D.C., rain 52. Once again, in Altoona it was 48 degrees under cloudy skies. And at State College it was 49 degrees under cloudy skies. This is NOAA Weather Radio, All Hazards Station WNG 589.
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Here's the hazardous weather outlook for the following counties: Bedford, Blair, and Huntingdon. For today and tonight, the probability for widespread hazardous weather is low. And now the extended outlook for the period Monday through Saturday. The probability for widespread hazardous weather is low. Here's the hazardous weather outlook for the following county: Cambria, Pennsylvania. For today and tonight, locally heavy rainfall cloud result in isolated instances of flooding this evening and overnight. And now the extended outlook for the period Monday through Saturday. The probability for widespread hazardous weather is low. Spotters are encouraged to report significant hazardous weather. The Altoona climate summary for yesterday, May 23, 2026. Yesterday's high temperature of 50 degrees occurred at 12:18 a.m. This high was 23 degrees below the normal high of 73. Yesterday's low temperature of 45 degrees occurred at 5:54 a.m. This low was 7 degrees below the normal low of 52. 0.83 inches of precipitation fell yesterday, which brings the monthly total to 3.34 inches. This is 0.57 inches above the normal amount of 2.77 inches for May. The total precipitation for the season since March 1st now stands at 10.31 inches, which is 1.25 inches above normal. The total precipitation for the year is now 13.06 inches, which is 0.18 inches below normal. There were 17 heating degree days yesterday, which is 12 above normal. This brings the monthly total to 232, which is 73 above normal. The yearly total since July 1st is 5,773, which is 80 above normal. There were no cooling degree days yesterday, which is 2 below normal. This leaves the monthly total at 36, which is 6 above normal. The yearly total since January 1st is 68, which is 30 above normal. Yesterday the average wind speed was 9 miles per hour. The normal high temperature for today is 73 degrees, and the normal low is 52. The record high for today is 86, which occurred in 1962, and the record low is 30, which occurred in 1963. Sunrise today is at 5:50 a.m. and sunset is at 8:31 p.m. Widespread low clouds with a few showers and patchy drizzle will prevail overnight. A rumble of thunder will be possible over western Pennsylvania. The showers will taper off late. Low temperatures will be mainly in the 40s. Areas along the Ohio border will be a bit milder, with lows in the lower 50s. As the air mass becomes more humid and unstable on Sunday, scattered showers and widely scattered storms will be possible, especially during the afternoon and evening hours. The chances for showers and storms on Memorial Day will be lower. Most of the activity will be across southeastern Pennsylvania. High temperatures on Sunday will range from the upper 50s across the northeast corner of the Keystone State to the mid-70s across the far southwest portion of the state. Highs on Memorial Day will be mainly in the upper 60s to mid-70s. Tuesday and Wednesday will feature temperatures in the upper 70s to mid-80s. Here is the latest National Weather Service forecast for Blair and Bedford counties, including the city of Altoona. Today, cloudy. Areas of fog through 2 p.m. A slight chance of showers before 10 a.m. A slight chance of showers and thunderstorms after 4 p.m. Rainfall amounts less than a tenth of an inch. Highs in the lower 60s. Southeast winds 5 to 10 miles an hour with gusts up to 25 miles an hour. Chance of rain 20%. Tonight, a slight chance of thunderstorms through midnight. Showers likely. Patchy fog after 10 p.m. Rainfall amounts between a quarter and a half inch. Lows around 60. Southeast winds around 5 miles an hour. Gusts up to 20 miles an hour through midnight. Chance of rain 70%. Memorial Day, warmer. Mostly cloudy, then becoming partly sunny between 2 p.m. and 4 p.m., then becoming mostly cloudy. Patchy fog before 10 a.m. A chance of showers before 8 a.m. A slight chance of showers between 8 a.m. and 2 p.m., then a chance of showers and a slight chance of thunderstorms after 2 p.m. Rainfall amounts less than a tenth of an inch. Highs in the mid-70s. Northwest winds around 5 miles an hour.
chance of rain 50%. Monday night, mostly cloudy. A chance of showers and a slight chance of thunderstorms before 8 p.m. A chance of showers after 2 a.m. Patchy fog after 10 p.m. Rainfall amounts less than a tenth of an inch. Lows in the upper 50s. North winds around 5 miles an hour. Chance of rain 50%. Here is the latest National Weather Service forecast for Cambria County, including the city of Johnstown. Today, mostly cloudy, then becoming partly sunny between 2 p.m. and 4 p.m., then becoming mostly cloudy. Areas of fog through 2 p.m. A slight chance of showers this morning. A chance of showers and a slight chance of thunderstorms this afternoon. Rainfall amounts less than a tenth of an inch. Highs in the mid-60s. Southeast winds 10 to 15 miles an hour with gusts up to 25 miles an hour. Chance of rain 40%. Tonight, showers and a slight chance of thunderstorms. Rainfall amounts between a quarter and a half inch. Lows around 60. Southeast winds 5 to 10 miles an hour. Chance of rain 80%. Memorial Day, mostly cloudy. A chance of showers before 8 a.m., then a slight chance of showers between 8 a.m. and 10 a.m. A slight chance of showers and thunderstorms after 2 p.m. Rainfall amounts around a tenth of an inch. Highs in the lower 70s. Northwest winds around 5 miles an hour. Chance of rain 50%. Monday night, mostly cloudy. A slight chance of showers before 8 p.m. A slight chance of showers after 2 a.m. Patchy fog after midnight. Lows in the upper 50s. Northwest winds around 5 miles an hour, becoming east after midnight. Chance of rain 20%. And now the extended forecast for South Central Pennsylvania. Tuesday, mostly cloudy with a chance of showers and a slight chance of thunderstorms. Patchy fog. Highs in the upper 70s. Chance of rain 50%. Tuesday night, mostly cloudy with a 20% chance of showers. Patchy fog. Lows around 60. Wednesday, mostly cloudy with a chance of showers and thunderstorms. Highs in the upper 70s. Chance of rain 50%. Wednesday night, mostly cloudy with a 20% chance of showers. Lows around 60. Thursday, partly sunny with a 20% chance of showers. Highs in the upper 70s. Thursday night, mostly clear. Lows in the mid-50s. Friday, sunny. Highs in the lower 70s. Friday night, partly cloudy. Lows in the lower 50s. Saturday, mostly sunny. Highs in the lower 70s. The 8 to 14 day outlook, from Sunday May 31st to Saturday June 6th, calls for above normal temperatures and below normal precipitation. Normal high temperatures across central Pennsylvania during this period range from the low 70s over the Allegheny Mountains to the upper 70s across the lower Susquehanna Valley. Normal lows range from the upper 40s over the Alleghenies to the upper 50s across the lower Susquehanna Valley. Here are the 5 a.m. conditions in the Altoona area. In Altoona, it was cloudy. The temperature was 48 degrees, the dew point 45, and the relative humidity 89%. The wind was southeast at 6 miles an hour. The pressure was 30.25 inches and falling. At State College, it was cloudy. The temperature was 49 degrees, the dew point 48, and the relative humidity 95%. The wind was south at 3 miles an hour. The pressure was 30.26 inches and falling. Now, a few other local conditions: Johnstown, cloudy 46, Dubois, light rain 47, La Trobe, cloudy 55, Pittsburgh cloudy 55, Erie, cloudy 55, Bradford rain 46. To the south and east, York, light rain 51, Selins Grove cloudy 50, Harrisburg rain 51, Philadelphia light rain 54, Baltimore light rain 54, Washington D.C. rain 52. Once again, in Altoona it was 48 degrees under cloudy skies. And at State College it was 49 degrees under cloudy skies. This is NOAA Weather Radio, All Hazards Station WNG 589. 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Here's the hazardous weather outlook,
For the following counties, Bedford, Blair, and Huntingdon. For today and tonight. The probability for widespread hazardous weather is low. And now the extended outlook for the period Monday through Saturday. The probability for widespread hazardous weather is low. Here's the hazardous weather outlook for the following county, Cambria, Pennsylvania. For today and tonight. Locally heavy rainfall cloud result in isolated instances of flooding this evening and overnight. And now the extended outlook for the period Monday through Saturday. The probability for widespread hazardous weather is low. Spotters are encouraged to report significant hazardous weather. The Altoona climate summary for yesterday, May 23, 2026. Yesterday's high temperature of 50 degrees occurred at 12:18 a.m. This high was 23 degrees below the normal high of 73. Yesterday's low temperature of 45 degrees occurred at 5:54 a.m. This low was 7 degrees below the normal low of 52. 0.83 inches of precipitation fell yesterday, which brings the monthly total to 3.34 inches. This is 0.57 inches above the normal amount of 2.77 inches for May. The total precipitation for the season since March 1st now stands at 10.31 inches, which is 1.25 inches above normal. The total precipitation for the year is now 13.06 inches, which is 0.18 inches below normal. There were 17 heating degree days yesterday, which is 12 above normal. This brings the monthly total to 232, which is 73 above normal. The yearly total since July 1st is 5,773, which is 80 above normal. There were no cooling degree days yesterday, which is 2 below normal. This leaves the monthly total at 36, which is 6 above normal. The yearly total since January 1st is 68, which is 30 above normal. Yesterday the average wind speed was 9 miles per hour. The normal high temperature for today is 73 degrees, and the normal low is 52. The record high for today is 86, which occurred in 1962, and the record low is 30, which occurred in 1963. Sunrise today is at 5:50 a.m. and sunset is at 8:31 p.m. This is NOAA Weather Radio WNG 589 in Frankstown, serving South Central Pennsylvania. Broadcasts originate from the National Weather Service and State College and are transmitted from the tower facilities provided by the Blair County Emergency Management Agency in Frankstown on a frequency of 162.425 MHz. We are located at Innovation Park in State College. 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Properly set weather radios with the alarm device will alert you when severe weather warnings or watches are issued. Programming on this station will be temporarily changed during severe weather to bring you the latest information. Warnings and safety information from the National Weather Service may someday save your life or protect your property. Widespread low clouds with a few showers and patchy drizzle will prevail overnight. A rumble of thunder will be possible over western Pennsylvania. The showers will taper off late. Low temperatures will be mainly in the 40s. Areas along the Ohio border will be a bit milder, with lows in the lower 50s. As the air mass becomes more humid and unstable on Sunday, scattered showers and widely scattered storms will be possible, especially during the afternoon and evening hours. The chances for showers and storms on Memorial Day will be lower. Most of the activity will be across southeastern Pennsylvania. High temperatures on Sunday will range from the upper 50s across the northeast corner of the Keystone State to the mid-70s across the far southwest portion of the state. Highs on Memorial Day will be mainly in the upper 60s to mid-70s. Tuesday and Wednesday will feature temperatures in the upper 70s to mid-80s. Here is the latest National Weather Service forecast for Blair and Bedford counties, including the city of Altoona. Today, cloudy. Areas of fog through 2 p.m. A slight chance of showers before 10 a.m. A slight chance of showers and thunderstorms after 4 p.m. Rainfall amounts less than a tenth of an inch. Highs in the lower 60s. Southeast winds 5 to 10 miles an hour with gusts up to 25 miles an hour. Chance of rain 20%. Tonight, a slight chance of thunderstorms through midnight. Showers likely. Patchy fog after 10 p.m. Rainfall amounts between a quarter and a half inch. Lows around 60.
southeast winds around 5 miles an hour. Gusts up to 20 miles an hour through midnight. Chance of rain 70%. Memorial Day, warmer. Mostly cloudy, then becoming partly sunny between 2 p.m. and 4 p.m., then becoming mostly cloudy. Patchy fog before 10 a.m. A chance of showers before 8 a.m. A slight chance of showers between 8 a.m. and 2 p.m., then a chance of showers and a slight chance of thunderstorms after 2 p.m. Rainfall amounts less than a tenth of an inch. Highs in the mid-70s. Northwest winds around 5 miles an hour. Chance of rain 50%. Monday night, mostly cloudy. A chance of showers and a slight chance of thunderstorms before 8 p.m. A chance of showers after 2 a.m. Patchy fog after 10 p.m. Rainfall amounts less than a tenth of an inch. Lows in the upper 50s. North winds around 5 miles an hour. Chance of rain 50%. Here is the latest National Weather Service forecast for Cambria County, including the city of Johnstown. Today, mostly cloudy, then becoming partly sunny between 2 p.m. and 4 p.m., then becoming mostly cloudy. Areas of fog through 2 p.m. A slight chance of showers this morning. A chance of showers and a slight chance of thunderstorms this afternoon. Rainfall amounts less than a tenth of an inch. Highs in the mid-60s. Southeast winds 10 to 15 miles an hour with gusts up to 25 miles an hour. Chance of rain 40%. Tonight, showers and a slight chance of thunderstorms. Rainfall amounts between a quarter and a half inch. Lows around 60. Southeast winds 5 to 10 miles an hour. Chance of rain 80%. Memorial Day, mostly cloudy. A chance of showers before 8 a.m., then a slight chance of showers between 8 a.m. and 10 a.m. A slight chance of showers and thunderstorms after 2 p.m. Rainfall amounts around a tenth of an inch. Highs in the lower 70s. Northwest winds around 5 miles an hour. Chance of rain 50%. Monday night, mostly cloudy. A slight chance of showers before 8 p.m. A slight chance of showers after 2 a.m. Patchy fog after midnight. Lows in the upper 50s. Northwest winds around 5 miles an hour, becoming east after midnight. Chance of rain 20%. And now the extended forecast for South Central Pennsylvania. Tuesday, mostly cloudy with a chance of showers and a slight chance of thunderstorms. Patchy fog. Highs in the upper 70s. Chance of rain 50%. Tuesday night, mostly cloudy with a 20% chance of showers. Patchy fog. Lows around 60. Wednesday, mostly cloudy with a chance of showers and thunderstorms. Highs in the upper 70s. Chance of rain 50%. Wednesday night, mostly cloudy with a 20% chance of showers. Lows around 60. Thursday, partly sunny with a 20% chance of showers. Highs in the upper 70s. Thursday night, mostly clear. Lows in the mid-50s. Friday, sunny. Highs in the lower 70s. Friday night, partly cloudy. Lows in the lower 50s. Saturday, mostly sunny. Highs in the lower 70s. The 8 to 14 day outlook, from Sunday May 31st to Saturday June 6th, calls for above normal temperatures and below normal precipitation. Normal high temperatures across central Pennsylvania during this period range from the low 70s over the Allegheny Mountains to the upper 70s across the lower Susquehanna Valley. Normal lows range from the upper 40s over the Alleghenies to the upper 50s across the lower Susquehanna Valley. Here are the 5 a.m. conditions in the Altoona area. In Altoona, it was cloudy. The temperature was 48 degrees, the dew point 45, and the relative humidity 89%. The wind was southeast at 6 miles an hour. The pressure was 30.25 inches and falling. At State College, it was cloudy. The temperature was 49 degrees, the dew point 48, and the relative humidity 95%. The wind was south at 3 miles an hour. The pressure was 30.26 inches and falling.
Now, a few other local conditions: Johnstown, cloudy 46, Dubois, light rain 47, La Trobe, cloudy 55, Pittsburgh cloudy 55, Erie, cloudy 55, Bradford rain 46. To the south and east, York, light rain 51, Selams Grove cloudy 50, Harrisburg rain 51, Philadelphia light rain 54, Baltimore light rain 54, Washington DC rain 52. Once again, in Altoona it was 48 degrees under cloudy skies. And at State College it was 49 degrees under cloudy skies. 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Here's the hazardous weather outlook for the following counties: Bedford, Blair, and Huntingdon. For today and tonight, the probability for widespread hazardous weather is low. And now the extended outlook for the period Monday through Saturday. The probability for widespread hazardous weather is low. Here's the hazardous weather outlook for the following county: Cambria, Pennsylvania. For today and tonight, locally heavy rainfall cloud result in isolated instances of flooding this evening and overnight. And now the extended outlook for the period Monday through Saturday. The probability for widespread hazardous weather is low. Spotters are encouraged to report significant hazardous weather. The Altoona climate summary for yesterday, May 23, 2026. Yesterday's high temperature of 50 degrees occurred at 12:18 a.m. This high was 23 degrees below the normal high of 73. Yesterday's low temperature of 45 degrees occurred at 5:54 a.m. This low was 7 degrees below the normal low of 52. 0.83 inches of precipitation fell yesterday, which brings the monthly total to 3.34 inches. This is 0.57 inches above the normal amount of 2.77 inches for May. The total precipitation for the season since March 1st now stands at 10.31 inches, which is 1.25 inches above normal. The total precipitation for the year is now 13.06 inches, which is 0.18 inches below normal. There were 17 heating degree days yesterday, which is 12 above normal. This brings the monthly total to 232, which is 73 above normal. The yearly total since July 1st is 5,773, which is 80 above normal. There were no cooling degree days yesterday, which is 2 below normal. This leaves the monthly total at 36, which is 6 above normal. The yearly total since January 1st is 68, which is 30 above normal. Yesterday the average wind speed was 9 miles per hour. The normal high temperature for today is 73 degrees, and the normal low is 52. The record high for today is 86, which occurred in 1962, and the record low is 30, which occurred in 1963. Sunrise today is at 5:50 a.m. and sunset is at 8:31 p.m. Widespread low clouds with a few showers and patchy drizzle will prevail overnight. A rumble of thunder will be possible over western Pennsylvania. The showers will taper off late. Low temperatures will be mainly in the 40s. Areas along the Ohio border will be a bit milder, with lows in the lower 50s. As the air mass becomes more humid and unstable on Sunday, scattered showers and widely scattered storms will be possible, especially during the afternoon and evening hours. The chances for showers and storms on Memorial Day will be lower. Most of the activity will be across southeastern Pennsylvania. High temperatures on Sunday will range from the upper 50s across the northeast corner of the Keystone State to the mid-70s across the far southwest portion of the state. Highs on Memorial Day will be mainly in the upper 60s to mid-70s. Tuesday and Wednesday will feature temperatures in the upper 70s to mid-80s. Here is the latest National Weather Service forecast for Blair and Bedford counties, including the city of Altoona. Today, cloudy. Areas of fog through 2 p.m. A slight chance of showers before 10 a.m. A slight chance of showers and thunderstorms after 4 p.m. Rainfall amounts less than a tenth of an inch. Highs in the lower 60s. Southeast winds 5 to 10 miles an hour with gusts up to 25 miles an hour. Chance of rain 20%. Tonight, a slight chance of thunderstorms through midnight. Showers likely. Patchy fog after 10 p.m. Rainfall amounts between a quarter and a half inch.
Lows around 60. Southeast winds around 5 miles an hour. Gusts up to 20 miles an hour through midnight. Chance of rain 70%. Memorial Day, warmer. Mostly cloudy, then becoming partly sunny between 2 p.m. and 4 p.m., then becoming mostly cloudy. Patchy fog before 10 a.m. A chance of showers before 8 a.m. A slight chance of showers between 8 a.m. and 2 p.m., then a chance of showers and a slight chance of thunderstorms after 2 p.m. Rainfall amounts less than a tenth of an inch. Highs in the mid-70s. Northwest winds around 5 miles an hour. Chance of rain 50%. Monday night, mostly cloudy. A chance of showers and a slight chance of thunderstorms before 8 p.m. A chance of showers after 2 a.m. Patchy fog after 10 p.m. Rainfall amounts less than a tenth of an inch. Lows in the upper 50s. North winds around 5 miles an hour. Chance of rain 50%. Here is the latest National Weather Service forecast for Cambria County, including the city of Johnstown. Today, mostly cloudy, then becoming partly sunny between 2 p.m. and 4 p.m., then becoming mostly cloudy. Areas of fog through 2 p.m. A slight chance of showers this morning. A chance of showers and a slight chance of thunderstorms this afternoon. Rainfall amounts less than a tenth of an inch. Highs in the mid-60s. Southeast winds 10 to 15 miles an hour with gusts up to 25 miles an hour. Chance of rain 40%. Tonight, showers and a slight chance of thunderstorms. Rainfall amounts between a quarter and a half inch. Lows around 60. Southeast winds 5 to 10 miles an hour. Chance of rain 80%. Memorial Day, mostly cloudy. A chance of showers before 8 a.m., then a slight chance of showers between 8 a.m. and 10 a.m. A slight chance of showers and thunderstorms after 2 p.m. Rainfall amounts around a tenth of an inch. Highs in the lower 70s. Northwest winds around 5 miles an hour. Chance of rain 50%. Monday night, mostly cloudy. A slight chance of showers before 8 p.m. A slight chance of showers after 2 a.m. Patchy fog after midnight. Lows in the upper 50s. Northwest winds around 5 miles an hour, becoming east after midnight. Chance of rain 20%. And now the extended forecast for South Central Pennsylvania. Tuesday, mostly cloudy with a chance of showers and a slight chance of thunderstorms. Patchy fog. Highs in the upper 70s. Chance of rain 50%. Tuesday night, mostly cloudy with a 20% chance of showers. Patchy fog. Lows around 60. Wednesday, mostly cloudy with a chance of showers and thunderstorms. Highs in the upper 70s. Chance of rain 50%. Wednesday night, mostly cloudy with a 20% chance of showers. Lows around 60. Thursday, partly sunny with a 20% chance of showers. Highs in the upper 70s. Thursday night, mostly clear. Lows in the mid-50s. Friday, sunny. Highs in the lower 70s. Friday night, partly cloudy. Lows in the lower 50s. Saturday, mostly sunny. Highs in the lower 70s. The 8 to 14 day outlook, from Sunday May 31st to Saturday June 6th, calls for above normal temperatures and below normal precipitation. Normal high temperatures across central Pennsylvania during this period range from the low 70s over the Allegheny Mountains to the upper 70s across the lower Susquehanna Valley. Normal lows range from the upper 40s over the Alleghenies to the upper 50s across the lower Susquehanna Valley. Here are the 5 a.m. conditions in the Altoona area. In Altoona, it was cloudy. The temperature was 48 degrees, the dew point 45, and the relative humidity 89%. The wind was southeast at 6 miles an hour. The pressure was 30.25 inches and falling. At State College, it was cloudy. The temperature was 49 degrees, the dew point 48, and the relative humidity 95%. The wind was south at 3 miles an hour. The pressure was 30.26 inches and falling. Now, a few other local conditions: Johnstown, cloudy 46, DuBois, light rain 47, Latrobe, cloudy 55, P.
Pittsburgh cloudy 55, Erie cloudy 55, Bradford rain 46. To the south and east, York, light rain 51, Selins Grove cloudy 50, Harrisburg rain 51, Philadelphia light rain 54, Baltimore light rain 54, Washington D.C. rain 52. Once again, in Altoona it was 48 degrees under cloudy skies. And at State College it was 49 degrees under cloudy skies. This is NOAA Weather Radio, All Hazards Station WNG 589. 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Here's the hazardous weather outlook for the following counties, Bedford, Blair, and Huntingdon. For today and tonight, the probability for widespread hazardous weather is low. And now the extended outlook for the period Monday through Saturday. The probability for widespread hazardous weather is low. Here's the hazardous weather outlook for the following county, Cambria, Pennsylvania. For today and tonight, locally heavy rainfall cloud result in isolated instances of flooding this evening and overnight. And now the extended outlook for the period Monday through Saturday. The probability for widespread hazardous weather is low. Spotters are encouraged to report significant hazardous weather. The Altoona climate summary for yesterday, May 23, 2026. Yesterday's high temperature of 50 degrees occurred at 12:18 a.m. This high was 23 degrees below the normal high of 73. Yesterday's low temperature of 45 degrees occurred at 5:54 a.m. This low was 7 degrees below the normal low of 52. 0.83 inches of precipitation fell yesterday, which brings the monthly total to 3.34 inches. This is 0.57 inches above the normal amount of 2.77 inches for May. The total precipitation for the season since March 1st now stands at 10.31 inches, which is 1.25 inches above normal. The total precipitation for the year is now 13.06 inches, which is 0.18 inches below normal. There were 17 heating degree days yesterday, which is 12 above normal. This brings the monthly total to 232, which is 73 above normal. The yearly total since July 1st is 5,773, which is 80 above normal. There were no cooling degree days yesterday, which is 2 below normal. This leaves the monthly total at 36, which is 6 above normal. The yearly total since January 1st is 68, which is 30 above normal. Yesterday the average wind speed was 9 miles per hour. The normal high temperature for today is 73 degrees, and the normal low is 52. The record high for today is 86, which occurred in 1962, and the record low is 30, which occurred in 1963. Sunrise today is at 5:50 a.m. and sunset is at 8:31 p.m. Widespread low clouds with a few showers and patchy drizzle will prevail overnight. A rumble of thunder will be possible over western Pennsylvania. The showers will taper off late. Low temperatures will be mainly in the 40s. Areas along the Ohio border will be a bit milder, with lows in the lower 50s. As the air mass becomes more humid and unstable on Sunday, scattered showers and widely scattered storms will be possible, especially during the afternoon and evening hours. The chances for showers and storms on Memorial Day will be lower. Most of the activity will be across southeastern Pennsylvania. High temperatures on Sunday will range from the upper 50s across the northeast corner of the Keystone State to the mid-70s across the far southwest portion of the state. Highs on Memorial Day will be mainly in the upper 60s to mid-70s. Tuesday and Wednesday will feature temperatures in the upper 70s to mid-80s. Here is the latest National Weather Service forecast for Blair and Bedford counties, including the city of Altoona. Today, cloudy. Areas of fog through 2 p.m. A slight chance of showers before 10 a.m. A slight chance of showers and thunderstorms after 4 p.m. Rainfall amounts less than a tenth of an inch. Highs in the lower 60s. Southeast winds 5 to 10 miles an hour with gusts up to 25 miles an hour. Chance of rain 20%. Tonight, a slight chance of thunderstorms through midnight. Showers likely. Patchy fog after 10 p.m. Rainfall amounts between a quarter and a half inch. Lows around 60. Southeast winds around 5 miles an hour. Gusts up to 20 miles an hour through midnight.
Chance of rain 70%. Memorial Day, warmer. Mostly cloudy, then becoming partly sunny between 2 p.m. and 4 p.m., then becoming mostly cloudy. Patchy fog before 10 a.m. A chance of showers before 8 a.m. A slight chance of showers between 8 a.m. and 2 p.m., then a chance of showers and a slight chance of thunderstorms after 2 p.m. Rainfall amounts less than a tenth of an inch. Highs in the mid-70s. Northwest winds around 5 miles an hour. Chance of rain 50%. Monday night, mostly cloudy. A chance of showers and a slight chance of thunderstorms before 8 p.m. A chance of showers after 2 a.m. Patchy fog after 10 p.m. Rainfall amounts less than a tenth of an inch. Lows in the upper 50s. North winds around 5 miles an hour. Chance of rain 50%. Here is the latest National Weather Service forecast for Cambria County, including the city of Johnstown. Today, mostly cloudy, then becoming partly sunny between 2 p.m. and 4 p.m., then becoming mostly cloudy. Areas of fog through 2 p.m. A slight chance of showers this morning. A chance of showers and a slight chance of thunderstorms this afternoon. Rainfall amounts less than a tenth of an inch. Highs in the mid-60s. Southeast winds 10 to 15 miles an hour with gusts up to 25 miles an hour. Chance of rain 40%. Tonight, showers and a slight chance of thunderstorms. Rainfall amounts between a quarter and a half inch. Lows around 60. Southeast winds 5 to 10 miles an hour. Chance of rain 80%. Memorial Day, mostly cloudy. A chance of showers before 8 a.m., then a slight chance of showers between 8 a.m. and 10 a.m. A slight chance of showers and thunderstorms after 2 p.m. Rainfall amounts around a tenth of an inch. Highs in the lower 70s. Northwest winds around 5 miles an hour. Chance of rain 50%. Monday night, mostly cloudy. A slight chance of showers before 8 p.m. A slight chance of showers after 2 a.m. Patchy fog after midnight. Lows in the upper 50s. Northwest winds around 5 miles an hour, becoming east after midnight. Chance of rain 20%. And now the extended forecast for South Central Pennsylvania. Tuesday, mostly cloudy with a chance of showers and a slight chance of thunderstorms. Patchy fog. Highs in the upper 70s. Chance of rain 50%. Tuesday night, mostly cloudy with a 20% chance of showers. Patchy fog. Lows around 60. Wednesday, mostly cloudy with a chance of showers and thunderstorms. Highs in the upper 70s. Chance of rain 50%. Wednesday night, mostly cloudy with a 20% chance of showers. Lows around 60. Thursday, partly sunny with a 20% chance of showers. Highs in the upper 70s. Thursday night, mostly clear. Lows in the mid-50s. Friday, sunny. Highs in the lower 70s. Friday night, partly cloudy. Lows in the lower 50s. Saturday, mostly sunny. Highs in the lower 70s. The 8 to 14 day outlook, from Sunday May 31st to Saturday June 6th, calls for above normal temperatures and below normal precipitation. Normal high temperatures across central Pennsylvania during this period range from the low 70s over the Allegheny Mountains to the upper 70s across the lower Susquehanna Valley. Normal lows range from the upper 40s over the Alleghenies to the upper 50s across the lower Susquehanna Valley. Here are the 5 a.m. conditions in the Altoona area. In Altoona, it was cloudy. The temperature was 48 degrees, the dew point 45, and the relative humidity 89%. The wind was southeast at 6 miles an hour. The pressure was 30.25 inches and falling. At State College, it was cloudy. The temperature was 49 degrees, the dew point 48, and the relative humidity 95%. The wind was south at 3 miles an hour. The pressure was 30.26 inches and falling. Now, a few other local conditions: Johnstown, cloudy 46, DuBois, light rain 47, Latrobe, cloudy 55, Pittsburgh, cloudy 55, Erie, cloudy 55, Bradford, rain 46. To the south and east,
York, light rain 51, Selams Grove cloudy 50, Harrisburg rain 51, Philadelphia light rain 54, Baltimore light rain 54, Washington DC rain 52. Once again, in Altoona it was 48 degrees under cloudy skies. And at State College it was 49 degrees under cloudy skies. This is NOAA Weather Radio, All Hazards Station WNG 589. 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Here's the hazardous weather outlook for the following counties, Bedford, Blair, and Huntingdon. For today and tonight, the probability for widespread hazardous weather is low. And now the extended outlook for the period Monday through Saturday. The probability for widespread hazardous weather is low. Here's the hazardous weather outlook for the following county, Cambria, Pennsylvania. For today and tonight, locally heavy rainfall cloud result in isolated instances of flooding this evening and overnight. And now the extended outlook for the period Monday through Saturday. The probability for widespread hazardous weather is low. Spotters are encouraged to report significant hazardous weather. The Altoona climate summary for yesterday, May 23, 2026. Yesterday's high temperature of 50 degrees occurred at 12:18 a.m. This high was 23 degrees below the normal high of 73. Yesterday's low temperature of 45 degrees occurred at 5:54 a.m. This low was 7 degrees below the normal low of 52. 0.83 inches of precipitation fell yesterday, which brings the monthly total to 3.34 inches. This is 0.57 inches above the normal amount of 2.77 inches for May. The total precipitation for the season since March 1st now stands at 10.31 inches, which is 1.25 inches above normal. The total precipitation for the year is now 13.06 inches, which is 0.18 inches below normal. There were 17 heating degree days yesterday, which is 12 above normal. This brings the monthly total to 232, which is 73 above normal. The yearly total since July 1st is 5,773, which is 80 above normal. There were no cooling degree days yesterday, which is 2 below normal. This leaves the monthly total at 36, which is 6 above normal. The yearly total since January 1st is 68, which is 30 above normal. Yesterday the average wind speed was 9 miles per hour. The normal high temperature for today is 73 degrees, and the normal low is 52. The record high for today is 86, which occurred in 1962, and the record low is 30, which occurred in 1963. Sunrise today is at 5:50 a.m. and sunset is at 8:31 p.m. Another cool day is in store east of the mountains, with high temperatures only expected to get into the upper 50s to low 60s under overcast skies. Across western Pennsylvania, a mix of sun and clouds will support temperatures into the mid to upper 70s. Light rain will taper off across eastern Pennsylvania this morning, giving way to a mostly dry day. A few passing light showers are possible before more widespread steady rain and some storms arrive again tonight from west to east. Rain will taper off from northwest to southeast on Monday, with lingering showers across southern Pennsylvania through at least Tuesday. Fairly widespread dense fog looks increasingly likely Tuesday morning across western and northern Pennsylvania. Temperatures will trend warmer through Wednesday, with highs getting back into the low 80s before a cooler, brighter end of May. Here is the latest National Weather Service forecast for Blair and Bedford counties, including the city of Altoona. Today, cloudy. Areas of fog through 2 p.m. A slight chance of showers before 10 a.m. A slight chance of showers and thunderstorms after 4 p.m. Rainfall amounts less than a tenth of an inch. Highs in the lower 60s. Southeast winds 5 to 10 miles an hour with gusts up to 25 miles an hour. Chance of rain 20%. Tonight, a slight chance of thunderstorms through midnight. Showers likely. Patchy fog after 10 p.m. Rainfall amounts between a quarter and a half inch. Lows around 60. Southeast winds around 5 miles an hour. Gusts up to 20 miles an hour through midnight. Chance of rain 70%. Memorial Day, warmer. Mostly cloudy, then becoming partly sunny between 2 p.m. and 4 p.m., then becoming mostly cloudy.
Patchy fog before 10 a.m. A chance of showers before 8 a.m. A slight chance of showers between 8 a.m. and 2 p.m., then a chance of showers and a slight chance of thunderstorms after 2 p.m. Rainfall amounts less than a tenth of an inch. Highs in the mid-70s. Northwest winds around 5 miles an hour. Chance of rain 50%. Monday night, mostly cloudy. A chance of showers and a slight chance of thunderstorms before 8 p.m. A chance of showers after 2 a.m. Patchy fog after 10 p.m. Rainfall amounts less than a tenth of an inch. Lows in the upper 50s. North winds around 5 miles an hour. Chance of rain 50%. Here is the latest National Weather Service forecast for Cambria County, including the city of Johnstown. Today, mostly cloudy, then becoming partly sunny between 2 p.m. and 4 p.m., then becoming mostly cloudy. Areas of fog through 2 p.m. A slight chance of showers this morning. A chance of showers and a slight chance of thunderstorms this afternoon. Rainfall amounts less than a tenth of an inch. Highs in the mid-60s. Southeast winds 10 to 15 miles an hour with gusts up to 25 miles an hour. Chance of rain 40%. Tonight, showers and a slight chance of thunderstorms. Rainfall amounts between a quarter and a half inch. Lows around 60. Southeast winds 5 to 10 miles an hour. Chance of rain 80%. Memorial Day, mostly cloudy. A chance of showers before 8 a.m., then a slight chance of showers between 8 a.m. and 10 a.m. A slight chance of showers and thunderstorms after 2 p.m. Rainfall amounts around a tenth of an inch. Highs in the lower 70s. Northwest winds around 5 miles an hour. Chance of rain 50%. Monday night, mostly cloudy. A slight chance of showers before 8 p.m. A slight chance of showers after 2 a.m. Patchy fog after midnight. Lows in the upper 50s. Northwest winds around 5 miles an hour, becoming east after midnight. Chance of rain 20%. And now the extended forecast for South Central Pennsylvania. Tuesday, mostly cloudy with a chance of showers and a slight chance of thunderstorms. Patchy fog. Highs in the upper 70s. Chance of rain 50%. Tuesday night, mostly cloudy with a 20% chance of showers. Patchy fog. Lows around 60. Wednesday, mostly cloudy with a chance of showers and thunderstorms. Highs in the upper 70s. Chance of rain 50%. Wednesday night, mostly cloudy with a 20% chance of showers. Lows around 60. Thursday, partly sunny with a 20% chance of showers. Highs in the upper 70s. Thursday night, mostly clear. Lows in the mid-50s. Friday, sunny. Highs in the lower 70s. Friday night, partly cloudy. Lows in the lower 50s. Saturday, mostly sunny. Highs in the lower 70s. The 8 to 14 day outlook, from Sunday May 31st to Saturday June 6th, calls for above normal temperatures and below normal precipitation. Normal high temperatures across central Pennsylvania during this period range from the low 70s over the Allegheny Mountains to the upper 70s across the lower Susquehanna Valley. Normal lows range from the upper 40s over the Alleghenies to the upper 50s across the lower Susquehanna Valley. Here are the 5 a.m. conditions in the Altoona area. In Altoona, it was cloudy. The temperature was 48 degrees, the dew point 45, and the relative humidity 89%. The wind was southeast at 6 miles an hour. The pressure was 30.25 inches and falling. At State College, it was cloudy. The temperature was 49 degrees, the dew point 48, and the relative humidity 95%. The wind was south at 3 miles an hour. The pressure was 30.26 inches and falling. Now, a few other local conditions: Johnstown, cloudy 46, DuBois, light rain 47, Latrobe, cloudy 55, Pittsburgh cloudy 55, Erie, cloudy 55, Bradford rain 46. To the south and east, York, light rain 51, Selins Grove cloudy 50, Harrisburg rain 51, Philadelphia light rain 54, Baltimore light rain 54, Washington DC rain 52.
Once again, in Altoona it was 48 degrees under cloudy skies. And at State College it was 49 degrees under cloudy skies. This is NOAA Weather Radio, All Hazards Station WNG 589. 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Here's the hazardous weather outlook for the following counties, Bedford, Blair, and Huntingdon. For today and tonight,

and a climate summary for yesterday, May 23, 2026. Yesterday's high temperature of 50 degrees occurred at 12:18 a.m. This high was 23 degrees below the normal high of 73. Yesterday's low temperature of 45 degrees occurred at 5:54 a.m. This low was 7 degrees below the normal low of 52. 0.83 inches of precipitation fell yesterday, which brings the monthly total to 3.34 inches. This is 0.57 inches above the normal amount of 2.77 inches for May. The total precipitation for the season since March 1st now stands at 10.31 inches, which is 1.25 inches above normal. The total precipitation for the year is now 13.06 inches, which is 0.18 inches below normal. There were 17 heating degree days yesterday, which is 12 above normal. This brings the monthly total to 232, which is 73 above normal. The yearly total since July 1st is 5,773, which is 80 above normal. There were no cooling degree days yesterday, which is 2 below normal. This leaves the monthly total at 36, which is 6 above normal. The yearly total since January 1st is 68, which is 30 above normal. Yesterday the average wind speed was 9 miles per hour. The normal high temperature for today is 73 degrees, and the normal low is 52. The record high for today is 86, which occurred in 1962, and the record low is 30, which occurred in 1963. Sunrise today is at 5:50 a.m. and sunset is at 8:31 p.m. Another cool day is in store east of the mountains, with high temperatures only expected to get into the upper 50s to low 60s under overcast skies. Across western Pennsylvania, a mix of sun and clouds will support temperatures into the mid to upper 70s. Light rain will taper off across eastern Pennsylvania this morning, giving way to a mostly dry day. A few passing light showers are possible before more widespread steady rain and some storms arrive again tonight from west to east. Rain will taper off from northwest to southeast on Monday, with lingering showers across southern Pennsylvania through at least Tuesday. Fairly widespread dense fog looks increasingly likely Tuesday morning across western and northern Pennsylvania. Temperatures will trend warmer through Wednesday, with highs getting back into the low 80s before a cooler, brighter end of May. Here is the latest National Weather Service forecast for Blair and Bedford counties, including the city of Altoona. Today, cloudy. Areas of fog through 2 p.m. A slight chance of showers before 10 a.m. A slight chance of showers and thunderstorms after 4 p.m. Rainfall amounts less than a tenth of an inch. Highs in the lower 60s. Southeast winds 5 to 10 miles an hour with gusts up to 25 miles an hour. Chance of rain 20%. Tonight, a slight chance of thunderstorms through midnight. Showers likely. Patchy fog after 10 p.m. Rainfall amounts between a quarter and a half inch. Lows around 60. Southeast winds around 5 miles an hour. Gusts up to 20 miles an hour through midnight. Chance of rain 70%. Memorial Day, warmer. Mostly cloudy, then becoming partly sunny between 2 p.m. and 4 p.m., then becoming mostly cloudy. Patchy fog before 10 a.m. A chance of showers before 8 a.m. A slight chance of showers between 8 a.m. and 2 p.m., then a chance of showers and a slight chance of thunderstorms after 2 p.m. Rainfall amounts less than a tenth of an inch. Highs in the mid-70s. Northwest winds around 5 miles an hour. Chance of rain 50%. Monday night, mostly cloudy. A chance of showers and a slight chance of thunderstorms before 8 p.m. A chance of showers after 2 a.m. Patchy fog after 10 p.m. Rainfall amounts less than a tenth of an inch. Lows in the upper 50s. North winds around 5 miles an hour. Chance of rain 50%. Here is the latest National Weather Service forecast for Cambria County, including the city of Johnstown. Today, mostly cloudy, then becoming partly sunny between 2 p.m. and 4 p.m., then becoming mostly cloudy. Areas of fog through 2 p.m. A slight chance of showers this morning. A chance of showers and a slight chance of thunderstorms this afternoon. Rainfall amounts less than a tenth of an inch. Highs in the mid-60s. Southeast winds 10 to 15 miles an hour with gusts up to 25 miles an hour.

chance of rain 40%. Tonight, showers and a slight chance of thunderstorms. Rainfall amounts between a quarter and a half inch. Lows around 60. Southeast winds 5 to 10 miles an hour. Chance of rain 80%. Memorial Day, mostly cloudy. A chance of showers before 8 a.m., then a slight chance of showers between 8 a.m. and 10 a.m. A slight chance of showers and thunderstorms after 2 p.m. Rainfall amounts around a tenth of an inch. Highs in the lower 70s. Northwest winds around 5 miles an hour. Chance of rain 50%. Monday night, mostly cloudy. A slight chance of showers before 8 p.m. A slight chance of showers after 2 a.m. Patchy fog after midnight. Lows in the upper 50s. Northwest winds around 5 miles an hour, becoming east after midnight. Chance of rain 20%. And now the extended forecast for South Central Pennsylvania. Tuesday, mostly cloudy with a chance of showers and a slight chance of thunderstorms. Patchy fog. Highs in the upper 70s. Chance of rain 50%. Tuesday night, mostly cloudy with a 20% chance of showers. Patchy fog. Lows around 60. Wednesday, mostly cloudy with a chance of showers and thunderstorms. Highs in the upper 70s. Chance of rain 50%. Wednesday night, mostly cloudy with a 20% chance of showers. Lows around 60. Thursday, partly sunny with a 20% chance of showers. Highs in the upper 70s. Thursday night, mostly clear. Lows in the mid-50s. Friday, sunny. Highs in the lower 70s. Friday night, partly cloudy. Lows in the lower 50s. Saturday, mostly sunny. Highs in the lower 70s. The 8 to 14 day outlook, from Sunday May 31st to Saturday June 6th, calls for above normal temperatures and below normal precipitation. Normal high temperatures across central Pennsylvania during this period range from the low 70s over the Allegheny Mountains to the upper 70s across the lower Susquehanna Valley. Normal lows range from the upper 40s over the Alleghenies to the upper 50s across the lower Susquehanna Valley. Here are the 6 a.m. conditions in the Altoona area. In Altoona, it was cloudy. The temperature was 48 degrees, the dew point 45, and the relative humidity 89%. The wind was calm. The pressure was 30.25 inches and steady. At State College, it was cloudy. The temperature was 50 degrees, the dew point 48, and the relative humidity 93%. The wind was southeast at 6 miles an hour. The pressure was 30.26 inches and steady. Now, a few other local conditions: Johnstown, cloudy 46, DuBois, cloudy 47, La Trobe, cloudy 55, Pittsburgh, cloudy 55, Erie, cloudy 55, Bradford, cloudy 46. To the south and east, York, cloudy 51, Selins Grove, cloudy 51, Harrisburg, light rain 51, Philadelphia, heavy rain 54, Baltimore, rain 54, Washington, D.C., light rain 52. Once again, in Altoona it was 48 degrees under cloudy skies. And at State College it was 50 degrees under cloudy skies. This is NOAA Weather Radio, All Hazards Station WNG 589. 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Here are the 6 a.m. conditions in the Altoona area. In Altoona, it was cloudy. The temperature was 48 degrees, the dew point 45, and the relative humidity 89%. The wind was calm. The pressure was 30.25 inches and steady. At State College, it was cloudy. The temperature was 50 degrees, the dew point 48, and the relative humidity 93%. The wind was southeast at 6 miles an hour. The pressure was 30.26 inches and steady. Now, a few other local conditions: Johnstown, cloudy 46, DuBois, cloudy 47, La Trobe, cloudy 55, Pittsburgh, cloudy 55, Erie, cloudy 55, Bradford, cloudy 46. To the south and east, York, cloudy 51, Selins Grove, cloudy 51, Harrisburg, light rain 51, Philadelphia, heavy rain 54, Baltimore, rain 54, Washington, D.C., light rain 52.
Once again, in Altoona it was 48 degrees under cloudy skies. And at State College it was 50 degrees under cloudy skies. 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Here's the hazardous weather outlook for the following counties, Bedford, Blair, and Huntingdon. For today and tonight, the probability for widespread hazardous weather is low. And now the extended outlook for the period Monday through Saturday. The probability for widespread hazardous weather is low. Here's the hazardous weather outlook for the following county, Cambria, Pennsylvania. For today and tonight, locally heavy rainfall cloud result in isolated instances of flooding this evening and overnight. And now the extended outlook for the period Monday through Saturday. The probability for widespread hazardous weather is low. Spotters are encouraged to report significant hazardous weather. The Altoona climate summary for yesterday, May 23, 2026. Yesterday's high temperature of 50 degrees occurred at 12:18 a.m. This high was 23 degrees below the normal high of 73. Yesterday's low temperature of 45 degrees occurred at 5:54 a.m. This low was 7 degrees below the normal low of 52. 0.83 inches of precipitation fell yesterday, which brings the monthly total to 3.34 inches. This is 0.57 inches above the normal amount of 2.77 inches for May. The total precipitation for the season since March 1st now stands at 10.31 inches, which is 1.25 inches above normal. The total precipitation for the year is now 13.06 inches, which is 0.18 inches below normal. There were 17 heating degree days yesterday, which is 12 above normal. This brings the monthly total to 232, which is 73 above normal. The yearly total since July 1st is 5,773, which is 80 above normal. There were no cooling degree days yesterday, which is 2 below normal. This leaves the monthly total at 36, which is 6 above normal. The yearly total since January 1st is 68, which is 30 above normal. Yesterday the average wind speed was 9 miles per hour. The normal high temperature for today is 73 degrees, and the normal low is 52. The record high for today is 86, which occurred in 1962, and the record low is 30, which occurred in 1963. Sunrise today is at 5:50 a.m. and sunset is at 8:31 p.m. Another cool day is in store east of the mountains, with high temperatures only expected to get into the upper 50s to low 60s under overcast skies. Across western Pennsylvania, a mix of sun and clouds will support temperatures into the mid to upper 70s. Light rain will taper off across eastern Pennsylvania this morning, giving way to a mostly dry day. A few passing light showers are possible before more widespread steady rain and some storms arrive again tonight from west to east. Rain will taper off from northwest to southeast on Monday, with lingering showers across southern Pennsylvania through at least Tuesday. Fairly widespread dense fog looks increasingly likely Tuesday morning across western and northern Pennsylvania. Temperatures will trend warmer through Wednesday, with highs getting back into the low 80s before a cooler, brighter end of May. Here is the latest National Weather Service forecast for Blair and Bedford counties, including the city of Altoona. Today, cloudy. Areas of fog through 2 p.m. A slight chance of showers before 10 a.m. A slight chance of showers and thunderstorms after 4 p.m. Rainfall amounts less than a tenth of an inch. Highs in the lower 60s. Southeast winds 5 to 10 miles an hour with gusts up to 25 miles an hour. Chance of rain 20%. Tonight, a slight chance of thunderstorms through midnight. Showers likely. Patchy fog after 10 p.m. Rainfall amounts between a quarter and a half inch. Lows around 60. Southeast winds around 5 miles an hour. Gusts up to 20 miles an hour through midnight. Chance of rain 70%. Memorial Day, warmer. Mostly cloudy, then becoming partly sunny between 2 p.m. and 4 p.m., then becoming mostly cloudy. Patchy fog before 10 a.m. A chance of showers before 8 a.m. A slight chance of showers between 8 a.m. and 2 p.m., then a chance of showers and a slight chance of thunderstorms after 2 p.m.
Rainfall amounts less than a tenth of an inch. Highs in the mid-70s. Northwest winds around 5 miles an hour. Chance of rain 50%. Monday night, mostly cloudy. A chance of showers and a slight chance of thunderstorms before 8 p.m. A chance of showers after 2 a.m. Patchy fog after 10 p.m. Rainfall amounts less than a tenth of an inch. Lows in the upper 50s. North winds around 5 miles an hour. Chance of rain 50%. Here is the latest National Weather Service forecast for Cambria County, including the city of Johnstown. Today, mostly cloudy, then becoming partly sunny between 2 p.m. and 4 p.m., then becoming mostly cloudy. Areas of fog through 2 p.m. A slight chance of showers this morning. A chance of showers and a slight chance of thunderstorms this afternoon. Rainfall amounts less than a tenth of an inch. Highs in the mid-60s. Southeast winds 10 to 15 miles an hour with gusts up to 25 miles an hour. Chance of rain 40%. Tonight, showers and a slight chance of thunderstorms. Rainfall amounts between a quarter and a half inch. Lows around 60. Southeast winds 5 to 10 miles an hour. Chance of rain 80%. Memorial Day, mostly cloudy. A chance of showers before 8 a.m., then a slight chance of showers between 8 a.m. and 10 a.m. A slight chance of showers and thunderstorms after 2 p.m. Rainfall amounts around a tenth of an inch. Highs in the lower 70s. Northwest winds around 5 miles an hour. Chance of rain 50%. Monday night, mostly cloudy. A slight chance of showers before 8 p.m. A slight chance of showers after 2 a.m. Patchy fog after midnight. Lows in the upper 50s. Northwest winds around 5 miles an hour, becoming east after midnight. Chance of rain 20%. And now the extended forecast for South Central Pennsylvania. Tuesday, mostly cloudy with a chance of showers and a slight chance of thunderstorms. Patchy fog. Highs in the upper 70s. Chance of rain 50%. Tuesday night, mostly cloudy with a 20% chance of showers. Patchy fog. Lows around 60. Wednesday, mostly cloudy with a chance of showers and thunderstorms. Highs in the upper 70s. Chance of rain 50%. Wednesday night, mostly cloudy with a 20% chance of showers. Lows around 60. Thursday, partly sunny with a 20% chance of showers. Highs in the upper 70s. Thursday night, mostly clear. Lows in the mid-50s. Friday, sunny. Highs in the lower 70s. Friday night, partly cloudy. Lows in the lower 50s. Saturday, mostly sunny. Highs in the lower 70s. The 8 to 14 day outlook, from Sunday May 31st to Saturday June 6th, calls for above normal temperatures and below normal precipitation. Normal high temperatures across central Pennsylvania during this period range from the low 70s over the Allegheny Mountains to the upper 70s across the lower Susquehanna Valley. Normal lows range from the upper 40s over the Alleghenies to the upper 50s across the lower Susquehanna Valley. Here are the 6 a.m. conditions in the Altoona area. In Altoona, it was cloudy. The temperature was 48 degrees, the dew point 45, and the relative humidity 89%. The wind was calm. The pressure was 30.25 inches and steady. At State College, it was cloudy. The temperature was 50 degrees, the dew point 48, and the relative humidity 93%. The wind was southeast at 6 miles an hour. The pressure was 30.26 inches and steady. Now, a few other local conditions: Johnstown, cloudy 46, Dubois, cloudy 47, La Trobe, cloudy 55, Pittsburgh, cloudy 55, Erie, cloudy 55, Bradford, cloudy 46. To the south and east, York, cloudy 51, Selins Grove, cloudy 51, Harrisburg, light rain 51, Philadelphia, heavy rain 54, Baltimore, rain 54, Washington, D.C., light rain 52. Once again, in Altoona it was 48 degrees under cloudy skies. And at State College it was 50 degrees under cloudy skies. This is NOAA Weather Radio, all hazards station WNG 589.
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Here's the hazardous weather outlook for the following counties, Bedford, Blair, and Huntingdon. For today and tonight, the probability for widespread hazardous weather is low. And now the extended outlook for the period Monday through Saturday. The probability for widespread hazardous weather is low. Here's the hazardous weather outlook for the following county, Cambria, Pennsylvania. For today and tonight, locally heavy rainfall cloud result in isolated instances of flooding this evening and overnight. And now the extended outlook for the period Monday through Saturday. The probability for widespread hazardous weather is low. Spotters are encouraged to report significant hazardous weather. 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Broadcasts originate from the National Weather Service in State College and are transmitted from the tower facilities provided by the Blair County Emergency Management Agency in Frankstown on a frequency of 162.425 MHz. We are located at Innovation Park in State College. 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Properly set weather radios with the alarm device will alert you when severe weather warnings or watches are issued. Programming on this station will be temporarily changed during severe weather to bring you the latest information. Warnings and safety information from the National Weather Service may someday save your life or protect your property. The Altoona Climate Summary for yesterday, May 23, 2026. Yesterday's high temperature of 50 degrees occurred at 12:18 a.m. This high was 23 degrees below the normal high of 73. Yesterday's low temperature of 45 degrees occurred at 5:54 a.m. This low was 7 degrees below the normal low of 52. 0.83 inches of precipitation fell yesterday, which brings the monthly total to 3.34 inches. This is 0.57 inches above the normal amount of 2.77 inches for May. The total precipitation for the season since March 1st now stands at 10.31 inches, which is 1.25 inches above normal. The total precipitation for the year is now 13.06 inches, which is 0.18 inches below normal. There were 17 heating degree days yesterday, which is 12 above normal. This brings the monthly total to 232, which is 73 above normal. The yearly total since July 1st is 5,773, which is 80 above normal. There were no cooling degree days yesterday, which is 2 below normal. This leaves the monthly total at 36, which is 6 above normal. The yearly total since January 1st is 68, which is 30 above normal. Yesterday the average wind speed was 9 miles per hour. The normal high temperature for today is 73 degrees, and the normal low is 52. The record high for today is 86, which occurred in 1962, and the record low is 30, which occurred in 1963. Sunrise today is at 5:50 a.m. and sunset is at 8:31 p.m. Another cool day is in store east of the mountains, with high temperatures only expected to get into the upper 50s to low 60s under overcast skies. Across western Pennsylvania, a mix of sun and clouds will support temperatures into the mid to upper 70s. Light rain will taper off across eastern Pennsylvania this morning, giving way to a mostly dry day. A few passing light showers are possible before more widespread steady rain and some storms arrive again tonight from west to east. Rain will taper off from northwest to southeast on Monday, with lingering showers across southern Pennsylvania through at least Tuesday. Fairly widespread dense fog looks increasingly likely Tuesday morning across western and northern Pennsylvania. Temperatures will trend warmer through Wednesday, with highs getting back into the low 80s before a cooler, brighter end of May. Here is the latest National Weather Service forecast for Blair and Bedford counties, including the city of Altoona. Today, cloudy. Areas of fog through 2 p.m. A slight chance of showers before 10 a.m. A slight chance of showers and thunderstorms after 4 p.m. Rainfall amounts less than a tenth of an inch. Highs in the lower 60s. Southeast winds 5 to 10 miles an hour with gusts up to 25 miles an hour. Chance of rain 20%. Tonight, a slight chance of thunderstorms through midnight. Showers likely. Patchy fog after 10 p.m. Rainfall amounts between a quarter and a half inch.
Lows around 60. Southeast winds around 5 miles an hour. Gusts up to 20 miles an hour through midnight. Chance of rain 70%. Memorial Day, warmer. Mostly cloudy, then becoming partly sunny between 2 p.m. and 4 p.m., then becoming mostly cloudy. Patchy fog before 10 a.m. A chance of showers before 8 a.m. A slight chance of showers between 8 a.m. and 2 p.m., then a chance of showers and a slight chance of thunderstorms after 2 p.m. Rainfall amounts less than a tenth of an inch. Highs in the mid-70s. Northwest winds around 5 miles an hour. Chance of rain 50%. Monday night, mostly cloudy. A chance of showers and a slight chance of thunderstorms before 8 p.m. A chance of showers after 2 a.m. Patchy fog after 10 p.m. Rainfall amounts less than a tenth of an inch. Lows in the upper 50s. North winds around 5 miles an hour. Chance of rain 50%. Here is the latest National Weather Service forecast for Cambria County, including the city of Johnstown. Today, mostly cloudy, then becoming partly sunny between 2 p.m. and 4 p.m., then becoming mostly cloudy. Areas of fog through 2 p.m. A slight chance of showers this morning. A chance of showers and a slight chance of thunderstorms this afternoon. Rainfall amounts less than a tenth of an inch. Highs in the mid-60s. Southeast winds 10 to 15 miles an hour with gusts up to 25 miles an hour. Chance of rain 40%. Tonight, showers and a slight chance of thunderstorms. Rainfall amounts between a quarter and a half inch. Lows around 60. Southeast winds 5 to 10 miles an hour. Chance of rain 80%. Memorial Day, mostly cloudy. A chance of showers before 8 a.m., then a slight chance of showers between 8 a.m. and 10 a.m. A slight chance of showers and thunderstorms after 2 p.m. Rainfall amounts around a tenth of an inch. Highs in the lower 70s. Northwest winds around 5 miles an hour. Chance of rain 50%. Monday night, mostly cloudy. A slight chance of showers before 8 p.m. A slight chance of showers after 2 a.m. Patchy fog after midnight. Lows in the upper 50s. Northwest winds around 5 miles an hour, becoming east after midnight. Chance of rain 20%. And now the extended forecast for South Central Pennsylvania. Tuesday, mostly cloudy with a chance of showers and a slight chance of thunderstorms. Patchy fog. Highs in the upper 70s. Chance of rain 50%. Tuesday night, mostly cloudy with a 20% chance of showers. Patchy fog. Lows around 60. Wednesday, mostly cloudy with a chance of showers and thunderstorms. Highs in the upper 70s. Chance of rain 50%. Wednesday night, mostly cloudy with a 20% chance of showers. Lows around 60. Thursday, partly sunny with a 20% chance of showers. Highs in the upper 70s. Thursday night, mostly clear. Lows in the mid-50s. Friday, sunny. Highs in the lower 70s. Friday night, partly cloudy. Lows in the lower 50s. Saturday, mostly sunny. Highs in the lower 70s. The 8 to 14 day outlook, from Sunday May 31st to Saturday June 6th, calls for above normal temperatures and below normal precipitation. Normal high temperatures across central Pennsylvania during this period range from the low 70s over the Allegheny Mountains to the upper 70s across the lower Susquehanna Valley. Normal lows range from the upper 40s over the Alleghenies to the upper 50s across the lower Susquehanna Valley. Here are the 6 a.m. conditions in the Altoona area. In Altoona, it was cloudy. The temperature was 48 degrees, the dew point 45, and the relative humidity 89%. The wind was calm. The pressure was 30.25 inches and steady. At State College, it was cloudy. The temperature was 50 degrees, the dew point 48, and the relative humidity 93%. The wind was southeast at 6 miles an hour. The pressure was 30.26 inches and steady.
Now, a few other local conditions: Johnstown, cloudy 46, DuBois, cloudy 47, La Trobe, cloudy 55, Pittsburgh, cloudy 55, Erie, cloudy 55, Bradford, cloudy 46. To the south and east, York, cloudy 51, Selins Grove, cloudy 51, Harrisburg, light rain 51, Philadelphia, heavy rain 54, Baltimore, rain 54, Washington, D.C., light rain 52. Once again, in Altoona it was 48 degrees under cloudy skies. And at State College it was 50 degrees under cloudy skies. 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Here's the hazardous weather outlook for the following counties: Bedford, Blair, and Huntingdon. For today and tonight, the probability for widespread hazardous weather is low. And now the extended outlook for the period Monday through Saturday. The probability for widespread hazardous weather is low. Here's the hazardous weather outlook for the following county: Cambria, Pennsylvania. For today and tonight, locally heavy rainfall cloud result in isolated instances of flooding this evening and overnight. And now the extended outlook for the period Monday through Saturday. The probability for widespread hazardous weather is low. Spotters are encouraged to report significant hazardous weather. The Altoona climate summary for yesterday, May 23, 2026. Yesterday's high temperature of 50 degrees occurred at 12:18 a.m. This high was 23 degrees below the normal high of 73. Yesterday's low temperature of 45 degrees occurred at 5:54 a.m. This low was 7 degrees below the normal low of 52. 0.83 inches of precipitation fell yesterday, which brings the monthly total to 3.34 inches. This is 0.57 inches above the normal amount of 2.77 inches for May. The total precipitation for the season since March 1st now stands at 10.31 inches, which is 1.25 inches above normal. The total precipitation for the year is now 13.06 inches, which is 0.18 inches below normal. There were 17 heating degree days yesterday, which is 12 above normal. This brings the monthly total to 232, which is 73 above normal. The yearly total since July 1st is 5,773, which is 80 above normal. There were no cooling degree days yesterday, which is 2 below normal. This leaves the monthly total at 36, which is 6 above normal. The yearly total since January 1st is 68, which is 30 above normal. Yesterday the average wind speed was 9 miles per hour. The normal high temperature for today is 73 degrees, and the normal low is 52. The record high for today is 86, which occurred in 1962, and the record low is 30, which occurred in 1963. Sunrise today is at 5:50 a.m. and sunset is at 8:31 p.m. Another cool day is in store east of the mountains, with high temperatures only expected to get into the upper 50s to low 60s under overcast skies. Across western Pennsylvania, a mix of sun and clouds will support temperatures into the mid to upper 70s. Light rain will taper off across eastern Pennsylvania this morning, giving way to a mostly dry day. A few passing light showers are possible before more widespread steady rain and some storms arrive again tonight from west to east. Rain will taper off from northwest to southeast on Monday, with lingering showers across southern Pennsylvania through at least Tuesday. Fairly widespread dense fog looks increasingly likely Tuesday morning across western and northern Pennsylvania. Temperatures will trend warmer through Wednesday, with highs getting back into the low 80s before a cooler, brighter end of May. Here is the latest National Weather Service forecast for Blair and Bedford counties, including the city of Altoona. Today, cloudy. Areas of fog through 2 p.m. A slight chance of showers before 10 a.m. A slight chance of showers and thunderstorms after 4 p.m. Rainfall amounts less than a tenth of an inch. Highs in the lower 60s. Southeast winds 5 to 10 miles an hour with gusts up to 25 miles an hour. Chance of rain 20%. Tonight, a slight chance of thunderstorms through midnight. Showers likely. Patchy fog after 10 p.m. Rainfall amounts between a quarter and a half inch. Lows around 60. Southeast winds around 5 miles an hour.
Gusts up to 20 miles an hour through midnight. Chance of rain 70%. Memorial Day, warmer. Mostly cloudy, then becoming partly sunny between 2 p.m. and 4 p.m., then becoming mostly cloudy. Patchy fog before 10 a.m. A chance of showers before 8 a.m. A slight chance of showers between 8 a.m. and 2 p.m., then a chance of showers and a slight chance of thunderstorms after 2 p.m. Rainfall amounts less than a tenth of an inch. Highs in the mid-70s. Northwest winds around 5 miles an hour. Chance of rain 50%. Monday night, mostly cloudy. A chance of showers and a slight chance of thunderstorms before 8 p.m. A chance of showers after 2 a.m. Patchy fog after 10 p.m. Rainfall amounts less than a tenth of an inch. Lows in the upper 50s. North winds around 5 miles an hour. Chance of rain 50%. Here is the latest National Weather Service forecast for Cambria County, including the city of Johnstown. Today, mostly cloudy, then becoming partly sunny between 2 p.m. and 4 p.m., then becoming mostly cloudy. Areas of fog through 2 p.m. A slight chance of showers this morning. A chance of showers and a slight chance of thunderstorms this afternoon. Rainfall amounts less than a tenth of an inch. Highs in the mid-60s. Southeast winds 10 to 15 miles an hour with gusts up to 25 miles an hour. Chance of rain 40%. Tonight, showers and a slight chance of thunderstorms. Rainfall amounts between a quarter and a half inch. Lows around 60. Southeast winds 5 to 10 miles an hour. Chance of rain 80%. Memorial Day, mostly cloudy. A chance of showers before 8 a.m., then a slight chance of showers between 8 a.m. and 10 a.m. A slight chance of showers and thunderstorms after 2 p.m. Rainfall amounts around a tenth of an inch. Highs in the lower 70s. Northwest winds around 5 miles an hour. Chance of rain 50%. Monday night, mostly cloudy. A slight chance of showers before 8 p.m. A slight chance of showers after 2 a.m. Patchy fog after midnight. Lows in the upper 50s. Northwest winds around 5 miles an hour, becoming east after midnight. Chance of rain 20%. And now the extended forecast for South Central Pennsylvania. Tuesday, mostly cloudy with a chance of showers and a slight chance of thunderstorms. Patchy fog. Highs in the upper 70s. Chance of rain 50%. Tuesday night, mostly cloudy with a 20% chance of showers. Patchy fog. Lows around 60. Wednesday, mostly cloudy with a chance of showers and thunderstorms. Highs in the upper 70s. Chance of rain 50%. Wednesday night, mostly cloudy with a 20% chance of showers. Lows around 60. Thursday, partly sunny with a 20% chance of showers. Highs in the upper 70s. Thursday night, mostly clear. Lows in the mid-50s. Friday, sunny. Highs in the lower 70s. Friday night, partly cloudy. Lows in the lower 50s. Saturday, mostly sunny. Highs in the lower 70s. The 8 to 14 day outlook, from Sunday May 31st to Saturday June 6th, calls for above normal temperatures and below normal precipitation. Normal high temperatures across central Pennsylvania during this period range from the low 70s over the Allegheny Mountains to the upper 70s across the lower Susquehanna Valley. Normal lows range from the upper 40s over the Alleghenies to the upper 50s across the lower Susquehanna Valley. Here are the 6 a.m. conditions in the Altoona area. In Altoona, it was cloudy. The temperature was 48 degrees, the dew point 45, and the relative humidity 89%. The wind was calm. The pressure was 30.25 inches and steady. At State College, it was cloudy. The temperature was 50 degrees, the dew point 48, and the relative humidity 93%. The wind was southeast at 6 miles an hour. The pressure was 30.26 inches and steady. Now, a few other local conditions: Johnstown, cloudy 46, Dubois, cloudy 47, Latrobe, cloudy 55, Pittsburgh, cloudy 55, Erie, cloudy 55, Bradford, cloudy 46. To the south and east,
York, cloudy 51, Selams Grove, cloudy 51, Harrisburg, light rain 51, Philadelphia, heavy rain 54, Baltimore, rain 54, Washington, D.C., light rain 52. Once again, in Altoona it was 48 degrees under cloudy skies. And at State College it was 50 degrees under cloudy skies. 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Here's the hazardous weather outlook for the following counties, Bedford, Blair, and Huntingdon. For today and tonight, the probability for widespread hazardous weather is low. And now the extended outlook for the period Monday through Saturday. The probability for widespread hazardous weather is low. Here's the hazardous weather outlook for the following county, Cambria, Pennsylvania. For today and tonight, locally heavy rainfall cloud result in isolated instances of flooding this evening and overnight. And now the extended outlook for the period Monday through Saturday. The probability for widespread hazardous weather is low. Spotters are encouraged to report significant hazardous weather. The Altoona climate summary for yesterday, May 23, 2026. Yesterday's high temperature of 50 degrees occurred at 12:18 a.m. This high was 23 degrees below the normal high of 73. Yesterday's low temperature of 45 degrees occurred at 5:54 a.m. This low was 7 degrees below the normal low of 52. 0.83 inches of precipitation fell yesterday, which brings the monthly total to 3.34 inches. This is 0.57 inches above the normal amount of 2.77 inches for May. The total precipitation for the season since March 1st now stands at 10.31 inches, which is 1.25 inches above normal. The total precipitation for the year is now 13.06 inches, which is 0.18 inches below normal. There were 17 heating degree days yesterday, which is 12 above normal. This brings the monthly total to 232, which is 73 above normal. The yearly total since July 1st is 5,773, which is 80 above normal. There were no cooling degree days yesterday, which is 2 below normal. This leaves the monthly total at 36, which is 6 above normal. The yearly total since January 1st is 68, which is 30 above normal. Yesterday the average wind speed was 9 miles per hour. The normal high temperature for today is 73 degrees, and the normal low is 52. The record high for today is 86, which occurred in 1962, and the record low is 30, which occurred in 1963. Sunrise today is at 5:50 a.m. and sunset is at 8:31 p.m. Another cool day is in store east of the mountains, with high temperatures only expected to get into the upper 50s to low 60s under overcast skies. Across western Pennsylvania, a mix of sun and clouds will support temperatures into the mid to upper 70s. Light rain will taper off across eastern Pennsylvania this morning, giving way to a mostly dry day. A few passing light showers are possible before more widespread steady rain and some storms arrive again tonight from west to east. Rain will taper off from northwest to southeast on Monday, with lingering showers across southern Pennsylvania through at least Tuesday. Fairly widespread dense fog looks increasingly likely Tuesday morning across western and northern Pennsylvania. Temperatures will trend warmer through Wednesday, with highs getting back into the low 80s before a cooler, brighter end of May. Here is the latest National Weather Service forecast for Blair and Bedford counties, including the city of Altoona. Today, cloudy. Areas of fog through 2 p.m. A slight chance of showers before 10 a.m. A slight chance of showers and thunderstorms after 4 p.m. Rainfall amounts less than a tenth of an inch. Highs in the lower 60s. Southeast winds 5 to 10 miles an hour with gusts up to 25 miles an hour. Chance of rain 20%. Tonight, a slight chance of thunderstorms through midnight. Showers likely. Patchy fog after 10 p.m. Rainfall amounts between a quarter and a half inch. Lows around 60. Southeast winds around 5 miles an hour. Gusts up to 20 miles an hour through midnight. Chance of rain 70%. Memorial Day, warmer. Mostly cloudy, then becoming partly sunny between 2 p.m. and 4 p.m., then becoming mostly cloudy.
Patchy fog before 10 a.m. A chance of showers before 8 a.m. A slight chance of showers between 8 a.m. and 2 p.m., then a chance of showers and a slight chance of thunderstorms after 2 p.m. Rainfall amounts less than a tenth of an inch. Highs in the mid-70s. Northwest winds around 5 miles an hour. Chance of rain 50%. Monday night, mostly cloudy. A chance of showers and a slight chance of thunderstorms before 8 p.m. A chance of showers after 2 a.m. Patchy fog after 10 p.m. Rainfall amounts less than a tenth of an inch. Lows in the upper 50s. North winds around 5 miles an hour. Chance of rain 50%. Here is the latest National Weather Service forecast for Cambria County, including the city of Johnstown. Today, mostly cloudy, then becoming partly sunny between 2 p.m. and 4 p.m., then becoming mostly cloudy. Areas of fog through 2 p.m. A slight chance of showers this morning. A chance of showers and a slight chance of thunderstorms this afternoon. Rainfall amounts less than a tenth of an inch. Highs in the mid-60s. Southeast winds 10 to 15 miles an hour with gusts up to 25 miles an hour. Chance of rain 40%. Tonight, showers and a slight chance of thunderstorms. Rainfall amounts between a quarter and a half inch. Lows around 60. Southeast winds 5 to 10 miles an hour. Chance of rain 80%. Memorial Day, mostly cloudy. A chance of showers before 8 a.m., then a slight chance of showers between 8 a.m. and 10 a.m. A slight chance of showers and thunderstorms after 2 p.m. Rainfall amounts around a tenth of an inch. Highs in the lower 70s. Northwest winds around 5 miles an hour. Chance of rain 50%. Monday night, mostly cloudy. A slight chance of showers before 8 p.m. A slight chance of showers after 2 a.m. Patchy fog after midnight. Lows in the upper 50s. Northwest winds around 5 miles an hour, becoming east after midnight. Chance of rain 20%. And now the extended forecast for South Central Pennsylvania. Tuesday, mostly cloudy with a chance of showers and a slight chance of thunderstorms. Patchy fog. Highs in the upper 70s. Chance of rain 50%. Tuesday night, mostly cloudy with a 20% chance of showers. Patchy fog. Lows around 60. Wednesday, mostly cloudy with a chance of showers and thunderstorms. Highs in the upper 70s. Chance of rain 50%. Wednesday night, mostly cloudy with a 20% chance of showers. Lows around 60. Thursday, partly sunny with a 20% chance of showers. Highs in the upper 70s. Thursday night, mostly clear. Lows in the mid-50s. Friday, sunny. Highs in the lower 70s. Friday night, partly cloudy. Lows in the lower 50s. Saturday, mostly sunny. Highs in the lower 70s. The 8 to 14 day outlook, from Sunday May 31st to Saturday June 6th, calls for above normal temperatures and below normal precipitation. Normal high temperatures across central Pennsylvania during this period range from the low 70s over the Allegheny Mountains to the upper 70s across the lower Susquehanna Valley. Normal lows range from the upper 40s over the Alleghenies to the upper 50s across the lower Susquehanna Valley. Here are the 6 a.m. conditions in the Altoona area. In Altoona, it was cloudy. The temperature was 48 degrees, the dew point 45, and the relative humidity 89%. The wind was calm. The pressure was 30.25 inches and steady. At State College, it was cloudy. The temperature was 50 degrees, the dew point 48, and the relative humidity 93%. The wind was southeast at 6 miles an hour. The pressure was 30.26 inches and steady. Now, a few other local conditions: Johnstown, cloudy 46, Dubois, cloudy 47, Latrobe, cloudy 55, Pittsburgh, cloudy 55, Erie, cloudy 55, Bradford, cloudy 46. To the south and east, York, cloudy 51, Selins Grove, cloudy 51, Harrisburg, light rain 51, Philadelphia, heavy rain 54, Baltimore, rain 54, Washington, D.C., light rain 52. Once again, in Altoona, it was 48 degrees under cloudy skies.
and at State College it was 50 degrees under cloudy skies. This is NOAA Weather Radio, All Hazards Station WNG 589. 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Here's the hazardous weather outlook for the following counties, Bedford, Blair, and Huntington. For today and tonight, the probability for widespread hazardous weather is low. And now the extended outlook for the period Monday through Saturday. The probability for widespread hazardous weather is low. Here's the hazardous weather outlook for the following county, Cambria, Pennsylvania. For today and tonight, locally heavy rainfall cloud result in isolated instances of flooding this evening and overnight. And now the extended outlook for the period Monday through Saturday. The probability for widespread hazardous weather is low. Spotters are encouraged to report significant hazardous weather. The Altoona climate summary for yesterday, May 23, 2026. Yesterday's high temperature of 50 degrees occurred at 12:18 a.m. This high was 23 degrees below the normal high of 73. Yesterday's low temperature of 45 degrees occurred at 5:54 a.m. This low was 7 degrees below the normal low of 52. 0.83 inches of precipitation fell yesterday, which brings the monthly total to 3.34 inches. This is 0.57 inches above the normal amount of 2.77 inches for May. The total precipitation for the season since March 1st now stands at 10.31 inches, which is 1.25 inches above normal. The total precipitation for the year is now 13.06 inches, which is 0.18 inches below normal. There were 17 heating degree days yesterday, which is 12 above normal. This brings the monthly total to 232, which is 73 above normal. The yearly total since July 1st is 5,773, which is 80 above normal. There were no cooling degree days yesterday, which is 2 below normal. This leaves the monthly total at 36, which is 6 above normal. The yearly total since January 1st is 68, which is 30 above normal. Yesterday the average wind speed was 9 miles per hour. The normal high temperature for today is 73 degrees, and the normal low is 52. The record high for today is 86, which occurred in 1962, and the record low is 30, which occurred in 1963. Sunrise today is at 5:50 a.m. and sunset is at 8:31 p.m. Another cool day is in store east of the mountains, with high temperatures only expected to get into the upper 50s to low 60s under overcast skies. Across western Pennsylvania, a mix of sun and clouds will support temperatures into the mid to upper 70s. Light rain will taper off across eastern Pennsylvania this morning, giving way to a mostly dry day. A few passing light showers are possible before more widespread steady rain and some storms arrive again tonight from west to east. Rain will taper off from northwest to southeast on Monday, with lingering showers across southern Pennsylvania through at least Tuesday. Fairly widespread dense fog looks increasingly likely Tuesday morning across western and northern Pennsylvania. Temperatures will trend warmer through Wednesday, with highs getting back into the low 80s before a cooler, brighter end of May. Here is the latest National Weather Service forecast for Blair and Bedford counties, including the city of Altoona. Today, cloudy. Areas of fog through 2 p.m. A slight chance of showers before 10 a.m. A slight chance of showers and thunderstorms after 4 p.m. Rainfall amounts less than a tenth of an inch. Highs in the lower 60s. Southeast winds 5 to 10 miles an hour with gusts up to 25 miles an hour. Chance of rain 20%. Tonight, a slight chance of thunderstorms through midnight. Showers likely. Patchy fog after 10 p.m. Rainfall amounts between a quarter and a half inch. Lows around 60. Southeast winds around 5 miles an hour. Gusts up to 20 miles an hour through midnight. Chance of rain 70%. Memorial Day, warmer. Mostly cloudy, then becoming partly sunny between 2 p.m. and 4 p.m., then becoming mostly cloudy. Patchy fog before 10 a.m. A chance of showers before 8 a.m. A slight chance of showers between 8 a.m. and 2 p.m., then a chance of showers and a slight chance of thunderstorms after 2 p.m. Rainfall amounts less than a tenth of an inch. Highs in the mid-70s.
Northwest winds around 5 miles an hour. Chance of rain 50%. Monday night, mostly cloudy. A chance of showers and a slight chance of thunderstorms before 8 p.m. A chance of showers after 2 a.m. Patchy fog after 10 p.m. Rainfall amounts less than a tenth of an inch. Lows in the upper 50s. North winds around 5 miles an hour. Chance of rain 50%. Here is the latest National Weather Service forecast for Cambria County, including the city of Johnstown. Today, mostly cloudy, then becoming partly sunny between 2 p.m. and 4 p.m., then becoming mostly cloudy. Areas of fog through 2 p.m. A slight chance of showers this morning. A chance of showers and a slight chance of thunderstorms this afternoon. Rainfall amounts less than a tenth of an inch. Highs in the mid-60s. Southeast winds 10 to 15 miles an hour with gusts up to 25 miles an hour. Chance of rain 40%. Tonight, showers and a slight chance of thunderstorms. Rainfall amounts between a quarter and a half inch. Lows around 60. Southeast winds 5 to 10 miles an hour. Chance of rain 80%. Memorial Day, mostly cloudy. A chance of showers before 8 a.m., then a slight chance of showers between 8 a.m. and 10 a.m. A slight chance of showers and thunderstorms after 2 p.m. Rainfall amounts around a tenth of an inch. Highs in the lower 70s. Northwest winds around 5 miles an hour. Chance of rain 50%. Monday night, mostly cloudy. A slight chance of showers before 8 p.m. A slight chance of showers after 2 a.m. Patchy fog after midnight. Lows in the upper 50s. Northwest winds around 5 miles an hour, becoming east after midnight. Chance of rain 20%. And now the extended forecast for South Central Pennsylvania. Tuesday, mostly cloudy with a chance of showers and a slight chance of thunderstorms. Patchy fog. Highs in the upper 70s. Chance of rain 50%. Tuesday night, mostly cloudy with a 20% chance of showers. Patchy fog. Lows around 60. Wednesday, mostly cloudy with a chance of showers and thunderstorms. Highs in the upper 70s. Chance of rain 50%. Wednesday night, mostly cloudy with a 20% chance of showers. Lows around 60. Thursday, partly sunny with a 20% chance of showers. Highs in the upper 70s. Thursday night, mostly clear. Lows in the mid-50s. Friday, sunny. Highs in the lower 70s. Friday night, partly cloudy. Lows in the lower 50s. Saturday, mostly sunny. Highs in the lower 70s. The 8 to 14 day outlook, from Sunday May 31st to Saturday June 6th, calls for above normal temperatures and below normal precipitation. Normal high temperatures across central Pennsylvania during this period range from the low 70s over the Allegheny Mountains to the upper 70s across the lower Susquehanna Valley. Normal lows range from the upper 40s over the Alleghenies to the upper 50s across the lower Susquehanna Valley. Here are the 6 a.m. conditions in the Altoona area. In Altoona, it was cloudy. The temperature was 48 degrees, the dew point 45, and the relative humidity 89%. The wind was calm. The pressure was 30.25 inches and steady. At State College, it was cloudy. The temperature was 50 degrees, the dew point 48, and the relative humidity 93%. The wind was southeast at 6 miles an hour. The pressure was 30.26 inches and steady. Now, a few other local conditions: Johnstown, cloudy 46, Dubois, cloudy 47, La Trobe, cloudy 55, Pittsburgh, cloudy 55, Erie, cloudy 55, Bradford, cloudy 46. To the south and east, York, cloudy 51, Selins Grove, cloudy 51, Harrisburg, light rain 51, Philadelphia, heavy rain 54, Baltimore, rain 54, Washington, D.C., light rain 52. Once again, in Altoona it was 48 degrees under cloudy skies. And at State College it was 50 degrees under cloudy skies. 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
Here's the hazardous weather outlook for the following counties, Bedford, Blair, and Huntingdon, for today and tonight. The probability for widespread hazardous weather is low. And now the extended outlook for the period Monday through Saturday. The probability for widespread hazardous weather is low. Here's the hazardous weather outlook for the following county.

occurred at 5:54 a.m. This low was 7 degrees below the normal low of 52. 0.83 inches of precipitation fell yesterday, which brings the monthly total to 3.34 inches. This is 0.57 inches above the normal amount of 2.77 inches for May. The total precipitation for the season since March 1st now stands at 10.31 inches, which is 1.25 inches above normal. The total precipitation for the year is now 13.06 inches, which is 0.18 inches below normal. There were 17 heating degree days yesterday, which is 12 above normal. This brings the monthly total to 232, which is 73 above normal. The yearly total since July 1st is 5,773, which is 80 above normal. There were no cooling degree days yesterday, which is 2 below normal. This leaves the monthly total at 36, which is 6 above normal. The yearly total since January 1st is 68, which is 30 above normal. Yesterday the average wind speed was 9 miles per hour. The normal high temperature for today is 73 degrees, and the normal low is 52. The record high for today is 86, which occurred in 1962, and the record low is 30, which occurred in 1963. Sunrise today is at 5:50 a.m. and sunset is at 8:31 p.m. Another cool day is in store east of the mountains, with high temperatures only expected to get into the upper 50s to low 60s under overcast skies. Across western Pennsylvania, a mix of sun and clouds will support temperatures into the mid to upper 70s. Light rain will taper off across eastern Pennsylvania this morning, giving way to a mostly dry day. A few passing light showers are possible before more widespread steady rain and some storms arrive again tonight from west to east. Rain will taper off from northwest to southeast on Monday, with lingering showers across southern Pennsylvania through at least Tuesday. Fairly widespread dense fog looks increasingly likely Tuesday morning across western and northern Pennsylvania. Temperatures will trend warmer through Wednesday, with highs getting back into the low 80s before a cooler, brighter end of May. Here is the latest National Weather Service forecast for Blair and Bedford counties, including the city of Altoona. Today, cloudy. Areas of fog through 2 p.m. A slight chance of showers before 10 a.m. A slight chance of showers and thunderstorms after 4 p.m. Rainfall amounts less than a tenth of an inch. Highs in the lower 60s. Southeast winds 5 to 10 miles an hour with gusts up to 25 miles an hour. Chance of rain 20%. Tonight, a slight chance of thunderstorms through midnight. Showers likely. Patchy fog after 10 p.m. Rainfall amounts between a quarter and a half inch. Lows around 60. Southeast winds around 5 miles an hour. Gusts up to 20 miles an hour through midnight. Chance of rain 70%. Memorial Day, warmer. Mostly cloudy, then becoming partly sunny between 2 p.m. and 4 p.m., then becoming mostly cloudy. Patchy fog before 10 a.m. A chance of showers before 8 a.m. A slight chance of showers between 8 a.m. and 2 p.m., then a chance of showers and a slight chance of thunderstorms after 2 p.m. Rainfall amounts less than a tenth of an inch. Highs in the mid-70s. Northwest winds around 5 miles an hour. Chance of rain 50%. Monday night, mostly cloudy. A chance of showers and a slight chance of thunderstorms before 8 p.m. A chance of showers after 2 a.m. Patchy fog after 10 p.m. Rainfall amounts less than a tenth of an inch. Lows in the upper 50s. North winds around 5 miles an hour. Chance of rain 50%. Here is the latest National Weather Service forecast for Cambria County, including the city of Johnstown. Today, mostly cloudy, then becoming partly sunny between 2 p.m. and 4 p.m., then becoming mostly cloudy. Areas of fog through 2 p.m. A slight chance of showers this morning. A chance of showers and a slight chance of thunderstorms this afternoon. Rainfall amounts less than a tenth of an inch. Highs in the mid-60s. Southeast winds 10 to 15 miles an hour with gusts up to 25 miles an hour. Chance of rain 40%. Tonight, showers and a slight chance of thunderstorms. Rainfall amounts between a quarter and a half inch. Lows around 60. Southeast winds 5 to 10 miles an hour.

chance of rain 80%. Memorial Day, mostly cloudy. A chance of showers before 8 a.m., then a slight chance of showers between 8 a.m. and 10 a.m. A slight chance of showers and thunderstorms after 2 p.m. Rainfall amounts around a tenth of an inch. Highs in the lower 70s. Northwest winds around 5 miles an hour. Chance of rain 50%. Monday night, mostly cloudy. A slight chance of showers before 8 p.m. A slight chance of showers after 2 a.m. Patchy fog after midnight. Lows in the upper 50s. Northwest winds around 5 miles an hour, becoming east after midnight. Chance of rain 20%. And now the extended forecast for South Central Pennsylvania. Tuesday, mostly cloudy with a chance of showers and a slight chance of thunderstorms. Patchy fog. Highs in the upper 70s. Chance of rain 50%. Tuesday night, mostly cloudy with a 20% chance of showers. Patchy fog. Lows around 60. Wednesday, mostly cloudy with a chance of showers and thunderstorms. Highs in the upper 70s. Chance of rain 50%. Wednesday night, mostly cloudy with a 20% chance of showers. Lows around 60. Thursday, partly sunny with a 20% chance of showers. Highs in the upper 70s. Thursday night, mostly clear. Lows in the mid-50s. Friday, sunny. Highs in the lower 70s. Friday night, partly cloudy. Lows in the lower 50s. Saturday, mostly sunny. Highs in the lower 70s. The 8 to 14 day outlook, from Sunday May 31st to Saturday June 6th, calls for above normal temperatures and below normal precipitation. Normal high temperatures across central Pennsylvania during this period range from the low 70s over the Allegheny Mountains to the upper 70s across the lower Susquehanna Valley. Normal lows range from the upper 40s over the Alleghenies to the upper 50s across the lower Susquehanna Valley. Here are the 7 a.m. conditions in the Altoona area. In Altoona, it was cloudy. The temperature was 48 degrees, the dew point 46, and the relative humidity 93%. The wind was southeast at 6 miles an hour. The pressure was 30.27 inches and rising. At State College, it was cloudy. The temperature was 50 degrees, the dew point 48, and the relative humidity 93%. The wind was east at 6 miles an hour. The pressure was 30.27 inches and rising. Now, a few other local conditions: Johnstown, cloudy 46, Dubois, cloudy 47, Latrobe, partly sunny 55, Pittsburgh, cloudy 56, Erie, cloudy 55, Bradford, cloudy 46. To the south and east, York, cloudy 51, Selins Grove, cloudy 52, Harrisburg, cloudy 52, Philadelphia, heavy rain 55, Baltimore, rain 54, Washington, D.C., cloudy 52. Once again, in Altoona it was 48 degrees under cloudy skies. And at State College it was 50 degrees under cloudy skies. This is NOAA Weather Radio, All Hazards Station WMG 589. 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Here are the 7 a.m. conditions in the Altoona area. In Altoona, it was cloudy. The temperature was 48 degrees, the dew point 46, and the relative humidity 93%. The wind was southeast at 5 miles an hour. The pressure was 30.27 inches and rising. At State College, it was cloudy. The temperature was 50 degrees, the dew point 48, and the relative humidity 93%. The wind was east at 6 miles an hour. The pressure was 30.27 inches and rising. Now, a few other local conditions: Johnstown, cloudy 46, Dubois, cloudy 47, Latrobe, partly sunny 55, Pittsburgh, cloudy 56, Erie, cloudy 55, Bradford, light rain and fog 46. To the south and east, York, cloudy 51, Selins Grove, cloudy 52, Harrisburg, cloudy 52, Philadelphia, heavy rain 55, Baltimore, rain 54, Washington, D.C., cloudy 52. Once again, in Altoona it was 48 degrees under cloudy skies. And at State College it was 50 degrees under cloudy skies. This is NOAA Weather Radio, All Hazards Station WMG 589.
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Here's the hazardous weather outlook for the following counties: Bedford, Blair, and Huntingdon. For today and tonight, the probability for widespread hazardous weather is low. And now the extended outlook for the period Monday through Saturday. The probability for widespread hazardous weather is low. Here's the hazardous weather outlook for the following county: Cambria, Pennsylvania. For today and tonight, locally heavy rainfall cloud result in isolated instances of flooding this evening and overnight. And now the extended outlook for the period Monday through Saturday. The probability for widespread hazardous weather is low. Spotters are encouraged to report significant hazardous weather. The Altoona climate summary for yesterday, May 23, 2026. Yesterday's high temperature of 50 degrees occurred at 12:18 a.m. This high was 23 degrees below the normal high of 73. Yesterday's low temperature of 45 degrees occurred at 5:54 a.m. This low was 7 degrees below the normal low of 52. 0.83 inches of precipitation fell yesterday, which brings the monthly total to 3.34 inches. This is 0.57 inches above the normal amount of 2.77 inches for May. The total precipitation for the season since March 1st now stands at 10.31 inches, which is 1.25 inches above normal. The total precipitation for the year is now 13.06 inches, which is 0.18 inches below normal. There were 17 heating degree days yesterday, which is 12 above normal. This brings the monthly total to 232, which is 73 above normal. The yearly total since July 1st is 5,773, which is 80 above normal. There were no cooling degree days yesterday, which is 2 below normal. This leaves the monthly total at 36, which is 6 above normal. The yearly total since January 1st is 68, which is 30 above normal. Yesterday the average wind speed was 9 miles per hour. The normal high temperature for today is 73 degrees, and the normal low is 52. The record high for today is 86, which occurred in 1962, and the record low is 30, which occurred in 1963. Sunrise today is at 5:50 a.m. and sunset is at 8:31 p.m. Another cool day is in store east of the mountains, with high temperatures only expected to get into the upper 50s to low 60s under overcast skies. Across western Pennsylvania, a mix of sun and clouds will support temperatures into the mid to upper 70s. Light rain will taper off across eastern Pennsylvania this morning, giving way to a mostly dry day. A few passing light showers are possible before more widespread steady rain and some storms arrive again tonight from west to east. Rain will taper off from northwest to southeast on Monday, with lingering showers across southern Pennsylvania through at least Tuesday. Fairly widespread dense fog looks increasingly likely Tuesday morning across western and northern Pennsylvania. Temperatures will trend warmer through Wednesday, with highs getting back into the low 80s before a cooler, brighter end of May. Here is the latest National Weather Service forecast for Blair and Bedford counties, including the city of Altoona. Today, cloudy. Areas of fog through 2 p.m. A slight chance of showers before 10 a.m. A slight chance of showers and thunderstorms after 4 p.m. Rainfall amounts less than a tenth of an inch. Highs in the lower 60s. Southeast winds 5 to 10 miles an hour with gusts up to 25 miles an hour. Chance of rain 20%. Tonight, a slight chance of thunderstorms through midnight. Showers likely. Patchy fog after 10 p.m. Rainfall amounts between a quarter and a half inch. Lows around 60. Southeast winds around 5 miles an hour. Gusts up to 20 miles an hour through midnight. Chance of rain 70%. Memorial Day, warmer. Mostly cloudy, then becoming partly sunny between 2 p.m. and 4 p.m., then becoming mostly cloudy. Patchy fog before 10 a.m. A chance of showers before 8 a.m. A slight chance of showers between 8 a.m. and 2 p.m., then a chance of showers and a slight chance of thunderstorms after 2 p.m. Rainfall amounts less than a tenth of an inch. Highs in the mid-70s. Northwest winds around 5 miles an hour. Chance of rain 50%. Monday night, mostly cloudy.
A chance of showers and a slight chance of thunderstorms before 8 p.m. A chance of showers after 2 a.m. Patchy fog after 10 p.m. Rainfall amounts less than a tenth of an inch. Lows in the upper 50s. North winds around 5 miles an hour. Chance of rain 50%. Here is the latest National Weather Service forecast for Cambria County, including the city of Johnstown. Today, mostly cloudy, then becoming partly sunny between 2 p.m. and 4 p.m., then becoming mostly cloudy. Areas of fog through 2 p.m. A slight chance of showers this morning. A chance of showers and a slight chance of thunderstorms this afternoon. Rainfall amounts less than a tenth of an inch. Highs in the mid-60s. Southeast winds 10 to 15 miles an hour with gusts up to 25 miles an hour. Chance of rain 40%. Tonight, showers and a slight chance of thunderstorms. Rainfall amounts between a quarter and a half inch. Lows around 60. Southeast winds 5 to 10 miles an hour. Chance of rain 80%. Memorial Day, mostly cloudy. A chance of showers before 8 a.m., then a slight chance of showers between 8 a.m. and 10 a.m. A slight chance of showers and thunderstorms after 2 p.m. Rainfall amounts around a tenth of an inch. Highs in the lower 70s. Northwest winds around 5 miles an hour. Chance of rain 50%. Monday night, mostly cloudy. A slight chance of showers before 8 p.m. A slight chance of showers after 2 a.m. Patchy fog after midnight. Lows in the upper 50s. Northwest winds around 5 miles an hour, becoming east after midnight. Chance of rain 20%. And now the extended forecast for South Central Pennsylvania. Tuesday, mostly cloudy with a chance of showers and a slight chance of thunderstorms. Patchy fog. Highs in the upper 70s. Chance of rain 50%. Tuesday night, mostly cloudy with a 20% chance of showers. Patchy fog. Lows around 60. Wednesday, mostly cloudy with a chance of showers and thunderstorms. Highs in the upper 70s. Chance of rain 50%. Wednesday night, mostly cloudy with a 20% chance of showers. Lows around 60. Thursday, partly sunny with a 20% chance of showers. Highs in the upper 70s. Thursday night, mostly clear. Lows in the mid-50s. Friday, sunny. Highs in the lower 70s. Friday night, partly cloudy. Lows in the lower 50s. Saturday, mostly sunny. Highs in the lower 70s. The 8 to 14 day outlook, from Sunday May 31st to Saturday June 6th, calls for above normal temperatures and below normal precipitation. Normal high temperatures across central Pennsylvania during this period range from the low 70s over the Allegheny Mountains to the upper 70s across the lower Susquehanna Valley. Normal lows range from the upper 40s over the Alleghenies to the upper 50s across the lower Susquehanna Valley. Here are the 7 a.m. conditions in the Altoona area. In Altoona, it was cloudy. The temperature was 48 degrees, the dew point 46, and the relative humidity 93%. The wind was southeast at 5 miles an hour. The pressure was 30.27 inches and rising. At State College, it was cloudy. The temperature was 50 degrees, the dew point 48, and the relative humidity 93%. The wind was east at 6 miles an hour. The pressure was 30.27 inches and rising. Now, a few other local conditions: Johnstown, cloudy 46, Dubois, cloudy 47, La Trobe, partly sunny 55, Pittsburgh cloudy 56, Erie, cloudy 55, Bradford light rain and fog 46. To the south and east, York, cloudy 51, Selins Grove cloudy 52, Harrisburg cloudy 52, Philadelphia heavy rain 55, Baltimore rain 54, Washington D.C. cloudy 52. Once again, in Altoona it was 48 degrees under cloudy skies. And at State College it was 50 degrees under cloudy skies. This is NOAA Weather Radio, All Hazards Station WNG 589. 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
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Properly set weather radios with the alarm device will alert you when severe weather warnings or watches are issued. Programming on this station will be temporarily changed during severe weather to bring you the latest information. Warnings and safety information from the National Weather Service may someday save your life or protect your property. Here's the hazardous weather outlook for the following counties: Bedford, Blair, and Huntingdon. For today and tonight, the probability for widespread hazardous weather is low. And now the extended outlook for the period Monday through Saturday. The probability for widespread hazardous weather is low. Here's the hazardous weather outlook for the following county: Cambria, Pennsylvania. For today and tonight, locally heavy rainfall cloud result in isolated instances of flooding this evening and overnight. And now the extended outlook for the period Monday through Saturday. The probability for widespread hazardous weather is low. Spotters are encouraged to report significant hazardous weather. The Altoona Climate Summary for yesterday, May 23, 2026. Yesterday's high temperature of 50 degrees occurred at 12:18 a.m. This high was 23 degrees below the normal high of 73. Yesterday's low temperature of 45 degrees occurred at 5:54 a.m. This low was 7 degrees below the normal low of 52. 0.83 inches of precipitation fell yesterday, which brings the monthly total to 3.34 inches. This is 0.57 inches above the normal amount of 2.77 inches for May. The total precipitation for the season since March 1st now stands at 10.31 inches, which is 1.25 inches above normal. The total precipitation for the year is now 13.06 inches, which is 0.18 inches below normal. There were 17 heating degree days yesterday, which is 12 above normal. This brings the monthly total to 232, which is 73 above normal. The yearly total since July 1st is 5,773, which is 80 above normal. There were no cooling degree days yesterday, which is 2 below normal. This leaves the monthly total at 36, which is 6 above normal. The yearly total since January 1st is 68, which is 30 above normal. Yesterday the average wind speed was 9 miles per hour. The normal high temperature for today is 73 degrees, and the normal low is 52. The record high for today is 86, which occurred in 1962, and the record low is 30, which occurred in 1963. Sunrise today is at 5:50 a.m. and sunset is at 8:31 p.m. Another cool day is in store east of the mountains, with high temperatures only expected to get into the upper 50s to low 60s under overcast skies. Across western Pennsylvania, a mix of sun and clouds will support temperatures into the mid to upper 70s. Light rain will taper off across eastern Pennsylvania this morning, giving way to a mostly dry day. A few passing light showers are possible before more widespread steady rain and some storms arrive again tonight from west to east. Rain will taper off from northwest to southeast on Monday, with lingering showers across southern Pennsylvania through at least Tuesday. Fairly widespread dense fog looks increasingly likely Tuesday morning across western and northern Pennsylvania. Temperatures will trend warmer through Wednesday, with highs getting back into the low 80s before a cooler, brighter end of May. Here is the latest National Weather Service forecast for Blair and Bedford counties, including the city of Altoona. Today, cloudy. Areas of fog through 2 p.m. A slight chance of showers before 10 a.m. A slight chance of showers and thunderstorms after 4 p.m. Rainfall amounts less than a tenth of an inch. Highs in the lower 60s. Southeast winds 5 to 10 miles an hour with gusts up to 25 miles an hour. Chance of rain 20%. Tonight, a slight chance of thunderstorms through midnight. Showers likely. Patchy fog after 10 p.m. Rainfall amounts between a quarter and a half inch. Lows around 60. Southeast winds around 5 miles an hour. Gusts up to 20 miles an hour through midnight. Chance of rain 70%. Memorial Day, warmer.
mostly cloudy, then becoming partly sunny between 2 p.m. and 4 p.m., then becoming mostly cloudy. Patchy fog before 10 a.m. A chance of showers before 8 a.m. A slight chance of showers between 8 a.m. and 2 p.m., then a chance of showers and a slight chance of thunderstorms after 2 p.m. Rainfall amounts less than a tenth of an inch. Highs in the mid-70s. Northwest winds around 5 miles an hour. Chance of rain 50%. Monday night, mostly cloudy. A chance of showers and a slight chance of thunderstorms before 8 p.m. A chance of showers after 2 a.m. Patchy fog after 10 p.m. Rainfall amounts less than a tenth of an inch. Lows in the upper 50s. North winds around 5 miles an hour. Chance of rain 50%. Here is the latest National Weather Service forecast for Cambria County, including the city of Johnstown. Today, mostly cloudy, then becoming partly sunny between 2 p.m. and 4 p.m., then becoming mostly cloudy. Areas of fog through 2 p.m. A slight chance of showers this morning. A chance of showers and a slight chance of thunderstorms this afternoon. Rainfall amounts less than a tenth of an inch. Highs in the mid-60s. Southeast winds 10 to 15 miles an hour with gusts up to 25 miles an hour. Chance of rain 40%. Tonight, showers and a slight chance of thunderstorms. Rainfall amounts between a quarter and a half inch. Lows around 60. Southeast winds 5 to 10 miles an hour. Chance of rain 80%. Memorial Day, mostly cloudy. A chance of showers before 8 a.m., then a slight chance of showers between 8 a.m. and 10 a.m. A slight chance of showers and thunderstorms after 2 p.m. Rainfall amounts around a tenth of an inch. Highs in the lower 70s. Northwest winds around 5 miles an hour. Chance of rain 50%. Monday night, mostly cloudy. A slight chance of showers before 8 p.m. A slight chance of showers after 2 a.m. Patchy fog after midnight. Lows in the upper 50s. Northwest winds around 5 miles an hour, becoming east after midnight. Chance of rain 20%. And now the extended forecast for South Central Pennsylvania. Tuesday, mostly cloudy with a chance of showers and a slight chance of thunderstorms. Patchy fog. Highs in the upper 70s. Chance of rain 50%. Tuesday night, mostly cloudy with a 20% chance of showers. Patchy fog. Lows around 60. Wednesday, mostly cloudy with a chance of showers and thunderstorms. Highs in the upper 70s. Chance of rain 50%. Wednesday night, mostly cloudy with a 20% chance of showers. Lows around 60. Thursday, partly sunny with a 20% chance of showers. Highs in the upper 70s. Thursday night, mostly clear. Lows in the mid-50s. Friday, sunny. Highs in the lower 70s. Friday night, partly cloudy. Lows in the lower 50s. Saturday, mostly sunny. Highs in the lower 70s. The 8 to 14 day outlook, from Sunday May 31st to Saturday June 6th, calls for above normal temperatures and below normal precipitation. Normal high temperatures across central Pennsylvania during this period range from the low 70s over the Allegheny Mountains to the upper 70s across the lower Susquehanna Valley. Normal lows range from the upper 40s over the Alleghenies to the upper 50s across the lower Susquehanna Valley. Here are the 7 a.m. conditions in the Altoona area. In Altoona, it was cloudy. The temperature was 48 degrees, the dew point 46, and the relative humidity 93%. The wind was southeast at 5 miles an hour. The pressure was 30.27 inches and rising. At State College, it was cloudy. The temperature was 50 degrees, the dew point 48, and the relative humidity 93%. The wind was east at 6 miles an hour. The pressure was 30.27 inches and rising. Now, a few other local conditions: Johnstown, cloudy 46, Dubois, cloudy 47, La Trobe, partly sunny 55, Pittsburgh cloudy 56, Erie, cloudy 55, Bradford light rain and fog 46. To the south and east,
York, cloudy 51, Sealands Grove, cloudy 52, Harrisburg, cloudy 52, Philadelphia, heavy rain 55, Baltimore, rain 54, Washington, D.C., cloudy 52. Once again, in Altoona, it was 48 degrees under cloudy skies. And at State College, it was 50 degrees under cloudy skies. 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Here's the hazardous weather outlook for the following counties, Bedford, Blair, and Huntingdon. For today and tonight, the probability for widespread hazardous weather is low. And now the extended outlook for the period Monday through Saturday. The probability for widespread hazardous weather is low. Here's the hazardous weather outlook for the following county, Cambria, Pennsylvania. For today and tonight, locally heavy rainfall cloud result in isolated instances of flooding this evening and overnight. And now the extended outlook for the period Monday through Saturday. The probability for widespread hazardous weather is low. Spotters are encouraged to report significant hazardous weather. The Altoona climate summary for yesterday, May 23, 2026. Yesterday's high temperature of 50 degrees occurred at 12:18 a.m. This high was 23 degrees below the normal high of 73. Yesterday's low temperature of 45 degrees occurred at 5:54 a.m. This low was 7 degrees below the normal low of 52. 0.83 inches of precipitation fell yesterday, which brings the monthly total to 3.34 inches. This is 0.57 inches above the normal amount of 2.77 inches for May. The total precipitation for the season since March 1st now stands at 10.31 inches, which is 1.25 inches above normal. The total precipitation for the year is now 13.06 inches, which is 0.18 inches below normal. There were 17 heating degree days yesterday, which is 12 above normal. This brings the monthly total to 232, which is 73 above normal. The yearly total since July 1st is 5,773, which is 80 above normal. There were no cooling degree days yesterday, which is 2 below normal. This leaves the monthly total at 36, which is 6 above normal. The yearly total since January 1st is 68, which is 30 above normal. Yesterday the average wind speed was 9 miles per hour. The normal high temperature for today is 73 degrees, and the normal low is 52. The record high for today is 86, which occurred in 1962, and the record low is 30, which occurred in 1963. Sunrise today is at 5:50 a.m. and sunset is at 8:31 p.m. Another cool day is in store east of the mountains, with high temperatures only expected to get into the upper 50s to low 60s under overcast skies. Across western Pennsylvania, a mix of sun and clouds will support temperatures into the mid to upper 70s. Light rain will taper off across eastern Pennsylvania this morning, giving way to a mostly dry day. A few passing light showers are possible before more widespread steady rain and some storms arrive again tonight from west to east. Rain will taper off from northwest to southeast on Monday, with lingering showers across southern Pennsylvania through at least Tuesday. Fairly widespread dense fog looks increasingly likely Tuesday morning across western and northern Pennsylvania. Temperatures will trend warmer through Wednesday, with highs getting back into the low 80s before a cooler, brighter end of May. Here is the latest National Weather Service forecast for Blair and Bedford counties, including the city of Altoona. Rest of today, cloudy. Areas of fog through 2 p.m. A slight chance of showers before 10 a.m. A slight chance of showers and thunderstorms after 4 p.m. Rainfall amounts less than a tenth of an inch. Highs in the lower 60s. Southeast winds 5 to 10 miles an hour with gusts up to 25 miles an hour. Chance of rain 20%. Tonight, a slight chance of thunderstorms through midnight. Showers likely. Patchy fog after 10 p.m. Rainfall amounts between a quarter and a half inch. Lows around 60. Southeast winds around 5 miles an hour. Gusts up to 20 miles an hour through midnight. Chance of rain 70%. Memorial Day, warmer. Mostly cloudy, then becoming partly sunny between 2 p.m. and 4 p.m., then becoming mostly cloudy.
Patchy fog before 10 a.m. A chance of showers before 8 a.m. A slight chance of showers between 8 a.m. and 2 p.m., then a chance of showers and a slight chance of thunderstorms after 2 p.m. Rainfall amounts less than a tenth of an inch. Highs in the mid-70s. Northwest winds around 5 miles an hour. Chance of rain 50%. Monday night, mostly cloudy. A chance of showers and a slight chance of thunderstorms before 8 p.m. A chance of showers after 2 a.m. Patchy fog after 10 p.m. Rainfall amounts less than a tenth of an inch. Lows in the upper 50s. North winds around 5 miles an hour. Chance of rain 50%. Here is the latest National Weather Service forecast for Cambria County, including the city of Johnstown. Rest of today, mostly cloudy, then becoming partly sunny between 2 p.m. and 4 p.m., then becoming mostly cloudy. Areas of fog through 2 p.m. A slight chance of showers this morning. A chance of showers and a slight chance of thunderstorms this afternoon. Rainfall amounts less than a tenth of an inch. Highs in the mid-60s. Southeast winds 10 to 15 miles an hour with gusts up to 25 miles an hour. Chance of rain 40%. Tonight, showers and a slight chance of thunderstorms. Rainfall amounts between a quarter and a half inch. Lows around 60. Southeast winds 5 to 10 miles an hour. Chance of rain 80%. Memorial Day, mostly cloudy. A chance of showers before 8 a.m., then a slight chance of showers between 8 a.m. and 10 a.m. A slight chance of showers and thunderstorms after 2 p.m. Rainfall amounts around a tenth of an inch. Highs in the lower 70s. Northwest winds around 5 miles an hour. Chance of rain 50%. Monday night, mostly cloudy. A slight chance of showers before 8 p.m. A slight chance of showers after 2 a.m. Patchy fog after midnight. Lows in the upper 50s. Northwest winds around 5 miles an hour, becoming east after midnight. Chance of rain 20%. And now the extended forecast for South Central Pennsylvania. Tuesday, mostly cloudy with a chance of showers and a slight chance of thunderstorms. Patchy fog. Highs in the upper 70s. Chance of rain 50%. Tuesday night, mostly cloudy with a 20% chance of showers. Patchy fog. Lows around 60. Wednesday, mostly cloudy with a chance of showers and thunderstorms. Highs in the upper 70s. Chance of rain 50%. Wednesday night, mostly cloudy with a 20% chance of showers. Lows around 60. Thursday, partly sunny with a 20% chance of showers. Highs in the upper 70s. Thursday night, mostly clear. Lows in the mid-50s. Friday, sunny. Highs in the lower 70s. Friday night, partly cloudy. Lows in the lower 50s. Saturday, mostly sunny. Highs in the lower 70s. The 8 to 14 day outlook, from Sunday May 31st to Saturday June 6th, calls for above normal temperatures and below normal precipitation. Normal high temperatures across central Pennsylvania during this period range from the low 70s over the Allegheny Mountains to the upper 70s across the lower Susquehanna Valley. Normal lows range from the upper 40s over the Alleghenies to the upper 50s across the lower Susquehanna Valley. Here are the 7 a.m. conditions in the Altoona area. In Altoona, it was cloudy. The temperature was 48 degrees, the dew point 46, and the relative humidity 93%. The wind was southeast at 5 miles an hour. The pressure was 30.27 inches and rising. At State College, it was cloudy. The temperature was 50 degrees, the dew point 48, and the relative humidity 93%. The wind was east at 6 miles an hour. The pressure was 30.27 inches and rising. Now, a few other local conditions: Johnstown, cloudy 46, Dubois, cloudy 47, La Trobe, partly sunny 55, Pittsburgh cloudy 56, Erie, cloudy 55, Bradford light rain and fog 46. To the south and east, York, cloudy 51, Selins Grove cloudy 52, Harrisburg cloudy 52, Philadelphia heavy rain 55, Baltimore rain 54, Washington DC cloudy 52.
Once again, in Altoona it was 48 degrees under cloudy skies. And at State College it was 50 degrees under cloudy skies. 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Here's the hazardous weather outlook for the following counties, Bedford, Blair, and Huntingdon. For today and tonight, the probability for widespread hazardous weather is low. And now the extended outlook for the period Monday through Saturday. The probability for widespread hazardous weather is low. Here's the hazardous weather outlook for the following county, Cambria, Pennsylvania. For today and tonight, locally heavy rainfall cloud result in isolated instances of flooding this evening and overnight. And now the extended outlook for the period Monday through Saturday. The probability for widespread hazardous weather is low. Spotters are encouraged to report significant hazardous weather. The Altoona climate summary for yesterday, May 23, 2026. Yesterday's high temperature of 50 degrees occurred at 12:18 a.m. This high was 23 degrees below the normal high of 73. Yesterday's low temperature of 45 degrees occurred at 5:54 a.m. This low was 7 degrees below the normal low of 52. 0.83 inches of precipitation fell yesterday, which brings the monthly total to 3.34 inches. This is 0.57 inches above the normal amount of 2.77 inches for May. The total precipitation for the season since March 1st now stands at 10.31 inches, which is 1.25 inches above normal. The total precipitation for the year is now 13.06 inches, which is 0.18 inches below normal. There were 17 heating degree days yesterday, which is 12 above normal. This brings the monthly total to 232, which is 73 above normal. The yearly total since July 1st is 5,773, which is 80 above normal. There were no cooling degree days yesterday, which is 2 below normal. This leaves the monthly total at 36, which is 6 above normal. The yearly total since January 1st is 68, which is 30 above normal. Yesterday the average wind speed was 9 miles per hour. The normal high temperature for today is 73 degrees, and the normal low is 52. The record high for today is 86, which occurred in 1962, and the record low is 30, which occurred in 1963. Sunrise today is at 5:50 a.m. and sunset is at 8:31 p.m. Another cool day is in store east of the mountains, with high temperatures only expected to get into the upper 50s to low 60s under overcast skies. Across western Pennsylvania, a mix of sun and clouds will support temperatures into the mid to upper 70s. Light rain will taper off across eastern Pennsylvania this morning, giving way to a mostly dry day. A few passing light showers are possible before more widespread steady rain and some storms arrive again tonight from west to east. Rain will taper off from northwest to southeast on Monday, with lingering showers across southern Pennsylvania through at least Tuesday. Fairly widespread dense fog looks increasingly likely Tuesday morning across western and northern Pennsylvania. Temperatures will trend warmer through Wednesday, with highs getting back into the low 80s before a cooler, brighter end of May. Here is the latest National Weather Service forecast for Blair and Bedford counties, including the city of Altoona. Rest of today, cloudy. Areas of fog through 2 p.m. A slight chance of showers before 10 a.m. A slight chance of showers and thunderstorms after 4 p.m. Rainfall amounts less than a tenth of an inch. Highs in the lower 60s. Southeast winds 5 to 10 miles an hour with gusts up to 25 miles an hour. Chance of rain 20%. Tonight, a slight chance of thunderstorms through midnight. Showers likely. Patchy fog after 10 p.m. Rainfall amounts between a quarter and a half inch. Lows around 60. Southeast winds around 5 miles an hour. Gusts up to 20 miles an hour through midnight. Chance of rain 70%. Memorial Day, warmer. Mostly cloudy, then becoming partly sunny between 2 p.m. and 4 p.m., then becoming mostly cloudy. Patchy fog before 10 a.m. A chance of showers before 8 a.m. A slight chance of showers between 8 a.m. and 2 p.m., then a chance of showers and a slight chance of thunderstorms after 2 p.m.
Rainfall amounts less than a tenth of an inch. Highs in the mid-70s. Northwest winds around 5 miles an hour. Chance of rain 50%. Monday night, mostly cloudy. A chance of showers and a slight chance of thunderstorms before 8 p.m. A chance of showers after 2 a.m. Patchy fog after 10 p.m. Rainfall amounts less than a tenth of an inch. Lows in the upper 50s. North winds around 5 miles an hour. Chance of rain 50%. Here is the latest National Weather Service forecast for Cambria County, including the city of Johnstown. Rest of today, mostly cloudy, then becoming partly sunny between 2 p.m. and 4 p.m., then becoming mostly cloudy. Areas of fog through 2 p.m. A slight chance of showers this morning. A chance of showers and a slight chance of thunderstorms this afternoon. Rainfall amounts less than a tenth of an inch. Highs in the mid-60s. Southeast winds 10 to 15 miles an hour with gusts up to 25 miles an hour. Chance of rain 40%. Tonight, showers and a slight chance of thunderstorms. Rainfall amounts between a quarter and a half inch. Lows around 60. Southeast winds 5 to 10 miles an hour. Chance of rain 80%. Memorial Day, mostly cloudy. A chance of showers before 8 a.m., then a slight chance of showers between 8 a.m. and 10 a.m. A slight chance of showers and thunderstorms after 2 p.m. Rainfall amounts around a tenth of an inch. Highs in the lower 70s. Northwest winds around 5 miles an hour. Chance of rain 50%. Monday night, mostly cloudy. A slight chance of showers before 8 p.m. A slight chance of showers after 2 a.m. Patchy fog after midnight. Lows in the upper 50s. Northwest winds around 5 miles an hour, becoming east after midnight. Chance of rain 20%. And now the extended forecast for South Central Pennsylvania. Tuesday, mostly cloudy with a chance of showers and a slight chance of thunderstorms. Patchy fog. Highs in the upper 70s. Chance of rain 50%. Tuesday night, mostly cloudy with a 20% chance of showers. Patchy fog. Lows around 60. Wednesday, mostly cloudy with a chance of showers and thunderstorms. Highs in the upper 70s. Chance of rain 50%. Wednesday night, mostly cloudy with a 20% chance of showers. Lows around 60. Thursday, partly sunny with a 20% chance of showers. Highs in the upper 70s. Thursday night, mostly clear. Lows in the mid-50s. Friday, sunny. Highs in the lower 70s. Friday night, partly cloudy. Lows in the lower 50s. Saturday, mostly sunny. Highs in the lower 70s. The 8 to 14 day outlook, from Sunday May 31st to Saturday June 6th, calls for above normal temperatures and below normal precipitation. Normal high temperatures across central Pennsylvania during this period range from the low 70s over the Allegheny Mountains to the upper 70s across the lower Susquehanna Valley. Normal lows range from the upper 40s over the Alleghenies to the upper 50s across the lower Susquehanna Valley. Here are the 7 a.m. conditions in the Altoona area. In Altoona, it was cloudy. The temperature was 48 degrees, the dew point 46, and the relative humidity 93%. The wind was southeast at 5 miles an hour. The pressure was 30.27 inches and rising. At State College, it was cloudy. The temperature was 50 degrees, the dew point 48, and the relative humidity 93%. The wind was east at 6 miles an hour. The pressure was 30.27 inches and rising. Now, a few other local conditions: Johnstown, cloudy 46, Dubois, cloudy 47, La Trobe, partly sunny 55, Pittsburgh cloudy 56, Erie, cloudy 55, Bradford light rain and fog 46. To the south and east, York, cloudy 51, Selins Grove cloudy 52, Harrisburg cloudy 52, Philadelphia heavy rain 55, Baltimore rain 54, Washington DC cloudy 52. Once again, in Altoona it was 48 degrees under cloudy skies. And at State College it was 50 degrees under cloudy skies. This is NOAA Weather Radio, All Hazards Station WNG 589.
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Here's the hazardous weather outlook for the following counties, Bedford, Blair, and Huntingdon. For today and tonight, the probability for widespread hazardous weather is low. And now the extended outlook for the period Monday through Saturday. The probability for widespread hazardous weather is low. Here's the hazardous weather outlook for the following county, Cambria, Pennsylvania. For today and tonight, locally heavy rainfall cloud result in isolated instances of flooding this evening and overnight. And now the extended outlook for the period Monday through Saturday. The probability for widespread hazardous weather is low. Spotters are encouraged to report significant hazardous weather. The Altoona climate summary for yesterday, May 23, 2026. Yesterday's high temperature of 50 degrees occurred at 12:18 a.m. This high was 23 degrees below the normal high of 73. Yesterday's low temperature of 45 degrees occurred at 5:54 a.m. This low was 7 degrees below the normal low of 52. 0.83 inches of precipitation fell yesterday, which brings the monthly total to 3.34 inches. This is 0.57 inches above the normal amount of 2.77 inches for May. The total precipitation for the season since March 1st now stands at 10.31 inches, which is 1.25 inches above normal. The total precipitation for the year is now 13.06 inches, which is 0.18 inches below normal. There were 17 heating degree days yesterday, which is 12 above normal. This brings the monthly total to 232, which is 73 above normal. The yearly total since July 1st is 5,773, which is 80 above normal. There were no cooling degree days yesterday, which is 2 below normal. This leaves the monthly total at 36, which is 6 above normal. The yearly total since January 1st is 68, which is 30 above normal. Yesterday the average wind speed was 9 miles per hour. The normal high temperature for today is 73 degrees, and the normal low is 52. The record high for today is 86, which occurred in 1962, and the record low is 30, which occurred in 1963. Sunrise today is at 5:50 a.m. and sunset is at 8:31 p.m. Another cool day is in store east of the mountains, with high temperatures only expected to get into the upper 50s to low 60s under overcast skies. Across western Pennsylvania, a mix of sun and clouds will support temperatures into the mid to upper 70s. Light rain will taper off across eastern Pennsylvania this morning, giving way to a mostly dry day. A few passing light showers are possible before more widespread steady rain and some storms arrive again tonight from west to east. Rain will taper off from northwest to southeast on Monday, with lingering showers across southern Pennsylvania through at least Tuesday. Fairly widespread dense fog looks increasingly likely Tuesday morning across western and northern Pennsylvania. Temperatures will trend warmer through Wednesday, with highs getting back into the low 80s before a cooler, brighter end of May. Here is the latest National Weather Service forecast for Blair and Bedford counties, including the city of Altoona. Rest of today, cloudy. Areas of fog through 2 p.m. A slight chance of showers before 10 a.m. A slight chance of showers and thunderstorms after 4 p.m. Rainfall amounts less than a tenth of an inch. Highs in the lower 60s. Southeast winds 5 to 10 miles an hour with gusts up to 25 miles an hour. Chance of rain 20%. Tonight, a slight chance of thunderstorms through midnight. Showers likely. Patchy fog after 10 p.m. Rainfall amounts between a quarter and a half inch. Lows around 60. Southeast winds around 5 miles an hour. Gusts up to 20 miles an hour through midnight. Chance of rain 70%. Memorial Day, warmer. Mostly cloudy, then becoming partly sunny between 2 p.m. and 4 p.m., then becoming mostly cloudy. Patchy fog before 10 a.m. A chance of showers before 8 a.m. A slight chance of showers between 8 a.m. and 2 p.m., then a chance of showers and a slight chance of thunderstorms after 2 p.m. Rainfall amounts less than a tenth of an inch. Highs in the mid-70s. Northwest winds around 5 miles an hour. Chance of rain 50%. Monday night, mostly cloudy.
A chance of showers and a slight chance of thunderstorms before 8 p.m. A chance of showers after 2 a.m. Patchy fog after 10 p.m. Rainfall amounts less than a tenth of an inch. Lows in the upper 50s. North winds around 5 miles an hour. Chance of rain 50%. Here is the latest National Weather Service forecast for Cambria County, including the city of Johnstown. Rest of today, mostly cloudy, then becoming partly sunny between 2 p.m. and 4 p.m., then becoming mostly cloudy. Areas of fog through 2 p.m. A slight chance of showers this morning. A chance of showers and a slight chance of thunderstorms this afternoon. Rainfall amounts less than a tenth of an inch. Highs in the mid-60s. Southeast winds 10 to 15 miles an hour with gusts up to 25 miles an hour. Chance of rain 40%. Tonight, showers and a slight chance of thunderstorms. Rainfall amounts between a quarter and a half inch. Lows around 60. Southeast winds 5 to 10 miles an hour. Chance of rain 80%. Memorial Day, mostly cloudy. A chance of showers before 8 a.m., then a slight chance of showers between 8 a.m. and 10 a.m. A slight chance of showers and thunderstorms after 2 p.m. Rainfall amounts around a tenth of an inch. Highs in the lower 70s. Northwest winds around 5 miles an hour. Chance of rain 50%. Monday night, mostly cloudy. A slight chance of showers before 8 p.m. A slight chance of showers after 2 a.m. Patchy fog after midnight. Lows in the upper 50s. Northwest winds around 5 miles an hour, becoming east after midnight. Chance of rain 20%. And now the extended forecast for South Central Pennsylvania. Tuesday, mostly cloudy with a chance of showers and a slight chance of thunderstorms. Patchy fog. Highs in the upper 70s. Chance of rain 50%. Tuesday night, mostly cloudy with a 20% chance of showers. Patchy fog. Lows around 60. Wednesday, mostly cloudy with a chance of showers and thunderstorms. Highs in the upper 70s. Chance of rain 50%. Wednesday night, mostly cloudy with a 20% chance of showers. Lows around 60. Thursday, partly sunny with a 20% chance of showers. Highs in the upper 70s. Thursday night, mostly clear. Lows in the mid-50s. Friday, sunny. Highs in the lower 70s. Friday night, partly cloudy. Lows in the lower 50s. Saturday, mostly sunny. Highs in the lower 70s. The 8 to 14 day outlook, from Sunday May 31st to Saturday June 6th, calls for above normal temperatures and below normal precipitation. Normal high temperatures across central Pennsylvania during this period range from the low 70s over the Allegheny Mountains to the upper 70s across the lower Susquehanna Valley. Normal lows range from the upper 40s over the Alleghenies to the upper 50s across the lower Susquehanna Valley. Here are the 7 a.m. conditions in the Altoona area. In Altoona, it was cloudy. The temperature was 48 degrees, the dew point 46, and the relative humidity 93%. The wind was southeast at 5 miles an hour. The pressure was 30.27 inches and rising. At State College, it was cloudy. The temperature was 50 degrees, the dew point 48, and the relative humidity 93%. The wind was east at 6 miles an hour. The pressure was 30.27 inches and rising. Now, a few other local conditions: Johnstown, cloudy 46, Dubois, cloudy 47, Latrobe, partly sunny 55, Pittsburgh cloudy 56, Erie, cloudy 55, Bradford light rain and fog 46. To the south and east, York, cloudy 51, Selins Grove cloudy 52, Harrisburg cloudy 52, Philadelphia heavy rain 55, Baltimore rain 54, Washington D.C. cloudy 52. Once again, in Altoona it was 48 degrees under cloudy skies. And at State College it was 50 degrees under cloudy skies. This is NOAA Weather Radio, All Hazards Station WMG 589. 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Here's the hazardous weather outlook for the following counties: Bedford, Blair, and Huntingdon.
for today and tonight. The probability for widespread hazardous weather is low. And now the extended outlook for the period Monday through Saturday. The probability for widespread hazardous weather is low. Here's the hazardous

low was 7 degrees below the normal low of 52. 0.83 inches of precipitation fell yesterday, which brings the monthly total to 3.34 inches. This is 0.57 inches above the normal amount of 2.77 inches for May. The total precipitation for the season since March 1st now stands at 10.31 inches, which is 1.25 inches above normal. The total precipitation for the year is now 13.06 inches, which is 0.18 inches below normal. There were 17 heating degree days yesterday, which is 12 above normal. This brings the monthly total to 232, which is 73 above normal. The yearly total since July 1st is 5,773, which is 80 above normal. There were no cooling degree days yesterday, which is 2 below normal. This leaves the monthly total at 36, which is 6 above normal. The yearly total since January 1st is 68, which is 30 above normal. Yesterday the average wind speed was 9 miles per hour. The normal high temperature for today is 73 degrees, and the normal low is 52. The record high for today is 86, which occurred in 1962, and the record low is 30, which occurred in 1963. Sunrise today is at 5:50 a.m. and sunset is at 8:31 p.m. Another cool day is in store east of the mountains, with high temperatures only expected to get into the upper 50s to low 60s under overcast skies. Across western Pennsylvania, a mix of sun and clouds will support temperatures into the mid to upper 70s. Light rain will taper off across eastern Pennsylvania this morning, giving way to a mostly dry day. A few passing light showers are possible before more widespread steady rain and some storms arrive again tonight from west to east. Rain will taper off from northwest to southeast on Monday, with lingering showers across southern Pennsylvania through at least Tuesday. Fairly widespread dense fog looks increasingly likely Tuesday morning across western and northern Pennsylvania. Temperatures will trend warmer through Wednesday, with highs getting back into the low 80s before a cooler, brighter end of May. Here is the latest National Weather Service forecast for Blair and Bedford counties, including the city of Altoona. Rest of today, cloudy. Areas of fog through 2 p.m. A slight chance of showers before 10 a.m. A slight chance of showers and thunderstorms after 4 p.m. Rainfall amounts less than a tenth of an inch. Highs in the lower 60s. Southeast winds 5 to 10 miles an hour with gusts up to 25 miles an hour. Chance of rain 20%. Tonight, a slight chance of thunderstorms through midnight. Showers likely. Patchy fog after 10 p.m. Rainfall amounts between a quarter and a half inch. Lows around 60. Southeast winds around 5 miles an hour. Gusts up to 20 miles an hour through midnight. Chance of rain 70%. Memorial Day, warmer. Mostly cloudy, then becoming partly sunny between 2 p.m. and 4 p.m., then becoming mostly cloudy. Patchy fog before 10 a.m. A chance of showers before 8 a.m. A slight chance of showers between 8 a.m. and 2 p.m., then a chance of showers and a slight chance of thunderstorms after 2 p.m. Rainfall amounts less than a tenth of an inch. Highs in the mid-70s. Northwest winds around 5 miles an hour. Chance of rain 50%. Monday night, mostly cloudy. A chance of showers and a slight chance of thunderstorms before 8 p.m. A chance of showers after 2 a.m. Patchy fog after 10 p.m. Rainfall amounts less than a tenth of an inch. Lows in the upper 50s. North winds around 5 miles an hour. Chance of rain 50%. Here is the latest National Weather Service forecast for Cambria County, including the city of Johnstown. Rest of today, mostly cloudy, then becoming partly sunny between 2 p.m. and 4 p.m., then becoming mostly cloudy. Areas of fog through 2 p.m. A slight chance of showers this morning. A chance of showers and a slight chance of thunderstorms this afternoon. Rainfall amounts less than a tenth of an inch. Highs in the mid-60s. Southeast winds 10 to 15 miles an hour with gusts up to 25 miles an hour. Chance of rain 40%. Tonight, showers and a slight chance of thunderstorms. Rainfall amounts between a quarter and a half inch. Lows around 60. Southeast winds 5 to 10 miles an hour. Chance of rain 80%.

temperatures into the mid to upper 70s. Light rain will taper off across eastern Pennsylvania this morning, giving way to a mostly dry day. A few passing light showers are possible before more widespread steady rain and some storms arrive again tonight from west to east. Rain will taper off from northwest to southeast on Monday, with lingering showers across southern Pennsylvania through at least Tuesday. Fairly widespread dense fog looks increasingly likely Tuesday morning across western and northern Pennsylvania. Temperatures will trend warmer through Wednesday, with highs getting back into the low 80s before a cooler, brighter end of May. Here is the latest National Weather Service forecast for Blair and Bedford counties, including the city of Altoona. Rest of today, mostly cloudy. Areas of fog between 8 a.m. and 2 p.m. A slight chance of showers between 8 a.m. and 10 a.m. A slight chance of showers and thunderstorms after 4 p.m. Highs in the lower 60s. Southeast winds 5 to 10 miles an hour with gusts up to 20 miles an hour. Chance of rain 20%. Tonight, a slight chance of thunderstorms through midnight. Showers likely. Patchy fog after 10 p.m. Rainfall amounts between a quarter and a half inch. Lows around 60. Southeast winds around 5 miles an hour. Gusts up to 20 miles an hour through midnight. Chance of rain 70%. Memorial Day, warmer. Mostly cloudy, then becoming partly sunny between 2 p.m. and 4 p.m., then becoming mostly cloudy. Patchy fog before 10 a.m. A chance of showers before 8 a.m. A slight chance of showers between 8 a.m. and 2 p.m., then a chance of showers and a slight chance of thunderstorms after 2 p.m. Rainfall amounts less than a tenth of an inch. Highs in the mid-70s. Northwest winds around 5 miles an hour. Chance of rain 50%. Monday night, mostly cloudy. A chance of showers and a slight chance of thunderstorms before 8 p.m. A chance of showers after 2 a.m. Patchy fog after 10 p.m. Rainfall amounts less than a tenth of an inch. Lows in the upper 50s. North winds around 5 miles an hour. Chance of rain 50%. Here is the latest National Weather Service forecast for Cambria County, including the city of Johnstown. Rest of today, mostly cloudy, then becoming partly sunny between 2 p.m. and 4 p.m., then becoming mostly cloudy. Areas of fog between 8 a.m. and 2 p.m. A slight chance of showers between 8 a.m. and noon. A chance of showers and a slight chance of thunderstorms this afternoon. Rainfall amounts less than a tenth of an inch. Highs in the mid-60s. Southeast winds 10 to 15 miles an hour with gusts up to 25 miles an hour. Chance of rain 40%. Tonight, showers and a slight chance of thunderstorms. Rainfall amounts between a quarter and a half inch. Lows around 60. Southeast winds 5 to 10 miles an hour. Chance of rain 80%. Memorial Day, mostly cloudy. A chance of showers before 8 a.m., then a slight chance of showers between 8 a.m. and 10 a.m. A slight chance of showers and thunderstorms after 2 p.m. Rainfall amounts around a tenth of an inch. Highs in the lower 70s. Northwest winds around 5 miles an hour. Chance of rain 50%. Monday night, mostly cloudy. A slight chance of showers before 8 p.m. A slight chance of showers after 2 a.m. Patchy fog after midnight. Lows in the upper 50s. Northwest winds around 5 miles an hour, becoming east after midnight. Chance of rain 20%. And now the extended forecast for South Central Pennsylvania. Tuesday, mostly cloudy with a chance of showers and a slight chance of thunderstorms. Patchy fog. Highs in the upper 70s. Chance of rain 50%. Tuesday night, mostly cloudy with a 20% chance of showers. Patchy fog. Lows around 60. Wednesday, mostly cloudy with a chance of showers and thunderstorms. Highs in the upper 70s. Chance of rain 50%. Wednesday night, mostly cloudy with a 20% chance of showers. Lows around 60. Thursday, partly sunny with a 20% chance of showers. Highs in the upper 70s. Thursday night, mostly clear. Lows in the mid-50s. Friday, sunny. Highs in the lower 70s. Friday night, partly cloudy.

lows in the lower 50s. Saturday, mostly sunny. Highs in the lower 70s. The 8 to 14 day outlook, from Sunday, May 31st to Saturday, June 6th, calls for above normal temperatures and below normal precipitation. Normal high temperatures across central Pennsylvania during this period range from the low 70s over the Allegheny Mountains to the upper 70s across the lower Susquehanna Valley. Normal lows range from the upper 40s over the Alleghenies to the upper 50s across the lower Susquehanna Valley. Here are the 9 a.m. conditions in the Altoona area. In Altoona, it was cloudy. The temperature was 50 degrees, the dew point 48, and the relative humidity 93%. The wind was southeast at 7 miles an hour. The pressure was 30.27 inches and falling. At State College, it was cloudy. The temperature was 52 degrees, the dew point 50, and the relative humidity 93%. The wind was southeast at 6 miles an hour. The pressure was 30.28 inches and steady. Now, a few other local conditions: Johnstown, cloudy 49, Dubois, cloudy 48, Pittsburgh partly sunny 59, Erie, cloudy 57, Bradford cloudy 48. To the south and east, York, fog 53, Selins Grove cloudy 52, Harrisburg drizzle and fog 54, Philadelphia rain 55, Baltimore cloudy 55, Washington D.C. cloudy 54. Once again, in Altoona it was 50 degrees under cloudy skies. And at State College it was 52 degrees under cloudy skies. This is NOAA Weather Radio, All Hazards Station WNG 589. 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Here are the 9 a.m. conditions in the Altoona area. In Altoona, it was cloudy. The temperature was 50 degrees, the dew point 48, and the relative humidity 93%. The wind was southeast at 7 miles an hour. The pressure was 30.27 inches and falling. At State College, it was cloudy. The temperature was 52 degrees, the dew point 50, and the relative humidity 93%. The wind was southeast at 6 miles an hour. The pressure was 30.28 inches and steady. Now, a few other local conditions: Johnstown, cloudy 49, Dubois, cloudy 48, Pittsburgh partly sunny 59, Erie, cloudy 57, Bradford cloudy 48. To the south and east, York, fog 53, Selins Grove cloudy 52, Harrisburg drizzle and fog 54, Philadelphia rain 55, Baltimore cloudy 55, Washington D.C. cloudy 54. Once again, in Altoona it was 50 degrees under cloudy skies. And at State College it was 52 degrees under cloudy skies. This is NOAA Weather Radio, All Hazards Station WNG 589. 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Here's the hazardous weather outlook for the following counties: Bedford, Blair, and Huntingdon. For today and tonight, the probability for widespread hazardous weather is low. And now the extended outlook for the period Monday through Saturday. The probability for widespread hazardous weather is low. Here's the hazardous weather outlook for the following county: Cambria, Pennsylvania. For today and tonight, locally heavy rainfall cloud result in isolated instances of flooding this evening and overnight. And now the extended outlook for the period Monday through Saturday. The probability for widespread hazardous weather is low. Spotters are encouraged to report significant hazardous weather. The Altoona climate summary for yesterday, May 23, 2026. Yesterday's high temperature of 50 degrees occurred at 12:18 a.m. This high was 23 degrees below the normal high of 73. Yesterday's low temperature of 45 degrees occurred at 5:54 a.m. This low was 7 degrees below the normal low of 52. 0.83 inches of precipitation fell yesterday, which brings the monthly total to 3.34 inches. This is 0.57 inches above the normal amount of 2.77 inches for May. The total precipitation for the season since March 1st now stands at 10.31 inches, which is 1.25 inches above normal. The total precipitation for the year is now 13.06 inches, which is 0.18 inches below normal.
There were 17 heating degree days yesterday, which is 12 above normal. This brings the monthly total to 232, which is 73 above normal. The yearly total since July 1st is 5,773, which is 80 above normal. There were no cooling degree days yesterday, which is 2 below normal. This leaves the monthly total at 36, which is 6 above normal. The yearly total since January 1st is 68, which is 30 above normal. Yesterday the average wind speed was 9 miles per hour. The normal high temperature for today is 73 degrees, and the normal low is 52. The record high for today is 86, which occurred in 1962, and the record low is 30, which occurred in 1963. Sunrise today is at 5:50 a.m. and sunset is at 8:31 p.m. Another cool day is in store east of the mountains, with high temperatures only expected to get into the upper 50s to low 60s under overcast skies. Across western Pennsylvania, a mix of sun and clouds will support temperatures into the mid to upper 70s. Light rain will taper off across eastern Pennsylvania this morning, giving way to a mostly dry day. A few passing light showers are possible before more widespread steady rain and some storms arrive again tonight from west to east. Rain will taper off from northwest to southeast on Monday, with lingering showers across southern Pennsylvania through at least Tuesday. Fairly widespread dense fog looks increasingly likely Tuesday morning across western and northern Pennsylvania. Temperatures will trend warmer through Wednesday, with highs getting back into the low 80s before a cooler, brighter end of May. Here is the latest National Weather Service forecast for Blair and Bedford counties, including the city of Altoona. Rest of today, mostly cloudy. Areas of fog between 8 a.m. and 2 p.m. A slight chance of showers between 8 a.m. and 10 a.m. A slight chance of showers and thunderstorms after 4 p.m. Highs in the lower 60s. Southeast winds 5 to 10 miles an hour with gusts up to 20 miles an hour. Chance of rain 20%. Tonight, a slight chance of thunderstorms through midnight. Showers likely. Patchy fog after 10 p.m. Rainfall amounts between a quarter and a half inch. Lows around 60. Southeast winds around 5 miles an hour. Gusts up to 20 miles an hour through midnight. Chance of rain 70%. Memorial Day, warmer. Mostly cloudy, then becoming partly sunny between 2 p.m. and 4 p.m., then becoming mostly cloudy. Patchy fog before 10 a.m. A chance of showers before 8 a.m. A slight chance of showers between 8 a.m. and 2 p.m., then a chance of showers and a slight chance of thunderstorms after 2 p.m. Rainfall amounts less than a tenth of an inch. Highs in the mid-70s. Northwest winds around 5 miles an hour. Chance of rain 50%. Monday night, mostly cloudy. A chance of showers and a slight chance of thunderstorms before 8 p.m. A chance of showers after 2 a.m. Patchy fog after 10 p.m. Rainfall amounts less than a tenth of an inch. Lows in the upper 50s. North winds around 5 miles an hour. Chance of rain 50%. Here is the latest National Weather Service forecast for Cambria County, including the city of Johnstown. Rest of today, mostly cloudy, then becoming partly sunny between 2 p.m. and 4 p.m., then becoming mostly cloudy. Areas of fog between 8 a.m. and 2 p.m. A slight chance of showers between 8 a.m. and noon. A chance of showers and a slight chance of thunderstorms this afternoon. Rainfall amounts less than a tenth of an inch. Highs in the mid-60s. Southeast winds 10 to 15 miles an hour with gusts up to 25 miles an hour. Chance of rain 40%. Tonight, showers and a slight chance of thunderstorms. Rainfall amounts between a quarter and a half inch. Lows around 60. Southeast winds 5 to 10 miles an hour. Chance of rain 80%. Memorial Day, mostly cloudy. A chance of showers before 8 a.m., then a slight chance of showers between 8 a.m. and 10 a.m. A slight chance of showers and thunderstorms after 2 p.m. Rainfall amounts around a tenth of an inch. Highs in the lower 70s. Northwest winds around 5 miles an hour. Chance of rain 50%. Monday night, mostly cloudy. A slight chance of showers before 8 p.m. A slight chance of showers after 2 a.m.
patchy fog after midnight. Lows in the upper 50s. Northwest winds around 5 miles an hour, becoming east after midnight. Chance of rain 20%. And now the extended forecast for south central Pennsylvania. Tuesday, mostly cloudy with a chance of showers and a slight chance of thunderstorms. Patchy fog. Highs in the upper 70s. Chance of rain 50%. Tuesday night, mostly cloudy with a 20% chance of showers. Patchy fog. Lows around 60. Wednesday, mostly cloudy with a chance of showers and thunderstorms. Highs in the upper 70s. Chance of rain 50%. Wednesday night, mostly cloudy with a 20% chance of showers. Lows around 60. Thursday, partly sunny with a 20% chance of showers. Highs in the upper 70s. Thursday night, mostly clear. Lows in the mid-50s. Friday, sunny. Highs in the lower 70s. Friday night, partly cloudy. Lows in the lower 50s. Saturday, mostly sunny. Highs in the lower 70s. The 8 to 14 day outlook, from Sunday May 31st to Saturday June 6th, calls for above normal temperatures and below normal precipitation. Normal high temperatures across central Pennsylvania during this period range from the low 70s over the Allegheny Mountains to the upper 70s across the lower Susquehanna Valley. Normal lows range from the upper 40s over the Alleghenies to the upper 50s across the lower Susquehanna Valley. Here are the 9 a.m. conditions in the Altoona area. In Altoona, it was cloudy. The temperature was 50 degrees, the dew point 48, and the relative humidity 93%. The wind was southeast at 7 miles an hour. The pressure was 30.27 inches and falling. At State College, it was cloudy. The temperature was 52 degrees, the dew point 50, and the relative humidity 93%. The wind was southeast at 6 miles an hour. The pressure was 30.28 inches and steady. Now, a few other local conditions: Johnstown, cloudy 49, Dubois, cloudy 48, Pittsburgh partly sunny 59, Erie, cloudy 57, Bradford cloudy 48. To the south and east, York, fog 53, Selins Grove cloudy 52, Harrisburg drizzle and fog 54, Philadelphia rain 55, Baltimore cloudy 55, Washington DC cloudy 54. Once again, in Altoona it was 50 degrees under cloudy skies. And at State College it was 52 degrees under cloudy skies. This is NOAA Weather Radio, All Hazards Station WNG 589. 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Here's the hazardous weather outlook for the following counties: Bedford, Blair, and Huntingdon. For today and tonight, the probability for widespread hazardous weather is low. And now the extended outlook for the period Monday through Saturday. The probability for widespread hazardous weather is low. Here's the hazardous weather outlook for the following county: Cambria, Pennsylvania. For today and tonight, locally heavy rainfall could result in isolated instances of flooding this evening and overnight. And now the extended outlook for the period Monday through Saturday. The probability for widespread hazardous weather is low. Spotters are encouraged to report significant hazardous weather. 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Broadcasts originate from the National Weather Service in State College and are transmitted from the tower facilities provided by the Blair County Emergency Management Agency in Frankstown on a frequency of 162.425 MHz. We are located at Innovation Park in State College. 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Properly set weather radios with the alarm device will alert you when severe weather warnings or watches are issued. Programming on this station will be temporarily changed during severe weather to bring you the latest information. Warnings and safety information from the National Weather Service may someday save your life or protect your property. The Altoona climate summary for yesterday, May 23, 2026. Yesterday's high temperature of 50 degrees occurred at 12:18 a.m. This high was 23 degrees below the normal high of 73. Yesterday's low temperature of 45 degrees occurred at 5:54 a.m.
This low was 7 degrees below the normal low of 32.83 inches.

highs in the lower 70s. Friday night, partly cloudy. Lows in the lower 50s. Saturday, mostly sunny. Highs in the lower 70s. The 8 to 14 day outlook, from Sunday, May 31st to Saturday, June 6th, calls for above normal temperatures and below normal precipitation. Normal high temperatures across central Pennsylvania during this period range from the low 70s over the Allegheny Mountains to the upper 70s across the lower Susquehanna Valley. Normal lows range from the upper 40s over the Alleghenies to the upper 50s across the lower Susquehanna Valley. Here are the 9 a.m. conditions in the Altoona area. In Altoona, it was cloudy. The temperature was 50 degrees, the dew point 48, and the relative humidity 93%. The wind was southeast at 7 miles an hour. The pressure was 30.27 inches and falling. At State College, it was cloudy. The temperature was 52 degrees, the dew point 50, and the relative humidity 93%. The wind was southeast at 6 miles an hour. The pressure was 30.28 inches and steady. Now, a few other local conditions: Johnstown, cloudy 49, DuBois, cloudy 48, Pittsburgh, partly sunny 59, Erie, cloudy 57, Bradford, cloudy 48. To the south and east, York, fog 53, Selins Grove, cloudy 52, Harrisburg, drizzle and fog 54, Philadelphia, rain 55, Baltimore, cloudy 55, Washington, D.C., cloudy 54. Once again, in Altoona it was 50 degrees under cloudy skies. And at State College it was 52 degrees under cloudy skies. This is NOAA Weather Radio, All Hazards Station WNG 589. 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Here's the hazardous weather outlook for the following counties: Bedford, Blair, and Huntingdon. For today and tonight, the probability for widespread hazardous weather is low. And now the extended outlook for the period Monday through Saturday. The probability for widespread hazardous weather is low. Here's the hazardous weather outlook for the following county: Cambria, Pennsylvania. For today and tonight, locally heavy rainfall could result in isolated instances of flooding this evening and overnight. And now the extended outlook for the period Monday through Saturday. The probability for widespread hazardous weather is low. Spotters are encouraged to report significant hazardous weather. The Altoona Climate Summary for yesterday, May 23, 2026. Yesterday's high temperature of 50 degrees occurred at 12:18 a.m. This high was 23 degrees below the normal high of 73. Yesterday's low temperature of 45 degrees occurred at 5:54 a.m. This low was 7 degrees below the normal low of 52. 0.83 inches of precipitation fell yesterday, which brings the monthly total to 3.34 inches. This is 0.57 inches above the normal amount of 2.77 inches for May. The total precipitation for the season since March 1st now stands at 10.31 inches, which is 1.25 inches above normal. The total precipitation for the year is now 13.06 inches, which is 0.18 inches below normal. There were 17 heating degree days yesterday, which is 12 above normal. This brings the monthly total to 232, which is 73 above normal. The yearly total since July 1st is 5,773, which is 80 above normal. There were no cooling degree days yesterday, which is 2 below normal. This leaves the monthly total at 36, which is 6 above normal. The yearly total since January 1st is 68, which is 30 above normal. Yesterday the average wind speed was 9 miles per hour. The normal high temperature for today is 73 degrees, and the normal low is 52. The record high for today is 86, which occurred in 1962, and the record low is 30, which occurred in 1963. Sunrise today is at 5:50 a.m. and sunset is at 8:31 p.m. Another cool day is in store east of the mountains, with high temperatures only expected to get into the upper 50s to low 60s under overcast skies. Across western Pennsylvania, a mix of sun and clouds will support temperatures into the mid to upper 70s. Light rain will taper off across eastern Pennsylvania this morning, giving way to a mostly dry day. A few passing light showers are possible before more widespread steady rain and some storms.

arrive again tonight from west to east. Rain will taper off from northwest to southeast on Monday, with lingering showers across southern Pennsylvania through at least Tuesday. Fairly widespread dense fog looks increasingly likely Tuesday morning across western and northern Pennsylvania. Temperatures will trend warmer through Wednesday, with highs getting back into the low 80s before a cooler, brighter end of May. Here is the latest National Weather Service forecast for Blair and Bedford counties, including the city of Altoona. Rest of today, mostly cloudy. Areas of fog between 8 a.m. and 2 p.m. A slight chance of showers between 8 a.m. and 10 a.m. A slight chance of showers and thunderstorms after 4 p.m. Highs in the lower 60s. Southeast winds 5 to 10 miles an hour with gusts up to 20 miles an hour. Chance of rain 20%. Tonight, a slight chance of thunderstorms through midnight. Showers likely. Patchy fog after 10 p.m. Rainfall amounts between a quarter and a half inch. Lows around 60. Southeast winds around 5 miles an hour. Gusts up to 20 miles an hour through midnight. Chance of rain 70%. Memorial Day, warmer. Mostly cloudy, then becoming partly sunny between 2 p.m. and 4 p.m., then becoming mostly cloudy. Patchy fog before 10 a.m. A chance of showers before 8 a.m. A slight chance of showers between 8 a.m. and 2 p.m., then a chance of showers and a slight chance of thunderstorms after 2 p.m. Rainfall amounts less than a tenth of an inch. Highs in the mid-70s. Northwest winds around 5 miles an hour. Chance of rain 50%. Monday night, mostly cloudy. A chance of showers and a slight chance of thunderstorms before 8 p.m. A chance of showers after 2 a.m. Patchy fog after 10 p.m. Rainfall amounts less than a tenth of an inch. Lows in the upper 50s. North winds around 5 miles an hour. Chance of rain 50%. Here is the latest National Weather Service forecast for Cambria County, including the city of Johnstown. Rest of today, mostly cloudy, then becoming partly sunny between 2 p.m. and 4 p.m., then becoming mostly cloudy. Areas of fog between 8 a.m. and 2 p.m. A slight chance of showers between 8 a.m. and noon. A chance of showers and a slight chance of thunderstorms this afternoon. Rainfall amounts less than a tenth of an inch. Highs in the mid-60s. Southeast winds 10 to 15 miles an hour with gusts up to 25 miles an hour. Chance of rain 40%. Tonight, showers and a slight chance of thunderstorms. Rainfall amounts between a quarter and a half inch. Lows around 60. Southeast winds 5 to 10 miles an hour. Chance of rain 80%. Memorial Day, mostly cloudy. A chance of showers before 8 a.m., then a slight chance of showers between 8 a.m. and 10 a.m. A slight chance of showers and thunderstorms after 2 p.m. Rainfall amounts around a tenth of an inch. Highs in the lower 70s. Northwest winds around 5 miles an hour. Chance of rain 50%. Monday night, mostly cloudy. A slight chance of showers before 8 p.m. A slight chance of showers after 2 a.m. Patchy fog after midnight. Lows in the upper 50s. Northwest winds around 5 miles an hour, becoming east after midnight. Chance of rain 20%. And now the extended forecast for South Central Pennsylvania. Tuesday, mostly cloudy with a chance of showers and a slight chance of thunderstorms. Patchy fog. Highs in the upper 70s. Chance of rain 50%. Tuesday night, mostly cloudy with a 20% chance of showers. Patchy fog. Lows around 60. Wednesday, mostly cloudy with a chance of showers and thunderstorms. Highs in the upper 70s. Chance of rain 50%. Wednesday night, mostly cloudy with a 20% chance of showers. Lows around 60. Thursday, partly sunny with a 20% chance of showers. Highs in the upper 70s. Thursday night, mostly clear. Lows in the mid-50s. Friday, sunny. Highs in the lower 70s. Friday night, partly cloudy. Lows in the lower 50s. Saturday, mostly sunny. Highs in the lower 70s.
The 8 to 14 day outlook, from Sunday, May 31st to Saturday, June 6th, calls for above normal temperatures and below normal precipitation. Normal high temperatures across central Pennsylvania during this period range from the low 70s over the Allegheny Mountains to the upper 70s across the lower Susquehanna Valley. Normal lows range from the upper 40s over the Alleghenies to the upper 50s across the lower Susquehanna Valley. Here are the 9 a.m. conditions in the Altoona area. In Altoona, it was cloudy. The temperature was 50 degrees, the dew point 48, and the relative humidity 93%. The wind was southeast at 7 miles an hour. The pressure was 30.27 inches and falling. At State College, it was cloudy. The temperature was 52 degrees, the dew point 50, and the relative humidity 93%. The wind was southeast at 6 miles an hour. The pressure was 30.28 inches and steady. Now, a few other local conditions: Johnstown, cloudy 49, Dubois, cloudy 48, Pittsburgh partly sunny 59, Erie, cloudy 57, Bradford cloudy 48. To the south and east, York, fog 53, Selins Grove cloudy 52, Harrisburg drizzle and fog 54, Philadelphia rain 55, Baltimore cloudy 55, Washington D.C. cloudy 54. Once again, in Altoona it was 50 degrees under cloudy skies. And at State College it was 52 degrees under cloudy skies. This is NOAA Weather Radio, All Hazards Station WNG 589. 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Here's the hazardous weather outlook for the following counties: Bedford, Blair, and Huntingdon. For today and tonight, the probability for widespread hazardous weather is low. And now the extended outlook for the period Monday through Saturday. The probability for widespread hazardous weather is low. Here's the hazardous weather outlook for the following county: Cambria, Pennsylvania. For today and tonight, locally heavy rainfall could result in isolated instances of flooding this evening and overnight. And now the extended outlook for the period Monday through Saturday. The probability for widespread hazardous weather is low. Spotters are encouraged to report significant hazardous weather. The Altoona climate summary for yesterday, May 23, 2026. Yesterday's high temperature of 50 degrees occurred at 12:18 a.m. This high was 23 degrees below the normal high of 73. Yesterday's low temperature of 45 degrees occurred at 5:54 a.m. This low was 7 degrees below the normal low of 52. 0.83 inches of precipitation fell yesterday, which brings the monthly total to 3.34 inches. This is 0.57 inches above the normal amount of 2.77 inches for May. The total precipitation for the season since March 1st now stands at 10.31 inches, which is 1.25 inches above normal. The total precipitation for the year is now 13.06 inches, which is 0.18 inches below normal. There were 17 heating degree days yesterday, which is 12 above normal. This brings the monthly total to 232, which is 73 above normal. The yearly total since July 1st is 5,773, which is 80 above normal. There were no cooling degree days yesterday, which is 2 below normal. This leaves the monthly total at 36, which is 6 above normal. The yearly total since January 1st is 68, which is 30 above normal. Yesterday the average wind speed was 9 miles per hour. The normal high temperature for today is 73 degrees, and the normal low is 52. The record high for today is 86, which occurred in 1962, and the record low is 30, which occurred in 1963. Sunrise today is at 5:50 a.m. and sunset is at 8:31 p.m. Another cool day is in store east of the mountains, with high temperatures only expected to get into the upper 50s to low 60s under overcast skies. Across western Pennsylvania, a mix of sun and clouds will support temperatures into the mid to upper 70s. Light rain will taper off across eastern Pennsylvania this morning, giving way to a mostly dry day. A few passing light showers are possible before more widespread steady rain and some storms arrive again tonight from west to east. Rain will taper off from northwest to southeast on Monday, with lingering showers across southern Pennsylvania through at least Tuesday.
fairly widespread dense fog looks increasingly likely Tuesday morning across western and northern Pennsylvania. Temperatures will trend warmer through Wednesday, with highs getting back into the low 80s before a cooler, brighter end of May. Here is the latest National Weather Service forecast for Blair and Bedford counties, including the city of Altoona. Rest of today, mostly cloudy. Areas of fog between 8 a.m. and 2 p.m. A slight chance of showers between 8 a.m. and 10 a.m. A slight chance of showers and thunderstorms after 4 p.m. Highs in the lower 60s. Southeast winds 5 to 10 miles an hour with gusts up to 20 miles an hour. Chance of rain 20%. Tonight, a slight chance of thunderstorms through midnight. Showers likely. Patchy fog after 10 p.m. Rainfall amounts between a quarter and a half inch. Lows around 60. Southeast winds around 5 miles an hour. Gusts up to 20 miles an hour through midnight. Chance of rain 70%. Memorial Day, warmer. Mostly cloudy, then becoming partly sunny between 2 p.m. and 4 p.m., then becoming mostly cloudy. Patchy fog before 10 a.m. A chance of showers before 8 a.m. A slight chance of showers between 8 a.m. and 2 p.m., then a chance of showers and a slight chance of thunderstorms after 2 p.m. Rainfall amounts less than a tenth of an inch. Highs in the mid-70s. Northwest winds around 5 miles an hour. Chance of rain 50%. Monday night, mostly cloudy. A chance of showers and a slight chance of thunderstorms before 8 p.m. A chance of showers after 2 a.m. Patchy fog after 10 p.m. Rainfall amounts less than a tenth of an inch. Lows in the upper 50s. North winds around 5 miles an hour. Chance of rain 50%. Here is the latest National Weather Service forecast for Cambria County, including the city of Johnstown. Rest of today, mostly cloudy, then becoming partly sunny between 2 p.m. and 4 p.m., then becoming mostly cloudy. Areas of fog between 8 a.m. and 2 p.m. A slight chance of showers between 8 a.m. and noon. A chance of showers and a slight chance of thunderstorms this afternoon. Rainfall amounts less than a tenth of an inch. Highs in the mid-60s. Southeast winds 10 to 15 miles an hour with gusts up to 25 miles an hour. Chance of rain 40%. Tonight, showers and a slight chance of thunderstorms. Rainfall amounts between a quarter and a half inch. Lows around 60. Southeast winds 5 to 10 miles an hour. Chance of rain 80%. Memorial Day, mostly cloudy. A chance of showers before 8 a.m., then a slight chance of showers between 8 a.m. and 10 a.m. A slight chance of showers and thunderstorms after 2 p.m. Rainfall amounts around a tenth of an inch. Highs in the lower 70s. Northwest winds around 5 miles an hour. Chance of rain 50%. Monday night, mostly cloudy. A slight chance of showers before 8 p.m. A slight chance of showers after 2 a.m. Patchy fog after midnight. Lows in the upper 50s. Northwest winds around 5 miles an hour, becoming east after midnight. Chance of rain 20%. And now the extended forecast for South Central Pennsylvania. Tuesday, mostly cloudy with a chance of showers and a slight chance of thunderstorms. Patchy fog. Highs in the upper 70s. Chance of rain 50%. Tuesday night, mostly cloudy with a 20% chance of showers. Patchy fog. Lows around 60. Wednesday, mostly cloudy with a chance of showers and thunderstorms. Highs in the upper 70s. Chance of rain 50%. Wednesday night, mostly cloudy with a 20% chance of showers. Lows around 60. Thursday, partly sunny with a 20% chance of showers. Highs in the upper 70s. Thursday night, mostly clear. Lows in the mid-50s. Friday, sunny. Highs in the lower 70s. Friday night, partly cloudy. Lows in the lower 50s. Saturday, mostly sunny. Highs in the lower 70s. The 8 to 14 day outlook, from Sunday, May 31st to Saturday, June 6th, calls for above normal temperatures and below normal precipitation.
Normal high temperatures across central Pennsylvania during this period range from the low 70s over the Allegheny Mountains to the upper 70s across the lower Susquehanna Valley. Normal lows range from the upper 40s over the Alleghenies to the upper 50s across the lower Susquehanna Valley. Here are the 9 a.m. conditions in the Altoona area. In Altoona, it was cloudy. The temperature was 50 degrees, the dew point 48, and the relative humidity 93%. The wind was southeast at 7 miles an hour. The pressure was 30.27 inches and falling. At State College, it was cloudy. The temperature was 52 degrees, the dew point 50, and the relative humidity 93%. The wind was southeast at 6 miles an hour. The pressure was 30.28 inches and steady. Now, a few other local conditions: Johnstown, cloudy 49, DuBois, cloudy 48, Pittsburgh partly sunny 59, Erie, cloudy 57, Bradford cloudy 48. To the south and east, York, fog 53, Selins Grove cloudy 52, Harrisburg drizzle and fog 54, Philadelphia rain 55, Baltimore cloudy 55, Washington DC cloudy 54. Once again, in Altoona it was 50 degrees under cloudy skies. And at State College it was 52 degrees under cloudy skies. 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Here's the hazardous weather outlook for the following counties: Bedford, Blair, and Huntingdon. For today and tonight, the probability for widespread hazardous weather is low. And now the extended outlook for the period Monday through Saturday. The probability for widespread hazardous weather is low. Here's the hazardous weather outlook for the following county: Cambria, Pennsylvania. For today and tonight, locally heavy rainfall could result in isolated instances of flooding this evening and overnight. And now the extended outlook for the period Monday through Saturday. The probability for widespread hazardous weather is low. Spotters are encouraged to report significant hazardous weather. The Altoona climate summary for yesterday, May 23, 2026. Yesterday's high temperature of 50 degrees occurred at 12:18 a.m. This high was 23 degrees below the normal high of 73. Yesterday's low temperature of 45 degrees occurred at 5:54 a.m. This low was 7 degrees below the normal low of 52. 0.83 inches of precipitation fell yesterday, which brings the monthly total to 3.34 inches. This is 0.57 inches above the normal amount of 2.77 inches for May. The total precipitation for the season since March 1st now stands at 10.31 inches, which is 1.25 inches above normal. The total precipitation for the year is now 13.06 inches, which is 0.18 inches below normal. There were 17 heating degree days yesterday, which is 12 above normal. This brings the monthly total to 232, which is 73 above normal. The yearly total since July 1st is 5,773, which is 80 above normal. There were no cooling degree days yesterday, which is 2 below normal. This leaves the monthly total at 36, which is 6 above normal. The yearly total since January 1st is 68, which is 30 above normal. Yesterday the average wind speed was 9 miles per hour. The normal high temperature for today is 73 degrees, and the normal low is 52. The record high for today is 86, which occurred in 1962, and the record low is 30, which occurred in 1963. Sunrise today is at 5:50 a.m. and sunset is at 8:31 p.m. Another cool day is in store east of the mountains, with high temperatures only expected to get into the upper 50s to low 60s under overcast skies. Across western Pennsylvania, a mix of sun and clouds will support temperatures into the mid to upper 70s. Light rain will taper off across eastern Pennsylvania this morning, giving way to a mostly dry day. A few passing light showers are possible before more widespread steady rain and some storms arrive again tonight from west to east. Rain will taper off from northwest to southeast on Monday, with lingering showers across southern Pennsylvania through at least Tuesday. Fairly widespread dense fog looks increasingly likely Tuesday morning across western and northern Pennsylvania.
Temperatures will trend warmer through Wednesday, with highs getting back into the low 80s before a cooler, brighter end of May. Here is the latest National Weather Service forecast for Blair and Bedford counties, including the city of Altoona. Rest of today, mostly cloudy. Areas of fog between 8 a.m. and 2 p.m. A slight chance of showers between 8 a.m. and 10 a.m. A slight chance of showers and thunderstorms after 4 p.m. Highs in the lower 60s. Southeast winds 5 to 10 miles an hour with gusts up to 20 miles an hour. Chance of rain 20%. Tonight, a slight chance of thunderstorms through midnight. Showers likely. Patchy fog after 10 p.m. Rainfall amounts between a quarter and a half inch. Lows around 60. Southeast winds around 5 miles an hour. Gusts up to 20 miles an hour through midnight. Chance of rain 70%. Memorial Day, warmer. Mostly cloudy, then becoming partly sunny between 2 p.m. and 4 p.m., then becoming mostly cloudy. Patchy fog before 10 a.m. A chance of showers before 8 a.m. A slight chance of showers between 8 a.m. and 2 p.m., then a chance of showers and a slight chance of thunderstorms after 2 p.m. Rainfall amounts less than a tenth of an inch. Highs in the mid-70s. Northwest winds around 5 miles an hour. Chance of rain 50%. Monday night, mostly cloudy. A chance of showers and a slight chance of thunderstorms before 8 p.m. A chance of showers after 2 a.m. Patchy fog after 10 p.m. Rainfall amounts less than a tenth of an inch. Lows in the upper 50s. North winds around 5 miles an hour. Chance of rain 50%. Here is the latest National Weather Service forecast for Cambria County, including the city of Johnstown. Rest of today, mostly cloudy, then becoming partly sunny between 2 p.m. and 4 p.m., then becoming mostly cloudy. Areas of fog between 8 a.m. and 2 p.m. A slight chance of showers between 8 a.m. and noon. A chance of showers and a slight chance of thunderstorms this afternoon. Rainfall amounts less than a tenth of an inch. Highs in the mid-60s. Southeast winds 10 to 15 miles an hour with gusts up to 25 miles an hour. Chance of rain 40%. Tonight, showers and a slight chance of thunderstorms. Rainfall amounts between a quarter and a half inch. Lows around 60. Southeast winds 5 to 10 miles an hour. Chance of rain 80%. Memorial Day, mostly cloudy. A chance of showers before 8 a.m., then a slight chance of showers between 8 a.m. and 10 a.m. A slight chance of showers and thunderstorms after 2 p.m. Rainfall amounts around a tenth of an inch. Highs in the lower 70s. Northwest winds around 5 miles an hour. Chance of rain 50%. Monday night, mostly cloudy. A slight chance of showers before 8 p.m. A slight chance of showers after 2 a.m. Patchy fog after midnight. Lows in the upper 50s. Northwest winds around 5 miles an hour, becoming east after midnight. Chance of rain 20%. And now the extended forecast for South Central Pennsylvania. Tuesday, mostly cloudy with a chance of showers and a slight chance of thunderstorms. Patchy fog. Highs in the upper 70s. Chance of rain 50%. Tuesday night, mostly cloudy with a 20% chance of showers. Patchy fog. Lows around 60. Wednesday, mostly cloudy with a chance of showers and thunderstorms. Highs in the upper 70s. Chance of rain 50%. Wednesday night, mostly cloudy with a 20% chance of showers. Lows around 60. Thursday, partly sunny with a 20% chance of showers. Highs in the upper 70s. Thursday night, mostly clear. Lows in the mid-50s. Friday, sunny. Highs in the lower 70s. Friday night, partly cloudy. Lows in the lower 50s. Saturday, mostly sunny. Highs in the lower 70s. The 8 to 14 day outlook, from Sunday May 31st to Saturday June 6th, calls for above normal temperatures and below normal precipitation. Normal high temperatures across central Pennsylvania during this period range from the low 70s over the Allegheny Mountains to the upper 70s across the lower Susquehanna Valley.
Normal lows range from the upper 40s over the Alleghenies to the upper 50s across the lower Susquehanna Valley. Here are the 9 a.m. conditions in the Altoona area. In Altoona, it was cloudy. The temperature was 50 degrees, the dew point 48, and the relative humidity 93%. The wind was southeast at 7 miles an hour. The pressure was 30.27 inches and falling. At State College, it was cloudy. The temperature was 52 degrees, the dew point 50, and the relative humidity 93%. The wind was southeast at 6 miles an hour. The pressure was 30.28 inches and steady. Now, a few other local conditions: Johnstown, cloudy 49, DuBois, cloudy 48, Pittsburgh partly sunny 59, Erie, cloudy 57, Bradford cloudy 48. To the south and east, York, fog 53, Selins Grove cloudy 52, Harrisburg drizzle and fog 54, Philadelphia rain 55, Baltimore cloudy 55, Washington D.C. cloudy 54. Once again, in Altoona it was 50 degrees under cloudy skies. And at State College it was 52 degrees under cloudy skies. This is NOAA Weather Radio, All Hazards Station WNG 589. 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Here's the hazardous weather outlook for the following counties: Bedford, Blair, and Huntingdon. For today and tonight, the probability for widespread hazardous weather is low. And now the extended outlook for the period Monday through Saturday. The probability for widespread hazardous weather is low. Here's the hazardous weather outlook for the following county: Cambria, Pennsylvania. For today and tonight, locally heavy rainfall could result in isolated instances of flooding this evening and overnight. And now the extended outlook for the period Monday through Saturday. The probability for widespread hazardous weather is low. Spotters are encouraged to report significant hazardous weather. The Altoona climate summary for yesterday, May 23, 2026. Yesterday's high temperature of 50 degrees occurred at 12:18 a.m. This high was 23 degrees below the normal high of 73. Yesterday's low temperature of 45 degrees occurred at 5:54 a.m. This low was 7 degrees below the normal low of 52. 0.83 inches of precipitation fell yesterday, which brings the monthly total to 3.34 inches. This is 0.57 inches above the normal amount of 2.77 inches for May. The total precipitation for the season since March 1st now stands at 10.31 inches, which is 1.25 inches above normal. The total precipitation for the year is now 13.06 inches, which is 0.18 inches below normal. There were 17 heating degree days yesterday, which is 12 above normal. This brings the monthly total to 232, which is 73 above normal. The yearly total since July 1st is 5,773, which is 80 above normal. There were no cooling degree days yesterday, which is 2 below normal. This leaves the monthly total at 36, which is 6 above normal. The yearly total since January 1st is 68, which is 30 above normal. Yesterday the average wind speed was 9 miles per hour. The normal high temperature for today is 73 degrees, and the normal low is 52. The record high for today is 86, which occurred in 1962, and the record low is 30, which occurred in 1963. Sunrise today is at 5:50 a.m. and sunset is at 8:31 p.m. Another cool day is in store east of the mountains, with high temperatures only expected to get into the upper 50s to low 60s under overcast skies. Across western Pennsylvania, a mix of sun and clouds will support temperatures into the mid to upper 70s. Light rain will taper off across eastern Pennsylvania this morning, giving way to a mostly dry day. A few passing light showers are possible before more widespread steady rain and some storms arrive again tonight from west to east. Rain will taper off from northwest to southeast on Monday, with lingering showers across southern Pennsylvania through at least Tuesday. Fairly widespread dense fog looks increasingly likely Tuesday morning across western and northern Pennsylvania. Temperatures will trend warmer through Wednesday, with highs getting back into the low 80s before a cooler, brighter end of May. Here is the latest National Weather Service forecast for Blair and Bedford counties, including the city of Altoona.
Rest of today, mostly cloudy. Areas of fog between 8 a.m. and 2 p.m. A slight chance of showers between 8 a.m. and 10 a.m. A slight chance of showers and thunderstorms after 4 p.m. Highs in the lower 60s. Southeast winds 5 to 10 miles an hour with gusts up to 20 miles an hour. Chance of rain 20%. Tonight, a slight chance of thunderstorms through midnight. Showers likely. Patchy fog after 10 p.m. Rainfall amounts between a quarter and a half inch. Lows around 60. Southeast winds around 5 miles an hour. Gusts up to 20 miles an hour through midnight. Chance of rain 70%. Memorial Day, warmer. Mostly cloudy, then becoming partly sunny between 2 p.m. and 4 p.m., then becoming mostly cloudy. Patchy fog before 10 a.m. A chance of showers before 8 a.m. A slight chance of showers between 8 a.m. and 2 p.m., then a chance of showers and a slight chance of thunderstorms after 2 p.m. Rainfall amounts less than a tenth of an inch. Highs in the mid-70s. Northwest winds around 5 miles an hour. Chance of rain 50%. Monday night, mostly cloudy. A chance of showers and a slight chance of thunderstorms before 8 p.m. A chance of showers after 2 a.m. Patchy fog after 10 p.m. Rainfall amounts less than a tenth of an inch. Lows in the upper 50s. North winds around 5 miles an hour. Chance of rain 50%. Here is the latest National Weather Service forecast for Cambria County, including the city of Johnstown. Rest of today, mostly cloudy, then becoming partly sunny between 2 p.m. and 4 p.m., then becoming mostly cloudy. Areas of fog between 8 a.m. and 2 p.m. A slight chance of showers between 8 a.m. and noon. A chance of showers and a slight chance of thunderstorms this afternoon. Rainfall amounts less than a tenth of an inch. Highs in the mid-60s. Southeast winds 10 to 15 miles an hour with gusts up to 25 miles an hour. Chance of rain 40%. Tonight, showers and a slight chance of thunderstorms. Rainfall amounts between a quarter and a half inch. Lows around 60. Southeast winds 5 to 10 miles an hour. Chance of rain 80%. Memorial Day, mostly cloudy. A chance of showers before 8 a.m., then a slight chance of showers between 8 a.m. and 10 a.m. A slight chance of showers and thunderstorms after 2 p.m. Rainfall amounts around a tenth of an inch. Highs in the lower 70s. Northwest winds around 5 miles an hour. Chance of rain 50%. Monday night, mostly cloudy. A slight chance of showers before 8 p.m. A slight chance of showers after 2 a.m. Patchy fog after midnight. Lows in the upper 50s. Northwest winds around 5 miles an hour, becoming east after midnight. Chance of rain 20%. And now the extended forecast for South Central Pennsylvania. Tuesday, mostly cloudy with a chance of showers and a slight chance of thunderstorms. Patchy fog. Highs in the upper 70s. Chance of rain 50%. Tuesday night, mostly cloudy with a 20% chance of showers. Patchy fog. Lows around 60. Wednesday, mostly cloudy with a chance of showers and thunderstorms. Highs in the upper 70s. Chance of rain 50%. Wednesday night, mostly cloudy with a 20% chance of showers. Lows around 60. Thursday, partly sunny with a 20% chance of showers. Highs in the upper 70s. Thursday night, mostly clear. Lows in the mid-50s. Friday, sunny. Highs in the lower 70s. Friday night, partly cloudy. Lows in the lower 50s. Saturday, mostly sunny. Highs in the lower 70s. The 8 to 14 day outlook, from Sunday May 31st to Saturday June 6th, calls for above normal temperatures and below normal precipitation. Normal high temperatures across central Pennsylvania during this period range from the low 70s over the Allegheny Mountains to the upper 70s across the lower Susquehanna Valley. Normal lows range from the upper 40s over the Alleghenies to the upper 50s across the lower Susquehanna Valley. Here are the 10 a.m. conditions in the Altoona area. In Altoona, it was cloudy.
The temperature was 51 degrees, the dew point 49, and the relative humidity 92%. The wind was southeast at 7 miles an hour. The pressure was 30.27 inches and steady. At State College, it was cloudy. The temperature was 54 degrees, the dew point 50, and the relative humidity 87%. The wind was southeast at 7 miles an hour. The pressure was 30.27 inches and falling. Now, a few other local conditions: Johnstown, cloudy 51, Dubois, cloudy 50, La Trobe, partly sunny 63, Pittsburgh light rain 61, Erie, cloudy 60, Bradford cloudy 48. To the south and east, York, cloudy 54, Selins Grove cloudy 53, Harrisburg drizzle 55, Philadelphia light rain 56, Baltimore cloudy 56, Washington D.C. cloudy 56. Once again, in Altoona it was 51 degrees under cloudy skies. And at State College it was 54 degrees under cloudy skies. This is NOAA Weather Radio, All Hazards Station WNG 589. Serving South Central Pennsylvania, and originating from the National Weather Service Office in State College. Here are the 10 a.m. conditions in the Altoona area. In Altoona, it was cloudy. The temperature was 51 degrees, the dew point 49, and the relative humidity 92%. The wind was southeast at 7 miles an hour. The pressure was 30.27 inches and steady. At State College, it was cloudy. The temperature was 54 degrees, the dew point 50, and the relative humidity 87%. The wind was southeast at 7 miles an hour. The pressure was 30.27 inches and falling. Now, a few other local conditions: Johnstown, cloudy 51, Dubois, cloudy 50, La Trobe, partly sunny 63, Pittsburgh light rain 61, Erie, cloudy 60, Bradford cloudy 48. To the south and east, York, cloudy 54, Selins Grove cloudy 53, Harrisburg drizzle 55, Philadelphia light rain 56, Baltimore cloudy 56, Washington D.C. cloudy 56. Once again, in Altoona it was 51 degrees under cloudy skies. And at State College it was 54 degrees under cloudy skies. 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Here's the hazardous weather outlook for the following counties: Bedford, Blair, and Huntingdon. For today and tonight, the probability for widespread hazardous weather is low. And now the extended outlook for the period Monday through Saturday. The probability for widespread hazardous weather is low. Here's the hazardous weather outlook for the following county: Cambria, Pennsylvania. For today and tonight, locally heavy rainfall could result in isolated instances of flooding this evening and overnight. And now the extended outlook for the period Monday through Saturday. The probability for widespread hazardous weather is low. Spotters are encouraged to report significant hazardous weather. The Altoona Climate Summary for yesterday, May 23, 2026. Yesterday's high temperature of 50 degrees occurred at 12:18 a.m. This high was 23 degrees below the normal high of 73. Yesterday's low temperature of 45 degrees occurred at 5:54 a.m. This low was 7 degrees below the normal low of 52. 0.83 inches of precipitation fell yesterday, which brings the monthly total to 3.34 inches. This is 0.57 inches above the normal amount of 2.77 inches for May. The total precipitation for the season since March 1st now stands at 10.31 inches, which is 1.25 inches above normal. The total precipitation for the year is now 13.06 inches, which is 0.18 inches below normal. There were 17 heating degree days yesterday, which is 12 above normal. This brings the monthly total to 232, which is 73 above normal. The yearly total since July 1st is 5,773, which is 80 above normal. There were no cooling degree days yesterday, which is 2 below normal. This leaves the monthly total at 36, which is 6 above normal. The yearly total since January 1st is 68, which is 30 above normal. Yesterday the average wind speed was 9 miles per hour. The normal high temperature for today is 73 degrees, and the normal low is 52.
The record high for today is 86, which occurred in 1962, and the record low is 30, which occurred in 1963. Sunrise today is at 5:50 a.m. and sunset is at 8:31 p.m. Another cool day is in store east of the mountains, with high temperatures only expected to get into the upper 50s to low 60s under overcast skies. Across western Pennsylvania, a mix of sun and clouds will support temperatures into the mid to upper 70s. Light rain will taper off across eastern Pennsylvania this morning, giving way to a mostly dry day. A few passing light showers are possible before more widespread steady rain and some storms arrive again tonight from west to east. Rain will taper off from northwest to southeast on Monday, with lingering showers across southern Pennsylvania through at least Tuesday. Fairly widespread dense fog looks increasingly likely Tuesday morning across western and northern Pennsylvania. Temperatures will trend warmer through Wednesday, with highs getting back into the low 80s before a cooler, brighter end of May. Here is the latest National Weather Service forecast for Blair and Bedford counties, including the city of Altoona. Rest of today, mostly cloudy. Areas of fog between 8 a.m. and 2 p.m. A slight chance of showers between 8 a.m. and 10 a.m. A slight chance of showers and thunderstorms after 4 p.m. Highs in the lower 60s. Southeast winds 5 to 10 miles an hour with gusts up to 20 miles an hour. Chance of rain 20%. Tonight, a slight chance of thunderstorms through midnight. Showers likely. Patchy fog after 10 p.m. Rainfall amounts between a quarter and a half inch. Lows around 60. Southeast winds around 5 miles an hour. Gusts up to 20 miles an hour through midnight. Chance of rain 70%. Memorial Day, warmer. Mostly cloudy, then becoming partly sunny between 2 p.m. and 4 p.m., then becoming mostly cloudy. Patchy fog before 10 a.m. A chance of showers before 8 a.m. A slight chance of showers between 8 a.m. and 2 p.m., then a chance of showers and a slight chance of thunderstorms after 2 p.m. Rainfall amounts less than a tenth of an inch. Highs in the mid-70s. Northwest winds around 5 miles an hour. Chance of rain 50%. Monday night, mostly cloudy. A chance of showers and a slight chance of thunderstorms before 8 p.m. A chance of showers after 2 a.m. Patchy fog after 10 p.m. Rainfall amounts less than a tenth of an inch. Lows in the upper 50s. North winds around 5 miles an hour. Chance of rain 50%. Here is the latest National Weather Service forecast for Cambria County, including the city of Johnstown. Rest of today, mostly cloudy, then becoming partly sunny between 2 p.m. and 4 p.m., then becoming mostly cloudy. Areas of fog between 8 a.m. and 2 p.m. A slight chance of showers between 8 a.m. and noon. A chance of showers and a slight chance of thunderstorms this afternoon. Rainfall amounts less than a tenth of an inch. Highs in the mid-60s. Southeast winds 10 to 15 miles an hour with gusts up to 25 miles an hour. Chance of rain 40%. Tonight, showers and a slight chance of thunderstorms. Rainfall amounts between a quarter and a half inch. Lows around 60. Southeast winds 5 to 10 miles an hour. Chance of rain 80%. Memorial Day, mostly cloudy. A chance of showers before 8 a.m., then a slight chance of showers between 8 a.m. and 10 a.m. A slight chance of showers and thunderstorms after 2 p.m. Rainfall amounts around a tenth of an inch. Highs in the lower 70s. Northwest winds around 5 miles an hour. Chance of rain 50%. Monday night, mostly cloudy. A slight chance of showers before 8 p.m. A slight chance of showers after 2 a.m. Patchy fog after midnight. Lows in the upper 50s. Northwest winds around 5 miles an hour, becoming east after midnight. Chance of rain 20%. And now the extended forecast for South Central Pennsylvania. Tuesday, mostly cloudy with a chance of showers and a slight chance of thunderstorms. Patchy fog. Highs in the upper 70s. Chance of rain 50%. Tuesday night, mostly cloudy with a 20% chance of showers. Patchy fog. Lows around 60. Wednesday, mostly cloudy with a chance of showers and thunderstorms.
highs in the upper 70s. Chance of rain 50%. Wednesday night, mostly cloudy with a 20% chance of showers. Lows around 60. Thursday, partly sunny with a 20% chance of showers. Highs in the upper 70s. Thursday night, mostly clear. Lows in the mid-50s. Friday, sunny. Highs in the lower 70s. Friday night, partly cloudy. Lows in the lower 50s. Saturday, mostly sunny. Highs in the lower 70s. The 8 to 14 day outlook, from Sunday May 31st to Saturday June 6th, calls for above normal temperatures and below normal precipitation. Normal high temperatures across central Pennsylvania during this period range from the low 70s over the Allegheny Mountains to the upper 70s across the lower Susquehanna Valley. Normal lows range from the upper 40s over the Alleghenies to the upper 50s across the lower Susquehanna Valley. Here are the 10 a.m. conditions in the Altoona area. In Altoona, it was cloudy. The temperature was 51 degrees, the dew point 49, and the relative humidity 92%. The wind was southeast at 7 miles an hour. The pressure was 30.27 inches and steady. At State College, it was cloudy. The temperature was 54 degrees, the dew point 50, and the relative humidity 87%. The wind was southeast at 7 miles an hour. The pressure was 30.27 inches and falling. Now, a few other local conditions: Johnstown, cloudy 51, Dubois, cloudy 50, Latrobe, partly sunny 63, Pittsburgh light rain 61, Erie, cloudy 60, Bradford cloudy 48. To the south and east, York, cloudy 54, Selins Grove cloudy 53, Harrisburg drizzle 55, Philadelphia light rain 56, Baltimore cloudy 56, Washington D.C. cloudy 56. Once again, in Altoona it was 51 degrees under cloudy skies. And at State College it was 54 degrees under cloudy skies. This is NOAA Weather Radio, All Hazards Station WNG 589. 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We are located at Innovation Park in State College. 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Properly set weather radios, with the alarm device, will alert you when severe weather warnings or watches are issued. Programming on this station will be temporarily changed during severe weather, to bring you the latest information. Warnings and safety information from the National Weather Service may someday save your life or protect your property. Here's the hazardous weather outlook, for the following counties: Bedford, Blair, and Huntingdon. For today and tonight, the probability for widespread hazardous weather is low. And now the extended outlook for the period Monday through Saturday. The probability for widespread hazardous weather is low. Here's the hazardous weather outlook for the following county: Cambria, Pennsylvania. For today and tonight, locally heavy rainfall could result in isolated instances of flooding this evening and overnight. And now the extended outlook for the period Monday through Saturday. The probability for widespread hazardous weather is low. Spotters are encouraged to report significant hazardous weather. The Altoona Climate Summary for yesterday, May 23, 2026. Yesterday's high temperature of 50 degrees occurred at 12:18 a.m. This high was 23 degrees below the normal high of 73. Yesterday's low temperature of 45 degrees occurred at 5:54 a.m. This low was 7 degrees below the normal low of 52. 0.83 inches of precipitation fell yesterday, which brings the monthly total to 3.34 inches. This is 0.57 inches above the normal amount of 2.77 inches for May. The total precipitation for the season since March 1st now stands at 10.31 inches, which is 1.25 inches above normal. The total precipitation for the year is now 13.06 inches, which is 0.18 inches below normal. There were 17 heating degree days yesterday, which is 12 above normal.
This brings the monthly total to 232, which is 73 above normal. The yearly total since July 1st is 5,773, which is 80 above normal. There were no cooling degree days yesterday, which is 2 below normal. This leaves the monthly total at 36, which is 6 above normal. The yearly total since January 1st is 68, which is 30 above normal. Yesterday the average wind speed was 9 miles per hour. The normal high temperature for today is 73 degrees, and the normal low is 52. The record high for today is 86, which occurred in 1962, and the record low is 30, which occurred in 1963. Sunrise today is at 5:50 a.m. and sunset is at 8:31 p.m. Another cool day is in store east of the mountains, with high temperatures only expected to get into the upper 50s to low 60s under overcast skies. Across western Pennsylvania, a mix of sun and clouds will support temperatures into the mid to upper 70s. Light rain will taper off across eastern Pennsylvania this morning, giving way to a mostly dry day. A few passing light showers are possible before more widespread steady rain and some storms arrive again tonight from west to east. Rain will taper off from northwest to southeast on Monday, with lingering showers across southern Pennsylvania through at least Tuesday. Fairly widespread dense fog looks increasingly likely Tuesday morning across western and northern Pennsylvania. Temperatures will trend warmer through Wednesday, with highs getting back into the low 80s before a cooler, brighter end of May. Here is the latest National Weather Service forecast for Blair and Bedford counties, including the city of Altoona. Rest of today, mostly cloudy. Areas of fog between 8 a.m. and 2 p.m. A slight chance of showers between 8 a.m. and 10 a.m. A slight chance of showers and thunderstorms after 4 p.m. Highs in the lower 60s. Southeast winds 5 to 10 miles an hour with gusts up to 20 miles an hour. Chance of rain 20%. Tonight, a slight chance of thunderstorms through midnight. Showers likely. Patchy fog after 10 p.m. Rainfall amounts between a quarter and a half inch. Lows around 60. Southeast winds around 5 miles an hour. Gusts up to 20 miles an hour through midnight. Chance of rain 70%. Memorial Day, warmer. Mostly cloudy, then becoming partly sunny between 2 p.m. and 4 p.m., then becoming mostly cloudy. Patchy fog before 10 a.m. A chance of showers before 8 a.m. A slight chance of showers between 8 a.m. and 2 p.m., then a chance of showers and a slight chance of thunderstorms after 2 p.m. Rainfall amounts less than a tenth of an inch. Highs in the mid-70s. Northwest winds around 5 miles an hour. Chance of rain 50%. Monday night, mostly cloudy. A chance of showers and a slight chance of thunderstorms before 8 p.m. A chance of showers after 2 a.m. Patchy fog after 10 p.m. Rainfall amounts less than a tenth of an inch. Lows in the upper 50s. North winds around 5 miles an hour. Chance of rain 50%. Here is the latest National Weather Service forecast for Cambria County, including the city of Johnstown. Rest of today, mostly cloudy, then becoming partly sunny between 2 p.m. and 4 p.m., then becoming mostly cloudy. Areas of fog between 8 a.m. and 2 p.m. A slight chance of showers between 8 a.m. and noon. A chance of showers and a slight chance of thunderstorms this afternoon. Rainfall amounts less than a tenth of an inch. Highs in the mid-60s. Southeast winds 10 to 15 miles an hour with gusts up to 25 miles an hour. Chance of rain 40%. Tonight, showers and a slight chance of thunderstorms. Rainfall amounts between a quarter and a half inch. Lows around 60. Southeast winds 5 to 10 miles an hour. Chance of rain 80%. Memorial Day, mostly cloudy. A chance of showers before 8 a.m., then a slight chance of showers between 8 a.m. and 10 a.m. A slight chance of showers and thunderstorms after 2 p.m. Rainfall amounts around a tenth of an inch. Highs in the lower 70s. Northwest winds around 5 miles an hour. Chance of rain 50%. Monday night, mostly cloudy. A slight chance of showers before 8 p.m. A slight chance of showers after 2 a.m. Patchy fog after midnight. Lows in the upper 50s.
Northwest winds around 5 miles an hour, becoming east after midnight. Chance of rain 20%. And now the extended forecast for South Central Pennsylvania. Tuesday, mostly cloudy with a chance of showers and a slight chance of thunderstorms. Patchy fog. Highs in the upper 70s. Chance of rain 50%. Tuesday night, mostly cloudy with a 20% chance of showers. Patchy fog.

lows in the lower 50s. Saturday, mostly sunny. Highs in the lower 70s. The 8 to 14 day outlook, from Sunday, May 31st to Saturday, June 6th, calls for above normal temperatures and below normal precipitation. Normal high temperatures across central Pennsylvania during this period range from the low 70s over the Allegheny Mountains to the upper 70s across the lower Susquehanna Valley. Normal lows range from the upper 40s over the Alleghenies to the upper 50s across the lower Susquehanna Valley. Here are the 10 a.m. conditions in the Altoona area. In Altoona, it was cloudy. The temperature was 51 degrees, the dew point 49, and the relative humidity 92%. The wind was southeast at 7 miles an hour. The pressure was 30.27 inches and steady. At State College, it was cloudy. The temperature was 54 degrees, the dew point 50, and the relative humidity 87%. The wind was southeast at 7 miles an hour. The pressure was 30.27 inches and falling. Now, a few other local conditions: Johnstown, cloudy 51, Dubois, cloudy 50, Latrobe, partly sunny 63, Pittsburgh light rain 61, Erie, cloudy 60, Bradford cloudy 48. To the south and east, York, cloudy 54, Selins Grove cloudy 53, Harrisburg drizzle 55, Philadelphia light rain 56, Baltimore cloudy 56, Washington D.C. cloudy 56. Once again, in Altoona it was 51 degrees under cloudy skies. And at State College it was 54 degrees under cloudy skies. 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Here's the hazardous weather outlook for the following counties: Bedford, Blair, and Huntingdon. For today and tonight, the probability for widespread hazardous weather is low. And now the extended outlook for the period Monday through Saturday. The probability for widespread hazardous weather is low. Here's the hazardous weather outlook for the following county: Cambria, Pennsylvania. For today and tonight, locally heavy rainfall could result in isolated instances of flooding this evening and overnight. And now the extended outlook for the period Monday through Saturday. The probability for widespread hazardous weather is low. Spotters are encouraged to report significant hazardous weather. Another cool day is in store east of the mountains, with high temperatures only expected to get into the upper 50s to low 60s under overcast skies. Across western Pennsylvania, a mix of sun and clouds will support temperatures into the mid to upper 70s. Light rain will taper off across eastern Pennsylvania this morning, giving way to a mostly dry day. A few passing light showers are possible before more widespread steady rain and some storms arrive again tonight from west to east. Rain will taper off from northwest to southeast on Monday, with lingering showers across southern Pennsylvania through at least Tuesday. Fairly widespread dense fog looks increasingly likely Tuesday morning across western and northern Pennsylvania. Temperatures will trend warmer through Wednesday, with highs getting back into the low 80s before a cooler, brighter end of May. Here is the latest National Weather Service forecast for Blair and Bedford counties, including the city of Altoona. Rest of today, mostly cloudy. Areas of fog between 10 a.m. and 2 p.m. A slight chance of showers and thunderstorms after 4 p.m. Highs in the lower 60s. Southeast winds 5 to 10 miles an hour with gusts up to 20 miles an hour. Chance of rain 20%. Tonight, a slight chance of thunderstorms through midnight. Showers likely. Patchy fog after 10 p.m. Rainfall amounts between a quarter and a half inch. Lows around 60. Southeast winds around 5 miles an hour. Gusts up to 20 miles an hour through midnight. Chance of rain 70%. Memorial Day, warmer. Mostly cloudy, then becoming partly sunny between 2 p.m. and 4 p.m., then becoming mostly cloudy. Patchy fog before 10 a.m. A chance of showers before 8 a.m. A slight chance of showers between 8 a.m. and 2 p.m., then a chance of showers and a slight chance of thunderstorms after 2 p.m. Rainfall amounts less than a tenth of an inch. Highs in the mid-70s. Northwest winds around 5 miles an hour. Chance of rain 50%. Monday night, mostly clear.

cloudy. A chance of showers and a slight chance of thunderstorms before 8 p.m. A chance of showers after 2 a.m. Patchy fog after 10 p.m. Rainfall amounts less than a tenth of an inch. Lows in the upper 50s. North winds around 5 miles an hour. Chance of rain 50%. Here is the latest National Weather Service forecast for Cambria County, including the city of Johnstown. Rest of today, areas of fog between 10 a.m. and 2 p.m. Mostly cloudy between 10 a.m. and 2 p.m., then partly sunny with a slight chance of showers and thunderstorms between 2 p.m. and 4 p.m. Mostly cloudy with a chance of showers and a slight chance of thunderstorms after 4 p.m. Rainfall amounts less than a tenth of an inch. Highs in the mid-60s. Southeast winds 5 to 10 miles an hour with gusts up to 20 miles an hour. Chance of rain 40%. Tonight, showers and a slight chance of thunderstorms. Rainfall amounts between a quarter and a half inch. Lows around 60. Southeast winds 5 to 10 miles an hour. Chance of rain 80%. Memorial Day, mostly cloudy. A chance of showers before 8 a.m., then a slight chance of showers between 8 a.m. and 10 a.m. A slight chance of showers and thunderstorms after 2 p.m. Rainfall amounts around a tenth of an inch. Highs in the lower 70s. Northwest winds around 5 miles an hour. Chance of rain 50%. Monday night, mostly cloudy. A slight chance of showers before 8 p.m. A slight chance of showers after 2 a.m. Patchy fog after midnight. Lows in the upper 50s. Northwest winds around 5 miles an hour, becoming east after midnight. Chance of rain 20%. And now the extended forecast for South Central Pennsylvania. Tuesday, mostly cloudy with a chance of showers and a slight chance of thunderstorms. Patchy fog. Highs in the upper 70s. Chance of rain 50%. Tuesday night, mostly cloudy with a 20% chance of showers. Patchy fog. Lows around 60. Wednesday, mostly cloudy with a chance of showers and thunderstorms. Highs in the upper 70s. Chance of rain 50%. Wednesday night, mostly cloudy with a 20% chance of showers. Lows around 60. Thursday, partly sunny with a 20% chance of showers. Highs in the upper 70s. Thursday night, mostly clear. Lows in the mid-50s. Friday, sunny. Highs in the lower 70s. Friday night, partly cloudy. Lows in the lower 50s. Saturday, mostly sunny. Highs in the lower 70s. The 8 to 14 day outlook, from Sunday May 31st to Saturday June 6th, calls for above normal temperatures and below normal precipitation. Normal high temperatures across central Pennsylvania during this period range from the low 70s over the Allegheny Mountains to the upper 70s across the lower Susquehanna Valley. Normal lows range from the upper 40s over the Alleghenies to the upper 50s across the lower Susquehanna Valley. Here are the 10 a.m. conditions in the Altoona area. In Altoona, it was cloudy. The temperature was 51 degrees, the dew point 49, and the relative humidity 92%. The wind was southeast at 7 miles an hour. The pressure was 30.27 inches and steady. At State College, it was cloudy. The temperature was 54 degrees, the dew point 50, and the relative humidity 87%. The wind was southeast at 7 miles an hour. The pressure was 30.27 inches and falling. Now, a few other local conditions: Johnstown, cloudy 51, Dubois, cloudy 50, Latrobe, partly sunny 63, Pittsburgh light rain 61, Erie, cloudy 60, Bradford cloudy 48. To the south and east, York, cloudy 54, Selins Grove cloudy 53, Harrisburg drizzle 55, Philadelphia light rain 56, Baltimore cloudy 56, Washington D.C. cloudy 56. Once again, in Altoona it was 51 degrees under cloudy skies. And at State College it was 54 degrees under cloudy skies. 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Here's the hazardous weather outlook for the following counties: Bedford, Blair, and Huntingdon.
for today and tonight. The probability for widespread hazardous weather is low. And now the extended outlook for the period Monday through Saturday. The probability for widespread hazardous weather is low. Here's the hazardous weather outlook for the following county, Cambria, Pennsylvania. For today and tonight. Locally heavy rainfall could result in isolated instances of flooding this evening and overnight. And now the extended outlook for the period Monday through Saturday. The probability for widespread hazardous weather is low. Spotters are encouraged to report significant hazardous weather. Another cool day is in store east of the mountains, with high temperatures only expected to get into the upper 50s to low 60s under overcast skies. Across western Pennsylvania, a mix of sun and clouds will support temperatures into the mid to upper 70s. Light rain will taper off across eastern Pennsylvania this morning, giving way to a mostly dry day. A few passing light showers are possible before more widespread steady rain and some storms arrive again tonight from west to east. Rain will taper off from northwest to southeast on Monday, with lingering showers across southern Pennsylvania through at least Tuesday. Fairly widespread dense fog looks increasingly likely Tuesday morning across western and northern Pennsylvania. Temperatures will trend warmer through Wednesday, with highs getting back into the low 80s before a cooler, brighter end of May. Here is the latest National Weather Service forecast for Blair and Bedford counties, including the city of Altoona. Rest of today, mostly cloudy. Areas of fog between 10 a.m. and 2 p.m. A slight chance of showers and thunderstorms after 4 p.m. Highs in the lower 60s. Southeast winds 5 to 10 miles an hour with gusts up to 20 miles an hour. Chance of rain 20%. Tonight, a slight chance of thunderstorms through midnight. Showers likely. Patchy fog after 10 p.m. Rainfall amounts between a quarter and a half inch. Lows around 60. Southeast winds around 5 miles an hour. Gusts up to 20 miles an hour through midnight. Chance of rain 70%. Memorial Day, warmer. Mostly cloudy, then becoming partly sunny between 2 p.m. and 4 p.m., then becoming mostly cloudy. Patchy fog before 10 a.m. A chance of showers before 8 a.m. A slight chance of showers between 8 a.m. and 2 p.m., then a chance of showers and a slight chance of thunderstorms after 2 p.m. Rainfall amounts less than a tenth of an inch. Highs in the mid-70s. Northwest winds around 5 miles an hour. Chance of rain 50%. Monday night, mostly cloudy. A chance of showers and a slight chance of thunderstorms before 8 p.m. A chance of showers after 2 a.m. Patchy fog after 10 p.m. Rainfall amounts less than a tenth of an inch. Lows in the upper 50s. North winds around 5 miles an hour. Chance of rain 50%. Here is the latest National Weather Service forecast for Cambria County, including the city of Johnstown. Rest of today, areas of fog between 10 a.m. and 2 p.m. Mostly cloudy between 10 a.m. and 2 p.m., then partly sunny with a slight chance of showers and thunderstorms between 2 p.m. and 4 p.m. Mostly cloudy with a chance of showers and a slight chance of thunderstorms after 4 p.m. Rainfall amounts less than a tenth of an inch. Highs in the mid-60s. Southeast winds 5 to 10 miles an hour with gusts up to 20 miles an hour. Chance of rain 40%. Tonight, showers and a slight chance of thunderstorms. Rainfall amounts between a quarter and a half inch. Lows around 60. Southeast winds 5 to 10 miles an hour. Chance of rain 80%. Memorial Day, mostly cloudy. A chance of showers before 8 a.m., then a slight chance of showers between 8 a.m. and 10 a.m. A slight chance of showers and thunderstorms after 2 p.m. Rainfall amounts around a tenth of an inch. Highs in the lower 70s. Northwest winds around 5 miles an hour. Chance of rain 50%. Monday night, mostly cloudy. A slight chance of showers before 8 p.m. A slight chance of showers after 2 a.m. Patchy fog after midnight. Lows in the upper 50s. Northwest winds around 5 miles an hour, becoming east after midnight. Chance of rain 20%. And now the extended forecast for south central Pennsylvania.
Tuesday, mostly cloudy with a chance of showers and a slight chance of thunderstorms. Patchy fog. Highs in the upper 70s. Chance of rain 50%. Tuesday night, mostly cloudy with a 20% chance of showers. Patchy fog. Lows around 60. Wednesday, mostly cloudy with a chance of showers and thunderstorms. Highs in the upper 70s. Chance of rain 50%. Wednesday night, mostly cloudy with a 20% chance of showers. Lows around 60. Thursday, partly sunny with a 20% chance of showers. Highs in the upper 70s. Thursday night, mostly clear. Lows in the mid-50s. Friday, sunny. Highs in the lower 70s. Friday night, partly cloudy. Lows in the lower 50s. Saturday, mostly sunny. Highs in the lower 70s. The 8 to 14 day outlook, from Sunday May 31st to Saturday June 6th, calls for above normal temperatures and below normal precipitation. Normal high temperatures across central Pennsylvania during this period range from the low 70s over the Allegheny Mountains to the upper 70s across the lower Susquehanna Valley. Normal lows range from the upper 40s over the Alleghenies to the upper 50s across the lower Susquehanna Valley. Here are the 10 a.m. conditions in the Altoona area. In Altoona, it was cloudy. The temperature was 51 degrees, the dew point 49, and the relative humidity 92%. The wind was southeast at 7 miles an hour. The pressure was 30.27 inches and steady. At State College, it was cloudy. The temperature was 54 degrees, the dew point 50, and the relative humidity 87%. The wind was southeast at 7 miles an hour. The pressure was 30.27 inches and falling. Now, a few other local conditions: Johnstown, cloudy 51, Du Bois, cloudy 50, La Trobe, partly sunny 63, Pittsburgh light rain 61, Erie, cloudy 60, Bradford cloudy 48. To the south and east, York, cloudy 54, Selins Grove cloudy 53, Harrisburg drizzle 55, Philadelphia light rain 56, Baltimore cloudy 56, Washington DC cloudy 56. Once again, in Altoona it was 51 degrees under cloudy skies. And at State College it was 54 degrees under cloudy skies. 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Here's the hazardous weather outlook for the following counties: Bedford, Blair, and Huntingdon. For today and tonight, the probability for widespread hazardous weather is low. And now the extended outlook for the period Monday through Saturday. The probability for widespread hazardous weather is low. Here's the hazardous weather outlook for the following county: Cambria, Pennsylvania. For today and tonight, locally heavy rainfall could result in isolated instances of flooding this evening and overnight. And now the extended outlook for the period Monday through Saturday. The probability for widespread hazardous weather is low. Spotters are encouraged to report significant hazardous weather. Another cool day is in store east of the mountains, with high temperatures only expected to get into the upper 50s to low 60s under overcast skies. Across western Pennsylvania, a mix of sun and clouds will support temperatures into the mid to upper 70s. Light rain will taper off across eastern Pennsylvania this morning, giving way to a mostly dry day. A few passing light showers are possible before more widespread steady rain and some storms arrive again tonight from west to east. Rain will taper off from northwest to southeast on Monday, with lingering showers across southern Pennsylvania through at least Tuesday. Fairly widespread dense fog looks increasingly likely Tuesday morning across western and northern Pennsylvania. Temperatures will trend warmer through Wednesday, with highs getting back into the low 80s before a cooler, brighter end of May. Here is the latest National Weather Service forecast for Blair and Bedford counties, including the city of Altoona. Rest of today, mostly cloudy. Areas of fog between 10 a.m. and 2 p.m. A slight chance of showers and thunderstorms after 4 p.m. Highs in the lower 60s. Southeast winds 5 to 10 miles an hour with gusts up to 20 miles an hour. Chance of rain 20%. Tonight, a slight chance of thunderstorms through midnight.
showers likely. Patchy fog after 10 p.m. Rainfall amounts between a quarter and a half inch. Lows around 60. Southeast winds around 5 miles an hour. Gusts up to 20 miles an hour through midnight. Chance of rain 70%. Memorial Day, warmer. Mostly cloudy, then becoming partly sunny between 2 p.m. and 4 p.m., then becoming mostly cloudy. Patchy fog before 10 a.m. A chance of showers before 8 a.m. A slight chance of showers between 8 a.m. and 2 p.m., then a chance of showers and a slight chance of thunderstorms after 2 p.m. Rainfall amounts less than a tenth of an inch. Highs in the mid-70s. Northwest winds around 5 miles an hour. Chance of rain 50%. Monday night, mostly cloudy. A chance of showers and a slight chance of thunderstorms before 8 p.m. A chance of showers after 2 a.m. Patchy fog after 10 p.m. Rainfall amounts less than a tenth of an inch. Lows in the upper 50s. North winds around 5 miles an hour. Chance of rain 50%. Here is the latest National Weather Service forecast for Cambria County, including the city of Johnstown. Rest of today, areas of fog between 10 a.m. and 2 p.m. Mostly cloudy between 10 a.m. and 2 p.m., then partly sunny with a slight chance of showers and thunderstorms between 2 p.m. and 4 p.m. Mostly cloudy with a chance of showers and a slight chance of thunderstorms after 4 p.m. Rainfall amounts less than a tenth of an inch. Highs in the mid-60s. Southeast winds 5 to 10 miles an hour with gusts up to 20 miles an hour. Chance of rain 40%. Tonight, showers and a slight chance of thunderstorms. Rainfall amounts between a quarter and a half inch. Lows around 60. Southeast winds 5 to 10 miles an hour. Chance of rain 80%. Memorial Day, mostly cloudy. A chance of showers before 8 a.m., then a slight chance of showers between 8 a.m. and 10 a.m. A slight chance of showers and thunderstorms after 2 p.m. Rainfall amounts around a tenth of an inch. Highs in the lower 70s. Northwest winds around 5 miles an hour. Chance of rain 50%. Monday night, mostly cloudy. A slight chance of showers before 8 p.m. A slight chance of showers after 2 a.m. Patchy fog after midnight. Lows in the upper 50s. Northwest winds around 5 miles an hour, becoming east after midnight. Chance of rain 20%. And now the extended forecast for South Central Pennsylvania. Tuesday, mostly cloudy with a chance of showers and a slight chance of thunderstorms. Patchy fog. Highs in the upper 70s. Chance of rain 50%. Tuesday night, mostly cloudy with a 20% chance of showers. Patchy fog. Lows around 60. Wednesday, mostly cloudy with a chance of showers and thunderstorms. Highs in the upper 70s. Chance of rain 50%. Wednesday night, mostly cloudy with a 20% chance of showers. Lows around 60. Thursday, partly sunny with a 20% chance of showers. Highs in the upper 70s. Thursday night, mostly clear. Lows in the mid-50s. Friday, sunny. Highs in the lower 70s. Friday night, partly cloudy. Lows in the lower 50s. Saturday, mostly sunny. Highs in the lower 70s. The 8 to 14 day outlook, from Sunday May 31st to Saturday June 6th, calls for above normal temperatures and below normal precipitation. Normal high temperatures across central Pennsylvania during this period range from the low 70s over the Allegheny Mountains to the upper 70s across the lower Susquehanna Valley. Normal lows range from the upper 40s over the Alleghenies to the upper 50s across the lower Susquehanna Valley. Here are the 10 a.m. conditions in the Altoona area. In Altoona, it was cloudy. The temperature was 51 degrees, the dew point 49, and the relative humidity 92%. The wind was southeast at 7 miles an hour. The pressure was 30.27 inches and steady. At State College, it was cloudy. The temperature was 54 degrees, the dew point 50, and the relative humidity 87%. The wind was southeast at 7 miles an hour. The pressure was 30.27 inches and falling.
Now, a few other local conditions: Johnstown, cloudy 51, Dubois, cloudy 50, La Trobe, partly sunny 63, Pittsburgh light rain 61, Erie, cloudy 60, Bradford cloudy 48. To the south and east, York, cloudy 54, Selins Grove cloudy 53, Harrisburg drizzle 55, Philadelphia light rain 56, Baltimore cloudy 56, Washington DC cloudy 56. Once again, in Altoona it was 51 degrees under cloudy skies. And at State College it was 54 degrees under cloudy skies. 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Here's the hazardous weather outlook for the following counties: Bedford, Blair, and Huntingdon. For today and tonight, the probability for widespread hazardous weather is low. And now the extended outlook for the period Monday through Saturday. The probability for widespread hazardous weather is low. Here's the hazardous weather outlook for the following county: Cambria, Pennsylvania. For today and tonight, locally heavy rainfall could result in isolated instances of flooding this evening and overnight. And now the extended outlook for the period Monday through Saturday. The probability for widespread hazardous weather is low. Spotters are encouraged to report significant hazardous weather. Another cool day is in store east of the mountains, with high temperatures only expected to get into the upper 50s to low 60s under overcast skies. Across western Pennsylvania, a mix of sun and clouds will support temperatures into the mid to upper 70s. Light rain will taper off across eastern Pennsylvania this morning, giving way to a mostly dry day. A few passing light showers are possible before more widespread steady rain and some storms arrive again tonight from west to east. Rain will taper off from northwest to southeast on Monday, with lingering showers across southern Pennsylvania through at least Tuesday. Fairly widespread dense fog looks increasingly likely Tuesday morning across western and northern Pennsylvania. Temperatures will trend warmer through Wednesday, with highs getting back into the low 80s before a cooler, brighter end of May. Here is the latest National Weather Service forecast for Blair and Bedford counties, including the city of Altoona. Rest of today, mostly cloudy. Areas of fog between 10 a.m. and 2 p.m. A slight chance of showers and thunderstorms after 4 p.m. Highs in the lower 60s. Southeast winds 5 to 10 miles an hour with gusts up to 20 miles an hour. Chance of rain 20%. Tonight, a slight chance of thunderstorms through midnight. Showers likely. Patchy fog after 10 p.m. Rainfall amounts between a quarter and a half inch. Lows around 60. Southeast winds around 5 miles an hour. Gusts up to 20 miles an hour through midnight. Chance of rain 70%. Memorial Day, warmer. Mostly cloudy, then becoming partly sunny between 2 p.m. and 4 p.m., then becoming mostly cloudy. Patchy fog before 10 a.m. A chance of showers before 8 a.m. A slight chance of showers between 8 a.m. and 2 p.m., then a chance of showers and a slight chance of thunderstorms after 2 p.m. Rainfall amounts less than a tenth of an inch. Highs in the mid-70s. Northwest winds around 5 miles an hour. Chance of rain 50%. Monday night, mostly cloudy. A chance of showers and a slight chance of thunderstorms before 8 p.m. A chance of showers after 2 a.m. Patchy fog after 10 p.m. Rainfall amounts less than a tenth of an inch. Lows in the upper 50s. North winds around 5 miles an hour. Chance of rain 50%. Here is the latest National Weather Service forecast for Cambria County, including the city of Johnstown. Rest of today, areas of fog between 10 a.m. and 2 p.m. Mostly cloudy between 10 a.m. and 2 p.m., then partly sunny with a slight chance of showers and thunderstorms between 2 p.m. and 4 p.m. Mostly cloudy with a chance of showers and a slight chance of thunderstorms after 4 p.m. Rainfall amounts less than a tenth of an inch. Highs in the mid-60s. Southeast winds 5 to 10 miles an hour with gusts up to 20 miles an hour. Chance of rain 40%. Tonight, showers and a slight chance of thunderstorms. Rainfall amounts between a quarter and a half inch. Lows around 60.
Southeast winds 5 to 10 miles an hour. Chance of rain 80%. Memorial Day, mostly cloudy. A chance of showers before 8 a.m., then a slight chance of showers between 8 a.m. and 10 a.m. A slight chance of showers and thunderstorms after 2 p.m. Rainfall amounts around a tenth of an inch. Highs in the lower 70s. Northwest winds around 5 miles an hour. Chance of rain 50%. Monday night, mostly cloudy. A slight chance of showers before 8 p.m. A slight chance of showers after 2 a.m. Patchy fog after midnight. Lows in the upper 50s. Northwest winds around 5 miles an hour, becoming east after midnight. Chance of rain 20%. And now the extended forecast for South Central Pennsylvania. Tuesday, mostly cloudy with a chance of showers and a slight chance of thunderstorms. Patchy fog. Highs in the upper 70s. Chance of rain 50%. Tuesday night, mostly cloudy with a 20% chance of showers. Patchy fog. Lows around 60. Wednesday, mostly cloudy with a chance of showers and thunderstorms. Highs in the upper 70s. Chance of rain 50%. Wednesday night, mostly cloudy with a 20% chance of showers. Lows around 60. Thursday, partly sunny with a 20% chance of showers. Highs in the upper 70s. Thursday night, mostly clear. Lows in the mid-50s. Friday, sunny. Highs in the lower 70s. Friday night, partly cloudy. Lows in the lower 50s. Saturday, mostly sunny. Highs in the lower 70s. The 8 to 14 day outlook, from Sunday May 31st to Saturday June 6th, calls for above normal temperatures and below normal precipitation. Normal high temperatures across central Pennsylvania during this period range from the low 70s over the Allegheny Mountains to the upper 70s across the lower Susquehanna Valley. Normal lows range from the upper 40s over the Alleghenies to the upper 50s across the lower Susquehanna Valley. Here are the 11 a.m. conditions in the Altoona area. In Altoona, it was cloudy. The temperature was 53 degrees, the dew point 50, and the relative humidity 89%. The wind was southeast at 7 miles an hour. The pressure was 30.25 inches and falling. At State College, it was cloudy. The temperature was 54 degrees, the dew point 50, and the relative humidity 87%. The wind was southeast at 7 miles an hour. The pressure was 30.27 inches and steady. Now, a few other local conditions: Johnstown, cloudy 54, Dubois, cloudy 51, Latrobe, partly sunny 68, Pittsburgh cloudy 63, Erie, cloudy 62, Bradford cloudy 50. To the south and east, York, fog 55, Selins Grove cloudy 56, Harrisburg cloudy 56, Philadelphia cloudy 57, Baltimore cloudy 57, Washington D.C. cloudy 57. Once again, in Altoona it was 53 degrees under cloudy skies. And at State College it was 54 degrees under cloudy skies. 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Here's the hazardous weather outlook for the following counties: Bedford, Blair, and Huntingdon. For today and tonight, the probability for widespread hazardous weather is low. And now the extended outlook for the period Monday through Saturday. The probability for widespread hazardous weather is low. Here's the hazardous weather outlook for the following county: Cambria, Pennsylvania. For today and tonight, locally heavy rainfall could result in isolated instances of flooding this evening and overnight. And now the extended outlook for the period Monday through Saturday. The probability for widespread hazardous weather is low. Spotters are encouraged to report significant hazardous weather. Another cool day is underway east of the mountains, with high temperatures only expected to get into the upper 50s to low 60s under overcast skies. Across western Pennsylvania, a mix of sun and clouds will support temperatures into the mid to upper 70s. Light rain will taper off across eastern Pennsylvania this morning, giving way to a mostly dry day. A few passing light showers are possible before more widespread steady rain and some storms arrive again tonight from west to east.
rain will taper off from northwest to southeast on Monday, with lingering showers across southern Pennsylvania through at least Tuesday. Fairly widespread dense fog looks increasingly likely Tuesday morning across western and northern Pennsylvania. Temperatures will trend warmer through Wednesday, with highs getting back into the low 80s before a cooler, brighter end of May. Here is the latest National Weather Service forecast for Blair and Bedford counties, including the city of Altoona. Rest of today, mostly cloudy. Areas of fog between 10 a.m. and 2 p.m. A slight chance of showers and thunderstorms after 4 p.m. Highs in the lower 60s. Southeast winds 5 to 10 miles an hour with gusts up to 20 miles an hour. Chance of rain 20%. Tonight, a slight chance of thunderstorms through midnight. Showers likely. Patchy fog after 10 p.m. Rainfall amounts between a quarter and a half inch. Lows around 60. Southeast winds around 5 miles an hour. Gusts up to 20 miles an hour through midnight. Chance of rain 70%. Memorial Day, warmer. Mostly cloudy, then becoming partly sunny between 2 p.m. and 4 p.m., then becoming mostly cloudy. Patchy fog before 10 a.m. A chance of showers before 8 a.m. A slight chance of showers between 8 a.m. and 2 p.m., then a chance of showers and a slight chance of thunderstorms after 2 p.m. Rainfall amounts less than a tenth of an inch. Highs in the mid-70s. Northwest winds around 5 miles an hour. Chance of rain 50%. Monday night, mostly cloudy. A chance of showers and a slight chance of thunderstorms before 8 p.m. A chance of showers after 2 a.m. Patchy fog after 10 p.m. Rainfall amounts less than a tenth of an inch. Lows in the upper 50s. North winds around 5 miles an hour. Chance of rain 50%. Here is the latest National Weather Service forecast for Cambria County, including the city of Johnstown. Rest of today, areas of fog between 10 a.m. and 2 p.m. Mostly cloudy between 10 a.m. and 2 p.m., then partly sunny with a slight chance of showers and thunderstorms between 2 p.m. and 4 p.m. Mostly cloudy with a chance of showers and a slight chance of thunderstorms after 4 p.m. Rainfall amounts less than a tenth of an inch. Highs in the mid-60s. Southeast winds 5 to 10 miles an hour with gusts up to 20 miles an hour. Chance of rain 40%. Tonight, showers and a slight chance of thunderstorms. Rainfall amounts between a quarter and a half inch. Lows around 60. Southeast winds 5 to 10 miles an hour. Chance of rain 80%. Memorial Day, mostly cloudy. A chance of showers before 8 a.m., then a slight chance of showers between 8 a.m. and 10 a.m. A slight chance of showers and thunderstorms after 2 p.m. Rainfall amounts around a tenth of an inch. Highs in the lower 70s. Northwest winds around 5 miles an hour. Chance of rain 50%. Monday night, mostly cloudy. A slight chance of showers before 8 p.m. A slight chance of showers after 2 a.m. Patchy fog after midnight. Lows in the upper 50s. Northwest winds around 5 miles an hour, becoming east after midnight. Chance of rain 20%. And now the extended forecast for South Central Pennsylvania. Tuesday, mostly cloudy with a chance of showers and a slight chance of thunderstorms. Patchy fog. Highs in the upper 70s. Chance of rain 50%. Tuesday night, mostly cloudy with a 20% chance of showers. Patchy fog. Lows around 60. Wednesday, mostly cloudy with a chance of showers and thunderstorms. Highs in the upper 70s. Chance of rain 50%. Wednesday night, mostly cloudy with a 20% chance of showers. Lows around 60. Thursday, partly sunny with a 20% chance of showers. Highs in the upper 70s. Thursday night, mostly clear. Lows in the mid-50s. Friday, sunny. Highs in the lower 70s. Friday night, partly cloudy. Lows in the lower 50s. Saturday, mostly sunny. Highs in the lower 70s. The 8 to 14 day outlook, from Sunday, May 31st to Saturday, June 6th, calls for above normal temperatures and below normal precipitation.
Normal high temperatures across central Pennsylvania during this period range from the low 70s over the Allegheny Mountains to the upper 70s across the lower Susquehanna Valley. Normal lows range from the upper 40s over the Alleghenies to the upper 50s across the lower Susquehanna Valley. Here are the 11 a.m. conditions in the Altoona area. In Altoona, it was cloudy. The temperature was 53 degrees, the dew point 50, and the relative humidity 89%. The wind was southeast at 7 miles an hour. The pressure was 30.25 inches and falling. At State College, it was cloudy. The temperature was 54 degrees, the dew point 50, and the relative humidity 87%. The wind was southeast at 7 miles an hour. The pressure was 30.27 inches and steady. Now, a few other local conditions: Johnstown, cloudy 54, Dubois, cloudy 51, La Trobe, partly sunny 68, Pittsburgh cloudy 63, Erie, cloudy 62, Bradford cloudy 50. To the south and east, York, cloudy 55, Selins Grove cloudy 56, Harrisburg cloudy 56, Philadelphia cloudy 57, Baltimore cloudy 57, Washington D.C. cloudy 57. Once again, in Altoona it was 53 degrees under cloudy skies. And at State College it was 54 degrees under cloudy skies. 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Here's the hazardous weather outlook for the following counties: Bedford, Blair, and Huntingdon. For today and tonight, the probability for widespread hazardous weather is low. And now the extended outlook for the period Monday through Saturday. The probability for widespread hazardous weather is low. Here's the hazardous weather outlook for the following county: Cambria, Pennsylvania. For today and tonight, locally heavy rainfall could result in isolated instances of flooding this evening and overnight. And now the extended outlook for the period Monday through Saturday. The probability for widespread hazardous weather is low. Spotters are encouraged to report significant hazardous weather. Another cool day is underway east of the mountains, with high temperatures only expected to get into the upper 50s to low 60s under overcast skies. Across western Pennsylvania, a mix of sun and clouds will support temperatures into the mid to upper 70s. Light rain will taper off across eastern Pennsylvania this morning, giving way to a mostly dry day. A few passing light showers are possible before more widespread steady rain and some storms arrive again tonight from west to east. Rain will taper off from northwest to southeast on Monday, with lingering showers across southern Pennsylvania through at least Tuesday. Fairly widespread dense fog looks increasingly likely Tuesday morning across western and northern Pennsylvania. Temperatures will trend warmer through Wednesday, with highs getting back into the low 80s before a cooler, brighter end of May. Here is the latest National Weather Service forecast for Blair and Bedford counties, including the city of Altoona. Rest of today, mostly cloudy. Areas of fog between 10 a.m. and 2 p.m. A slight chance of showers and thunderstorms after 4 p.m. Highs in the lower 60s. Southeast winds 5 to 10 miles an hour with gusts up to 20 miles an hour. Chance of rain 20%. Tonight, a slight chance of thunderstorms through midnight. Showers likely. Patchy fog after 10 p.m. Rainfall amounts between a quarter and a half inch. Lows around 60. Southeast winds around 5 miles an hour. Gusts up to 20 miles an hour through midnight. Chance of rain 70%. Memorial Day, warmer. Mostly cloudy, then becoming partly sunny between 2 p.m. and 4 p.m., then becoming mostly cloudy. Patchy fog before 10 a.m. A chance of showers before 8 a.m. A slight chance of showers between 8 a.m. and 2 p.m., then a chance of showers and a slight chance of thunderstorms after 2 p.m. Rainfall amounts less than a tenth of an inch. Highs in the mid-70s. Northwest winds around 5 miles an hour. Chance of rain 50%. Monday night, mostly cloudy. A chance of showers and a slight chance of thunderstorms before 8 p.m. A chance of showers after 2 a.m. Patchy fog after 10 p.m. Rainfall amounts less than a tenth of an inch. Lows in the upper 50s.
North winds around 5 miles an hour. Chance of rain 50%. Here is the latest National Weather Service forecast for Cambria County, including the city of Johnstown. Rest of today, areas of fog between 10 a.m. and 2 p.m. Mostly cloudy between 10 a.m. and 2 p.m., then partly sunny with a slight chance of showers and thunderstorms between 2 p.m. and 4 p.m. Mostly cloudy with a chance of showers and a slight chance of thunderstorms after 4 p.m. Rainfall amounts less than a tenth of an inch. Highs in the mid-60s. Southeast winds 5 to 10 miles an hour with gusts up to 20 miles an hour. Chance of rain 40%. Tonight, showers and a slight chance of thunderstorms. Rainfall amounts between a quarter and a half inch. Lows around 60. Southeast winds 5 to 10 miles an hour. Chance of rain 80%. Memorial Day, mostly cloudy. A chance of showers before 8 a.m., then a slight chance of showers between 8 a.m. and 10 a.m. A slight chance of showers and thunderstorms after 2 p.m. Rainfall amounts around a tenth of an inch. Highs in the lower 70s. Northwest winds around 5 miles an hour. Chance of rain 50%. Monday night, mostly cloudy. A slight chance of showers before 8 p.m. A slight chance of showers after 2 a.m. Patchy fog after midnight. Lows in the upper 50s. Northwest winds around 5 miles an hour, becoming east after midnight. Chance of rain 20%. And now the extended forecast for South Central Pennsylvania. Tuesday, mostly cloudy with a chance of showers and a slight chance of thunderstorms. Patchy fog. Highs in the upper 70s. Chance of rain 50%. Tuesday night, mostly cloudy with a 20% chance of showers. Patchy fog. Lows around 60. Wednesday, mostly cloudy with a chance of showers and thunderstorms. Highs in the upper 70s. Chance of rain 50%. Wednesday night, mostly cloudy with a 20% chance of showers. Lows around 60. Thursday, partly sunny with a 20% chance of showers. Highs in the upper 70s. Thursday night, mostly clear. Lows in the mid-50s. Friday, sunny. Highs in the lower 70s. Friday night, partly cloudy. Lows in the lower 50s. Saturday, mostly sunny. Highs in the lower 70s. The 8 to 14 day outlook, from Sunday, May 31st to Saturday, June 6th, calls for above normal temperatures and below normal precipitation. Normal high temperatures across central Pennsylvania during this period range from the low 70s over the Allegheny Mountains to the upper 70s across the lower Susquehanna Valley. Normal lows range from the upper 40s over the Alleghenies to the upper 50s across the lower Susquehanna Valley. Here are the 11 a.m. conditions in the Altoona area. In Altoona, it was cloudy. The temperature was 53 degrees, the dew point 50, and the relative humidity 89%. The wind was southeast at 7 miles an hour. The pressure was 30.25 inches and falling. At State College, it was cloudy. The temperature was 54 degrees, the dew point 50, and the relative humidity 87%. The wind was southeast at 7 miles an hour. The pressure was 30.27 inches and steady. Now, a few other local conditions: Johnstown, cloudy 54, Dubois, cloudy 51, La Trobe, partly sunny 68, Pittsburgh cloudy 63, Erie, cloudy 62, Bradford cloudy 50. To the south and east, York, cloudy 55, Selins Grove cloudy 56, Harrisburg cloudy 56, Philadelphia cloudy 57, Baltimore cloudy 57, Washington D.C. cloudy 57. Once again, in Altoona it was 53 degrees under cloudy skies. And at State College it was 54 degrees under cloudy skies. 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Here's the hazardous weather outlook for the following counties: Bedford, Blair, and Huntingdon. For today and tonight, the probability for widespread hazardous weather is low. And now the extended outlook for the period Monday through Saturday. The probability for widespread hazardous weather is low.
Here's the hazardous weather outlook for the following county, Cambria, Pennsylvania. For today and tonight, locally heavy rainfall could result in isolated instances of flooding this evening and overnight. And now the extended outlook for the period Monday through Saturday. The probability for widespread hazardous weather is low. Spotters are encouraged to report significant hazardous weather. Another cool day is underway east of the mountains, with high temperatures only expected to get into the upper 50s to low 60s under overcast skies. Across western Pennsylvania, a mix of sun and clouds will support temperatures into the mid to upper 70s. Light rain will taper off across eastern Pennsylvania this morning, giving way to a mostly dry day. A few passing light showers are possible before more widespread steady rain and some storms arrive again tonight from west to east. Rain will taper off from northwest to southeast on Monday, with lingering showers across southern Pennsylvania through at least Tuesday. Fairly widespread dense fog looks increasingly likely Tuesday morning across western and northern Pennsylvania. Temperatures will trend warmer through Wednesday, with highs getting back into the low 80s before a cooler, brighter end of May. Here is the latest National Weather Service forecast for Blair and Bedford counties, including the city of Altoona. Rest of today, mostly cloudy. Areas of fog between 10 a.m. and 2 p.m. A slight chance of showers and thunderstorms after 4 p.m. Highs in the lower 60s. Southeast winds 5 to 10 miles an hour with gusts up to 20 miles an hour. Chance of rain 20%. Tonight, a slight chance of thunderstorms through midnight. Showers likely. Patchy fog after 10 p.m. Rainfall amounts between a quarter and a half inch. Lows around 60. Southeast winds around 5 miles an hour. Gusts up to 20 miles an hour through midnight. Chance of rain 70%. Memorial Day, warmer. Mostly cloudy, then becoming partly sunny between 2 p.m. and 4 p.m., then becoming mostly cloudy. Patchy fog before 10 a.m. A chance of showers before 8 a.m. A slight chance of showers between 8 a.m. and 2 p.m., then a chance of showers and a slight chance of thunderstorms after 2 p.m. Rainfall amounts less than a tenth of an inch. Highs in the mid-70s. Northwest winds around 5 miles an hour. Chance of rain 50%. Monday night, mostly cloudy. A chance of showers and a slight chance of thunderstorms before 8 p.m. A chance of showers after 2 a.m. Patchy fog after 10 p.m. Rainfall amounts less than a tenth of an inch. Lows in the upper 50s. North winds around 5 miles an hour. Chance of rain 50%. Here is the latest National Weather Service forecast for Cambria County, including the city of Johnstown. Rest of today, areas of fog between 10 a.m. and 2 p.m. Mostly cloudy between 10 a.m. and 2 p.m., then partly sunny with a slight chance of showers and thunderstorms between 2 p.m. and 4 p.m. Mostly cloudy with a chance of showers and a slight chance of thunderstorms after 4 p.m. Rainfall amounts less than a tenth of an inch. Highs in the mid-60s. Southeast winds 5 to 10 miles an hour with gusts up to 20 miles an hour. Chance of rain 40%. Tonight, showers and a slight chance of thunderstorms. Rainfall amounts between a quarter and a half inch. Lows around 60. Southeast winds 5 to 10 miles an hour. Chance of rain 80%. Memorial Day, mostly cloudy. A chance of showers before 8 a.m., then a slight chance of showers between 8 a.m. and 10 a.m. A slight chance of showers and thunderstorms after 2 p.m. Rainfall amounts around a tenth of an inch. Highs in the lower 70s. Northwest winds around 5 miles an hour. Chance of rain 50%. Monday night, mostly cloudy. A slight chance of showers before 8 p.m. A slight chance of showers after 2 a.m. Patchy fog after midnight. Lows in the upper 50s. Northwest winds around 5 miles an hour, becoming east after midnight. Chance of rain 20%. And now the extended forecast for South Central Pennsylvania. Tuesday, mostly cloudy with a chance of showers and a slight chance of thunderstorms. Patchy fog. Highs in the upper 70s. Chance of rain 50%. Tuesday night, mostly cloudy with a 20% chance of showers. Patchy fog.
lows around 60. Wednesday, mostly cloudy with a chance of showers and thunderstorms. Highs in the upper 70s. Chance of rain 50%. Wednesday night, mostly cloudy with a 20% chance of showers. Lows around 60. Thursday, partly sunny with a 20% chance of showers. Highs in the upper 70s. Thursday night, mostly clear. Lows in the mid-50s. Friday, sunny. Highs in the lower 70s. Friday night, partly cloudy. Lows in the lower 50s. Saturday, mostly sunny. Highs in the lower 70s. 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Broadcasts originate from the National Weather Service in State College and are transmitted from the tower facilities provided by the Blair County Emergency Management Agency in Frankstown on a frequency of 162.425 MHz. We are located at Innovation Park in State College. 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Properly set weather radios with the alarm device will alert you when severe weather warnings or watches are issued. Programming on this station will be temporarily changed during severe weather to bring you the latest information. Warnings and safety information from the National Weather Service may someday save your life or protect your property. The 8 to 14 day outlook from Sunday, May 31st to Saturday, June 6th, calls for above normal temperatures and below normal precipitation. Normal high temperatures across central Pennsylvania during this period range from the low 70s over the Allegheny Mountains to the upper 70s across the lower Susquehanna Valley. Normal lows range from the upper 40s over the Alleghenies to the upper 50s across the lower Susquehanna Valley. Here are the 11 a.m. conditions in the Altoona area. In Altoona, it was cloudy. The temperature was 53 degrees, the dew point 50, and the relative humidity 89%. The wind was southeast at 7 miles an hour. The pressure was 30.25 inches and falling. At State College, it was cloudy. The temperature was 54 degrees, the dew point 50, and the relative humidity 87%. The wind was southeast at 7 miles an hour. The pressure was 30.27 inches and steady. Now, a few other local conditions: Johnstown, cloudy 54, Dubois, cloudy 51, Latrobe, partly sunny 68, Pittsburgh, cloudy 63, Erie, cloudy 62, Bradford, cloudy 50. To the south and east, York, cloudy 55, Selins Grove, cloudy 56, Harrisburg, cloudy 56, Philadelphia, cloudy 57, Baltimore, cloudy 57, Washington, D.C., cloudy 57. Once again, in Altoona it was 53 degrees under cloudy skies. And at State College it was 54 degrees under cloudy skies. 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Here's the hazardous weather outlook for the following counties: Bedford, Blair, and Huntingdon. For today and tonight, the probability for widespread hazardous weather is low. And now the extended outlook for the period Monday through Saturday. The probability for widespread hazardous weather is low. Here's the hazardous weather outlook for the following county: Cambria, Pennsylvania. For today and tonight, locally heavy rainfall could result in isolated instances of flooding this evening and overnight. And now the extended outlook for the period Monday through Saturday. The probability for widespread hazardous weather is low. Spotters are encouraged to report significant hazardous weather. Another cool day is underway east of the mountains, with high temperatures only expected to get into the upper 50s to low 60s under overcast skies. Across western Pennsylvania, a mix of sun and clouds will support temperatures into the mid to upper 70s. Light rain will taper off across eastern Pennsylvania this morning, giving way to a mostly dry day. A few passing light showers are possible before more widespread steady rain and some storms arrive again tonight from west to east. Rain will taper off from northwest to southeast on Monday, with lingering showers across southern Pennsylvania through at least Tuesday. Fairly widespread dense fog looks increasingly likely Tuesday morning across western and northern Pennsylvania. Temperatures will trend warmer through Wednesday, with highs getting back into the low 80s before a cooler, brighter end of May.
Here is the latest National Weather Service forecast for Blair and Bedford counties, including the city of Altoona. Rest of today, mostly cloudy. Areas of fog between 10 a.m. and 2 p.m. A slight chance of showers and thunderstorms.

then becoming partly sunny between 2 p.m. and 4 p.m., then becoming mostly cloudy. Patchy fog before 10 a.m. A chance of showers before 8 a.m. A slight chance of showers between 8 a.m. and 2 p.m., then a chance of showers and a slight chance of thunderstorms after 2 p.m. Rainfall amounts less than a tenth of an inch. Highs in the mid-70s. Northwest winds around 5 miles an hour. Chance of rain 50%. Monday night, mostly cloudy. A chance of showers and a slight chance of thunderstorms before 8 p.m. A chance of showers after 2 a.m. Patchy fog after 10 p.m. Rainfall amounts less than a tenth of an inch. Lows in the upper 50s. North winds around 5 miles an hour. Chance of rain 50%. Here is the latest National Weather Service forecast for Cambria County, including the city of Johnstown. Rest of today, areas of fog between 10 a.m. and 2 p.m. Mostly cloudy between 10 a.m. and 2 p.m., then partly sunny with a slight chance of showers and thunderstorms between 2 p.m. and 4 p.m. Mostly cloudy with a chance of showers and a slight chance of thunderstorms after 4 p.m. Rainfall amounts less than a tenth of an inch. Highs in the mid-60s. Southeast winds 5 to 10 miles an hour with gusts up to 20 miles an hour. Chance of rain 40%. Tonight, showers and a slight chance of thunderstorms. Rainfall amounts between a quarter and a half inch. Lows around 60. Southeast winds 5 to 10 miles an hour. Chance of rain 80%. Memorial Day, mostly cloudy. A chance of showers before 8 a.m., then a slight chance of showers between 8 a.m. and 10 a.m. A slight chance of showers and thunderstorms after 2 p.m. Rainfall amounts around a tenth of an inch. Highs in the lower 70s. Northwest winds around 5 miles an hour. Chance of rain 50%. Monday night, mostly cloudy. A slight chance of showers before 8 p.m. A slight chance of showers after 2 a.m. Patchy fog after midnight. Lows in the upper 50s. Northwest winds around 5 miles an hour, becoming east after midnight. Chance of rain 20%. And now the extended forecast for South Central Pennsylvania. Tuesday, mostly cloudy with a chance of showers and a slight chance of thunderstorms. Patchy fog. Highs in the upper 70s. Chance of rain 50%. Tuesday night, mostly cloudy with a 20% chance of showers. Patchy fog. Lows around 60. Wednesday, mostly cloudy with a chance of showers and thunderstorms. Highs in the upper 70s. Chance of rain 50%. Wednesday night, mostly cloudy with a 20% chance of showers. Lows around 60. Thursday, partly sunny with a 20% chance of showers. Highs in the upper 70s. Thursday night, mostly clear. Lows in the mid-50s. Friday, sunny. Highs in the lower 70s. Friday night, partly cloudy. Lows in the lower 50s. Saturday, mostly sunny. Highs in the lower 70s. The 8 to 14 day outlook, from Sunday May 31st to Saturday June 6th, calls for above normal temperatures and below normal precipitation. Normal high temperatures across central Pennsylvania during this period range from the low 70s over the Allegheny Mountains to the upper 70s across the lower Susquehanna Valley. Normal lows range from the upper 40s over the Alleghenies to the upper 50s across the lower Susquehanna Valley. Here are the 11 a.m. conditions in the Altoona area. In Altoona, it was cloudy. The temperature was 53 degrees, the dew point 50, and the relative humidity 89%. The wind was southeast at 7 miles an hour. The pressure was 30.25 inches and falling. At State College, it was cloudy. The temperature was 54 degrees, the dew point 50, and the relative humidity 87%. The wind was southeast at 7 miles an hour. The pressure was 30.27 inches and steady. Now, a few other local conditions: Johnstown, cloudy 54, Dubois, cloudy 51, La Trobe, partly sunny 68, Pittsburgh cloudy 63, Erie, cloudy 62, Bradford cloudy 50. To the south and east, York, cloudy 55, Selins Grove cloudy 56, Harrisburg cloudy 56, Philadelphia cloudy 57, Baltimore.

Baltimore, cloudy 57. Washington, D.C., cloudy 57. Once again, in Altoona, it was 53 degrees under cloudy skies. And at State College, it was 54 degrees under cloudy skies. This is NOAA Weather Radio, All Hazards Station WNG 589. 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Here's the hazardous weather outlook for the following counties, Bedford, Blair, and Huntingdon. For today and tonight, the probability for widespread hazardous weather is low. And now the extended outlook for the period Monday through Saturday. The probability for widespread hazardous weather is low. Here's the hazardous weather outlook for the following county, Cambria, Pennsylvania. For today and tonight, locally heavy rainfall could result in isolated instances of flooding this evening and overnight. And now the extended outlook for the period Monday through Saturday. The probability for widespread hazardous weather is low. Spotters are encouraged to report significant hazardous weather. Another cool day is underway east of the mountains with high temperatures only expected to get into the upper 50s to low 60s under overcast skies. Across western Pennsylvania, a mix of sun and clouds will support temperatures into the mid to upper 70s. Light rain will taper off across eastern Pennsylvania this morning, giving way to a mostly dry day. A few passing light showers are possible before more widespread steady rain and some storms arrive again tonight from west to east. Rain will taper off from northwest to southeast on Monday, with lingering showers across southern Pennsylvania through at least Tuesday. Fairly widespread dense fog looks increasingly likely Tuesday morning across western and northern Pennsylvania. Temperatures will trend warmer through Wednesday, with highs getting back into the low 80s before a cooler, brighter end of May. Here is the latest National Weather Service forecast for Blair and Bedford counties, including the city of Altoona. Rest of today, mostly cloudy. Areas of fog between 10 a.m. and 2 p.m. A slight chance of showers and thunderstorms after 4 p.m. Highs in the lower 60s. Southeast winds 5 to 10 miles an hour with gusts up to 20 miles an hour. Chance of rain 20%. Tonight, a slight chance of thunderstorms through midnight. Showers likely. Patchy fog after 10 p.m. Rainfall amounts between a quarter and a half inch. Lows around 60. Southeast winds around 5 miles an hour. Gusts up to 20 miles an hour through midnight. Chance of rain 70%. Memorial Day, warmer. Mostly cloudy, then becoming partly sunny between 2 p.m. and 4 p.m., then becoming mostly cloudy. Patchy fog before 10 a.m. A chance of showers before 8 a.m. A slight chance of showers between 8 a.m. and 2 p.m., then a chance of showers and a slight chance of thunderstorms after 2 p.m. Rainfall amounts less than a tenth of an inch. Highs in the mid-70s. Northwest winds around 5 miles an hour. Chance of rain 50%. Monday night, mostly cloudy. A chance of showers and a slight chance of thunderstorms before 8 p.m. A chance of showers after 2 a.m. Patchy fog after 10 p.m. Rainfall amounts less than a tenth of an inch. Lows in the upper 50s. North winds around 5 miles an hour. Chance of rain 50%. Here is the latest National Weather Service forecast for Cambria County, including the city of Johnstown. Rest of today, areas of fog between 10 a.m. and 2 p.m. Mostly cloudy between 10 a.m. and 2 p.m., then partly sunny with a slight chance of showers and thunderstorms between 2 p.m. and 4 p.m. Mostly cloudy with a chance of showers and a slight chance of thunderstorms after 4 p.m. Rainfall amounts less than a tenth of an inch. Highs in the mid-60s. Southeast winds 5 to 10 miles an hour with gusts up to 20 miles an hour. Chance of rain 40%. Tonight, showers and a slight chance of thunderstorms. Rainfall amounts between a quarter and a half inch. Lows around 60. Southeast winds 5 to 10 miles an hour. Chance of rain 80%. Memorial Day, mostly cloudy. A chance of showers before 8 a.m., then a slight chance of showers between 8 a.m. and 10 a.m. A slight chance of showers and thunderstorms after 2 p.m. Rainfall amounts around a tenth of an inch. Highs in the lower 70s.
Northwest winds around 5 miles an hour. Chance of rain 50%. Monday night, mostly cloudy. A slight chance of showers before 8 p.m. A slight chance of showers after 2 a.m. Patchy fog after midnight. Lows in the upper 50s. Northwest winds around 5 miles an hour, becoming east after midnight. Chance of rain 20%. And now the extended forecast for South Central Pennsylvania. Tuesday, mostly cloudy with a chance of showers and a slight chance of thunderstorms. Patchy fog. Highs in the upper 70s. Chance of rain 50%. Tuesday night, mostly cloudy with a 20% chance of showers. Patchy fog. Lows around 60. Wednesday, mostly cloudy with a chance of showers and thunderstorms. Highs in the upper 70s. Chance of rain 50%. Wednesday night, mostly cloudy with a 20% chance of showers. Lows around 60. Thursday, partly sunny with a 20% chance of showers. Highs in the upper 70s. Thursday night, mostly clear. Lows in the mid-50s. Friday, sunny. Highs in the lower 70s. Friday night, partly cloudy. Lows in the lower 50s. Saturday, mostly sunny. Highs in the lower 70s. The 8 to 14 day outlook, from Sunday May 31st to Saturday June 6th, calls for above normal temperatures and below normal precipitation. Normal high temperatures across central Pennsylvania during this period range from the low 70s over the Allegheny Mountains to the upper 70s across the lower Susquehanna Valley. Normal lows range from the upper 40s over the Alleghenies to the upper 50s across the lower Susquehanna Valley. Here are the 11 a.m. conditions in the Altoona area. In Altoona, it was cloudy. The temperature was 53 degrees, the dew point 50, and the relative humidity 89%. The wind was southeast at 7 miles an hour. The pressure was 30.25 inches and falling. At State College, it was cloudy. The temperature was 54 degrees, the dew point 50, and the relative humidity 87%. The wind was southeast at 7 miles an hour. The pressure was 30.27 inches and steady. Now, a few other local conditions: Johnstown, cloudy 54, Dubois, cloudy 51, La Trobe, partly sunny 68, Pittsburgh cloudy 63, Erie, cloudy 62, Bradford cloudy 50. To the south and east, York, cloudy 55, Selins Grove cloudy 56, Harrisburg cloudy 56, Philadelphia cloudy 57, Baltimore cloudy 57, Washington D.C. cloudy 57. Once again, in Altoona it was 53 degrees under cloudy skies. And at State College it was 54 degrees under cloudy skies. 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Here's the hazardous weather outlook for the following counties: Bedford, Blair, and Huntingdon. For today and tonight, the probability for widespread hazardous weather is low. And now the extended outlook for the period Monday through Saturday. The probability for widespread hazardous weather is low. Here's the hazardous weather outlook for the following county: Cambria, Pennsylvania. For today and tonight, locally heavy rainfall could result in isolated instances of flooding this evening and overnight. And now the extended outlook for the period Monday through Saturday. The probability for widespread hazardous weather is low. Spotters are encouraged to report significant hazardous weather. Another cool day is underway east of the mountains, with high temperatures only expected to get into the upper 50s to low 60s under overcast skies. Across western Pennsylvania, a mix of sun and clouds will support temperatures into the mid to upper 70s. Light rain will taper off across eastern Pennsylvania this morning, giving way to a mostly dry day. A few passing light showers are possible before more widespread steady rain and some storms arrive again tonight from west to east. Rain will taper off from northwest to southeast on Monday, with lingering showers across southern Pennsylvania through at least Tuesday. Fairly widespread dense fog looks increasingly likely Tuesday morning across western and northern Pennsylvania. Temperatures will trend warmer through Wednesday, with highs getting back into the low 80s before a cooler, brighter end of May.
Here is the latest National Weather Service forecast for Blair and Bedford counties, including the city of Altoona. Rest of today, mostly cloudy. Areas of fog between 10 a.m. and 2 p.m. A slight chance of showers and thunderstorms after 4 p.m. Highs in the lower 60s. Southeast winds 5 to 10 miles an hour with gusts up to 20 miles an hour. Chance of rain 20%. Tonight, a slight chance of thunderstorms through midnight. Showers likely. Patchy fog after 10 p.m. Rainfall amounts between a quarter and a half inch. Lows around 60. Southeast winds around 5 miles an hour. Gusts up to 20 miles an hour through midnight. Chance of rain 70%. Memorial Day, warmer. Mostly cloudy, then becoming partly sunny between 2 p.m. and 4 p.m., then becoming mostly cloudy. Patchy fog before 10 a.m. A chance of showers before 8 a.m. A slight chance of showers between 8 a.m. and 2 p.m., then a chance of showers and a slight chance of thunderstorms after 2 p.m. Rainfall amounts less than a tenth of an inch. Highs in the mid-70s. Northwest winds around 5 miles an hour. Chance of rain 50%. Monday night, mostly cloudy. A chance of showers and a slight chance of thunderstorms before 8 p.m. A chance of showers after 2 a.m. Patchy fog after 10 p.m. Rainfall amounts less than a tenth of an inch. Lows in the upper 50s. North winds around 5 miles an hour. Chance of rain 50%. Here is the latest National Weather Service forecast for Cambria County, including the city of Johnstown. Rest of today, areas of fog between 10 a.m. and 2 p.m. Mostly cloudy between 10 a.m. and 2 p.m., then partly sunny with a slight chance of showers and thunderstorms between 2 p.m. and 4 p.m. Mostly cloudy with a chance of showers and a slight chance of thunderstorms after 4 p.m. Rainfall amounts less than a tenth of an inch. Highs in the mid-60s. Southeast winds 5 to 10 miles an hour with gusts up to 20 miles an hour. Chance of rain 40%. Tonight, showers and a slight chance of thunderstorms. Rainfall amounts between a quarter and a half inch. Lows around 60. Southeast winds 5 to 10 miles an hour. Chance of rain 80%. Memorial Day, mostly cloudy. A chance of showers before 8 a.m., then a slight chance of showers between 8 a.m. and 10 a.m. A slight chance of showers and thunderstorms after 2 p.m. Rainfall amounts around a tenth of an inch. Highs in the lower 70s. Northwest winds around 5 miles an hour. Chance of rain 50%. Monday night, mostly cloudy. A slight chance of showers before 8 p.m. A slight chance of showers after 2 a.m. Patchy fog after midnight. Lows in the upper 50s. Northwest winds around 5 miles an hour, becoming east after midnight. Chance of rain 20%. And now the extended forecast for South Central Pennsylvania. Tuesday, mostly cloudy with a chance of showers and a slight chance of thunderstorms. Patchy fog. Highs in the upper 70s. Chance of rain 50%. Tuesday night, mostly cloudy with a 20% chance of showers. Patchy fog. Lows around 60. Wednesday, mostly cloudy with a chance of showers and thunderstorms. Highs in the upper 70s. Chance of rain 50%. Wednesday night, mostly cloudy with a 20% chance of showers. Lows around 60. Thursday, partly sunny with a 20% chance of showers. Highs in the upper 70s. Thursday night, mostly clear. Lows in the mid-50s. Friday, sunny. Highs in the lower 70s. Friday night, partly cloudy. Lows in the lower 50s. Saturday, mostly sunny. Highs in the lower 70s. The 8 to 14 day outlook, from Sunday, May 31st to Saturday, June 6th, calls for above normal temperatures and below normal precipitation. Normal high temperatures across central Pennsylvania during this period range from the low 70s over the Allegheny Mountains to the upper 70s across the lower Susquehanna Valley. Normal lows range from the upper 40s over the Alleghenies to the upper 50s across the lower Susquehanna Valley. Here are the 11 a.m. conditions in the Altoona area. In Altoona, it was cloudy.
The temperature was 53 degrees, the dew point 50, and the relative humidity 89%. The wind was southeast at 7 miles an hour. The pressure was 30.25 inches and falling. At State College, it was cloudy. The temperature was 54 degrees, the dew point 50, and the relative humidity 87%. The wind was southeast at 7 miles an hour. The pressure was 30.27 inches and steady. Now, a few other local conditions: Johnstown, cloudy 54, Dubois, cloudy 51, La Trobe, partly sunny 68, Pittsburgh cloudy 63, Erie, cloudy 62, Bradford cloudy 50. To the south and east, York, cloudy 55, Selins Grove cloudy 56, Harrisburg cloudy 56, Philadelphia cloudy 57, Baltimore cloudy 57, Washington D.C. cloudy 57. Once again, in Altoona it was 53 degrees under cloudy skies. And at State College it was 54 degrees under cloudy skies. 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Here's the hazardous weather outlook for the following counties: Bedford, Blair, and Huntingdon. For today and tonight, the probability for widespread hazardous weather is low. And now the extended outlook for the period Monday through Saturday. The probability for widespread hazardous weather is low. Here's the hazardous weather outlook for the following county: Cambria, Pennsylvania. For today and tonight, locally heavy rainfall could result in isolated instances of flooding this evening and overnight. And now the extended outlook for the period Monday through Saturday. The probability for widespread hazardous weather is low. Spotters are encouraged to report significant hazardous weather. Another cool day is underway east of the mountains, with high temperatures only expected to get into the upper 50s to low 60s under overcast skies. Across western Pennsylvania, a mix of sun and clouds will support temperatures into the mid to upper 70s. Light rain will taper off across eastern Pennsylvania this morning, giving way to a mostly dry day. A few passing light showers are possible before more widespread steady rain and some storms arrive again tonight from west to east. Rain will taper off from northwest to southeast on Monday, with lingering showers across southern Pennsylvania through at least Tuesday. Fairly widespread dense fog looks increasingly likely Tuesday morning across western and northern Pennsylvania. Temperatures will trend warmer through Wednesday, with highs getting back into the low 80s before a cooler, brighter end of May. Here is the latest National Weather Service forecast for Blair and Bedford counties, including the city of Altoona. Rest of today, mostly cloudy. Areas of fog between 10 a.m. and 2 p.m. A slight chance of showers and thunderstorms after 4 p.m. Highs in the lower 60s. Southeast winds 5 to 10 miles an hour with gusts up to 20 miles an hour. Chance of rain 20%. Tonight, a slight chance of thunderstorms through midnight. Showers likely. Patchy fog after 10 p.m. Rainfall amounts between a quarter and a half inch. Lows around 60. Southeast winds around 5 miles an hour. Gusts up to 20 miles an hour through midnight. Chance of rain 70%. Memorial Day, warmer. Mostly cloudy, then becoming partly sunny between 2 p.m. and 4 p.m., then becoming mostly cloudy. Patchy fog before 10 a.m. A chance of showers before 8 a.m. A slight chance of showers between 8 a.m. and 2 p.m., then a chance of showers and a slight chance of thunderstorms after 2 p.m. Rainfall amounts less than a tenth of an inch. Highs in the mid-70s. Northwest winds around 5 miles an hour. Chance of rain 50%. Monday night, mostly cloudy. A chance of showers and a slight chance of thunderstorms before 8 p.m. A chance of showers after 2 a.m. Patchy fog after 10 p.m. Rainfall amounts less than a tenth of an inch. Lows in the upper 50s. North winds around 5 miles an hour. Chance of rain 50%. Here is the latest National Weather Service forecast for Cambria County, including the city of Johnstown. Rest of today, areas of fog between 10 a.m. and 2 p.m. Mostly cloudy between 10 a.m. and 2 p.m., then partly sunny with a slight chance of showers and thunderstorms between 2 p.m. and 4 p.m.
mostly cloudy with a chance of showers and a slight chance of thunderstorms after 4 p.m. Rainfall amounts less than a tenth of an inch. Highs in the mid-60s. Southeast winds 5 to 10 miles an hour with gusts up to 20 miles an hour. Chance of rain 40%. Tonight, showers and a slight chance of thunderstorms. Rainfall amounts between a quarter and a half inch. Lows around 60. Southeast winds 5 to 10 miles an hour. Chance of rain 80%. Memorial Day, mostly cloudy. A chance of showers before 8 a.m., then a slight chance of showers between 8 a.m. and 10 a.m. A slight chance of showers and thunderstorms after 2 p.m. Rainfall amounts around a tenth of an inch. Highs in the lower 70s. Northwest winds around 5 miles an hour. Chance of rain 50%. Monday night, mostly cloudy. A slight chance of showers before 8 p.m. A slight chance of showers after 2 a.m. Patchy fog after midnight. Lows in the upper 50s. Northwest winds around 5 miles an hour, becoming east after midnight. Chance of rain 20%. And now the extended forecast for South Central Pennsylvania. Tuesday, mostly cloudy with a chance of showers and a slight chance of thunderstorms. Patchy fog. Highs in the upper 70s. Chance of rain 50%. Tuesday night, mostly cloudy with a 20% chance of showers. Patchy fog. Lows around 60. Wednesday, mostly cloudy with a chance of showers and thunderstorms. Highs in the upper 70s. Chance of rain 50%. Wednesday night, mostly cloudy with a 20% chance of showers. Lows around 60. Thursday, partly sunny with a 20% chance of showers. Highs in the upper 70s. Thursday night, mostly clear. Lows in the mid-50s. Friday, sunny. Highs in the lower 70s. Friday night, partly cloudy. Lows in the lower 50s. Saturday, mostly sunny. Highs in the lower 70s. The 8 to 14 day outlook, from Sunday May 31st to Saturday June 6th, calls for above normal temperatures and below normal precipitation. Normal high temperatures across central Pennsylvania during this period range from the low 70s over the Allegheny Mountains to the upper 70s across the lower Susquehanna Valley. Normal lows range from the upper 40s over the Alleghenies to the upper 50s across the lower Susquehanna Valley. Here are the 11 a.m. conditions in the Altoona area. In Altoona, it was cloudy. The temperature was 53 degrees, the dew point 50, and the relative humidity 89%. The wind was southeast at 7 miles an hour. The pressure was 30.25 inches and falling. At State College, it was cloudy. The temperature was 54 degrees, the dew point 50, and the relative humidity 87%. The wind was southeast at 7 miles an hour. The pressure was 30.27 inches and steady. Now, a few other local conditions: Johnstown, cloudy 54, Dubois, cloudy 51, Latrobe, partly sunny 68, Pittsburgh cloudy 63, Erie, cloudy 62, Bradford cloudy 50. To the south and east, York, cloudy 55, Selins Grove cloudy 56, Harrisburg cloudy 56, Philadelphia cloudy 57, Baltimore cloudy 57, Washington D.C. cloudy 57. Once again, in Altoona it was 53 degrees under cloudy skies. And at State College it was 54 degrees under cloudy skies. 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Here's the hazardous weather outlook for the following counties: Bedford, Blair, and Huntingdon. For today and tonight, the probability for widespread hazardous weather is low. And now the extended outlook for the period Monday through Saturday. The probability for widespread hazardous weather is low. Here's the hazardous weather outlook for the following county: Cambria, Pennsylvania. For today and tonight, locally heavy rainfall could result in isolated instances of flooding this evening and overnight. And now the extended outlook for the period Monday through Saturday. The probability for widespread hazardous weather is low. Spotters are encouraged to report significant hazardous weather.
Another cool day is underway east of the mountains with high temperatures only expected to get into the upper 50s to low 60s under overcast skies. Across western Pennsylvania, a mix of sun and clouds will support temperatures into the mid to upper 70s. Light rain will taper off across eastern Pennsylvania this morning, giving way to a mostly dry day. A few passing light showers are possible before more widespread steady rain and some storms arrive again tonight from west to east. Rain will taper off from northwest to southeast on Monday, with lingering showers across southern Pennsylvania through at least Tuesday. Fairly widespread dense fog looks increasingly likely Tuesday morning across western and northern Pennsylvania. Temperatures will trend warmer through Wednesday, with highs getting back into the low 80s before a cooler, brighter end of May. Here is the latest National Weather Service forecast for Blair and Bedford counties, including the city of Altoona. This afternoon, mostly cloudy. Areas of fog between noon and 2 p.m. A slight chance of showers and thunderstorms after 4 p.m. Highs in the lower 60s. Southeast winds 5 to 10 miles an hour with gusts up to 20 miles an hour. Chance of rain 20%. Tonight, a slight chance of thunderstorms through midnight. Showers likely. Patchy fog after 10 p.m. Rainfall amounts between a quarter and a half inch. Lows around 60. Southeast winds around 5 miles an hour. Gusts up to 20 miles an hour through midnight. Chance of rain 70%. Memorial Day, warmer. Mostly cloudy, then becoming partly sunny between 2 p.m. and 4 p.m., then becoming mostly cloudy. Patchy fog before 10 a.m. A chance of showers before 8 a.m. A slight chance of showers between 8 a.m. and 2 p.m., then a chance of showers and a slight chance of thunderstorms after 2 p.m. Rainfall amounts less than a tenth of an inch. Highs in the mid-70s. Northwest winds around 5 miles an hour. Chance of rain 50%. Monday night, mostly cloudy. A chance of showers and a slight chance of thunderstorms before 8 p.m. A chance of showers after 2 a.m. Patchy fog after 10 p.m. Rainfall amounts less than a tenth of an inch. Lows in the upper 50s. North winds around 5 miles an hour. Chance of rain 50%. Here is the latest National Weather Service forecast for Cambria County, including the city of Johnstown. This afternoon, areas of fog between noon and 2 p.m. Mostly cloudy between noon and 2 p.m., then partly sunny with a slight chance of showers and thunderstorms between 2 p.m. and 4 p.m. Mostly cloudy with a chance of showers and a slight chance of thunderstorms after 4 p.m. Highs in the mid-60s. Southeast winds 5 to 10 miles an hour with gusts up to 20 miles an hour. Chance of rain 40%. Tonight, showers and a slight chance of thunderstorms. Rainfall amounts between a quarter and a half inch. Lows around 60. Southeast winds 5 to 10 miles an hour. Chance of rain 80%. Memorial Day, mostly cloudy. A chance of showers before 8 a.m., then a slight chance of showers between 8 a.m. and 10 a.m. A slight chance of showers and thunderstorms after 2 p.m. Rainfall amounts around a tenth of an inch. Highs in the lower 70s. Northwest winds around 5 miles an hour. Chance of rain 50%. Monday night, mostly cloudy. A slight chance of showers before 8 p.m. A slight chance of showers after 2 a.m. Patchy fog after midnight. Lows in the upper 50s. Northwest winds around 5 miles an hour, becoming east after midnight. Chance of rain 20%. And now the extended forecast for South Central Pennsylvania. Tuesday, mostly cloudy with a chance of showers and a slight chance of thunderstorms. Patchy fog. Highs in the upper 70s. Chance of rain 50%. Tuesday night, mostly cloudy with a 20% chance of showers. Patchy fog. Lows around 60. Wednesday, mostly cloudy with a chance of showers and thunderstorms. Highs in the upper 70s. Chance of rain 50%. Wednesday night, mostly cloudy with a 20% chance of showers. Lows around 60. Thursday, partly sunny with a 20% chance of showers. Highs in the upper 70s. Thursday night, mostly clear. Lows in the mid-50s. Friday, sunny,
highs in the lower 70s. Friday night, partly cloudy. Lows in the lower 50s. Saturday, mostly sunny. Highs in the lower 70s. The 8 to 14 day outlook, from Sunday May 31st to Saturday June 6th, calls for above normal temperatures and below normal precipitation. Normal high temperatures across central Pennsylvania during this period range from the low 70s over the Allegheny Mountains to the upper 70s across the lower Susquehanna Valley. Normal lows range from the upper 40s over the Alleghenies to the upper 50s across the lower Susquehanna Valley. Here are the noon conditions in the Altoona area. In Altoona, it was cloudy. The temperature was 56 degrees, the dew point 52, and the relative humidity 86%. The wind was southeast at 8 miles an hour. The pressure was 30.24 inches and falling. At State College, it was cloudy. The temperature was 55 degrees, the dew point 52, and the relative humidity 88%. The wind was southeast at 6 miles an hour. The pressure was 30.25 inches and falling. Now, a few other local conditions: Johnstown, cloudy 55, Dubois, cloudy 54, Latrobe, mostly sunny 70, Pittsburgh, partly sunny 67, Erie, cloudy 64, Bradford, cloudy 52. To the south and east, York, cloudy 56, Selins Grove, cloudy 57, Harrisburg, cloudy 57, Philadelphia, cloudy 58, Baltimore, cloudy 58, Washington, D.C., cloudy 59. Once again, in Altoona it was 56 degrees under cloudy skies. And at State College it was 55 degrees under cloudy skies. 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Here's the hazardous weather outlook for the following counties: Bedford, Blair, and Huntingdon. For today and tonight, the probability for widespread hazardous weather is low. And now the extended outlook for the period Monday through Saturday. The probability for widespread hazardous weather is low. Here's the hazardous weather outlook for the following county: Cambria, Pennsylvania. For today and tonight, locally heavy rainfall could result in isolated instances of flooding this evening and overnight. And now the extended outlook for the period Monday through Saturday. The probability for widespread hazardous weather is low. Spotters are encouraged to report significant hazardous weather. Another cool day is underway east of the mountains, with high temperatures only expected to get into the upper 50s to low 60s under overcast skies. Across western Pennsylvania, a mix of sun and clouds will support temperatures into the mid to upper 70s. Light rain will taper off across eastern Pennsylvania this morning, giving way to a mostly dry day. A few passing light showers are possible before more widespread steady rain and some storms arrive again tonight from west to east. Rain will taper off from northwest to southeast on Monday, with lingering showers across southern Pennsylvania through at least Tuesday. Fairly widespread dense fog looks increasingly likely Tuesday morning across western and northern Pennsylvania. Temperatures will trend warmer through Wednesday, with highs getting back into the low 80s before a cooler, brighter end of May. Here is the latest National Weather Service forecast for Blair and Bedford counties, including the city of Altoona. This afternoon, mostly cloudy. Areas of fog between noon and 2 p.m. A slight chance of showers and thunderstorms after 4 p.m. Highs in the lower 60s. Southeast winds 5 to 10 miles an hour with gusts up to 20 miles an hour. Chance of rain 20%. Tonight, a slight chance of thunderstorms through midnight. Showers likely. Patchy fog after 10 p.m. Rainfall amounts between a quarter and a half inch. Lows around 60. Southeast winds around 5 miles an hour. Gusts up to 20 miles an hour through midnight. Chance of rain 70%. Memorial Day, warmer. Mostly cloudy, then becoming partly sunny between 2 p.m. and 4 p.m., then becoming mostly cloudy. Patchy fog before 10 a.m. A chance of showers before 8 a.m. A slight chance of showers between 8 a.m. and 2 p.m., then a chance of showers and a slight chance of thunderstorms after 2 p.m. Rainfall amounts less than a tenth of an inch. Highs in the mid-70s. Northwest winds around 5 miles an hour.
chance of rain 50%. Monday night, mostly cloudy. A chance of showers and a slight chance of thunderstorms before 8 p.m. A chance of showers after 2 a.m. Patchy fog after 10 p.m. Rainfall amounts less than a tenth of an inch. Lows in the upper 50s. North winds around 5 miles an hour. Chance of rain 50%. Here is the latest National Weather Service forecast for Cambria County, including the city of Johnstown. This afternoon, areas of fog between noon and 2 p.m. Mostly cloudy between noon and 2 p.m., then partly sunny with a slight chance of showers and thunderstorms between 2 p.m. and 4 p.m. Mostly cloudy with a chance of showers and a slight chance of thunderstorms after 4 p.m. Highs in the mid-60s. Southeast winds 5 to 10 miles an hour with gusts up to 20 miles an hour. Chance of rain 40%. Tonight, showers and a slight chance of thunderstorms. Rainfall amounts between a quarter and a half inch. Lows around 60. Southeast winds 5 to 10 miles an hour. Chance of rain 80%. Memorial Day, mostly cloudy. A chance of showers before 8 a.m., then a slight chance of showers between 8 a.m. and 10 a.m. A slight chance of showers and thunderstorms after 2 p.m. Rainfall amounts around a tenth of an inch. Highs in the lower 70s. Northwest winds around 5 miles an hour. Chance of rain 50%. Monday night, mostly cloudy. A slight chance of showers before 8 p.m. A slight chance of showers after 2 a.m. Patchy fog after midnight. Lows in the upper 50s. Northwest winds around 5 miles an hour, becoming east after midnight. Chance of rain 20%. And now the extended forecast for South Central Pennsylvania. Tuesday, mostly cloudy with a chance of showers and a slight chance of thunderstorms. Patchy fog. Highs in the upper 70s. Chance of rain 50%. Tuesday night, mostly cloudy with a 20% chance of showers. Patchy fog. Lows around 60. Wednesday, mostly cloudy with a chance of showers and thunderstorms. Highs in the upper 70s. Chance of rain 50%. Wednesday night, mostly cloudy with a 20% chance of showers. Lows around 60. Thursday, partly sunny with a 20% chance of showers. Highs in the upper 70s. Thursday night, mostly clear. Lows in the mid-50s. Friday, sunny. Highs in the lower 70s. Friday night, partly cloudy. Lows in the lower 50s. Saturday, mostly sunny. Highs in the lower 70s. The 8 to 14 day outlook, from Sunday May 31st to Saturday June 6th, calls for above normal temperatures and below normal precipitation. Normal high temperatures across central Pennsylvania during this period range from the low 70s over the Allegheny Mountains to the upper 70s across the lower Susquehanna Valley. Normal lows range from the upper 40s over the Alleghenies to the upper 50s across the lower Susquehanna Valley. Here are the noon conditions in the Altoona area. In Altoona, it was cloudy. The temperature was 56 degrees, the dew point 52, and the relative humidity 86%. The wind was south at 7 miles an hour. The pressure was 30.24 inches and falling. At State College, it was cloudy. The temperature was 55 degrees, the dew point 52, and the relative humidity 88%. The wind was southeast at 6 miles an hour. The pressure was 30.25 inches and falling. Now, a few other local conditions: Johnstown, cloudy 55, Dubois, cloudy 54, Latrobe, mostly sunny 70, Pittsburgh, partly sunny 67, Erie, cloudy 64, Bradford, cloudy 52. To the south and east, York, cloudy 56, Selins Grove, cloudy 57, Harrisburg, cloudy 57, Philadelphia, cloudy 58, Baltimore, cloudy 58, Washington, D.C., cloudy 59. Once again, in Altoona it was 56 degrees under cloudy skies. And at State College it was 55 degrees under cloudy skies. This is NOAA Weather Radio, All Hazards Station WNG589. 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Here's the hazardous weather outlook for the following counties: Bedford,
Blair and Huntington. For today and tonight, the probability for widespread hazardous weather is low. And now the extended outlook for the period Monday through Saturday. The probability for widespread hazardous weather is low. Here's the hazardous weather outlook for the following county, Cambria, Pennsylvania. For today and tonight, locally heavy rainfall could result in isolated instances of flooding this evening and overnight. And now the extended outlook for the period Monday through Saturday. The probability for widespread hazardous weather is low. Spotters are encouraged to report significant hazardous weather. Another cool day is underway east of the mountains, with high temperatures only expected to get into the upper 50s to low 60s under overcast skies. Across western Pennsylvania, a mix of sun and clouds will support temperatures into the mid to upper 70s. Light rain will taper off across eastern Pennsylvania this morning, giving way to a mostly dry day. A few passing light showers are possible before more widespread steady rain and some storms arrive again tonight from west to east. Rain will taper off from northwest to southeast on Monday, with lingering showers across southern Pennsylvania through at least Tuesday. Fairly widespread dense fog looks increasingly likely Tuesday morning across western and northern Pennsylvania. Temperatures will trend warmer through Wednesday, with highs getting back into the low 80s before a cooler, brighter end of May. Here is the latest National Weather Service forecast for Blair and Bedford counties, including the city of Altoona. This afternoon, mostly cloudy. Areas of fog between noon and 2 p.m. A slight chance of showers and thunderstorms after 4 p.m. Highs in the lower 60s. Southeast winds 5 to 10 miles an hour with gusts up to 20 miles an hour. Chance of rain 20%. Tonight, a slight chance of thunderstorms through midnight. Showers likely. Patchy fog after 10 p.m. Rainfall amounts between a quarter and a half inch. Lows around 60. Southeast winds around 5 miles an hour. Gusts up to 20 miles an hour through midnight. Chance of rain 70%. Memorial Day, warmer. Mostly cloudy, then becoming partly sunny between 2 p.m. and 4 p.m., then becoming mostly cloudy. Patchy fog before 10 a.m. A chance of showers before 8 a.m. A slight chance of showers between 8 a.m. and 2 p.m., then a chance of showers and a slight chance of thunderstorms after 2 p.m. Rainfall amounts less than a tenth of an inch. Highs in the mid-70s. Northwest winds around 5 miles an hour. Chance of rain 50%. Monday night, mostly cloudy. A chance of showers and a slight chance of thunderstorms before 8 p.m. A chance of showers after 2 a.m. Patchy fog after 10 p.m. Rainfall amounts less than a tenth of an inch. Lows in the upper 50s. North winds around 5 miles an hour. Chance of rain 50%. Here is the latest National Weather Service forecast for Cambria County, including the city of Johnstown. This afternoon, areas of fog between noon and 2 p.m. Mostly cloudy between noon and 2 p.m., then partly sunny with a slight chance of showers and thunderstorms between 2 p.m. and 4 p.m. Mostly cloudy with a chance of showers and a slight chance of thunderstorms after 4 p.m. Highs in the mid-60s. Southeast winds 5 to 10 miles an hour with gusts up to 20 miles an hour. Chance of rain 40%. Tonight, showers and a slight chance of thunderstorms. Rainfall amounts between a quarter and a half inch. Lows around 60. Southeast winds 5 to 10 miles an hour. Chance of rain 80%. Memorial Day, mostly cloudy. A chance of showers before 8 a.m., then a slight chance of showers between 8 a.m. and 10 a.m. A slight chance of showers and thunderstorms after 2 p.m. Rainfall amounts around a tenth of an inch. Highs in the lower 70s. Northwest winds around 5 miles an hour. Chance of rain 50%. Monday night, mostly cloudy. A slight chance of showers before 8 p.m. A slight chance of showers after 2 a.m. Patchy fog after midnight. Lows in the upper 50s. Northwest winds around 5 miles an hour, becoming east after midnight. Chance of rain 20%. And now the extended forecast for South Central Pennsylvania. Tuesday, mostly cloudy with a chance of showers and a slight chance of thunderstorms. Patchy fog.
highs in the upper 70s. Chance of rain 50%. Tuesday night, mostly cloudy with a 20% chance of showers. Patchy fog. Lows around 60. Wednesday, mostly cloudy with a chance of showers and thunderstorms. Highs in the upper 70s. Chance of rain 50%. Wednesday night, mostly cloudy with a 20% chance of showers. Lows around 60. Thursday, partly sunny with a 20% chance of showers. Highs in the upper 70s. Thursday night, mostly clear. Lows in the mid-50s. Friday, sunny. Highs in the lower 70s. Friday night, partly cloudy. Lows in the lower 50s. Saturday, mostly sunny. Highs in the lower 70s. 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Properly set weather radios with the alarm device will alert you when severe weather warnings or watches are issued. Programming on this station will be temporarily changed during severe weather to bring you the latest information. Warnings and safety information from the National Weather Service may someday save your life or protect your property. The 8 to 14 day outlook from Sunday, May 31st to Saturday, June 6th calls for above normal temperatures and below normal precipitation. Normal high temperatures across central Pennsylvania during this period range from the low 70s over the Allegheny Mountains to the upper 70s across the lower Susquehanna Valley. Normal lows range from the upper 40s over the Alleghenies to the upper 50s across the lower Susquehanna Valley. Here are the noon conditions in the Altoona area. In Altoona, it was cloudy. The temperature was 56 degrees, the dew point 52, and the relative humidity 86%. The wind was south at 7 miles an hour. The pressure was 30.24 inches and falling. At State College, it was cloudy. The temperature was 55 degrees, the dew point 52, and the relative humidity 88%. The wind was southeast at 6 miles an hour. The pressure was 30.25 inches and falling. Now, a few other local conditions: Johnstown, cloudy 55, Dubois, cloudy 54, Latrobe, mostly sunny 70, Pittsburgh, partly sunny 67, Erie, cloudy 64, Bradford, cloudy 52. To the south and east, York, cloudy 56, Selins Grove, cloudy 57, Harrisburg, cloudy 57, Philadelphia, cloudy 58, Baltimore, cloudy 58, Washington, D.C., cloudy 59. Once again, in Altoona it was 56 degrees under cloudy skies. And at State College it was 55 degrees under cloudy skies. 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Here's the hazardous weather outlook for the following counties: Bedford, Blair, and Huntingdon. For today and tonight, the probability for widespread hazardous weather is low. And now the extended outlook for the period Monday through Saturday. The probability for widespread hazardous weather is low. Here's the hazardous weather outlook for the following county: Cambria, Pennsylvania. For today and tonight, locally heavy rainfall could result in isolated instances of flooding this evening and overnight. And now the extended outlook for the period Monday through Saturday. The probability for widespread hazardous weather is low. Spotters are encouraged to report significant hazardous weather. Another cool day is underway east of the mountains, with high temperatures only expected to get into the upper 50s to low 60s under overcast skies. Across western Pennsylvania, a mix of sun and clouds will support temperatures into the mid to upper 70s. Light rain will taper off across eastern Pennsylvania this morning, giving way to a mostly dry day. A few passing light showers are possible before more widespread steady rain and some storms arrive again tonight from west to east. Rain will taper off from northwest to southeast on Monday, with lingering showers across southern Pennsylvania through at least Tuesday. Fairly widespread dense fog looks increasingly likely Tuesday morning across western and northern Pennsylvania.
temperatures will trend warmer through Wednesday, with highs getting back into the low 80s before a cooler, brighter end of May. Here is the latest National Weather Service forecast for Blair and Bedford counties, including the city of Altoona. This afternoon, mostly cloudy. Areas of fog between noon and 2 p.m. A slight chance of showers and thunderstorms after 4 p.m. Highs in the lower 60s. Southeast winds 5 to 10 miles an hour with gusts up to 20 miles an hour. Chance of rain 20%. Tonight, a slight chance of thunderstorms through midnight. Showers likely. Patchy fog after 10 p.m. Rainfall amounts between a quarter and a half inch. Lows around 60. Southeast winds around 5 miles an hour. Gusts up to 20 miles an hour through midnight. Chance of rain 70%. Memorial Day, warmer. Mostly cloudy, then becoming partly sunny between 2 p.m. and 4 p.m., then becoming mostly cloudy. Patchy fog before 10 a.m. A chance of showers before 8 a.m. A slight chance of showers between 8 a.m. and 2 p.m., then a chance of showers and a slight chance of thunderstorms after 2 p.m. Rainfall amounts less than a tenth of an inch. Highs in the mid-70s. Northwest winds around 5 miles an hour. Chance of rain 50%. Monday night, mostly cloudy. A chance of showers and a slight chance of thunderstorms before 8 p.m. A chance of showers after 2 a.m. Patchy fog after 10 p.m. Rainfall amounts less than a tenth of an inch. Lows in the upper 50s. North winds around 5 miles an hour. Chance of rain 50%. Here is the latest National Weather Service forecast for Cambria County, including the city of Johnstown. This afternoon, areas of fog between noon and 2 p.m. Mostly cloudy between noon and 2 p.m., then partly sunny with a slight chance of showers and thunderstorms between 2 p.m. and 4 p.m. Mostly cloudy with a chance of showers and a slight chance of thunderstorms after 4 p.m. Highs in the mid-60s. Southeast winds 5 to 10 miles an hour with gusts up to 20 miles an hour. Chance of rain 40%. Tonight, showers and a slight chance of thunderstorms. Rainfall amounts between a quarter and a half inch. Lows around 60. Southeast winds 5 to 10 miles an hour. Chance of rain 80%. Memorial Day, mostly cloudy. A chance of showers before 8 a.m., then a slight chance of showers between 8 a.m. and 10 a.m. A slight chance of showers and thunderstorms after 2 p.m. Rainfall amounts around a tenth of an inch. Highs in the lower 70s. Northwest winds around 5 miles an hour. Chance of rain 50%. Monday night, mostly cloudy. A slight chance of showers before 8 p.m. A slight chance of showers after 2 a.m. Patchy fog after midnight. Lows in the upper 50s. Northwest winds around 5 miles an hour, becoming east after midnight. Chance of rain 20%. And now the extended forecast for South Central Pennsylvania. Tuesday, mostly cloudy with a chance of showers and a slight chance of thunderstorms. Patchy fog. Highs in the upper 70s. Chance of rain 50%. Tuesday night, mostly cloudy with a 20% chance of showers. Patchy fog. Lows around 60. Wednesday, mostly cloudy with a chance of showers and thunderstorms. Highs in the upper 70s. Chance of rain 50%. Wednesday night, mostly cloudy with a 20% chance of showers. Lows around 60. Thursday, partly sunny with a 20% chance of showers. Highs in the upper 70s. Thursday night, mostly clear. Lows in the mid-50s. Friday, sunny. Highs in the lower 70s. Friday night, partly cloudy. Lows in the lower 50s. Saturday, mostly sunny. Highs in the lower 70s. The 8 to 14 day outlook, from Sunday May 31st to Saturday June 6th, calls for above normal temperatures and below normal precipitation. Normal high temperatures across central Pennsylvania during this period range from the low 70s over the Allegheny Mountains to the upper 70s across the lower Susquehanna Valley. Normal lows range from the upper 40s over the Alleghenies to the upper 50s across the lower Susquehanna Valley.
Here are the noon conditions in the Altoona area. In Altoona, it was cloudy.

cloudy 64, Bradford, cloudy 52. To the south and east, York, cloudy 56, Sealands Grove, cloudy 57, Harrisburg, cloudy 57, Philadelphia, cloudy 58, Baltimore, cloudy 58, Washington, D.C., cloudy 59. Once again, in Altoona it was 56 degrees under cloudy skies. And at State College it was 55 degrees under cloudy skies. 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Here's the hazardous weather outlook, for the following counties, Bedford, Blair and Huntingdon. For today and tonight. The probability for widespread hazardous weather is low. And now the extended outlook for the period Monday through Saturday. The probability for widespread hazardous weather is low. Here's the hazardous weather outlook, for the following county, Cambria, Pennsylvania. For today and tonight. Locally heavy rainfall could result in isolated instances of flooding this evening and overnight. And now the extended outlook for the period Monday through Saturday. The probability for widespread hazardous weather is low. Spotters are encouraged to report significant hazardous weather. Another cool day is underway east of the mountains with high temperatures only expected to get into the upper 50s to low 60s under overcast skies. Across western Pennsylvania, a mix of sun and clouds will support temperatures into the mid to upper 70s. Light rain will taper off across eastern Pennsylvania this morning, giving way to a mostly dry day. A few passing light showers are possible before more widespread steady rain and some storms arrive again tonight from west to east. Rain will taper off from northwest to southeast on Monday, with lingering showers across southern Pennsylvania through at least Tuesday. Fairly widespread dense fog looks increasingly likely Tuesday morning across western and northern Pennsylvania. Temperatures will trend warmer through Wednesday, with highs getting back into the low 80s before a cooler, brighter end of May. Here is the latest National Weather Service forecast for Blair and Bedford counties, including the city of Altoona. This afternoon, mostly cloudy. Areas of fog between noon and 2 p.m. A slight chance of showers and thunderstorms after 4 p.m. Highs in the lower 60s. Southeast winds 5 to 10 miles an hour with gusts up to 20 miles an hour. Chance of rain 20%. Tonight, a slight chance of thunderstorms through midnight. Showers likely. Patchy fog after 10 p.m. Rainfall amounts between a quarter and a half inch. Lows around 60. Southeast winds around 5 miles an hour. Gusts up to 20 miles an hour through midnight. Chance of rain 70%. Memorial Day, warmer. Mostly cloudy, then becoming partly sunny between 2 p.m. and 4 p.m., then becoming mostly cloudy. Patchy fog before 10 a.m. A chance of showers before 8 a.m. A slight chance of showers between 8 a.m. and 2 p.m., then a chance of showers and a slight chance of thunderstorms after 2 p.m. Rainfall amounts less than a tenth of an inch. Highs in the mid-70s. Northwest winds around 5 miles an hour. Chance of rain 50%. Monday night, mostly cloudy. A chance of showers and a slight chance of thunderstorms before 8 p.m. A chance of showers after 2 a.m. Patchy fog after 10 p.m. Rainfall amounts less than a tenth of an inch. Lows in the upper 50s. North winds around 5 miles an hour. Chance of rain 50%. Here is the latest National Weather Service forecast for Cambria County, including the city of Johnstown. This afternoon, areas of fog between noon and 2 p.m. Mostly cloudy between noon and 2 p.m., then partly sunny with a slight chance of showers and thunderstorms between 2 p.m. and 4 p.m. Mostly cloudy with a chance of showers and a slight chance of thunderstorms after 4 p.m. Highs in the mid-60s. Southeast winds 5 to 10 miles an hour with gusts up to 20 miles an hour. Chance of rain 40%. Tonight, showers and a slight chance of thunderstorms. Rainfall amounts between a quarter and a half inch. Lows around 60. Southeast winds 5 to 10 miles an hour. Chance of rain 80%. Memorial Day, mostly cloudy. A chance of showers before 8 a.m., then a slight chance of showers between 8 a.m. and 10 a.m. A slight chance of showers and thunderstorms after 2 p.m.

rainfall amounts around a tenth of an inch. Highs in the lower 70s. Northwest winds around 5 miles an hour. Chance of rain 50%. Monday night, mostly cloudy. A slight chance of showers before 8 p.m. A slight chance of showers after 2 a.m. Patchy fog after midnight. Lows in the upper 50s. Northwest winds around 5 miles an hour, becoming east after midnight. Chance of rain 20%. And now the extended forecast for South Central Pennsylvania. Tuesday, mostly cloudy with a chance of showers and a slight chance of thunderstorms. Patchy fog. Highs in the upper 70s. Chance of rain 50%. Tuesday night, mostly cloudy with a 20% chance of showers. Patchy fog. Lows around 60. Wednesday, mostly cloudy with a chance of showers and thunderstorms. Highs in the upper 70s. Chance of rain 50%. Wednesday night, mostly cloudy with a 20% chance of showers. Lows around 60. Thursday, partly sunny with a 20% chance of showers. Highs in the upper 70s. Thursday night, mostly clear. Lows in the mid-50s. Friday, sunny. Highs in the lower 70s. Friday night, partly cloudy. Lows in the lower 50s. Saturday, mostly sunny. Highs in the lower 70s. The 8 to 14 day outlook, from Sunday May 31st to Saturday June 6th, calls for above normal temperatures and below normal precipitation. Normal high temperatures across central Pennsylvania during this period range from the low 70s over the Allegheny Mountains to the upper 70s across the lower Susquehanna Valley. Normal lows range from the upper 40s over the Alleghenies to the upper 50s across the lower Susquehanna Valley. Here are the noon conditions in the Altoona area. In Altoona, it was cloudy. The temperature was 56 degrees, the dew point 52, and the relative humidity 86%. The wind was south at 7 miles an hour. The pressure was 30.24 inches and falling. At State College, it was cloudy. The temperature was 55 degrees, the dew point 52, and the relative humidity 88%. The wind was southeast at 6 miles an hour. The pressure was 30.25 inches and falling. Now, a few other local conditions: Johnstown, cloudy 55, Dubois, cloudy 54, La Trobe, mostly sunny 70, Pittsburgh, partly sunny 67, Erie, cloudy 64, Bradford, cloudy 52. To the south and east, York, cloudy 56, Selins Grove, cloudy 57, Harrisburg, cloudy 57, Philadelphia, cloudy 58, Baltimore, cloudy 58, Washington, D.C., cloudy 59. Once again, in Altoona it was 56 degrees under cloudy skies. And at State College it was 55 degrees under cloudy skies. 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Here's the hazardous weather outlook for the following counties: Bedford, Blair, and Huntingdon. For today and tonight, the probability for widespread hazardous weather is low. And now the extended outlook for the period Monday through Saturday. The probability for widespread hazardous weather is low. Here's the hazardous weather outlook for the following county: Cambria, Pennsylvania. For today and tonight, locally heavy rainfall could result in isolated instances of flooding this evening and overnight. And now the extended outlook for the period Monday through Saturday. The probability for widespread hazardous weather is low. Spotters are encouraged to report significant hazardous weather. Another cool day is underway east of the mountains, with high temperatures only expected to get into the upper 50s to low 60s under overcast skies. Across western Pennsylvania, a mix of sun and clouds will support temperatures into the mid to upper 70s. Light rain will taper off across eastern Pennsylvania this morning, giving way to a mostly dry day. A few passing light showers are possible before more widespread steady rain and some storms arrive again tonight from west to east. Rain will taper off from northwest to southeast on Monday, with lingering showers across southern Pennsylvania through at least Tuesday. Fairly widespread dense fog looks increasingly likely Tuesday morning across western and northern Pennsylvania.
temperatures will trend warmer through Wednesday, with highs getting back into the low 80s before a cooler, brighter end of May. Here is the latest National Weather Service forecast for Blair and Bedford counties, including the city of Altoona. This afternoon, mostly cloudy. Areas of fog between noon and 2 p.m. A slight chance of showers and thunderstorms after 4 p.m. Highs in the lower 60s. Southeast winds 5 to 10 miles an hour with gusts up to 20 miles an hour. Chance of rain 20%. Tonight, a slight chance of thunderstorms through midnight. Showers likely. Patchy fog after 10 p.m. Rainfall amounts between a quarter and a half inch. Lows around 60. Southeast winds around 5 miles an hour. Gusts up to 20 miles an hour through midnight. Chance of rain 70%. Memorial Day, warmer. Mostly cloudy, then becoming partly sunny between 2 p.m. and 4 p.m., then becoming mostly cloudy. Patchy fog before 10 a.m. A chance of showers before 8 a.m. A slight chance of showers between 8 a.m. and 2 p.m., then a chance of showers and a slight chance of thunderstorms after 2 p.m. Rainfall amounts less than a tenth of an inch. Highs in the mid-70s. Northwest winds around 5 miles an hour. Chance of rain 50%. Monday night, mostly cloudy. A chance of showers and a slight chance of thunderstorms before 8 p.m. A chance of showers after 2 a.m. Patchy fog after 10 p.m. Rainfall amounts less than a tenth of an inch. Lows in the upper 50s. North winds around 5 miles an hour. Chance of rain 50%. Here is the latest National Weather Service forecast for Cambria County, including the city of Johnstown. This afternoon, areas of fog between noon and 2 p.m. Mostly cloudy between noon and 2 p.m., then partly sunny with a slight chance of showers and thunderstorms between 2 p.m. and 4 p.m. Mostly cloudy with a chance of showers and a slight chance of thunderstorms after 4 p.m. Highs in the mid-60s. Southeast winds 5 to 10 miles an hour with gusts up to 20 miles an hour. Chance of rain 40%. Tonight, showers and a slight chance of thunderstorms. Rainfall amounts between a quarter and a half inch. Lows around 60. Southeast winds 5 to 10 miles an hour. Chance of rain 80%. Memorial Day, mostly cloudy. A chance of showers before 8 a.m., then a slight chance of showers between 8 a.m. and 10 a.m. A slight chance of showers and thunderstorms after 2 p.m. Rainfall amounts around a tenth of an inch. Highs in the lower 70s. Northwest winds around 5 miles an hour. Chance of rain 50%. Monday night, mostly cloudy. A slight chance of showers before 8 p.m. A slight chance of showers after 2 a.m. Patchy fog after midnight. Lows in the upper 50s. Northwest winds around 5 miles an hour, becoming east after midnight. Chance of rain 20%. And now the extended forecast for South Central Pennsylvania. Tuesday, mostly cloudy with a chance of showers and a slight chance of thunderstorms. Patchy fog. Highs in the upper 70s. Chance of rain 50%. Tuesday night, mostly cloudy with a 20% chance of showers. Patchy fog. Lows around 60. Wednesday, mostly cloudy with a chance of showers and thunderstorms. Highs in the upper 70s. Chance of rain 50%. Wednesday night, mostly cloudy with a 20% chance of showers. Lows around 60. Thursday, partly sunny with a 20% chance of showers. Highs in the upper 70s. Thursday night, mostly clear. Lows in the mid-50s. Friday, sunny. Highs in the lower 70s. Friday night, partly cloudy. Lows in the lower 50s. Saturday, mostly sunny. Highs in the lower 70s. The 8 to 14 day outlook, from Sunday May 31st to Saturday June 6th, calls for above normal temperatures and below normal precipitation. Normal high temperatures across central Pennsylvania during this period range from the low 70s over the Allegheny Mountains to the upper 70s across the lower Susquehanna Valley. Normal lows range from the upper 40s over the Alleghenies to the upper 50s across the lower Susquehanna Valley.
Here are the noon conditions in the Altoona area. In Altoona, it was cloudy. The temperature was 56 degrees, the dew point 52, and the relative humidity 86%. The wind was south at 7 miles an hour. The pressure was 30.24 inches and falling. At State College, it was cloudy. The temperature was 55 degrees, the dew point 52, and the relative humidity 88%. The wind was southeast at 6 miles an hour. The pressure was 30.25 inches and falling. Now, a few other local conditions: Johnstown, cloudy 55, Dubois, cloudy 54, La Trobe, mostly sunny 70, Pittsburgh partly sunny 67, Erie, cloudy 64, Bradford cloudy 52. To the south and east, York, cloudy 56, Selins Grove cloudy 57, Harrisburg cloudy 57, Philadelphia cloudy 58, Baltimore cloudy 58, Washington D.C. cloudy 59. Once again, in Altoona it was 56 degrees under cloudy skies. And at State College it was 55 degrees under cloudy skies. 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Here's the hazardous weather outlook for the following counties: Bedford, Blair, and Huntingdon. For today and tonight, the probability for widespread hazardous weather is low. And now the extended outlook for the period Monday through Saturday. The probability for widespread hazardous weather is low. Here's the hazardous weather outlook for the following county: Cambria, Pennsylvania. For today and tonight, locally heavy rainfall could result in isolated instances of flooding this evening and overnight. And now the extended outlook for the period Monday through Saturday. The probability for widespread hazardous weather is low. Spotters are encouraged to report significant hazardous weather. Another cool day is underway east of the mountains, with high temperatures only expected to get into the upper 50s to low 60s under overcast skies. Across western Pennsylvania, a mix of sun and clouds will support temperatures into the mid to upper 70s. Light rain will taper off across eastern Pennsylvania this morning, giving way to a mostly dry day. A few passing light showers are possible before more widespread steady rain and some storms arrive again tonight from west to east. Rain will taper off from northwest to southeast on Monday, with lingering showers across southern Pennsylvania through at least Tuesday. Fairly widespread dense fog looks increasingly likely Tuesday morning across western and northern Pennsylvania. Temperatures will trend warmer through Wednesday, with highs getting back into the low 80s before a cooler, brighter end of May. Here is the latest National Weather Service forecast for Blair and Bedford counties, including the city of Altoona. This afternoon, mostly cloudy. Areas of fog between noon and 2 p.m. A slight chance of showers and thunderstorms after 4 p.m. Highs in the lower 60s. Southeast winds 5 to 10 miles an hour with gusts up to 20 miles an hour. Chance of rain 20%. Tonight, a slight chance of thunderstorms through midnight. Showers likely. Patchy fog after 10 p.m. Rainfall amounts between a quarter and a half inch. Lows around 60. Southeast winds around 5 miles an hour. Gusts up to 20 miles an hour through midnight. Chance of rain 70%. Memorial Day, warmer. Mostly cloudy, then becoming partly sunny between 2 p.m. and 4 p.m., then becoming mostly cloudy. Patchy fog before 10 a.m. A chance of showers before 8 a.m. A slight chance of showers between 8 a.m. and 2 p.m., then a chance of showers and a slight chance of thunderstorms after 2 p.m. Rainfall amounts less than a tenth of an inch. Highs in the mid-70s. Northwest winds around 5 miles an hour. Chance of rain 50%. Monday night, mostly cloudy. A chance of showers and a slight chance of thunderstorms before 8 p.m. A chance of showers after 2 a.m. Patchy fog after 10 p.m. Rainfall amounts less than a tenth of an inch. Lows in the upper 50s. North winds around 5 miles an hour. Chance of rain 50%. Here is the latest National Weather Service forecast for Cambria County, including the city of Johnstown. This afternoon, areas of fog between noon and 2 p.m.
Mostly cloudy between noon and 2 p.m., then partly sunny with a slight chance of showers and thunderstorms between 2 p.m. and 4 p.m. Mostly cloudy with a chance of showers and a slight chance of thunderstorms after 4 p.m. Highs in the mid-60s. Southeast winds 5 to 10 miles an hour with gusts up to 20 miles an hour. Chance of rain 40%. Tonight, showers and a slight chance of thunderstorms. Rainfall amounts between a quarter and a half inch. Lows around 60. Southeast winds 5 to 10 miles an hour. Chance of rain 80%. Memorial Day, mostly cloudy. A chance of showers before 8 a.m., then a slight chance of showers between 8 a.m. and 10 a.m. A slight chance of showers and thunderstorms after 2 p.m. Rainfall amounts around a tenth of an inch. Highs in the lower 70s. Northwest winds around 5 miles an hour. Chance of rain 50%. Monday night, mostly cloudy. A slight chance of showers before 8 p.m. A slight chance of showers after 2 a.m. Patchy fog after midnight. Lows in the upper 50s. Northwest winds around 5 miles an hour, becoming east after midnight. Chance of rain 20%. And now the extended forecast for South Central Pennsylvania. Tuesday, mostly cloudy with a chance of showers and a slight chance of thunderstorms. Patchy fog. Highs in the upper 70s. Chance of rain 50%. Tuesday night, mostly cloudy with a 20% chance of showers. Patchy fog. Lows around 60. Wednesday, mostly cloudy with a chance of showers and thunderstorms. Highs in the upper 70s. Chance of rain 50%. Wednesday night, mostly cloudy with a 20% chance of showers. Lows around 60. Thursday, partly sunny with a 20% chance of showers. Highs in the upper 70s. Thursday night, mostly clear. Lows in the mid-50s. Friday, sunny. Highs in the lower 70s. Friday night, partly cloudy. Lows in the lower 50s. Saturday, mostly sunny. Highs in the lower 70s. The 8 to 14 day outlook, from Sunday May 31st to Saturday June 6th, calls for above normal temperatures and below normal precipitation. Normal high temperatures across central Pennsylvania during this period range from the low 70s over the Allegheny Mountains to the upper 70s across the lower Susquehanna Valley. Normal lows range from the upper 40s over the Alleghenies to the upper 50s across the lower Susquehanna Valley. Here are the noon conditions in the Altoona area. In Altoona, it was cloudy. The temperature was 56 degrees, the dew point 52, and the relative humidity 86%. The wind was south at 7 miles an hour. The pressure was 30.24 inches and falling. At State College, it was cloudy. The temperature was 55 degrees, the dew point 52, and the relative humidity 88%. The wind was southeast at 6 miles an hour. The pressure was 30.25 inches and falling. Now, a few other local conditions: Johnstown, cloudy 55, Dubois, cloudy 54, La Trobe, mostly sunny 70, Pittsburgh, partly sunny 67, Erie, cloudy 64, Bradford, cloudy 52. To the south and east, York, cloudy 56, Selins Grove, cloudy 57, Harrisburg, cloudy 57, Philadelphia, cloudy 58, Baltimore, cloudy 58, Washington, D.C., cloudy 59. Once again, in Altoona it was 56 degrees under cloudy skies. And at State College it was 55 degrees under cloudy skies. 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Here's the hazardous weather outlook for the following counties: Bedford, Blair, and Huntingdon. For today and tonight, the probability for widespread hazardous weather is low. And now the extended outlook for the period Monday through Saturday. The probability for widespread hazardous weather is low. Here's the hazardous weather outlook for the following county: Cambria, Pennsylvania. For today and tonight, locally heavy rainfall could result in isolated instances of flooding this evening and overnight. And now the extended outlook for the period Monday through Saturday. The probability for widespread hazardous weather is low.
spotters are encouraged to report significant hazardous weather. Another cool day is underway east of the mountains, with high temperatures only expected to get into the upper 50s to low 60s under overcast skies. Across western Pennsylvania, a mix of sun and clouds will support temperatures into the mid to upper 70s. Light rain will taper off across eastern Pennsylvania this morning, giving way to a mostly dry day. A few passing light showers are possible before more widespread steady rain and some storms arrive again tonight from west to east. Rain will taper off from northwest to southeast on Monday, with lingering showers across southern Pennsylvania through at least Tuesday. Fairly widespread dense fog looks increasingly likely Tuesday morning across western and northern Pennsylvania. Temperatures will trend warmer through Wednesday, with highs getting back into the low 80s before a cooler, brighter end of May. Here is the latest National Weather Service forecast for Blair and Bedford counties, including the city of Altoona. This afternoon, mostly cloudy. Areas of fog between noon and 2 p.m. A slight chance of showers and thunderstorms after 4 p.m. Highs in the lower 60s. Southeast winds 5 to 10 miles an hour with gusts up to 20 miles an hour. Chance of rain 20%. Tonight, a slight chance of thunderstorms through midnight. Showers likely. Patchy fog after 10 p.m. Rainfall amounts between a quarter and a half inch. Lows around 60. Southeast winds around 5 miles an hour. Gusts up to 20 miles an hour through midnight. Chance of rain 70%. Memorial Day, warmer. Mostly cloudy, then becoming partly sunny between 2 p.m. and 4 p.m., then becoming mostly cloudy. Patchy fog before 10 a.m. A chance of showers before 8 a.m. A slight chance of showers between 8 a.m. and 2 p.m., then a chance of showers and a slight chance of thunderstorms after 2 p.m. Rainfall amounts less than a tenth of an inch. Highs in the mid-70s. Northwest winds around 5 miles an hour. Chance of rain 50%. Monday night, mostly cloudy. A chance of showers and a slight chance of thunderstorms before 8 p.m. A chance of showers after 2 a.m. Patchy fog after 10 p.m. Rainfall amounts less than a tenth of an inch. Lows in the upper 50s. North winds around 5 miles an hour. Chance of rain 50%. Here is the latest National Weather Service forecast for Cambria County, including the city of Johnstown. This afternoon, areas of fog between noon and 2 p.m. Mostly cloudy between noon and 2 p.m., then partly sunny with a slight chance of showers and thunderstorms between 2 p.m. and 4 p.m. Mostly cloudy with a chance of showers and a slight chance of thunderstorms after 4 p.m. Highs in the mid-60s. Southeast winds 5 to 10 miles an hour with gusts up to 20 miles an hour. Chance of rain 40%. Tonight, showers and a slight chance of thunderstorms. Rainfall amounts between a quarter and a half inch. Lows around 60. Southeast winds 5 to 10 miles an hour. Chance of rain 80%. Memorial Day, mostly cloudy. A chance of showers before 8 a.m., then a slight chance of showers between 8 a.m. and 10 a.m. A slight chance of showers and thunderstorms after 2 p.m. Rainfall amounts around a tenth of an inch. Highs in the lower 70s. Northwest winds around 5 miles an hour. Chance of rain 50%. Monday night, mostly cloudy. A slight chance of showers before 8 p.m. A slight chance of showers after 2 a.m. Patchy fog after midnight. Lows in the upper 50s. Northwest winds around 5 miles an hour, becoming east after midnight. Chance of rain 20%. And now the extended forecast for South Central Pennsylvania. Tuesday, mostly cloudy with a chance of showers and a slight chance of thunderstorms. Patchy fog. Highs in the upper 70s. Chance of rain 50%. Tuesday night, mostly cloudy with a 20% chance of showers. Patchy fog. Lows around 60. Wednesday, mostly cloudy with a chance of showers and thunderstorms. Highs in the upper 70s. Chance of rain 50%. Wednesday night, mostly cloudy with a 20% chance of showers. Lows around 60. Thursday, partly sunny with a 20% chance of showers. Highs in the upper 70s.
Thursday night, mostly clear. Lows in the mid-50s. Friday, sunny. Highs in the lower 70s. Friday night, partly cloudy. Lows in the lower 50s. Saturday, mostly sunny. Highs in the lower 70s. The 8 to 14 day outlook, from Sunday May 31st to Saturday June 6th, calls for above normal temperatures and below normal precipitation. Normal high temperatures across central Pennsylvania during this period range from the low 70s over the Allegheny Mountains to the upper 70s across the lower Susquehanna Valley. Normal lows range from the upper 40s over the Alleghenies to the upper 50s across the lower Susquehanna Valley. Here are the 1 p.m. conditions in the Altoona area. In Altoona, it was cloudy. The temperature was 57 degrees, the dew point 53, and the relative humidity 86%. The wind was southeast at 8 miles an hour. The pressure was 30.22 inches and falling. At State College, it was cloudy. The temperature was 57 degrees, the dew point 52, and the relative humidity 82%. The wind was southeast at 6 miles an hour. The pressure was 30.23 inches and falling. Now, a few other local conditions: Johnstown, partly sunny 58, Dubois, cloudy 56, La Trobe, mostly sunny 73, Pittsburgh, cloudy 71, Erie, partly sunny 68, Bradford, cloudy 53. To the south and east, York, cloudy 57, Selins Grove, cloudy 58, Harrisburg, cloudy 58, Philadelphia, cloudy 59, Baltimore, cloudy 59, Washington, D.C., cloudy 60. Once again, in Altoona it was 57 degrees under cloudy skies. And at State College it was 57 degrees under cloudy skies. 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Here's the hazardous weather outlook for the following counties: Bedford, Blair, and Huntingdon. For today and tonight, the probability for widespread hazardous weather is low. And now the extended outlook for the period Monday through Saturday. The probability for widespread hazardous weather is low. Here's the hazardous weather outlook for the following county: Cambria, Pennsylvania. For today and tonight, locally heavy rainfall could result in isolated instances of flooding this evening and overnight. And now the extended outlook for the period Monday through Saturday. The probability for widespread hazardous weather is low. Spotters are encouraged to report significant hazardous weather. Another cool day is underway east of the mountains, with high temperatures only expected to get into the upper 50s to low 60s under overcast skies. Across western Pennsylvania, a mix of sun and clouds will support temperatures into the mid to upper 70s. Light rain will taper off across eastern Pennsylvania this morning, giving way to a mostly dry day. A few passing light showers are possible before more widespread steady rain and some storms arrive again tonight from west to east. Rain will taper off from northwest to southeast on Monday, with lingering showers across southern Pennsylvania through at least Tuesday. Fairly widespread dense fog looks increasingly likely Tuesday morning across western and northern Pennsylvania. Temperatures will trend warmer through Wednesday, with highs getting back into the low 80s before a cooler, brighter end of May. Here is the latest National Weather Service forecast for Blair and Bedford counties, including the city of Altoona. This afternoon, mostly cloudy. Areas of fog between noon and 2 p.m. A slight chance of showers and thunderstorms after 4 p.m. Highs in the lower 60s. Southeast winds 5 to 10 miles an hour with gusts up to 20 miles an hour. Chance of rain 20%. Tonight, a slight chance of thunderstorms through midnight. Showers likely. Patchy fog after 10 p.m. Rainfall amounts between a quarter and a half inch. Lows around 60. Southeast winds around 5 miles an hour. Gusts up to 20 miles an hour through midnight. Chance of rain 70%. Memorial Day, warmer. Mostly cloudy, then becoming partly sunny between 2 p.m. and 4 p.m., then becoming mostly cloudy. Patchy fog before 10 a.m. A chance of showers before 8 a.m. A slight chance of showers between 8 a.m. and 2 p.m., then a chance of showers and a slight chance of thunderstorms after 2 p.m.
Rainfall amounts less than a tenth of an inch. Highs in the mid-70s. Northwest winds around 5 miles an hour. Chance of rain 50%. Monday night, mostly cloudy. A chance of showers and a slight chance of thunderstorms before 8 p.m. A chance of showers after 2 a.m. Patchy fog after 10 p.m. Rainfall amounts less than a tenth of an inch. Lows in the upper 50s. North winds around 5 miles an hour. Chance of rain 50%. Here is the latest National Weather Service forecast for Cambria County, including the city of Johnstown. This afternoon, areas of fog between noon and 2 p.m. Mostly cloudy between noon and 2 p.m., then partly sunny with a slight chance of showers and thunderstorms between 2 p.m. and 4 p.m. Mostly cloudy with a chance of showers and a slight chance of thunderstorms after 4 p.m. Highs in the mid-60s. Southeast winds 5 to 10 miles an hour with gusts up to 20 miles an hour. Chance of rain 40%. Tonight, showers and a slight chance of thunderstorms. Rainfall amounts between a quarter and a half inch. Lows around 60. Southeast winds 5 to 10 miles an hour. Chance of rain 80%. Memorial Day, mostly cloudy. A chance of showers before 8 a.m., then a slight chance of showers between 8 a.m. and 10 a.m. A slight chance of showers and thunderstorms after 2 p.m. Rainfall amounts around a tenth of an inch. Highs in the lower 70s. Northwest winds around 5 miles an hour. Chance of rain 50%. Monday night, mostly cloudy. A slight chance of showers before 8 p.m. A slight chance of showers after 2 a.m. Patchy fog after midnight. Lows in the upper 50s. Northwest winds around 5 miles an hour, becoming east after midnight. Chance of rain 20%. And now the extended forecast for South Central Pennsylvania. Tuesday, mostly cloudy with a chance of showers and a slight chance of thunderstorms. Patchy fog. Highs in the upper 70s. Chance of rain 50%. Tuesday night, mostly cloudy with a 20% chance of showers. Patchy fog. Lows around 60. Wednesday, mostly cloudy with a chance of showers and thunderstorms. Highs in the upper 70s. Chance of rain 50%. Wednesday night, mostly cloudy with a 20% chance of showers. Lows around 60. Thursday, partly sunny with a 20% chance of showers. Highs in the upper 70s. Thursday night, mostly clear. Lows in the mid-50s. Friday, sunny. Highs in the lower 70s. Friday night, partly cloudy. Lows in the lower 50s. Saturday, mostly sunny. Highs in the lower 70s. The 8 to 14 day outlook, from Sunday May 31st to Saturday June 6th, calls for above normal temperatures and below normal precipitation. Normal high temperatures across central Pennsylvania during this period range from the low 70s over the Allegheny Mountains to the upper 70s across the lower Susquehanna Valley. Normal lows range from the upper 40s over the Alleghenies to the upper 50s across the lower Susquehanna Valley. Here are the 1 p.m. conditions in the Altoona area. In Altoona, it was cloudy. The temperature was 57 degrees, the dew point 53, and the relative humidity 86%. The wind was southeast at 8 miles an hour. The pressure was 30.22 inches and falling. At State College, it was cloudy. The temperature was 57 degrees, the dew point 52, and the relative humidity 82%. The wind was southeast at 6 miles an hour. The pressure was 30.23 inches and falling. Now, a few other local conditions: Johnstown, partly sunny 57, DuBois, cloudy 56, La Trobe, mostly sunny 73, Pittsburgh cloudy 71, Erie, partly sunny 68, Bradford cloudy 53. To the south and east, York, cloudy 57, Selins Grove cloudy 58, Harrisburg cloudy 58, Philadelphia cloudy 59, Baltimore cloudy 59, Washington D.C. cloudy 60. Once again, in Altoona it was 57 degrees under cloudy skies. And at State College it was 57 degrees under cloudy skies. This is NOAA Weather Radio, all hazards station WNG 589.
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Here's the hazardous weather outlook for the following counties: Bedford, Blair, and Huntingdon. For today and tonight, the probability for widespread hazardous weather is low. And now the extended outlook for the period Monday through Saturday. The probability for widespread hazardous weather is low. Here's the hazardous weather outlook for the following county: Cambria, Pennsylvania. For today and tonight, locally heavy rainfall could result in isolated instances of flooding this evening and overnight. And now the extended outlook for the period Monday through Saturday. The probability for widespread hazardous weather is low. Spotters are encouraged to report significant hazardous weather. Another cool day is underway east of the mountains, with high temperatures only expected to get into the upper 50s to low 60s under overcast skies. Across western Pennsylvania, a mix of sun and clouds will support temperatures into the mid to upper 70s. Light rain will taper off across eastern Pennsylvania this morning, giving way to a mostly dry day. A few passing light showers are possible before more widespread steady rain and some storms arrive again tonight from west to east. Rain will taper off from northwest to southeast on Monday, with lingering showers across southern Pennsylvania through at least Tuesday. Fairly widespread dense fog looks increasingly likely Tuesday morning across western and northern Pennsylvania. Temperatures will trend warmer through Wednesday, with highs getting back into the low 80s before a cooler, brighter end of May. Here is the latest National Weather Service forecast for Blair and Bedford counties, including the city of Altoona. This afternoon, mostly cloudy. Areas of fog between noon and 2 p.m. A slight chance of showers and thunderstorms after 4 p.m. Highs in the lower 60s. Southeast winds 5 to 10 miles an hour with gusts up to 20 miles an hour. Chance of rain 20%. Tonight, a slight chance of thunderstorms through midnight. Showers likely. Patchy fog after 10 p.m. Rainfall amounts between a quarter and a half inch. Lows around 60. Southeast winds around 5 miles an hour. Gusts up to 20 miles an hour through midnight. Chance of rain 70%. Memorial Day, warmer. Mostly cloudy, then becoming partly sunny between 2 p.m. and 4 p.m., then becoming mostly cloudy. Patchy fog before 10 a.m. A chance of showers before 8 a.m. A slight chance of showers between 8 a.m. and 2 p.m., then a chance of showers and a slight chance of thunderstorms after 2 p.m. Rainfall amounts less than a tenth of an inch. Highs in the mid-70s. Northwest winds around 5 miles an hour. Chance of rain 50%. Monday night, mostly cloudy. A chance of showers and a slight chance of thunderstorms before 8 p.m. A chance of showers after 2 a.m. Patchy fog after 10 p.m. Rainfall amounts less than a tenth of an inch. Lows in the upper 50s. North winds around 5 miles an hour. Chance of rain 50%. Here is the latest National Weather Service forecast for Cambria County, including the city of Johnstown. This afternoon, areas of fog between noon and 2 p.m. Mostly cloudy between noon and 2 p.m., then partly sunny with a slight chance of showers and thunderstorms between 2 p.m. and 4 p.m. Mostly cloudy with a chance of showers and a slight chance of thunderstorms after 4 p.m. Highs in the mid-60s. Southeast winds 5 to 10 miles an hour with gusts up to 20 miles an hour. Chance of rain 40%. Tonight, showers and a slight chance of thunderstorms. Rainfall amounts between a quarter and a half inch. Lows around 60. Southeast winds 5 to 10 miles an hour. Chance of rain 80%. Memorial Day, mostly cloudy. A chance of showers before 8 a.m., then a slight chance of showers between 8 a.m. and 10 a.m. A slight chance of showers and thunderstorms after 2 p.m. Rainfall amounts around a tenth of an inch. Highs in the lower 70s. Northwest winds around 5 miles an hour. Chance of rain 50%. Monday night, mostly cloudy. A slight chance of showers before 8 p.m. A slight chance of showers after 2 a.m. Patchy fog after midnight. Lows in the upper 50s. Northwest winds around 5 miles an hour, becoming east after midnight. Chance of rain 20%.
And now the extended forecast for South Central Pennsylvania. Tuesday, mostly cloudy with a chance of showers and a slight chance of thunderstorms. Patchy fog. Highs in the upper 70s. Chance of rain 50%. Tuesday night, mostly cloudy with a 20% chance of showers. Patchy fog. Lows around 60. Wednesday, mostly cloudy with a chance of showers and thunderstorms. Highs in the upper 70s. Chance of rain 50%. Wednesday night, mostly cloudy with a 20% chance of showers. Lows around 60. Thursday, partly sunny with a 20% chance of showers. Highs in the upper 70s. Thursday night, mostly clear. Lows in the mid 50s. Friday, sunny. Highs in the lower 70s. Friday night, partly cloudy. Lows in the lower 50s. Saturday, mostly sunny. Highs in the lower 70s. The 8 to 14 day outlook, from Sunday May 31st to Saturday June 6th, calls for above normal temperatures and below normal precipitation. Normal high temperatures across central Pennsylvania during this period range from the low 70s over the Allegheny Mountains to the upper 70s across the lower Susquehanna Valley. Normal lows range from the upper 40s over the Alleghenies to the upper 50s across the lower Susquehanna Valley. Here are the 1 p.m. conditions in the Altoona area. In Altoona, it was cloudy. The temperature was 57 degrees, the dew point 53, and the relative humidity 86%. The wind was southeast at 8 miles an hour. The pressure was 30.22 inches and falling. At State College, it was cloudy. The temperature was 57 degrees, the dew point 52, and the relative humidity 82%. The wind was southeast at 6 miles an hour. The pressure was 30.23 inches and falling. Now, a few other local conditions: Johnstown, partly sunny 57, DuBois, cloudy 56, La Trobe, mostly sunny 73, Pittsburgh, cloudy 71, Erie, partly sunny 68, Bradford, cloudy 53. To the south and east, York, cloudy 57, Selins Grove, cloudy 58, Harrisburg, cloudy 58, Philadelphia, cloudy 59, Baltimore, cloudy 59, Washington, D.C., cloudy 60. Once again, in Altoona it was 57 degrees under cloudy skies. And at State College it was 57 degrees under cloudy skies. 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Here's the hazardous weather outlook for the following counties: Bedford, Blair, and Huntingdon. For today and tonight, the probability for widespread hazardous weather is low. And now the extended outlook for the period Monday through Saturday. The probability for widespread hazardous weather is low. Here's the hazardous weather outlook for the following county: Cambria, Pennsylvania. For today and tonight, locally heavy rainfall could result in isolated instances of flooding this evening and overnight. And now the extended outlook for the period Monday through Saturday. The probability for widespread hazardous weather is low. Spotters are encouraged to report significant hazardous weather. Another cool day is underway east of the mountains, with high temperatures only expected to get into the upper 50s to low 60s under overcast skies. Across western Pennsylvania, a mix of sun and clouds will support temperatures into the mid to upper 70s. Light rain will taper off across eastern Pennsylvania this morning, giving way to a mostly dry day. A few passing light showers are possible before more widespread steady rain and some storms arrive again tonight from west to east. Rain will taper off from northwest to southeast on Monday, with lingering showers across southern Pennsylvania through at least Tuesday. Fairly widespread dense fog looks increasingly likely Tuesday morning across western and northern Pennsylvania. Temperatures will trend warmer through Wednesday, with highs getting back into the low 80s before a cooler, brighter end of May. Here is the latest National Weather Service forecast for Blair and Bedford counties, including the city of Altoona. This afternoon, mostly cloudy. Areas of fog between noon and 2 p.m. A slight chance of showers and thunderstorms after 4 p.m. Highs in the lower 60s. Southeast winds 5 to 10 miles an hour with gusts up to 20 miles an hour. Chance of rain 20%.
Tonight, a slight chance of thunderstorms through midnight. Showers likely. Patchy fog after 10 p.m. Rainfall amounts between a quarter and a half inch. Lows around 60. Southeast winds around 5 miles an hour. Gusts up to 20 miles an hour through midnight. Chance of rain 70%. Memorial Day, warmer. Mostly cloudy, then becoming partly sunny between 2 p.m. and 4 p.m., then becoming mostly cloudy. Patchy fog before 10 a.m. A chance of showers before 8 a.m. A slight chance of showers between 8 a.m. and 2 p.m., then a chance of showers and a slight chance of thunderstorms after 2 p.m. Rainfall amounts less than a tenth of an inch. Highs in the mid-70s. Northwest winds around 5 miles an hour. Chance of rain 50%. Monday night, mostly cloudy. A chance of showers and a slight chance of thunderstorms before 8 p.m. A chance of showers after 2 a.m. Patchy fog after 10 p.m. Rainfall amounts less than a tenth of an inch. Lows in the upper 50s. North winds around 5 miles an hour. Chance of rain 50%. Here is the latest National Weather Service forecast for Cambria County, including the city of Johnstown. This afternoon, areas of fog between noon and 2 p.m. Mostly cloudy between noon and 2 p.m., then partly sunny with a slight chance of showers and thunderstorms between 2 p.m. and 4 p.m. Mostly cloudy with a chance of showers and a slight chance of thunderstorms after 4 p.m. Highs in the mid-60s. Southeast winds 5 to 10 miles an hour with gusts up to 20 miles an hour. Chance of rain 40%. Tonight, showers and a slight chance of thunderstorms. Rainfall amounts between a quarter and a half inch. Lows around 60. Southeast winds 5 to 10 miles an hour. Chance of rain 80%. Memorial Day, mostly cloudy. A chance of showers before 8 a.m., then a slight chance of showers between 8 a.m. and 10 a.m. A slight chance of showers and thunderstorms after 2 p.m. Rainfall amounts around a tenth of an inch. Highs in the lower 70s. Northwest winds around 5 miles an hour. Chance of rain 50%. Monday night, mostly cloudy. A slight chance of showers before 8 p.m. A slight chance of showers after 2 a.m. Patchy fog after midnight. Lows in the upper 50s. Northwest winds around 5 miles an hour, becoming east after midnight. Chance of rain 20%. And now the extended forecast for South Central Pennsylvania. Tuesday, mostly cloudy with a chance of showers and a slight chance of thunderstorms. Patchy fog. Highs in the upper 70s. Chance of rain 50%. Tuesday night, mostly cloudy with a 20% chance of showers. Patchy fog. Lows around 60. Wednesday, mostly cloudy with a chance of showers and thunderstorms. Highs in the upper 70s. Chance of rain 50%. Wednesday night, mostly cloudy with a 20% chance of showers. Lows around 60. Thursday, partly sunny with a 20% chance of showers. Highs in the upper 70s. Thursday night, mostly clear. Lows in the mid-50s. Friday, sunny. Highs in the lower 70s. Friday night, partly cloudy. Lows in the lower 50s. Saturday, mostly sunny. Highs in the lower 70s. 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Broadcasts originate from the National Weather Service and State College and are transmitted from the tower facilities provided by the Blair County Emergency Management Agency in Frankstown on a frequency of 162.425 MHz. We are located at Innovation Park in State College. 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Properly set weather radios with the alarm device will alert you when severe weather warnings or watches are issued. Programming on this station will be temporarily changed during severe weather to bring you the latest information. Warnings and safety information from the National Weather Service may someday save your life or protect your property. The 8 to 14 day outlook from Sunday, May 31st to Saturday, June 6th calls for above normal temperatures and below normal precipitation.
Normal high temperatures across central Pennsylvania during this period range from the low 70s over the Allegheny Mountains to the upper 70s across the lower Susquehanna Valley. Normal lows range from the upper 40s over the Alleghenies to the upper 50s across the lower Susquehanna Valley. Here are the 1 p.m. conditions in the Altoona area. In Altoona, it was cloudy. The temperature was 57 degrees, the dew point 53, and the relative humidity 86%. The wind was southeast at 8 miles an hour. The pressure was 30.22 inches and falling. At State College, it was cloudy. The temperature was 57 degrees, the dew point 52, and the relative humidity 82%. The wind was southeast at 6 miles an hour. The pressure was 30.23 inches and falling. Now, a few other local conditions: Johnstown, partly sunny 57, DuBois, cloudy 56, La Trobe, mostly sunny 73, Pittsburgh, cloudy 71, Erie, partly sunny 68, Bradford, cloudy 53. To the south and east, York, cloudy 57, Selins Grove, cloudy 58, Harrisburg, cloudy 58, Philadelphia, cloudy 59, Baltimore, cloudy 59, Washington, D.C., cloudy 60. Once again, in Altoona it was 57 degrees under cloudy skies. And at State College it was 57 degrees under cloudy skies. This is NOAA Weather Radio, All Hazards Station WMG 589. 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Here's the hazardous weather outlook for the following counties: Bedford, Blair, and Huntingdon. For today and tonight, the probability for widespread hazardous weather is low. And now the extended outlook for the period Monday through Saturday. The probability for widespread hazardous weather is low. Here's the hazardous weather outlook for the following county: Cambria, Pennsylvania. For today and tonight, locally heavy rainfall could result in isolated instances of flooding this evening and overnight. And now the extended outlook for the period Monday through Saturday. The probability for widespread hazardous weather is low. Spotters are encouraged to report significant hazardous weather. Another cool day is underway east of the mountains, with high temperatures only expected to get into the upper 50s to low 60s under overcast skies. Across western Pennsylvania, a mix of sun and clouds will support temperatures into the mid to upper 70s. Light rain will taper off across eastern Pennsylvania this morning, giving way to a mostly dry day. A few passing light showers are possible before more widespread steady rain and some storms arrive again tonight from west to east. Rain will taper off from northwest to southeast on Monday, with lingering showers across southern Pennsylvania through at least Tuesday. Fairly widespread dense fog looks increasingly likely Tuesday morning across western and northern Pennsylvania. Temperatures will trend warmer through Wednesday, with highs getting back into the low 80s before a cooler, brighter end of May. Here is the latest National Weather Service forecast for Blair and Bedford counties, including the city of Altoona. This afternoon, mostly cloudy. Areas of fog between noon and 2 p.m. A slight chance of showers and thunderstorms after 4 p.m. Highs in the lower 60s. Southeast winds 5 to 10 miles an hour with gusts up to 20 miles an hour. Chance of rain 20%. Tonight, a slight chance of thunderstorms through midnight. Showers likely. Patchy fog after 10 p.m. Rainfall amounts between a quarter and a half inch. Lows around 60. Southeast winds around 5 miles an hour. Gusts up to 20 miles an hour through midnight. Chance of rain 70%. Memorial Day, warmer. Mostly cloudy, then becoming partly sunny between 2 p.m. and 4 p.m., then becoming mostly cloudy. Patchy fog before 10 a.m. A chance of showers before 8 a.m. A slight chance of showers between 8 a.m. and 2 p.m., then a chance of showers and a slight chance of thunderstorms after 2 p.m. Rainfall amounts less than a tenth of an inch. Highs in the mid-70s. Northwest winds around 5 miles an hour. Chance of rain 50%. Monday night, mostly cloudy. A chance of showers and a slight chance of thunderstorms before 8 p.m. A chance of showers after 2 a.m. Patchy fog after 10 p.m. Rainfall amounts less than a tenth of an inch. Lows in the upper 50s.
North winds around 5 miles an hour. Chance of rain 50%. Here is the latest National Weather Service forecast for Cambria County, including the city of Johnstown. This afternoon, areas of fog between noon and 2 p.m. Mostly cloudy between noon and 2 p.m., then partly sunny with a slight chance of showers and thunderstorms between 2 p.m.

slight chance of showers between 8 a.m. and 10 a.m. A slight chance of showers and thunderstorms after 2 p.m. Rainfall amounts around a tenth of an inch. Highs in the lower 70s. Northwest winds around 5 miles an hour. Chance of rain 50%. Monday night, mostly cloudy. A slight chance of showers before 8 p.m. A slight chance of showers after 2 a.m. Patchy fog after midnight. Lows in the upper 50s. Northwest winds around 5 miles an hour, becoming east after midnight. Chance of rain 20%. And now the extended forecast for South Central Pennsylvania. Tuesday, mostly cloudy with a chance of showers and a slight chance of thunderstorms. Patchy fog. Highs in the upper 70s. Chance of rain 50%. Tuesday night, mostly cloudy with a 20% chance of showers. Patchy fog. Lows around 60. Wednesday, mostly cloudy with a chance of showers and thunderstorms. Highs in the upper 70s. Chance of rain 50%. Wednesday night, mostly cloudy with a 20% chance of showers. Lows around 60. Thursday, partly sunny with a 20% chance of showers. Highs in the upper 70s. Thursday night, mostly clear. Lows in the mid-50s. Friday, sunny. Highs in the lower 70s. Friday night, partly cloudy. Lows in the lower 50s. Saturday, mostly sunny. Highs in the lower 70s. Here is the latest National Weather Service forecast for Blair and Bedford counties, including the city of Altoona. This afternoon, cloudy. A slight chance of showers after 4 p.m. Highs in the lower 60s. Southeast winds 5 to 10 miles an hour with gusts up to 20 miles an hour. Chance of rain 20%. Tonight, showers and a slight chance of thunderstorms. Areas of fog between midnight and 2 a.m. Patchy fog after 2 a.m. Rainfall amounts between a quarter and a half inch. Lows in the upper 50s. Southeast winds 5 to 10 miles an hour. Chance of rain near 100%. Memorial Day, warmer. Mostly cloudy. Patchy fog before 10 a.m. A chance of showers before 10 a.m., then a slight chance of showers after 10 a.m. A slight chance of thunderstorms after 2 p.m. Rainfall amounts around a tenth of an inch. Highs in the mid-70s. Northwest winds around 5 miles an hour. Chance of rain 50%. Monday night, mostly cloudy. A slight chance of showers before 8 p.m. A slight chance of showers after midnight. Patchy fog after 2 a.m. Rainfall amounts less than a tenth of an inch. Lows in the upper 50s. North winds around 5 miles an hour. Chance of rain 20%. Here is the latest National Weather Service forecast for Cambria County, including the city of Johnstown. This afternoon, mostly cloudy. A chance of showers and a slight chance of thunderstorms after 4 p.m. Rainfall amounts less than a tenth of an inch. Near steady temperature in the lower 60s. Southeast winds 5 to 10 miles an hour with gusts up to 20 miles an hour. Chance of rain 50%. Tonight, areas of fog. A chance of showers before 8 p.m. A slight chance of thunderstorms through 2 a.m. Showers after 8 p.m. Rainfall amounts between a quarter and a half inch. Lows in the upper 50s. Southeast winds 5 to 10 miles an hour with gusts up to 20 miles an hour. Chance of rain near 100%. Memorial Day, warmer. Mostly cloudy. Areas of fog before 10 a.m. A chance of showers before 10 a.m. A slight chance of showers and thunderstorms between 2 p.m. and 4 p.m. Rainfall amounts around a tenth of an inch. Highs in the lower 70s. Northwest winds 5 to 10 miles an hour. Chance of rain 50%. Monday night, mostly cloudy. Patchy dense fog after 4 a.m. Lows in the mid-50s. North winds around 5 miles an hour, becoming east after midnight. And now the extended forecast for South Central Pennsylvania. Tuesday, mostly cloudy with a 50% chance of showers. Patchy dense fog. Highs in the upper 70s. Tuesday night, mostly cloudy with a 20% chance of showers.

patchy fog. Lows in the upper 50s. Wednesday, partly sunny with a 20% chance of showers. Highs in the upper 70s. Wednesday night, mostly cloudy. Lows in the upper 50s. Thursday, sunny. Highs in the upper 70s. Thursday night, mostly clear. Lows in the lower 50s. Friday, sunny. Highs in the mid 70s. Friday night, partly cloudy. Lows in the lower 50s. Saturday, mostly sunny. Highs in the lower 70s. The 8 to 14 day outlook, from Sunday May 31st to Saturday June 6th, calls for above normal temperatures and below normal precipitation. Normal high temperatures across central Pennsylvania during this period range from the low 70s over the Allegheny Mountains to the upper 70s across the lower Susquehanna Valley. Normal lows range from the upper 40s over the Alleghenies to the upper 50s across the lower Susquehanna Valley. Here are the 1 p.m. conditions in the Altoona area. In Altoona, it was cloudy. The temperature was 57 degrees, the dew point 53, and the relative humidity 86%. The wind was southeast at 8 miles an hour. The pressure was 30.22 inches and falling. At State College, it was cloudy. The temperature was 57 degrees, the dew point 52, and the relative humidity 82%. The wind was southeast at 6 miles an hour. The pressure was 30.23 inches and falling. Now, a few other local conditions: Johnstown, partly sunny 57, DuBois, cloudy 56, Latrobe, mostly sunny 73, Pittsburgh, cloudy 71, Erie, partly sunny 68, Bradford, cloudy 53. To the south and east, York, cloudy 57, Selins Grove, cloudy 58, Harrisburg, cloudy 58, Philadelphia, cloudy 59, Baltimore, cloudy 59, Washington, D.C., cloudy 60. Once again, in Altoona it was 57 degrees under cloudy skies. And at State College it was 57 degrees under cloudy skies. 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Here's the hazardous weather outlook for the following counties: Bedford, Blair, and Huntingdon. For today and tonight, the probability for widespread hazardous weather is low. And now the extended outlook for the period Monday through Saturday. The probability for widespread hazardous weather is low. Here's the hazardous weather outlook for the following county: Cambria, Pennsylvania. For today and tonight, locally heavy rainfall could result in isolated instances of flooding this evening and overnight. And now the extended outlook for the period Monday through Saturday. The probability for widespread hazardous weather is low. Spotters are encouraged to report significant hazardous weather. Another cool day is underway east of the mountains, with high temperatures only expected to get into the upper 50s to low 60s under overcast skies. Across western Pennsylvania, a mix of sun and clouds will support temperatures into the mid to upper 70s. Light rain will taper off across eastern Pennsylvania this morning, giving way to a mostly dry day. A few passing light showers are possible before more widespread steady rain and some storms arrive again tonight from west to east. Rain will taper off from northwest to southeast on Monday, with lingering showers across southern Pennsylvania through at least Tuesday. Fairly widespread dense fog looks increasingly likely Tuesday morning across western and northern Pennsylvania. Temperatures will trend warmer through Wednesday, with highs getting back into the low 80s before a cooler, brighter end of May. Here is the latest National Weather Service forecast for Blair and Bedford counties, including the city of Altoona. This afternoon, cloudy. A slight chance of showers after 4 p.m. Highs in the lower 60s. Southeast winds 5 to 10 miles an hour with gusts up to 20 miles an hour. Chance of rain 20%. Tonight, showers and a slight chance of thunderstorms. Areas of fog between midnight and 2 a.m. Patchy fog after 2 a.m. Rainfall amounts between a quarter and a half inch. Lows in the upper 50s. Southeast winds 5 to 10 miles an hour. Chance of rain near 100%. Memorial Day, warmer. Mostly cloudy. Patchy fog before 10 a.m. A chance of showers before 10 a.m.,
then a slight chance of showers after 10 a.m. A slight chance of thunderstorms after 2 p.m. Rainfall amounts around a tenth of an inch. Highs in the mid-70s. Northwest winds around 5 miles an hour. Chance of rain 50%. Monday night, mostly cloudy. A slight chance of showers before 8 p.m. A slight chance of showers after midnight. Patchy fog after 2 a.m. Rainfall amounts less than a tenth of an inch. Lows in the upper 50s. North winds around 5 miles an hour. Chance of rain 20%. Here is the latest National Weather Service forecast for Cambria County, including the city of Johnstown. This afternoon, mostly cloudy. A chance of showers and a slight chance of thunderstorms after 4 p.m. Rainfall amounts less than a tenth of an inch. Near steady temperature in the lower 60s. Southeast winds 5 to 10 miles an hour with gusts up to 20 miles an hour. Chance of rain 50%. Tonight, areas of fog. A chance of showers before 8 p.m. A slight chance of thunderstorms through 2 a.m. Showers after 8 p.m. Rainfall amounts between a quarter and a half inch. Lows in the upper 50s. Southeast winds 5 to 10 miles an hour with gusts up to 20 miles an hour. Chance of rain near 100%. Memorial Day, warmer. Mostly cloudy. Areas of fog before 10 a.m. A chance of showers before 10 a.m. A slight chance of showers and thunderstorms between 2 p.m. and 4 p.m. Rainfall amounts around a tenth of an inch. Highs in the lower 70s. Northwest winds 5 to 10 miles an hour. Chance of rain 50%. Monday night, mostly cloudy. Patchy dense fog after 4 a.m. Lows in the mid-50s. North winds around 5 miles an hour, becoming east after midnight. And now the extended forecast for South Central Pennsylvania. Tuesday, mostly cloudy with a 50% chance of showers. Patchy dense fog. Highs in the upper 70s. Tuesday night, mostly cloudy with a 20% chance of showers. Patchy fog. Lows in the upper 50s. Wednesday, partly sunny with a 20% chance of showers. Highs in the upper 70s. Wednesday night, mostly cloudy. Lows in the upper 50s. Thursday, sunny. Highs in the upper 70s. Thursday night, mostly clear. Lows in the lower 50s. Friday, sunny. Highs in the mid-70s. Friday night, partly cloudy. Lows in the lower 50s. Saturday, mostly sunny. Highs in the lower 70s. The 8 to 14 day outlook, from Sunday May 31st to Saturday June 6th, calls for above normal temperatures and below normal precipitation. Normal high temperatures across central Pennsylvania during this period range from the low 70s over the Allegheny Mountains to the upper 70s across the lower Susquehanna Valley. Normal lows range from the upper 40s over the Alleghenies to the upper 50s across the lower Susquehanna Valley. Here are the 1 p.m. conditions in the Altoona area. In Altoona, it was cloudy. The temperature was 57 degrees, the dew point 53, and the relative humidity 86%. The wind was southeast at 8 miles an hour. The pressure was 30.22 inches and falling. At State College, it was cloudy. The temperature was 57 degrees, the dew point 52, and the relative humidity 82%. The wind was southeast at 6 miles an hour. The pressure was 30.23 inches and falling. Now, a few other local conditions: Johnstown, partly sunny 57, DuBois, cloudy 56, La Trobe, mostly sunny 73, Pittsburgh cloudy 71, Erie, partly sunny 68, Bradford cloudy 53. To the south and east, York, cloudy 57, Selins Grove cloudy 58, Harrisburg cloudy 58, Philadelphia cloudy 59, Baltimore cloudy 59, Washington D.C. cloudy 60. Once again, in Altoona it was 57 degrees under cloudy skies. And at State College it was 57 degrees under cloudy skies. 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
Here's the hazardous weather outlook for the following counties, Bedford, Blair, and Huntingdon. For today and tonight, the probability for widespread hazardous weather is low. And now the extended outlook for the period Monday through Saturday. The probability for widespread hazardous weather is low. Here's the hazardous weather outlook for the following county, Cambria, Pennsylvania. For today and tonight, locally heavy rainfall could result in isolated instances of flooding this evening and overnight. And now the extended outlook for the period Monday through Saturday. The probability for widespread hazardous weather is low. Spotters are encouraged to report significant hazardous weather. Another cool day is underway east of the mountains, with high temperatures only expected to get into the upper 50s to low 60s under overcast skies. Across western Pennsylvania, a mix of sun and clouds will support temperatures into the mid to upper 70s. Light rain will taper off across eastern Pennsylvania this morning, giving way to a mostly dry day. A few passing light showers are possible before more widespread steady rain and some storms arrive again tonight from west to east. Rain will taper off from northwest to southeast on Monday, with lingering showers across southern Pennsylvania through at least Tuesday. Fairly widespread dense fog looks increasingly likely Tuesday morning across western and northern Pennsylvania. Temperatures will trend warmer through Wednesday, with highs getting back into the low 80s before a cooler, brighter end of May. Here is the latest National Weather Service forecast for Blair and Bedford counties, including the city of Altoona. This afternoon, cloudy. A slight chance of showers after 4 p.m. Highs in the lower 60s. Southeast winds 5 to 10 miles an hour with gusts up to 20 miles an hour. Chance of rain 20%. Tonight, showers and a slight chance of thunderstorms. Areas of fog between midnight and 2 a.m. Patchy fog after 2 a.m. Rainfall amounts between a quarter and a half inch. Lows in the upper 50s. Southeast winds 5 to 10 miles an hour. Chance of rain near 100%. Memorial Day, warmer. Mostly cloudy. Patchy fog before 10 a.m. A chance of showers before 10 a.m., then a slight chance of showers after 10 a.m. A slight chance of thunderstorms after 2 p.m. Rainfall amounts around a tenth of an inch. Highs in the mid-70s. Northwest winds around 5 miles an hour. Chance of rain 50%. Monday night, mostly cloudy. A slight chance of showers before 8 p.m. A slight chance of showers after midnight. Patchy fog after 2 a.m. Rainfall amounts less than a tenth of an inch. Lows in the upper 50s. North winds around 5 miles an hour. Chance of rain 20%. Here is the latest National Weather Service forecast for Cambria County, including the city of Johnstown. This afternoon, mostly cloudy. A chance of showers and a slight chance of thunderstorms after 4 p.m. Rainfall amounts less than a tenth of an inch. Near steady temperature in the lower 60s. Southeast winds 5 to 10 miles an hour with gusts up to 20 miles an hour. Chance of rain 50%. Tonight, areas of fog. A chance of showers before 8 p.m. A slight chance of thunderstorms through 2 a.m. Showers after 8 p.m. Rainfall amounts between a quarter and a half inch. Lows in the upper 50s. Southeast winds 5 to 10 miles an hour with gusts up to 20 miles an hour. Chance of rain near 100%. Memorial Day, warmer. Mostly cloudy. Areas of fog before 10 a.m. A chance of showers before 10 a.m. A slight chance of showers and thunderstorms between 2 p.m. and 4 p.m. Rainfall amounts around a tenth of an inch. Highs in the lower 70s. Northwest winds 5 to 10 miles an hour. Chance of rain 50%. Monday night, mostly cloudy. Patchy dense fog after 4 a.m. Lows in the mid-50s. North winds around 5 miles an hour, becoming east after midnight. And now the extended forecast for south central Pennsylvania. Tuesday, mostly cloudy with a 50% chance of showers. Patchy dense fog. Highs in the upper 70s. Tuesday night, mostly cloudy with a 20% chance of showers. Patchy fog. Lows in the upper 50s.
Wednesday, partly sunny with a 20% chance of showers. Highs in the upper 70s. Wednesday night, mostly cloudy. Lows in the upper 50s. Thursday, sunny. Highs in the upper 70s. Thursday night, mostly clear. Lows in the lower 50s. Friday, sunny. Highs in the mid 70s. Friday night, partly cloudy. Lows in the lower 50s. Saturday, mostly sunny. Highs in the lower 70s. The 8 to 14 day outlook, from Sunday May 31st to Saturday June 6th, calls for above normal temperatures and below normal precipitation. Normal high temperatures across central Pennsylvania during this period range from the low 70s over the Allegheny Mountains to the upper 70s across the lower Susquehanna Valley. Normal lows range from the upper 40s over the Alleghenies to the upper 50s across the lower Susquehanna Valley. Here are the 1 p.m. conditions in the Altoona area. In Altoona, it was cloudy. The temperature was 57 degrees, the dew point 53, and the relative humidity 86%. The wind was southeast at 8 miles an hour. The pressure was 30.22 inches and falling. At State College, it was cloudy. The temperature was 57 degrees, the dew point 52, and the relative humidity 82%. The wind was southeast at 6 miles an hour. The pressure was 30.23 inches and falling. Now, a few other local conditions: Johnstown, partly sunny 57, DuBois, cloudy 56, La Trobe, mostly sunny 73, Pittsburgh cloudy 71, Erie, partly sunny 68, Bradford cloudy 53. To the south and east, York, cloudy 57, Selins Grove cloudy 58, Harrisburg cloudy 58, Philadelphia cloudy 59, Baltimore cloudy 59, Washington D.C. cloudy 60. Once again, in Altoona it was 57 degrees under cloudy skies. And at State College it was 57 degrees under cloudy skies. 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Here's the hazardous weather outlook for the following counties: Bedford, Blair, and Huntingdon. For today and tonight, the probability for widespread hazardous weather is low. And now the extended outlook for the period Monday through Saturday. The probability for widespread hazardous weather is low. Here's the hazardous weather outlook for the following county: Cambria, Pennsylvania. For today and tonight, locally heavy rainfall could result in isolated instances of flooding this evening and overnight. And now the extended outlook for the period Monday through Saturday. The probability for widespread hazardous weather is low. Spotters are encouraged to report significant hazardous weather. Another cool day is underway east of the mountains, with high temperatures only expected to get into the upper 50s to low 60s under overcast skies. Across western Pennsylvania, a mix of sun and clouds will support temperatures into the mid to upper 70s. Light rain will taper off across eastern Pennsylvania this morning, giving way to a mostly dry day. A few passing light showers are possible before more widespread steady rain and some storms arrive again tonight from west to east. Rain will taper off from northwest to southeast on Monday, with lingering showers across southern Pennsylvania through at least Tuesday. Fairly widespread dense fog looks increasingly likely Tuesday morning across western and northern Pennsylvania. Temperatures will trend warmer through Wednesday, with highs getting back into the low 80s before a cooler, brighter end of May. Here is the latest National Weather Service forecast for Blair and Bedford counties, including the city of Altoona. This afternoon, cloudy. A slight chance of showers after 4 p.m. Highs in the lower 60s. Southeast winds 5 to 10 miles an hour with gusts up to 20 miles an hour. Chance of rain 20%. Tonight, showers and a slight chance of thunderstorms. Areas of fog between midnight and 2 a.m. Patchy fog after 2 a.m. Rainfall amounts between a quarter and a half inch. Lows in the upper 50s. Southeast winds 5 to 10 miles an hour. Chance of rain near 100%. Memorial Day, warmer. Mostly cloudy. Patchy fog before 10 a.m. A chance of showers before 10 a.m., then a slight chance of showers after 10 a.m.
a slight chance of thunderstorms after 2 p.m. Rainfall amounts around a tenth of an inch. Highs in the mid-70s. Northwest winds around 5 miles an hour. Chance of rain 50%. Monday night, mostly cloudy. A slight chance of showers before 8 p.m. A slight chance of showers after midnight. Patchy fog after 2 a.m. Rainfall amounts less than a tenth of an inch. Lows in the upper 50s. North winds around 5 miles an hour. Chance of rain 20%. Here is the latest National Weather Service forecast for Cambria County, including the city of Johnstown. This afternoon, mostly cloudy. A chance of showers and a slight chance of thunderstorms after 4 p.m. Rainfall amounts less than a tenth of an inch. Near steady temperature in the lower 60s. Southeast winds 5 to 10 miles an hour with gusts up to 20 miles an hour. Chance of rain 50%. Tonight, areas of fog. A chance of showers before 8 p.m. A slight chance of thunderstorms through 2 a.m. Showers after 8 p.m. Rainfall amounts between a quarter and a half inch. Lows in the upper 50s. Southeast winds 5 to 10 miles an hour with gusts up to 20 miles an hour. Chance of rain near 100%. Memorial Day, warmer. Mostly cloudy. Areas of fog before 10 a.m. A chance of showers before 10 a.m. A slight chance of showers and thunderstorms between 2 p.m. and 4 p.m. Rainfall amounts around a tenth of an inch. Highs in the lower 70s. Northwest winds 5 to 10 miles an hour. Chance of rain 50%. Monday night, mostly cloudy. Patchy dense fog after 4 a.m. Lows in the mid-50s. North winds around 5 miles an hour, becoming east after midnight. And now the extended forecast for South Central Pennsylvania. Tuesday, mostly cloudy with a 50% chance of showers. Patchy dense fog. Highs in the upper 70s. Tuesday night, mostly cloudy with a 20% chance of showers. Patchy fog. Lows in the upper 50s. Wednesday, partly sunny with a 20% chance of showers. Highs in the upper 70s. Wednesday night, mostly cloudy. Lows in the upper 50s. Thursday, sunny. Highs in the upper 70s. Thursday night, mostly clear. Lows in the lower 50s. Friday, sunny. Highs in the mid-70s. Friday night, partly cloudy. Lows in the lower 50s. Saturday, mostly sunny. Highs in the lower 70s. The 8 to 14 day outlook, from Sunday, May 31st to Saturday, June 6th, calls for above normal temperatures and below normal precipitation. Normal high temperatures across central Pennsylvania during this period range from the low 70s over the Allegheny Mountains to the upper 70s across the lower Susquehanna Valley. Normal lows range from the upper 40s over the Alleghenies to the upper 50s across the lower Susquehanna Valley. Here are the 1 p.m. conditions in the Altoona area. In Altoona, it was cloudy. The temperature was 57 degrees, the dew point 53, and the relative humidity 86%. The wind was southeast at 8 miles an hour. The pressure was 30.22 inches and falling. At State College, it was cloudy. The temperature was 57 degrees, the dew point 52, and the relative humidity 82%. The wind was southeast at 6 miles an hour. The pressure was 30.23 inches and falling. Now, a few other local conditions: Johnstown, partly sunny 57, DuBois, cloudy 56, La Trobe, mostly sunny 73, Pittsburgh, cloudy 71, Erie, partly sunny 68, Bradford, cloudy 53. To the south and east, York, cloudy 57, Selins Grove, cloudy 58, Harrisburg, cloudy 58, Philadelphia, cloudy 59, Baltimore, cloudy 59, Washington, D.C., cloudy 60. Once again, in Altoona it was 57 degrees under cloudy skies. And at State College it was 57 degrees under cloudy skies. This is NOAA Weather Radio, All Hazards Station WNG 589. 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Here's the hazardous weather outlook for the following counties: Bedford, Blair, and Huntingdon.
for today and tonight. The probability for widespread hazardous weather is low. And now the extended outlook for the period Monday through Saturday. The probability for widespread hazardous weather is low. Here's the hazardous weather outlook for the following county, Cambria, Pennsylvania. For today and tonight. Locally heavy rainfall could result in isolated instances of flooding this evening and overnight. And now the extended outlook for the period Monday through Saturday. The probability for widespread hazardous weather is low. Spotters are encouraged to report significant hazardous weather. Another cool day is underway east of the mountains with high temperatures only expected to get into the upper 50s to low 60s under overcast skies. Across western Pennsylvania, a mix of sun and clouds will support temperatures into the mid to upper 70s. Light rain will taper off across eastern Pennsylvania this morning, giving way to a mostly dry day. A few passing light showers are possible before more widespread steady rain and some storms arrive again tonight from west to east. Rain will taper off from northwest to southeast on Monday, with lingering showers across southern Pennsylvania through at least Tuesday. Fairly widespread dense fog looks increasingly likely Tuesday morning across western and northern Pennsylvania. Temperatures will trend warmer through Wednesday, with highs getting back into the low 80s before a cooler, brighter end of May. Here is the latest National Weather Service forecast for Blair and Bedford counties, including the city of Altoona. This afternoon, cloudy. A slight chance of showers after 4 p.m. Highs in the lower 60s. Southeast winds 5 to 10 miles an hour with gusts up to 20 miles an hour. Chance of rain 20%. Tonight, showers and a slight chance of thunderstorms. Areas of fog between midnight and 2 a.m. Patchy fog after 2 a.m. Rainfall amounts between a quarter and a half inch. Lows in the upper 50s. Southeast winds 5 to 10 miles an hour. Chance of rain near 100%. Memorial Day, warmer. Mostly cloudy. Patchy fog before 10 a.m. A chance of showers before 10 a.m., then a slight chance of showers after 10 a.m. A slight chance of thunderstorms after 2 p.m. Rainfall amounts around a tenth of an inch. Highs in the mid-70s. Northwest winds around 5 miles an hour. Chance of rain 50%. Monday night, mostly cloudy. A slight chance of showers before 8 p.m. A slight chance of showers after midnight. Patchy fog after 2 a.m. Rainfall amounts less than a tenth of an inch. Lows in the upper 50s. North winds around 5 miles an hour. Chance of rain 20%. Here is the latest National Weather Service forecast for Cambria County, including the city of Johnstown. This afternoon, mostly cloudy. A chance of showers and a slight chance of thunderstorms after 4 p.m. Rainfall amounts less than a tenth of an inch. Near steady temperature in the lower 60s. Southeast winds 5 to 10 miles an hour with gusts up to 20 miles an hour. Chance of rain 50%. Tonight, areas of fog. A chance of showers before 8 p.m. A slight chance of thunderstorms through 2 a.m. Showers after 8 p.m. Rainfall amounts between a quarter and a half inch. Lows in the upper 50s. Southeast winds 5 to 10 miles an hour with gusts up to 20 miles an hour. Chance of rain near 100%. Memorial Day, warmer. Mostly cloudy. Areas of fog before 10 a.m. A chance of showers before 10 a.m. A slight chance of showers and thunderstorms between 2 p.m. and 4 p.m. Rainfall amounts around a tenth of an inch. Highs in the lower 70s. Northwest winds 5 to 10 miles an hour. Chance of rain 50%. Monday night, mostly cloudy. Patchy dense fog after 4 a.m. Lows in the mid-50s. North winds around 5 miles an hour, becoming east after midnight. And now the extended forecast for south central Pennsylvania. Tuesday, mostly cloudy with a 50% chance of showers. Patchy dense fog. Highs in the upper 70s. Tuesday night, mostly cloudy with a 20% chance of showers. Patchy fog. Lows in the upper 50s. Wednesday, partly sunny with a 20% chance of showers. Highs in the upper 70s. Wednesday night, mostly cloudy.
Lows in the upper 50s. Thursday, sunny. Highs in the upper 70s. Thursday night, mostly clear. Lows in the lower 50s. Friday, sunny. Highs in the mid 70s. Friday night, partly cloudy. Lows in the lower 50s. Saturday, mostly sunny. Highs in the lower 70s. The 8 to 14 day outlook, from Sunday May 31st to Saturday June 6th, calls for above normal temperatures and below normal precipitation. Normal high temperatures across central Pennsylvania during this period range from the low 70s over the Allegheny Mountains to the upper 70s across the lower Susquehanna Valley. Normal lows range from the upper 40s over the Alleghenies to the upper 50s across the lower Susquehanna Valley. Here are the 2 p.m. conditions in the Altoona area. In Altoona, it was cloudy. The temperature was 59 degrees, the dew point 54, and the relative humidity 83%. The wind was south at 9 miles an hour. The pressure was 30.21 inches and falling. At State College, it was cloudy. The temperature was 57 degrees, the dew point 54, and the relative humidity 88%. The wind was southeast at 3 miles an hour. The pressure was 30.21 inches and falling. Now, a few other local conditions: Johnstown, partly sunny 60, Dubois, cloudy 59, La Trobe, mostly sunny 73, Pittsburgh light rain 73, Erie, partly sunny 70, Bradford cloudy 54. To the south and east, York, cloudy 58, Selins Grove cloudy 60, Harrisburg cloudy 59, Philadelphia cloudy 60, Baltimore cloudy 59, Washington D.C. cloudy 62. Once again, in Altoona it was 59 degrees under cloudy skies. And at State College it was 57 degrees under cloudy skies. This is NOAA Weather Radio, All Hazards Station WNG 589. 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Here are the 2 p.m. conditions in the Altoona area. In Altoona, it was cloudy. The temperature was 59 degrees, the dew point 54, and the relative humidity 83%. The wind was south at 9 miles an hour. The pressure was 30.21 inches and falling. At State College, it was cloudy. The temperature was 57 degrees, the dew point 54, and the relative humidity 88%. The wind was southeast at 3 miles an hour. The pressure was 30.21 inches and falling. Now, a few other local conditions: Johnstown, partly sunny 60, Dubois, cloudy 59, La Trobe, mostly sunny 73, Pittsburgh light rain 73, Erie, partly sunny 70, Bradford cloudy 54. To the south and east, York, cloudy 58, Selins Grove cloudy 60, Harrisburg cloudy 59, Philadelphia cloudy 60, Baltimore cloudy 59, Washington D.C. cloudy 62. Once again, in Altoona it was 59 degrees under cloudy skies. And at State College it was 57 degrees under cloudy skies. 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Here's the hazardous weather outlook for the following counties: Bedford, Blair, and Huntingdon. For today and tonight, the probability for widespread hazardous weather is low. And now the extended outlook for the period Monday through Saturday. The probability for widespread hazardous weather is low. Here's the hazardous weather outlook for the following county: Cambria, Pennsylvania. For today and tonight, locally heavy rainfall could result in isolated instances of flooding this evening and overnight. And now the extended outlook for the period Monday through Saturday. The probability for widespread hazardous weather is low. Spotters are encouraged to report significant hazardous weather. Another cool day is underway east of the mountains, with high temperatures only expected to get into the upper 50s to low 60s under overcast skies. Across western Pennsylvania, a mix of sun and clouds will support temperatures into the mid to upper 70s. Light rain will taper off across eastern Pennsylvania this morning, giving way to a mostly dry day. A few passing light showers are possible before more widespread steady rain and some storms arrive again tonight from west to east.
rain will taper off from northwest to southeast on Monday, with lingering showers across southern Pennsylvania through at least Tuesday. Fairly widespread dense fog looks increasingly likely Tuesday morning across western and northern Pennsylvania. Temperatures will trend warmer through Wednesday, with highs getting back into the low 80s before a cooler, brighter end of May. Here is the latest National Weather Service forecast for Blair and Bedford counties, including the city of Altoona. This afternoon, cloudy. A slight chance of showers after 4 p.m. Highs in the lower 60s. Southeast winds 5 to 10 miles an hour with gusts up to 20 miles an hour. Chance of rain 20%. Tonight, showers and a slight chance of thunderstorms. Areas of fog between midnight and 2 a.m. Patchy fog after 2 a.m. Rainfall amounts between a quarter and a half inch. Lows in the upper 50s. Southeast winds 5 to 10 miles an hour. Chance of rain near 100%. Memorial Day, warmer. Mostly cloudy. Patchy fog before 10 a.m. A chance of showers before 10 a.m., then a slight chance of showers after 10 a.m. A slight chance of thunderstorms after 2 p.m. Rainfall amounts around a tenth of an inch. Highs in the mid-70s. Northwest winds around 5 miles an hour. Chance of rain 50%. Monday night, mostly cloudy. A slight chance of showers before 8 p.m. A slight chance of showers after midnight. Patchy fog after 2 a.m. Rainfall amounts less than a tenth of an inch. Lows in the upper 50s. North winds around 5 miles an hour. Chance of rain 20%. Here is the latest National Weather Service forecast for Cambria County, including the city of Johnstown. This afternoon, mostly cloudy. A chance of showers and a slight chance of thunderstorms after 4 p.m. Rainfall amounts less than a tenth of an inch. Near steady temperature in the lower 60s. Southeast winds 5 to 10 miles an hour with gusts up to 20 miles an hour. Chance of rain 50%. Tonight, areas of fog. A chance of showers before 8 p.m. A slight chance of thunderstorms through 2 a.m. Showers after 8 p.m. Rainfall amounts between a quarter and a half inch. Lows in the upper 50s. Southeast winds 5 to 10 miles an hour with gusts up to 20 miles an hour. Chance of rain near 100%. Memorial Day, warmer. Mostly cloudy. Areas of fog before 10 a.m. A chance of showers before 10 a.m. A slight chance of showers and thunderstorms between 2 p.m. and 4 p.m. Rainfall amounts around a tenth of an inch. Highs in the lower 70s. Northwest winds 5 to 10 miles an hour. Chance of rain 50%. Monday night, mostly cloudy. Patchy dense fog after 4 a.m. Lows in the mid-50s. North winds around 5 miles an hour, becoming east after midnight. And now the extended forecast for South Central Pennsylvania. Tuesday, mostly cloudy with a 50% chance of showers. Patchy dense fog. Highs in the upper 70s. Tuesday night, mostly cloudy with a 20% chance of showers. Patchy fog. Lows in the upper 50s. Wednesday, partly sunny with a 20% chance of showers. Highs in the upper 70s. Wednesday night, mostly cloudy. Lows in the upper 50s. Thursday, sunny. Highs in the upper 70s. Thursday night, mostly clear. Lows in the lower 50s. Friday, sunny. Highs in the mid-70s. Friday night, partly cloudy. Lows in the lower 50s. Saturday, mostly sunny. Highs in the lower 70s. The 8 to 14 day outlook, from Sunday May 31st to Saturday June 6th, calls for above normal temperatures and below normal precipitation. Normal high temperatures across central Pennsylvania during this period range from the low 70s over the Allegheny Mountains to the upper 70s across the lower Susquehanna Valley. Normal lows range from the upper 40s over the Alleghenies to the upper 50s across the lower Susquehanna Valley. Here are the 2 p.m. conditions in the Altoona area. In Altoona, it was cloudy. The temperature was 59 degrees, the dew point 54, and the relative humidity 83%.
The wind was south at 9 miles an hour. The pressure was 30.21 inches and falling. At State College, it was cloudy. The temperature was 57 degrees, the dew point 54, and the relative humidity 88%. The wind was southeast at 3 miles an hour. The pressure was 30.21 inches and falling. Now, a few other local conditions: Johnstown, partly sunny 60, Dubois, cloudy 59, La Trobe, mostly sunny 73, Pittsburgh light rain 73, Erie, partly sunny 70, Bradford cloudy 54. To the south and east, York, cloudy 58, Selams Grove cloudy 60, Harrisburg cloudy 59, Philadelphia cloudy 60, Baltimore cloudy 59, Washington D.C. cloudy 62. Once again, in Altoona it was 59 degrees under cloudy skies. And at State College it was 57 degrees under cloudy skies. 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Here's the hazardous weather outlook for the following counties: Bedford, Blair, and Huntingdon. For today and tonight, the probability for widespread hazardous weather is low. And now the extended outlook for the period Monday through Saturday. The probability for widespread hazardous weather is low. Here's the hazardous weather outlook for the following county: Cambria, Pennsylvania. For today and tonight, locally heavy rainfall could result in isolated instances of flooding this evening and overnight. And now the extended outlook for the period Monday through Saturday. The probability for widespread hazardous weather is low. Spotters are encouraged to report significant hazardous weather. Another cool day is underway east of the mountains, with high temperatures only expected to get into the upper 50s to low 60s under overcast skies. Across western Pennsylvania, a mix of sun and clouds will support temperatures into the mid to upper 70s. Light rain will taper off across eastern Pennsylvania this morning, giving way to a mostly dry day. A few passing light showers are possible before more widespread steady rain and some storms arrive again tonight from west to east. Rain will taper off from northwest to southeast on Monday, with lingering showers across southern Pennsylvania through at least Tuesday. Fairly widespread dense fog looks increasingly likely Tuesday morning across western and northern Pennsylvania. Temperatures will trend warmer through Wednesday, with highs getting back into the low 80s before a cooler, brighter end of May. Here is the latest National Weather Service forecast for Blair and Bedford counties, including the city of Altoona. This afternoon, cloudy. A slight chance of showers after 4 p.m. Highs in the lower 60s. Southeast winds 5 to 10 miles an hour with gusts up to 20 miles an hour. Chance of rain 20%. Tonight, showers and a slight chance of thunderstorms. Areas of fog between midnight and 2 a.m. Patchy fog after 2 a.m. Rainfall amounts between a quarter and a half inch. Lows in the upper 50s. Southeast winds 5 to 10 miles an hour. Chance of rain near 100%. Memorial Day, warmer. Mostly cloudy. Patchy fog before 10 a.m. A chance of showers before 10 a.m., then a slight chance of showers after 10 a.m. A slight chance of thunderstorms after 2 p.m. Rainfall amounts around a tenth of an inch. Highs in the mid-70s. Northwest winds around 5 miles an hour. Chance of rain 50%. Monday night, mostly cloudy. A slight chance of showers before 8 p.m. A slight chance of showers after midnight. Patchy fog after 2 a.m. Rainfall amounts less than a tenth of an inch. Lows in the upper 50s. North winds around 5 miles an hour. Chance of rain 20%. Here is the latest National Weather Service forecast for Cambria County, including the city of Johnstown. This afternoon, mostly cloudy. A chance of showers and a slight chance of thunderstorms after 4 p.m. Rainfall amounts less than a tenth of an inch. Near steady temperature in the lower 60s. Southeast winds 5 to 10 miles an hour with gusts up to 20 miles an hour. Chance of rain 50%. Tonight, areas of fog. A chance of showers before 8 p.m. A slight chance of thunderstorms through 2 a.m. Showers after 8 p.m.
Rainfall amounts between a quarter and a half inch. Lows in the upper 50s. Southeast winds 5 to 10 miles an hour with gusts up to 20 miles an hour. Chance of rain near 100%. Memorial Day, warmer. Mostly cloudy. Areas of fog before 10 a.m. A chance of showers before 10 a.m. A slight chance of showers and thunderstorms between 2 p.m. and 4 p.m. Rainfall amounts around a tenth of an inch. Highs in the lower 70s. Northwest winds 5 to 10 miles an hour. Chance of rain 50%. Monday night, mostly cloudy. Patchy dense fog after 4 a.m. Lows in the mid-50s. North winds around 5 miles an hour, becoming east after midnight. And now the extended forecast for south-central Pennsylvania. Tuesday, mostly cloudy with a 50% chance of showers. Patchy dense fog. Highs in the upper 70s. Tuesday night, mostly cloudy with a 20% chance of showers. Patchy fog. Lows in the upper 50s. Wednesday, partly sunny with a 20% chance of showers. Highs in the upper 70s. Wednesday night, mostly cloudy. Lows in the upper 50s. Thursday, sunny. Highs in the upper 70s. Thursday night, mostly clear. Lows in the lower 50s. Friday, sunny. Highs in the mid-70s. Friday night, partly cloudy. Lows in the lower 50s. Saturday, mostly sunny. Highs in the lower 70s. 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Broadcasts originate from the National Weather Service and State College and are transmitted from the tower facilities provided by the Blair County Emergency Management Agency in Frankstown on a frequency of 162.425 MHz. We are located at Innovation Park in State College. 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Properly set weather radios with the alarm device will alert you when severe weather warnings or watches are issued. Programming on this station will be temporarily changed during severe weather to bring you the latest information. Warnings and safety information from the National Weather Service may someday save your life or protect your property. The 8 to 14 day outlook from Sunday, May 31st to Saturday, June 6th calls for above normal temperatures and below normal precipitation. Normal high temperatures across central Pennsylvania during this period range from the low 70s over the Allegheny Mountains to the upper 70s across the lower Susquehanna Valley. Normal lows range from the upper 40s over the Alleghenies to the upper 50s across the lower Susquehanna Valley. Here are the 2 p.m. conditions in the Altoona area. In Altoona, it was cloudy. The temperature was 59 degrees, the dew point 54, and the relative humidity 83%. The wind was south at 9 miles an hour. The pressure was 30.21 inches and falling. At State College, it was cloudy. The temperature was 57 degrees, the dew point 54, and the relative humidity 88%. The wind was southeast at 3 miles an hour. The pressure was 30.21 inches and falling. Now, a few other local conditions: Johnstown, partly sunny 60, Dubois, cloudy 59, La Trobe, mostly sunny 73, Pittsburgh light rain 73, Erie, partly sunny 70, Bradford cloudy 54. To the south and east, York, cloudy 58, Selins Grove cloudy 60, Harrisburg cloudy 59, Philadelphia cloudy 60, Baltimore cloudy 59, Washington D.C. cloudy 62. Once again, in Altoona it was 59 degrees under cloudy skies. And at State College it was 57 degrees under cloudy skies. This is NOAA Weather Radio, All Hazards Station WNG 589. 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Here's the hazardous weather outlook for the following counties: Bedford, Blair, and Huntingdon. For today and tonight, the probability for widespread hazardous weather is low. And now the extended outlook for the period Monday through Saturday. The probability for widespread hazardous weather is low. Here's the hazardous weather outlook for the following county: Cambria, Pennsylvania. For today and tonight, locally heavy rainfall could result in isolated instances of flooding this evening and overnight.
and now the extended outlook for the period Monday through Saturday. The probability for widespread hazardous weather is low. Spotters are encouraged to report significant hazardous weather. Another cool day is underway east of the mountains, with high temperatures only expected to get into the upper 50s to low 60s under overcast skies. Across western Pennsylvania, a mix of sun and clouds will support temperatures into the mid to upper 70s. Light rain will taper off across eastern Pennsylvania this morning, giving way to a mostly dry day. A few passing light showers are possible before more widespread steady rain and some storms arrive again tonight from west to east. Rain will taper off from northwest to southeast on Monday, with lingering showers across southern Pennsylvania through at least Tuesday. Fairly widespread dense fog looks increasingly likely Tuesday morning across western and northern Pennsylvania. Temperatures will trend warmer through Wednesday, with highs getting back into the low 80s before a cooler, brighter end of May. Here is the latest National Weather Service forecast for Blair and Bedford counties, including the city of Altoona. This afternoon, cloudy. A slight chance of showers after 4 p.m. Highs in the lower 60s. Southeast winds 5 to 10 miles an hour with gusts up to 20 miles an hour. Chance of rain 20%. Tonight, showers and a slight chance of thunderstorms. Areas of fog between midnight and 2 a.m. Patchy fog after 2 a.m. Rainfall amounts between a quarter and a half inch. Lows in the upper 50s. Southeast winds 5 to 10 miles an hour. Chance of rain near 100%. Memorial Day, warmer. Mostly cloudy. Patchy fog before 10 a.m. A chance of showers before 10 a.m., then a slight chance of showers after 10 a.m. A slight chance of thunderstorms after 2 p.m. Rainfall amounts around a tenth of an inch. Highs in the mid-70s. Northwest winds around 5 miles an hour. Chance of rain 50%. Monday night, mostly cloudy. A slight chance of showers before 8 p.m. A slight chance of showers after midnight. Patchy fog after 2 a.m. Rainfall amounts less than a tenth of an inch. Lows in the upper 50s. North winds around 5 miles an hour. Chance of rain 20%. Here is the latest National Weather Service forecast for Cambria County, including the city of Johnstown. This afternoon, mostly cloudy. A chance of showers and a slight chance of thunderstorms after 4 p.m. Rainfall amounts less than a tenth of an inch. Near steady temperature in the lower 60s. Southeast winds 5 to 10 miles an hour with gusts up to 20 miles an hour. Chance of rain 50%. Tonight, areas of fog. A chance of showers before 8 p.m. A slight chance of thunderstorms through 2 a.m. Showers after 8 p.m. Rainfall amounts between a quarter and a half inch. Lows in the upper 50s. Southeast winds 5 to 10 miles an hour with gusts up to 20 miles an hour. Chance of rain near 100%. Memorial Day, warmer. Mostly cloudy. Areas of fog before 10 a.m. A chance of showers before 10 a.m. A slight chance of showers and thunderstorms between 2 p.m. and 4 p.m. Rainfall amounts around a tenth of an inch. Highs in the lower 70s. Northwest winds 5 to 10 miles an hour. Chance of rain 50%. Monday night, mostly cloudy. Patchy dense fog after 4 a.m. Lows in the mid-50s. North winds around 5 miles an hour, becoming east after midnight. And now the extended forecast for South Central Pennsylvania. Tuesday, mostly cloudy with a 50% chance of showers. Patchy dense fog. Highs in the upper 70s. Tuesday night, mostly cloudy with a 20% chance of showers. Patchy fog. Lows in the upper 50s. Wednesday, partly sunny with a 20% chance of showers. Highs in the upper 70s. Wednesday night, mostly cloudy. Lows in the upper 50s. Thursday, sunny. Highs in the upper 70s. Thursday night, mostly clear. Lows in the lower 50s. Friday, sunny. Highs in the mid-70s. Friday night, partly cloudy. Lows in the lower 50s. Saturday, mostly sunny. Highs in the lower 70s.
The 8 to 14 day outlook, from Sunday, May 31st to Saturday, June 6th, calls for above normal temperatures and below normal precipitation. Normal high temperatures across

The temperature was 57 degrees, the dew point 54, and the relative humidity 88%. The wind was southeast at 3 miles an hour. The pressure was 30.21 inches and falling. Now, a few other local conditions: Johnstown, partly sunny 60, Dubois, cloudy 59, La Trobe, mostly sunny 73, Pittsburgh light rain 73, Erie, partly sunny 70, Bradford cloudy 54. To the south and east, York, cloudy 58, Selins Grove cloudy 60, Harrisburg cloudy 59, Philadelphia cloudy 60, Baltimore cloudy 59, Washington D.C. cloudy 62. Once again, in Altoona it was 59 degrees under cloudy skies. And at State College it was 57 degrees under cloudy skies. This is NOAA Weather Radio, All Hazards Station WNG 589. 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Here's the hazardous weather outlook for the following counties: Bedford, Blair, and Huntingdon. For today and tonight, the probability for widespread hazardous weather is low. And now the extended outlook for the period Monday through Saturday. The probability for widespread hazardous weather is low. Here's the hazardous weather outlook for the following county: Cambria, Pennsylvania. For today and tonight, locally heavy rainfall could result in isolated instances of flooding this evening and overnight. And now the extended outlook for the period Monday through Saturday. The probability for widespread hazardous weather is low. Spotters are encouraged to report significant hazardous weather. Another cool day is underway east of the mountains, with high temperatures only expected to get into the upper 50s to low 60s under overcast skies. Across western Pennsylvania, a mix of sun and clouds will support temperatures into the mid to upper 70s. Light rain will taper off across eastern Pennsylvania this morning, giving way to a mostly dry day. A few passing light showers are possible before more widespread steady rain and some storms arrive again tonight from west to east. Rain will taper off from northwest to southeast on Monday, with lingering showers across southern Pennsylvania through at least Tuesday. Fairly widespread dense fog looks increasingly likely Tuesday morning across western and northern Pennsylvania. Temperatures will trend warmer through Wednesday, with highs getting back into the low 80s before a cooler, brighter end of May. Here is the latest National Weather Service forecast for Blair and Bedford counties, including the city of Altoona. This afternoon, cloudy. A slight chance of showers after 4 p.m. Highs in the lower 60s. Southeast winds 5 to 10 miles an hour with gusts up to 20 miles an hour. Chance of rain 20%. Tonight, showers and a slight chance of thunderstorms. Areas of fog between midnight and 2 a.m. Patchy fog after 2 a.m. Rainfall amounts between a quarter and a half inch. Lows in the upper 50s. Southeast winds 5 to 10 miles an hour. Chance of rain near 100%. Memorial Day, warmer. Mostly cloudy. Patchy fog before 10 a.m. A chance of showers before 10 a.m., then a slight chance of showers after 10 a.m. A slight chance of thunderstorms after 2 p.m. Rainfall amounts around a tenth of an inch. Highs in the mid-70s. Northwest winds around 5 miles an hour. Chance of rain 50%. Monday night, mostly cloudy. A slight chance of showers before 8 p.m. A slight chance of showers after midnight. Patchy fog after 2 a.m. Rainfall amounts less than a tenth of an inch. Lows in the upper 50s. North winds around 5 miles an hour. Chance of rain 20%. Here is the latest National Weather Service forecast for Cambria County, including the city of Johnstown. This afternoon, mostly cloudy. A chance of showers and a slight chance of thunderstorms after 4 p.m. Rainfall amounts less than a tenth of an inch. Near steady temperature in the lower 60s. Southeast winds 5 to 10 miles an hour with gusts up to 20 miles an hour. Chance of rain 50%. Tonight, areas of fog. A chance of showers before 8 p.m. A slight chance of thunderstorms through 2 a.m. Showers after 8 p.m. Rainfall amounts between a quarter and a half inch. Lows in the upper 50s. Southeast winds 5 to 10 miles an hour with gusts up to 20 miles an hour.

chance of rain near 100%. Memorial Day, warmer. Mostly cloudy. Areas of fog before 10 a.m. A chance of showers before 10 a.m. A slight chance of showers and thunderstorms between 2 p.m. and 4 p.m. Rainfall amounts around a tenth of an inch. Highs in the lower 70s. Northwest winds 5 to 10 miles an hour. Chance of rain 50%. Monday night, mostly cloudy. Patchy dense fog after 4 a.m. Lows in the mid-50s. North winds around 5 miles an hour, becoming east after midnight. And now the extended forecast for South Central Pennsylvania. Tuesday, mostly cloudy with a 50% chance of showers. Patchy dense fog. Highs in the upper 70s. Tuesday night, mostly cloudy with a 20% chance of showers. Patchy fog. Lows in the upper 50s. Wednesday, partly sunny with a 20% chance of showers. Highs in the upper 70s. Wednesday night, mostly cloudy. Lows in the upper 50s. Thursday, sunny. Highs in the upper 70s. Thursday night, mostly clear. Lows in the lower 50s. Friday, sunny. Highs in the mid-70s. Friday night, partly cloudy. Lows in the lower 50s. Saturday, mostly sunny. Highs in the lower 70s. The 8 to 14 day outlook, from Sunday May 31st to Saturday June 6th, calls for above normal temperatures and below normal precipitation. Normal high temperatures across central Pennsylvania during this period range from the low 70s over the Allegheny Mountains to the upper 70s across the lower Susquehanna Valley. Normal lows range from the upper 40s over the Alleghenies to the upper 50s across the lower Susquehanna Valley. Here are the 2 p.m. conditions in the Altoona area. In Altoona, it was cloudy. The temperature was 59 degrees, the dew point 54, and the relative humidity 83%. The wind was south at 9 miles an hour. The pressure was 30.21 inches and falling. At State College, it was cloudy. The temperature was 57 degrees, the dew point 54, and the relative humidity 88%. The wind was southeast at 3 miles an hour. The pressure was 30.21 inches and falling. Now, a few other local conditions: Johnstown, partly sunny 60, DuBois, cloudy 59, La Trobe, mostly sunny 73, Pittsburgh light rain 73, Erie, partly sunny 70, Bradford cloudy 54. To the south and east, York, cloudy 58, Selins Grove cloudy 60, Harrisburg cloudy 59, Philadelphia cloudy 60, Baltimore cloudy 59, Washington D.C. cloudy 62. Once again, in Altoona it was 59 degrees under cloudy skies. And at State College it was 57 degrees under cloudy skies. This is NOAA Weather Radio, All Hazards Station WNG 589. 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Here's the hazardous weather outlook for the following counties: Bedford, Blair, and Huntingdon. For today and tonight, the probability for widespread hazardous weather is low. And now the extended outlook for the period Monday through Saturday. The probability for widespread hazardous weather is low. Here's the hazardous weather outlook for the following county: Cambria, Pennsylvania. For today and tonight, locally heavy rainfall could result in isolated instances of flooding this evening and overnight. And now the extended outlook for the period Monday through Saturday. The probability for widespread hazardous weather is low. Spotters are encouraged to report significant hazardous weather. Another cool day is underway east of the mountains, with high temperatures only expected to get into the upper 50s to low 60s under overcast skies. Across western Pennsylvania, a mix of sun and clouds will support temperatures into the mid to upper 70s. Light rain will taper off across eastern Pennsylvania this morning, giving way to a mostly dry day. A few passing light showers are possible before more widespread steady rain and some storms arrive again tonight from west to east. Rain will taper off from northwest to southeast on Monday, with lingering showers across southern Pennsylvania through at least Tuesday. Fairly widespread dense fog looks increasingly likely Tuesday morning across western and northern Pennsylvania.
Temperatures will trend warmer through Wednesday, with highs getting back into the low 80s before a cooler, brighter end of May. Here is the latest National Weather Service forecast for Blair and Bedford counties, including the city of Altoona. This afternoon, cloudy. A slight chance of showers after 4 p.m. Highs in the lower 60s. Southeast winds 5 to 10 miles an hour with gusts up to 20 miles an hour. Chance of rain 20%. Tonight, showers and a slight chance of thunderstorms. Areas of fog between midnight and 2 a.m. Patchy fog after 2 a.m. Rainfall amounts between a quarter and a half inch. Lows in the upper 50s. Southeast winds 5 to 10 miles an hour. Chance of rain near 100%. Memorial Day, warmer. Mostly cloudy. Patchy fog before 10 a.m. A chance of showers before 10 a.m., then a slight chance of showers after 10 a.m. A slight chance of thunderstorms after 2 p.m. Rainfall amounts around a tenth of an inch. Highs in the mid-70s. Northwest winds around 5 miles an hour. Chance of rain 50%. Monday night, mostly cloudy. A slight chance of showers before 8 p.m. A slight chance of showers after midnight. Patchy fog after 2 a.m. Rainfall amounts less than a tenth of an inch. Lows in the upper 50s. North winds around 5 miles an hour. Chance of rain 20%. Here is the latest National Weather Service forecast for Cambria County, including the city of Johnstown. This afternoon, mostly cloudy. A chance of showers and a slight chance of thunderstorms after 4 p.m. Rainfall amounts less than a tenth of an inch. Near steady temperature in the lower 60s. Southeast winds 5 to 10 miles an hour with gusts up to 20 miles an hour. Chance of rain 50%. Tonight, areas of fog. A chance of showers before 8 p.m. A slight chance of thunderstorms through 2 a.m. Showers after 8 p.m. Rainfall amounts between a quarter and a half inch. Lows in the upper 50s. Southeast winds 5 to 10 miles an hour with gusts up to 20 miles an hour. Chance of rain near 100%. Memorial Day, warmer. Mostly cloudy. Areas of fog before 10 a.m. A chance of showers before 10 a.m. A slight chance of showers and thunderstorms between 2 p.m. and 4 p.m. Rainfall amounts around a tenth of an inch. Highs in the lower 70s. Northwest winds 5 to 10 miles an hour. Chance of rain 50%. Monday night, mostly cloudy. Patchy dense fog after 4 a.m. Lows in the mid-50s. North winds around 5 miles an hour, becoming east after midnight. And now the extended forecast for South Central Pennsylvania. Tuesday, mostly cloudy with a 50% chance of showers. Patchy dense fog. Highs in the upper 70s. Tuesday night, mostly cloudy with a 20% chance of showers. Patchy fog. Lows in the upper 50s. Wednesday, partly sunny with a 20% chance of showers. Highs in the upper 70s. Wednesday night, mostly cloudy. Lows in the upper 50s. Thursday, sunny. Highs in the upper 70s. Thursday night, mostly clear. Lows in the lower 50s. Friday, sunny. Highs in the mid-70s. Friday night, partly cloudy. Lows in the lower 50s. Saturday, mostly sunny. Highs in the lower 70s. The 8 to 14 day outlook, from Sunday May 31st to Saturday June 6th, calls for above normal temperatures and below normal precipitation. Normal high temperatures across central Pennsylvania during this period range from the low 70s over the Allegheny Mountains to the upper 70s across the lower Susquehanna Valley. Normal lows range from the upper 40s over the Alleghenies to the upper 50s across the lower Susquehanna Valley. Here are the 2 p.m. conditions in the Altoona area. In Altoona, it was cloudy. The temperature was 59 degrees, the dew point 54, and the relative humidity 83%. The wind was south at 9 miles an hour. The pressure was 30.21 inches and falling. At State College, it was cloudy. The temperature was 57 degrees, the dew point 54, and the relative humidity 88%.
The wind was southeast at 3 miles an hour. The pressure was 30.21 inches and falling. Now, a few other local conditions: Johnstown, partly sunny 60, Dubois, cloudy 59, La Trobe, mostly sunny 73, Pittsburgh light rain 73, Erie, partly sunny 70, Bradford cloudy 54. To the south and east, York, cloudy 58, Selins Grove cloudy 60, Harrisburg cloudy 59, Philadelphia cloudy 60, Baltimore cloudy 59, Washington DC cloudy 62. Once again, in Altoona it was 59 degrees under cloudy skies. And at State College it was 57 degrees under cloudy skies. 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Here's the hazardous weather outlook for the following counties: Bedford, Blair, and Huntingdon. For today and tonight, the probability for widespread hazardous weather is low. And now the extended outlook for the period Monday through Saturday. The probability for widespread hazardous weather is low. Here's the hazardous weather outlook for the following county: Cambria, Pennsylvania. For today and tonight, locally heavy rainfall could result in isolated instances of flooding this evening and overnight. And now the extended outlook for the period Monday through Saturday. The probability for widespread hazardous weather is low. Spotters are encouraged to report significant hazardous weather. Another cool day is underway east of the mountains, with high temperatures only expected to get into the upper 50s to low 60s under overcast skies. Across western Pennsylvania, a mix of sun and clouds will support temperatures into the mid to upper 70s. Light rain will taper off across eastern Pennsylvania this morning, giving way to a mostly dry day. A few passing light showers are possible before more widespread steady rain and some storms arrive again tonight from west to east. Rain will taper off from northwest to southeast on Monday, with lingering showers across southern Pennsylvania through at least Tuesday. Fairly widespread dense fog looks increasingly likely Tuesday morning across western and northern Pennsylvania. Temperatures will trend warmer through Wednesday, with highs getting back into the low 80s before a cooler, brighter end of May. Here is the latest National Weather Service forecast for Blair and Bedford counties, including the city of Altoona. This afternoon, cloudy. A slight chance of showers after 4 p.m. Highs in the lower 60s. Southeast winds 5 to 10 miles an hour with gusts up to 20 miles an hour. Chance of rain 20%. Tonight, showers and a slight chance of thunderstorms. Areas of fog between midnight and 2 a.m. Patchy fog after 2 a.m. Rainfall amounts between a quarter and a half inch. Lows in the upper 50s. Southeast winds 5 to 10 miles an hour. Chance of rain near 100%. Memorial Day, warmer. Mostly cloudy. Patchy fog before 10 a.m. A chance of showers before 10 a.m., then a slight chance of showers after 10 a.m. A slight chance of thunderstorms after 2 p.m. Rainfall amounts around a tenth of an inch. Highs in the mid-70s. Northwest winds around 5 miles an hour. Chance of rain 50%. Monday night, mostly cloudy. A slight chance of showers before 8 p.m. A slight chance of showers after midnight. Patchy fog after 2 a.m. Rainfall amounts less than a tenth of an inch. Lows in the upper 50s. North winds around 5 miles an hour. Chance of rain 20%. Here is the latest National Weather Service forecast for Cambria County, including the city of Johnstown. This afternoon, mostly cloudy. A chance of showers and a slight chance of thunderstorms after 4 p.m. Rainfall amounts less than a tenth of an inch. Near steady temperature in the lower 60s. Southeast winds 5 to 10 miles an hour with gusts up to 20 miles an hour. Chance of rain 50%. Tonight, areas of fog. A chance of showers before 8 p.m. A slight chance of thunderstorms through 2 a.m. Showers after 8 p.m. Rainfall amounts between a quarter and a half inch. Lows in the upper 50s. Southeast winds 5 to 10 miles an hour with gusts up to 20 miles an hour. Chance of rain near 100%. Memorial Day, warmer. Mostly cloudy.
Areas of fog before 10 a.m. A chance of showers before 10 a.m. A slight chance of showers and thunderstorms between 2 p.m. and 4 p.m. Rainfall amounts around a tenth of an inch. Highs in the lower 70s. Northwest winds 5 to 10 miles an hour. Chance of rain 50%. Monday night, mostly cloudy. Patchy dense fog after 4 a.m. Lows in the mid-50s. North winds around 5 miles an hour, becoming east after midnight. And now the extended forecast for South Central Pennsylvania. Tuesday, mostly cloudy with a 50% chance of showers. Patchy dense fog. Highs in the upper 70s. Tuesday night, mostly cloudy with a 20% chance of showers. Patchy fog. Lows in the upper 50s. Wednesday, partly sunny with a 20% chance of showers. Highs in the upper 70s. Wednesday night, mostly cloudy. Lows in the upper 50s. Thursday, sunny. Highs in the upper 70s. Thursday night, mostly clear. Lows in the lower 50s. Friday, sunny. Highs in the mid 70s. Friday night, partly cloudy. Lows in the lower 50s. Saturday, mostly sunny. Highs in the lower 70s. The 8 to 14 day outlook, from Sunday, May 31st to Saturday, June 6th, calls for above normal temperatures and below normal precipitation. Normal high temperatures across central Pennsylvania during this period range from the low 70s over the Allegheny Mountains to the upper 70s across the lower Susquehanna Valley. Normal lows range from the upper 40s over the Alleghenies to the upper 50s across the lower Susquehanna Valley. Here are the 2 p.m. conditions in the Altoona area. In Altoona, it was cloudy. The temperature was 59 degrees, the dew point 54, and the relative humidity 83%. The wind was south at 9 miles an hour. The pressure was 30.21 inches and falling. At State College, it was cloudy. The temperature was 57 degrees, the dew point 54, and the relative humidity 88%. The wind was southeast at 3 miles an hour. The pressure was 30.21 inches and falling. Now, a few other local conditions: Johnstown, partly sunny 60, DuBois, cloudy 59, La Trobe, mostly sunny 73, Pittsburgh light rain 73, Erie, partly sunny 70, Bradford cloudy 54. To the south and east, York, cloudy 58, Selams Grove cloudy 60, Harrisburg cloudy 59, Philadelphia cloudy 60, Baltimore cloudy 59, Washington DC cloudy 62. Once again, in Altoona it was 59 degrees under cloudy skies. And at State College it was 57 degrees under cloudy skies. 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Here's the hazardous weather outlook for the following counties: Bedford, Blair, and Huntingdon. For today and tonight, the probability for widespread hazardous weather is low. And now the extended outlook for the period Monday through Saturday. The probability for widespread hazardous weather is low. Here's the hazardous weather outlook for the following county: Cambria, Pennsylvania. For today and tonight, locally heavy rainfall could result in isolated instances of flooding this evening and overnight. And now the extended outlook for the period Monday through Saturday. The probability for widespread hazardous weather is low. Spotters are encouraged to report significant hazardous weather. Another cool day is underway east of the mountains, with high temperatures only expected to get into the upper 50s to low 60s under overcast skies. Across western Pennsylvania, a mix of sun and clouds will support temperatures into the mid to upper 70s. Light rain will taper off across eastern Pennsylvania this morning, giving way to a mostly dry day. A few passing light showers are possible before more widespread steady rain and some storms arrive again tonight from west to east. Rain will taper off from northwest to southeast on Monday, with lingering showers across southern Pennsylvania through at least Tuesday. Fairly widespread dense fog looks increasingly likely Tuesday morning across western and northern Pennsylvania. Temperatures will trend warmer through Wednesday, with highs getting back into the low 80s before a cooler, brighter end of May.
Here is the latest National Weather Service forecast for Blair and Bedford counties, including the city of Altoona. This afternoon, cloudy. A slight chance of showers after 4 p.m. Highs in the lower 60s. Southeast winds 5 to 10 miles an hour with gusts up to 20 miles an hour. Chance of rain 20%. Tonight, showers and a slight chance of thunderstorms. Areas of fog between midnight and 2 a.m. Patchy fog after 2 a.m. Rainfall amounts between a quarter and a half inch. Lows in the upper 50s. Southeast winds 5 to 10 miles an hour. Chance of rain near 100%. Memorial Day, warmer. Mostly cloudy. Patchy fog before 10 a.m. A chance of showers before 10 a.m., then a slight chance of showers after 10 a.m. A slight chance of thunderstorms after 2 p.m. Rainfall amounts around a tenth of an inch. Highs in the mid-70s. Northwest winds around 5 miles an hour. Chance of rain 50%. Monday night, mostly cloudy. A slight chance of showers before 8 p.m. A slight chance of showers after midnight. Patchy fog after 2 a.m. Rainfall amounts less than a tenth of an inch. Lows in the upper 50s. North winds around 5 miles an hour. Chance of rain 20%. Here is the latest National Weather Service forecast for Cambria County, including the city of Johnstown. This afternoon, mostly cloudy. A chance of showers and a slight chance of thunderstorms after 4 p.m. Rainfall amounts less than a tenth of an inch. Near steady temperature in the lower 60s. Southeast winds 5 to 10 miles an hour with gusts up to 20 miles an hour. Chance of rain 50%. Tonight, areas of fog. A chance of showers before 8 p.m. A slight chance of thunderstorms through 2 a.m. Showers after 8 p.m. Rainfall amounts between a quarter and a half inch. Lows in the upper 50s. Southeast winds 5 to 10 miles an hour with gusts up to 20 miles an hour. Chance of rain near 100%. Memorial Day, warmer. Mostly cloudy. Areas of fog before 10 a.m. A chance of showers before 10 a.m. A slight chance of showers and thunderstorms between 2 p.m. and 4 p.m. Rainfall amounts around a tenth of an inch. Highs in the lower 70s. Northwest winds 5 to 10 miles an hour. Chance of rain 50%. Monday night, mostly cloudy. Patchy dense fog after 4 a.m. Lows in the mid-50s. North winds around 5 miles an hour, becoming east after midnight. And now the extended forecast for south-central Pennsylvania. Tuesday, mostly cloudy with a 50% chance of showers. Patchy dense fog. Highs in the upper 70s. Tuesday night, mostly cloudy with a 20% chance of showers. Patchy fog. Lows in the upper 50s. Wednesday, partly sunny with a 20% chance of showers. Highs in the upper 70s. Wednesday night, mostly cloudy. Lows in the upper 50s. Thursday, sunny. Highs in the upper 70s. Thursday night, mostly clear. Lows in the lower 50s. Friday, sunny. Highs in the mid-70s. Friday night, partly cloudy. Lows in the lower 50s. Saturday, mostly sunny. Highs in the lower 70s. Here is the latest National Weather Service forecast for Blair and Bedford counties, including the city of Altoona. This afternoon, cloudy. A slight chance of showers after 4 p.m. Rainfall amounts less than a tenth of an inch. Near steady temperature in the lower 60s. Southeast winds 5 to 10 miles an hour with gusts up to 20 miles an hour. Chance of rain 20%. Tonight, showers and a slight chance of thunderstorms. Areas of fog between midnight and 2 a.m. Patchy fog after 2 a.m. Rainfall amounts between a quarter and a half inch. Lows in the upper 50s. Southeast winds 5 to 10 miles an hour. Chance of rain near 100%. Memorial Day, warmer. Mostly cloudy. Patchy fog before 10 a.m. A chance of showers before 10 a.m., then a slight chance of showers after 10 a.m. A slight chance of thunderstorms after 2 p.m.
Rainfall amounts around a tenth of an inch. Highs in the mid-70s. Northwest winds around 5 miles an hour. Chance of rain 50%. Monday night, mostly cloudy. A slight chance of showers before 8 p.m. A slight chance of showers after midnight. Patchy fog after 2 a.m. Rainfall amounts less than a tenth of an inch. Lows in the upper 50s. North winds around 5 miles an hour. Chance of rain 20%. Here is the latest National Weather Service forecast for Cambria County, including the city of Johnstown. This afternoon, mostly cloudy. A chance of showers and a slight chance of thunderstorms after 4 p.m. Rainfall amounts less than a tenth of an inch. Near steady temperature in the lower 60s. Southeast winds 5 to 10 miles an hour with gusts up to 20 miles an hour. Chance of rain 50%. Tonight, areas of fog. A chance of showers before 8 p.m. A slight chance of thunderstorms through 2 a.m. Showers after 8 p.m. Rainfall amounts between a half and three quarters of an inch. Lows in the upper 50s. Southeast winds 5 to 10 miles an hour with gusts up to 20 miles an hour. Chance of rain near 100%. Memorial Day, warmer. Mostly cloudy. Areas of fog before 10 a.m. A chance of showers before 10 a.m. A slight chance of showers and thunderstorms between 2 p.m. and 4 p.m. Rainfall amounts around a tenth of an inch. Highs in the lower 70s. Northwest winds 5 to 10 miles an hour. Chance of rain 50%. Monday night, mostly cloudy. Patchy dense fog after 4 a.m. Lows in the mid-50s. North winds around 5 miles an hour, becoming east after midnight. And now the extended forecast for south-central Pennsylvania. Tuesday, mostly cloudy with a 50% chance of showers. Patchy dense fog. Highs in the upper 70s. Tuesday night, mostly cloudy with a 20% chance of showers. Patchy fog. Lows in the upper 50s. Wednesday, partly sunny with a 20% chance of showers. Highs in the upper 70s. Wednesday night, mostly cloudy. Lows in the upper 50s. Thursday, mostly sunny. Highs in the mid-70s. Thursday night, mostly clear. Lows in the lower 50s. Friday, sunny. Highs in the mid-70s. Friday night, mostly clear. Lows around 50. Saturday, mostly sunny. Highs in the lower 70s. The 8 to 14 day outlook, from Sunday, May 31st to Saturday, June 6th, calls for above normal temperatures and below normal precipitation. Normal high temperatures across central Pennsylvania during this period range from the low 70s over the Allegheny Mountains to the upper 70s across the lower Susquehanna Valley. Normal lows range from the upper 40s over the Alleghenies to the upper 50s across the lower Susquehanna Valley. Here are the 3 p.m. conditions in the Altoona area. In Altoona, it was cloudy. The temperature was 58 degrees, the dew point 54, and the relative humidity 86%. The wind was southeast at 9 miles an hour. The pressure was 30.19 inches and falling. At State College, it was cloudy. The temperature was 57 degrees, the dew point 54, and the relative humidity 88%. The wind was southeast at 6 miles an hour. The pressure was 30.20 inches and falling. Now, a few other local conditions: Johnstown, partly sunny 59, Dubois, cloudy 64, La Trobe, partly sunny 73, Pittsburgh light rain 71, Erie, light rain 68, Bradford light rain 54. To the south and east, York, cloudy 59, Selins Grove cloudy 60, Harrisburg cloudy 59, Philadelphia cloudy 60, Baltimore cloudy 61, Washington DC cloudy 63. Once again, in Altoona it was 58 degrees under cloudy skies. And at State College it was 57 degrees under cloudy skies. 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Here's the hazardous weather outlook for the following counties: Bedford, Blair, and Huntingdon. For today and tonight.
the probability for widespread hazardous weather is low. And now the extended outlook for the period Monday through Saturday. The probability for widespread hazardous weather is low. Here's the hazardous weather outlook for the following county, Cambria, Pennsylvania. For today and tonight, locally heavy rainfall could result in isolated instances of flooding this evening and overnight. And now the extended outlook for the period Monday through Saturday. The probability for widespread hazardous weather is low. Spotters are encouraged to report significant hazardous weather. Another cool day is underway east of the mountains, with high temperatures only expected to get into the upper 50s to low 60s under overcast skies. Across western Pennsylvania, a mix of sun and clouds will support temperatures into the mid to upper 70s. Light rain will taper off across eastern Pennsylvania this morning, giving way to a mostly dry day. A few passing light showers are possible before more widespread steady rain and some storms arrive again tonight from west to east. Rain will taper off from northwest to southeast on Monday, with lingering showers across southern Pennsylvania through at least Tuesday. Fairly widespread dense fog looks increasingly likely Tuesday morning across western and northern Pennsylvania. Temperatures will trend warmer through Wednesday, with highs getting back into the low 80s before a cooler, brighter end of May. Here is the latest National Weather Service forecast for Blair and Bedford counties, including the city of Altoona. This afternoon, cloudy. A slight chance of showers after 4 p.m. Rainfall amounts less than a tenth of an inch. Near steady temperature in the lower 60s. Southeast winds 5 to 10 miles an hour with gusts up to 20 miles an hour. Chance of rain 20%. Tonight, showers and a slight chance of thunderstorms. Areas of fog between midnight and 2 a.m. Patchy fog after 2 a.m. Rainfall amounts between a quarter and a half inch. Lows in the upper 50s. Southeast winds 5 to 10 miles an hour. Chance of rain near 100%. Memorial Day, warmer. Mostly cloudy. Patchy fog before 10 a.m. A chance of showers before 10 a.m., then a slight chance of showers after 10 a.m. A slight chance of thunderstorms after 2 p.m. Rainfall amounts around a tenth of an inch. Highs in the mid-70s. Northwest winds around 5 miles an hour. Chance of rain 50%. Monday night, mostly cloudy. A slight chance of showers before 8 p.m. A slight chance of showers after midnight. Patchy fog after 2 a.m. Rainfall amounts less than a tenth of an inch. Lows in the upper 50s. North winds around 5 miles an hour. Chance of rain 20%. Here is the latest National Weather Service forecast for Cambria County, including the city of Johnstown. This afternoon, mostly cloudy. A chance of showers and a slight chance of thunderstorms after 4 p.m. Rainfall amounts less than a tenth of an inch. Near steady temperature in the lower 60s. Southeast winds 5 to 10 miles an hour with gusts up to 20 miles an hour. Chance of rain 50%. Tonight, areas of fog. A chance of showers before 8 p.m. A slight chance of thunderstorms through 2 a.m. Showers after 8 p.m. Rainfall amounts between a half and three quarters of an inch. Lows in the upper 50s. Southeast winds 5 to 10 miles an hour with gusts up to 20 miles an hour. Chance of rain near 100%. Memorial Day, warmer. Mostly cloudy. Areas of fog before 10 a.m. A chance of showers before 10 a.m. A slight chance of showers and thunderstorms between 2 p.m. and 4 p.m. Rainfall amounts around a tenth of an inch. Highs in the lower 70s. Northwest winds 5 to 10 miles an hour. Chance of rain 50%. Monday night, mostly cloudy. Patchy dense fog after 4 a.m. Lows in the mid-50s. North winds around 5 miles an hour, becoming east after midnight. And now the extended forecast for south-central Pennsylvania. Tuesday, mostly cloudy with a 50% chance of showers. Patchy dense fog. Highs in the upper 70s. Tuesday night, mostly cloudy with a 20% chance of showers. Patchy fog. Lows in the upper 50s. Wednesday, partly sunny with a 20% chance of showers.
highs in the upper 70s. Wednesday night, mostly cloudy. Lows in the upper 50s. Thursday, mostly sunny. Highs in the mid-70s. Thursday night, mostly clear. Lows in the lower 50s. Friday, sunny. Highs in the mid-70s. Friday night, mostly clear. Lows around 50. Saturday, mostly sunny. Highs in the lower 70s. The 8 to 14 day outlook, from Sunday May 31st to Saturday June 6th, calls for above normal temperatures and below normal precipitation. Normal high temperatures across central Pennsylvania during this period range from the low 70s over the Allegheny Mountains to the upper 70s across the lower Susquehanna Valley. Normal lows range from the upper 40s over the Alleghenies to the upper 50s across the lower Susquehanna Valley. Here are the 3 p.m. conditions in the Altoona area. In Altoona, it was cloudy. The temperature was 58 degrees, the dew point 54, and the relative humidity 86%. The wind was southeast at 9 miles an hour. The pressure was 30.19 inches and falling. At State College, it was cloudy. The temperature was 57 degrees, the dew point 54, and the relative humidity 88%. The wind was southeast at 6 miles an hour. The pressure was 30.20 inches and falling. Now, a few other local conditions: Johnstown, partly sunny 59, DuBois, cloudy 64, La Trobe, partly sunny 73, Pittsburgh light rain 71, Erie, light rain 68, Bradford light rain 54. To the south and east, York, cloudy 59, Selins Grove cloudy 60, Harrisburg cloudy 59, Philadelphia cloudy 60, Baltimore cloudy 61, Washington D.C. cloudy 63. Once again, in Altoona it was 58 degrees under cloudy skies. And at State College it was 57 degrees under cloudy skies. 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Here's the hazardous weather outlook for the following counties: Bedford, Blair, and Huntingdon. For today and tonight, the probability for widespread hazardous weather is low. And now the extended outlook for the period Monday through Saturday. The probability for widespread hazardous weather is low. Here's the hazardous weather outlook for the following county: Cambria, Pennsylvania. For today and tonight, locally heavy rainfall could result in isolated instances of flooding this evening and overnight. And now the extended outlook for the period Monday through Saturday. The probability for widespread hazardous weather is low. Spotters are encouraged to report significant hazardous weather. Another cool day is underway east of the mountains, with high temperatures only expected to get into the upper 50s to low 60s under overcast skies. Across western Pennsylvania, a mix of sun and clouds will support temperatures into the mid to upper 70s. Light rain will taper off across eastern Pennsylvania this morning, giving way to a mostly dry day. A few passing light showers are possible before more widespread steady rain and some storms arrive again tonight from west to east. Rain will taper off from northwest to southeast on Monday, with lingering showers across southern Pennsylvania through at least Tuesday. Fairly widespread dense fog looks increasingly likely Tuesday morning across western and northern Pennsylvania. Temperatures will trend warmer through Wednesday, with highs getting back into the low 80s before a cooler, brighter end of May. Here is the latest National Weather Service forecast for Blair and Bedford counties, including the city of Altoona. This afternoon, cloudy. A slight chance of showers after 4 p.m. Rainfall amounts less than a tenth of an inch. Near steady temperature in the lower 60s. Southeast winds 5 to 10 miles an hour with gusts up to 20 miles an hour. Chance of rain 20%. Tonight, showers and a slight chance of thunderstorms. Areas of fog between midnight and 2 a.m. Patchy fog after 2 a.m. Rainfall amounts between a quarter and a half inch. Lows in the upper 50s. Southeast winds 5 to 10 miles an hour. Chance of rain near 100%. Memorial Day, warmer. Mostly cloudy. Patchy fog before 10 a.m. A chance of showers before 10 a.m., then a slight chance of showers after 10 a.m.
a slight chance of thunderstorms after 2 p.m. Rainfall amounts around a tenth of an inch. Highs in the mid-70s. Northwest winds around 5 miles an hour. Chance of rain 50%. Monday night, mostly cloudy. A slight chance of showers before 8 p.m. A slight chance of showers after midnight. Patchy fog after 2 a.m. Rainfall amounts less than a tenth of an inch. Lows in the upper 50s. North winds around 5 miles an hour. Chance of rain 20%. Here is the latest National Weather Service forecast for Cambria County, including the city of Johnstown. This afternoon, mostly cloudy. A chance of showers and a slight chance of thunderstorms after 4 p.m. Rainfall amounts less than a tenth of an inch. Near steady temperature in the lower 60s. Southeast winds 5 to 10 miles an hour with gusts up to 20 miles an hour. Chance of rain 50%. Tonight, areas of fog. A chance of showers before 8 p.m. A slight chance of thunderstorms through 2 a.m. Showers after 8 p.m. Rainfall amounts between a half and three quarters of an inch. Lows in the upper 50s. Southeast winds 5 to 10 miles an hour with gusts up to 20 miles an hour. Chance of rain near 100%. Memorial Day, warmer. Mostly cloudy. Areas of fog before 10 a.m. A chance of showers before 10 a.m. A slight chance of showers and thunderstorms between 2 p.m. and 4 p.m. Rainfall amounts around a tenth of an inch. Highs in the lower 70s. Northwest winds 5 to 10 miles an hour. Chance of rain 50%. Monday night, mostly cloudy. Patchy dense fog after 4 a.m. Lows in the mid-50s. North winds around 5 miles an hour, becoming east after midnight. And now the extended forecast for south-central Pennsylvania. Tuesday, mostly cloudy with a 50% chance of showers. Patchy dense fog. Highs in the upper 70s. Tuesday night, mostly cloudy with a 20% chance of showers. Patchy fog. Lows in the upper 50s. Wednesday, partly sunny with a 20% chance of showers. Highs in the upper 70s. Wednesday night, mostly cloudy. Lows in the upper 50s. Thursday, mostly sunny. Highs in the mid-70s. Thursday night, mostly clear. Lows in the lower 50s. Friday, sunny. Highs in the mid-70s. Friday night, mostly clear. Lows around 50. Saturday, mostly sunny. Highs in the lower 70s. The 8 to 14 day outlook, from Sunday May 31st to Saturday June 6th, calls for above normal temperatures and below normal precipitation. Normal high temperatures across central Pennsylvania during this period range from the low 70s over the Allegheny Mountains to the upper 70s across the lower Susquehanna Valley. Normal lows range from the upper 40s over the Alleghenies to the upper 50s across the lower Susquehanna Valley. Here are the 3 p.m. conditions in the Altoona area. In Altoona, it was cloudy. The temperature was 58 degrees, the dew point 54, and the relative humidity 86%. The wind was southeast at 9 miles an hour. The pressure was 30.19 inches and falling. At State College, it was cloudy. The temperature was 57 degrees, the dew point 54, and the relative humidity 88%. The wind was southeast at 6 miles an hour. The pressure was 30.20 inches and falling. Now, a few other local conditions: Johnstown, partly sunny 59, Dubois, cloudy 64, La Trobe, partly sunny 73, Pittsburgh light rain 71, Erie, light rain 68, Bradford light rain 54. To the south and east, York, cloudy 59, Selins Grove cloudy 60, Harrisburg cloudy 59, Philadelphia cloudy 60, Baltimore cloudy 61, Washington D.C. cloudy 63. Once again, in Altoona it was 58 degrees under cloudy skies. And at State College it was 57 degrees under cloudy skies. 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
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Properly set weather radios with the alarm device will alert you when severe weather warnings or watches are issued. Programming on this station will be temporarily changed during severe weather to bring you the latest information. Warnings and safety information from the National Weather Service may someday save your life or protect your property. Here's the hazardous weather outlook for the following counties: Bedford, Blair, and Huntingdon. For today and tonight, the probability for widespread hazardous weather is low. And now the extended outlook for the period Monday through Saturday. The probability for widespread hazardous weather is low. Here's the hazardous weather outlook for the following county: Cambria, Pennsylvania. For today and tonight, locally heavy rainfall could result in isolated instances of flooding this evening and overnight. And now the extended outlook for the period Monday through Saturday. The probability for widespread hazardous weather is low. Spotters are encouraged to report significant hazardous weather. Another cool day is underway east of the mountains, with high temperatures only expected to get into the upper 50s to low 60s under overcast skies. Across western Pennsylvania, a mix of sun and clouds will support temperatures into the mid to upper 70s. Light rain will taper off across eastern Pennsylvania this morning, giving way to a mostly dry day. A few passing light showers are possible before more widespread steady rain and some storms arrive again tonight from west to east. Rain will taper off from northwest to southeast on Monday, with lingering showers across southern Pennsylvania through at least Tuesday. Fairly widespread dense fog looks increasingly likely Tuesday morning across western and northern Pennsylvania. Temperatures will trend warmer through Wednesday, with highs getting back into the low 80s before a cooler, brighter end of May. Here is the latest National Weather Service forecast for Blair and Bedford counties, including the city of Altoona. This afternoon, cloudy. A slight chance of showers after 4 p.m. Rainfall amounts less than a tenth of an inch. Near steady temperature in the lower 60s. Southeast winds 5 to 10 miles an hour with gusts up to 20 miles an hour. Chance of rain 20%. Tonight, showers and a slight chance of thunderstorms. Areas of fog between midnight and 2 a.m. Patchy fog after 2 a.m. Rainfall amounts between a quarter and a half inch. Lows in the upper 50s. Southeast winds 5 to 10 miles an hour. Chance of rain near 100%. Memorial Day, warmer. Mostly cloudy. Patchy fog before 10 a.m. A chance of showers before 10 a.m., then a slight chance of showers after 10 a.m. A slight chance of thunderstorms after 2 p.m. Rainfall amounts around a tenth of an inch. Highs in the mid-70s. Northwest winds around 5 miles an hour. Chance of rain 50%. Monday night, mostly cloudy. A slight chance of showers before 8 p.m. A slight chance of showers after midnight. Patchy fog after 2 a.m. Rainfall amounts less than a tenth of an inch. Lows in the upper 50s. North winds around 5 miles an hour. Chance of rain 20%. Here is the latest National Weather Service forecast for Cambria County, including the city of Johnstown. This afternoon, mostly cloudy. A chance of showers and a slight chance of thunderstorms after 4 p.m. Rainfall amounts less than a tenth of an inch. Near steady temperature in the lower 60s. Southeast winds 5 to 10 miles an hour with gusts up to 20 miles an hour. Chance of rain 50%. Tonight, areas of fog. A chance of showers before 8 p.m. A slight chance of thunderstorms through 2 a.m. Showers after 8 p.m. Rainfall amounts between a half and three quarters of an inch. Lows in the upper 50s. Southeast winds 5 to 10 miles an hour with gusts up to 20 miles an hour. Chance of rain near 100%. Memorial Day, warmer. Mostly cloudy. Areas of fog before 10 a.m. A chance of showers before 10 a.m.
A slight chance of showers and thunderstorms between 2 p.m. and 4 p.m. Rainfall amounts around a tenth of an inch. Highs in the lower 70s. Northwest winds 5 to 10 miles an hour. Chance of rain 50%. Monday night, mostly cloudy. Patchy dense fog after 4 a.m. Lows in the mid-50s. North winds around 5 miles an hour, becoming east after midnight. And now the extended forecast for South Central Pennsylvania. Tuesday, mostly cloudy with a 50% chance of showers. Patchy dense fog. Highs in the upper 70s. Tuesday night, mostly cloudy with a 20% chance of showers. Patchy fog. Lows in the upper 50s. Wednesday, partly sunny with a 20% chance of showers. Highs in the upper 70s. Wednesday night, mostly cloudy. Lows in the upper 50s. Thursday, mostly sunny. Highs in the mid-70s. Thursday night, mostly clear. Lows in the lower 50s. Friday, sunny. Highs in the mid-70s. Friday night, mostly clear. Lows around 50. Saturday, mostly sunny. Highs in the lower 70s. The 8 to 14 day outlook, from Sunday May 31st to Saturday June 6th, calls for above normal temperatures and below normal precipitation. Normal high temperatures across central Pennsylvania during this period range from the low 70s over the Allegheny Mountains to the upper 70s across the lower Susquehanna Valley. Normal lows range from the upper 40s over the Alleghenies to the upper 50s across the lower Susquehanna Valley. Here are the 3 p.m. conditions in the Altoona area. In Altoona, it was cloudy. The temperature was 58 degrees, the dew point 54, and the relative humidity 86%. The wind was southeast at 9 miles an hour. The pressure was 30.19 inches and falling. At State College, it was cloudy. The temperature was 57 degrees, the dew point 54, and the relative humidity 88%. The wind was southeast at 6 miles an hour. The pressure was 30.20 inches and falling. Now, a few other local conditions: Johnstown, partly sunny 59, Dubois, cloudy 64, La Trobe, partly sunny 73, Pittsburgh light rain 71, Erie, light rain 68, Bradford light rain 54. To the south and east, York, cloudy 59, Selins Grove cloudy 60, Harrisburg cloudy 59, Philadelphia cloudy 60, Baltimore cloudy 61, Washington D.C. cloudy 63. Once again, in Altoona it was 58 degrees under cloudy skies. And at State College it was 57 degrees under cloudy skies. 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Here's the hazardous weather outlook for the following counties: Bedford, Blair, and Huntingdon. For today and tonight, the probability for widespread hazardous weather is low. And now the extended outlook for the period Monday through Saturday. The probability for widespread hazardous weather is low. Here's the hazardous weather outlook for the following county: Cambria, Pennsylvania. For today and tonight, locally heavy rainfall could result in isolated instances of flooding this evening and overnight. And now the extended outlook for the period Monday through Saturday. The probability for widespread hazardous weather is low. Spotters are encouraged to report significant hazardous weather. Another cool day is underway east of the mountains, with high temperatures only expected to get into the upper 50s to low 60s under overcast skies. Across western Pennsylvania, a mix of sun and clouds will support temperatures into the mid to upper 70s. Light rain will taper off across eastern Pennsylvania this morning, giving way to a mostly dry day. A few passing light showers are possible before more widespread steady rain and some storms arrive again tonight from west to east. Rain will taper off from northwest to southeast on Monday, with lingering showers across southern Pennsylvania through at least Tuesday. Fairly widespread dense fog looks increasingly likely Tuesday morning across western and northern Pennsylvania. Temperatures will trend warmer through Wednesday, with highs getting back into the low 80s before a cooler, brighter end of May. Here is the latest National Weather Service forecast for Blair and Bedford counties, including the city of Altoona.
This afternoon, cloudy. A slight chance of showers after 4 p.m. Rainfall amounts less than a tenth of an inch. Near steady temperature in the lower 60s. Southeast winds 5 to 10 miles an hour.

chance of showers after 10 a.m. A slight chance of thunderstorms after 2 p.m. Rainfall amounts around a tenth of an inch. Highs in the mid-70s. Northwest winds around 5 miles an hour. Chance of rain 50%. Monday night, mostly cloudy. A slight chance of showers before 8 p.m. A slight chance of showers after midnight. Patchy fog after 2 a.m. Rainfall amounts less than a tenth of an inch. Lows in the upper 50s. North winds around 5 miles an hour. Chance of rain 20%. Here is the latest National Weather Service forecast for Cambria County, including the city of Johnstown. This afternoon, mostly cloudy. A chance of showers and a slight chance of thunderstorms after 4 p.m. Rainfall amounts less than a tenth of an inch. Near steady temperature in the lower 60s. Southeast winds 5 to 10 miles an hour with gusts up to 20 miles an hour. Chance of rain 50%. Tonight, areas of fog. A chance of showers before 8 p.m. A slight chance of thunderstorms through 2 a.m. Showers after 8 p.m. Rainfall amounts between a half and three quarters of an inch. Lows in the upper 50s. Southeast winds 5 to 10 miles an hour with gusts up to 20 miles an hour. Chance of rain near 100%. Memorial Day, warmer. Mostly cloudy. Areas of fog before 10 a.m. A chance of showers before 10 a.m. A slight chance of showers and thunderstorms between 2 p.m. and 4 p.m. Rainfall amounts around a tenth of an inch. Highs in the lower 70s. Northwest winds 5 to 10 miles an hour. Chance of rain 50%. Monday night, mostly cloudy. Patchy dense fog after 4 a.m. Lows in the mid-50s. North winds around 5 miles an hour, becoming east after midnight. And now the extended forecast for south-central Pennsylvania. Tuesday, mostly cloudy with a 50% chance of showers. Patchy dense fog. Highs in the upper 70s. Tuesday night, mostly cloudy with a 20% chance of showers. Patchy fog. Lows in the upper 50s. Wednesday, partly sunny with a 20% chance of showers. Highs in the upper 70s. Wednesday night, mostly cloudy. Lows in the upper 50s. Thursday, mostly sunny. Highs in the mid-70s. Thursday night, mostly clear. Lows in the lower 50s. Friday, sunny. Highs in the mid-70s. Friday night, mostly clear. Lows around 50. Saturday, mostly sunny. Highs in the lower 70s. The 8 to 14 day outlook, from Sunday May 31st to Saturday June 6th, calls for above normal temperatures and below normal precipitation. Normal high temperatures across central Pennsylvania during this period range from the low 70s over the Allegheny Mountains to the upper 70s across the lower Susquehanna Valley. Normal lows range from the upper 40s over the Alleghenies to the upper 50s across the lower Susquehanna Valley. Here are the 3 p.m. conditions in the Altoona area. In Altoona, it was cloudy. The temperature was 58 degrees, the dew point 54, and the relative humidity 86%. The wind was southeast at 9 miles an hour. The pressure was 30.19 inches and falling. At State College, it was cloudy. The temperature was 57 degrees, the dew point 54, and the relative humidity 88%. The wind was southeast at 6 miles an hour. The pressure was 30.20 inches and falling. Now, a few other local conditions: Johnstown, partly sunny 59, DuBois, cloudy 64, La Trobe, partly sunny 73, Pittsburgh light rain 71, Erie, light rain 68, Bradford light rain 54. To the south and east, York, cloudy 59, Selins Grove cloudy 60, Harrisburg cloudy 59, Philadelphia cloudy 60, Baltimore cloudy 61, Washington D.C. cloudy 63. Once again, in Altoona it was 58 degrees under cloudy skies. And at State College it was 57 degrees under cloudy skies. This is NOAA Weather Radio, All Hazards Station WNG 589. 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Here's the hazardous weather outlook.

the following counties, Bedford, Blair, and Huntingdon, for today and tonight. The probability for widespread hazardous weather is low. And now the extended outlook for the period Monday through Saturday. The probability for widespread hazardous weather is low. Here's the hazardous weather outlook for the following county, Cambria, Pennsylvania, for today and tonight. Locally heavy rainfall could result in isolated instances of flooding this evening and overnight. And now the extended outlook for the period Monday through Saturday. The probability for widespread hazardous weather is low. Spotters are encouraged to report significant hazardous weather. Another cool day is underway east of the mountains, with high temperatures only expected to get into the upper 50s to low 60s under overcast skies. Across western Pennsylvania, a mix of sun and clouds will support temperatures into the mid to upper 70s. Light rain will taper off across eastern Pennsylvania this morning, giving way to a mostly dry day. A few passing light showers are possible before more widespread steady rain and some storms arrive again tonight from west to east. Rain will taper off from northwest to southeast on Monday, with lingering showers across southern Pennsylvania through at least Tuesday. Fairly widespread dense fog looks increasingly likely Tuesday morning across western and northern Pennsylvania. Temperatures will trend warmer through Wednesday, with highs getting back into the low 80s before a cooler, brighter end of May. Here is the latest National Weather Service forecast for Blair and Bedford counties, including the city of Altoona. This afternoon, cloudy. A slight chance of showers after 4 p.m. Rainfall amounts less than a tenth of an inch. Near steady temperature in the lower 60s. Southeast winds 5 to 10 miles an hour with gusts up to 20 miles an hour. Chance of rain 20%. Tonight, showers and a slight chance of thunderstorms. Areas of fog between midnight and 2 a.m. Patchy fog after 2 a.m. Rainfall amounts between a quarter and a half inch. Lows in the upper 50s. Southeast winds 5 to 10 miles an hour. Chance of rain near 100%. Memorial Day, warmer. Mostly cloudy. Patchy fog before 10 a.m. A chance of showers before 10 a.m., then a slight chance of showers after 10 a.m. A slight chance of thunderstorms after 2 p.m. Rainfall amounts around a tenth of an inch. Highs in the mid-70s. Northwest winds around 5 miles an hour. Chance of rain 50%. Monday night, mostly cloudy. A slight chance of showers before 8 p.m. A slight chance of showers after midnight. Patchy fog after 2 a.m. Rainfall amounts less than a tenth of an inch. Lows in the upper 50s. North winds around 5 miles an hour. Chance of rain 20%. Here is the latest National Weather Service forecast for Cambria County, including the city of Johnstown. This afternoon, mostly cloudy. A chance of showers and a slight chance of thunderstorms after 4 p.m. Rainfall amounts less than a tenth of an inch. Near steady temperature in the lower 60s. Southeast winds 5 to 10 miles an hour with gusts up to 20 miles an hour. Chance of rain 50%. Tonight, areas of fog. A chance of showers before 8 p.m. A slight chance of thunderstorms through 2 a.m. Showers after 8 p.m. Rainfall amounts between a half and three quarters of an inch. Lows in the upper 50s. Southeast winds 5 to 10 miles an hour with gusts up to 20 miles an hour. Chance of rain near 100%. Memorial Day, warmer. Mostly cloudy. Areas of fog before 10 a.m. A chance of showers before 10 a.m. A slight chance of showers and thunderstorms between 2 p.m. and 4 p.m. Rainfall amounts around a tenth of an inch. Highs in the lower 70s. Northwest winds 5 to 10 miles an hour. Chance of rain 50%. Monday night, mostly cloudy. Patchy dense fog after 4 a.m. Lows in the mid-50s. North winds around 5 miles an hour, becoming east after midnight. And now the extended forecast for south-central Pennsylvania. Tuesday, mostly cloudy with a 50% chance of showers. Patchy dense fog. Highs in the upper 70s. Tuesday night, mostly cloudy with a 20% chance of showers. Patchy fog. Lows in the upper 50s.
Wednesday, partly sunny with a 20% chance of showers. Highs in the upper 70s. Wednesday night, mostly cloudy. Lows in the upper 50s. Thursday, mostly sunny. Highs in the mid 70s. Thursday night, mostly clear. Lows in the lower 50s. Friday, sunny. Highs in the mid 70s. Friday night, mostly clear. Lows around 50. Saturday, mostly sunny. Highs in the lower 70s. The 8 to 14 day outlook, from Sunday May 31st to Saturday June 6th, calls for above normal temperatures and below normal precipitation. Normal high temperatures across central Pennsylvania during this period range from the low 70s over the Allegheny Mountains to the upper 70s across the lower Susquehanna Valley. Normal lows range from the upper 40s over the Alleghenies to the upper 50s across the lower Susquehanna Valley. Here are the 3 p.m. conditions in the Altoona area. In Altoona, it was cloudy. The temperature was 58 degrees, the dew point 54, and the relative humidity 86%. The wind was southeast at 9 miles an hour. The pressure was 30.19 inches and falling. At State College, it was cloudy. The temperature was 57 degrees, the dew point 54, and the relative humidity 88%. The wind was southeast at 6 miles an hour. The pressure was 30.20 inches and falling. Now, a few other local conditions: Johnstown, partly sunny 59, Dubois, cloudy 64, La Trobe, partly sunny 73, Pittsburgh light rain 71, Erie, light rain 68, Bradford light rain 54. To the south and east, York, cloudy 59, Selins Grove cloudy 60, Harrisburg cloudy 59, Philadelphia cloudy 60, Baltimore cloudy 61, Washington D.C. cloudy 63. Once again, in Altoona it was 58 degrees under cloudy skies. And at State College it was 57 degrees under cloudy skies. This is NOAA Weather Radio, All Hazards Station WNG 589. 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Here's the hazardous weather outlook for the following counties: Bedford, Blair, and Huntingdon. For today and tonight, the probability for widespread hazardous weather is low. And now the extended outlook for the period Monday through Saturday. The probability for widespread hazardous weather is low. Here's the hazardous weather outlook for the following county: Cambria, Pennsylvania. For today and tonight, locally heavy rainfall could result in isolated instances of flooding this evening and overnight. And now the extended outlook for the period Monday through Saturday. The probability for widespread hazardous weather is low. Spotters are encouraged to report significant hazardous weather. Another cool day is underway east of the mountains, with high temperatures only expected to get into the upper 50s to low 60s under overcast skies. Across western Pennsylvania, a mix of sun and clouds will support temperatures into the mid to upper 70s. Light rain will taper off across eastern Pennsylvania this morning, giving way to a mostly dry day. A few passing light showers are possible before more widespread steady rain and some storms arrive again tonight from west to east. Rain will taper off from northwest to southeast on Monday, with lingering showers across southern Pennsylvania through at least Tuesday. Fairly widespread dense fog looks increasingly likely Tuesday morning across western and northern Pennsylvania. Temperatures will trend warmer through Wednesday, with highs getting back into the low 80s before a cooler, brighter end of May. Here is the latest National Weather Service forecast for Blair and Bedford counties, including the city of Altoona. This afternoon, cloudy. A slight chance of showers after 4 p.m. Rainfall amounts less than a tenth of an inch. Near steady temperature in the lower 60s. Southeast winds 5 to 10 miles an hour with gusts up to 20 miles an hour. Chance of rain 20%. Tonight, showers and a slight chance of thunderstorms. Areas of fog between midnight and 2 a.m. Patchy fog after 2 a.m. Rainfall amounts between a quarter and a half inch. Lows in the upper 50s. Southeast winds 5 to 10 miles an hour. Chance of rain near 100%. Memorial Day, warmer. Mostly cloudy. Patchy fog before 10 a.m.
a chance of showers before 10 a.m., then a slight chance of showers after 10 a.m., a slight chance of thunderstorms after 2 p.m. Rainfall amounts around a tenth of an inch. Highs in the mid-70s. Northwest winds around 5 miles an hour. Chance of rain 50%. Monday night, mostly cloudy. A slight chance of showers before 8 p.m. A slight chance of showers after midnight. Patchy fog after 2 a.m. Rainfall amounts less than a tenth of an inch. Lows in the upper 50s. North winds around 5 miles an hour. Chance of rain 20%. Here is the latest National Weather Service forecast for Cambria County, including the city of Johnstown. This afternoon, mostly cloudy. A chance of showers and a slight chance of thunderstorms after 4 p.m. Rainfall amounts less than a tenth of an inch. Near steady temperature in the lower 60s. Southeast winds 5 to 10 miles an hour with gusts up to 20 miles an hour. Chance of rain 50%. Tonight, areas of fog. A chance of showers before 8 p.m. A slight chance of thunderstorms through 2 a.m. Showers after 8 p.m. Rainfall amounts between a half and three quarters of an inch. Lows in the upper 50s. Southeast winds 5 to 10 miles an hour with gusts up to 20 miles an hour. Chance of rain near 100%. Memorial Day, warmer. Mostly cloudy. Areas of fog before 10 a.m. A chance of showers before 10 a.m. A slight chance of showers and thunderstorms between 2 p.m. and 4 p.m. Rainfall amounts around a tenth of an inch. Highs in the lower 70s. Northwest winds 5 to 10 miles an hour. Chance of rain 50%. Monday night, mostly cloudy. Patchy dense fog after 4 a.m. Lows in the mid-50s. North winds around 5 miles an hour, becoming east after midnight. And now the extended forecast for south-central Pennsylvania. Tuesday, mostly cloudy with a 50% chance of showers. Patchy dense fog. Highs in the upper 70s. Tuesday night, mostly cloudy with a 20% chance of showers. Patchy fog. Lows in the upper 50s. Wednesday, partly sunny with a 20% chance of showers. Highs in the upper 70s. Wednesday night, mostly cloudy. Lows in the upper 50s. Thursday, mostly sunny. Highs in the mid-70s. Thursday night, mostly clear. Lows in the lower 50s. Friday, sunny. Highs in the mid-70s. Friday night, mostly clear. Lows around 50. Saturday, mostly sunny. Highs in the lower 70s. The 8 to 14 day outlook, from Sunday May 31st to Saturday June 6th, calls for above normal temperatures and below normal precipitation. Normal high temperatures across central Pennsylvania during this period range from the low 70s over the Allegheny Mountains to the upper 70s across the lower Susquehanna Valley. Normal lows range from the upper 40s over the Alleghenies to the upper 50s across the lower Susquehanna Valley. Here are the 3 p.m. conditions in the Altoona area. In Altoona, it was cloudy. The temperature was 58 degrees, the dew point 54, and the relative humidity 86%. The wind was southeast at 9 miles an hour. The pressure was 30.19 inches and falling. At State College, it was cloudy. The temperature was 57 degrees, the dew point 54, and the relative humidity 88%. The wind was southeast at 6 miles an hour. The pressure was 30.20 inches and falling. Now, a few other local conditions: Johnstown, partly sunny 59, DuBois, cloudy 64, La Trobe, partly sunny 73, Pittsburgh light rain 71, Erie, light rain 68, Bradford light rain 54. To the south and east, York, cloudy 59, Selins Grove cloudy 60, Harrisburg cloudy 59, Philadelphia cloudy 60, Baltimore cloudy 61, Washington D.C. cloudy 63. Once again, in Altoona it was 58 degrees under cloudy skies. And at State College it was 57 degrees under cloudy skies. This is NOAA Weather Radio, All Hazards Station WNG 589. 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
Here's the hazardous weather outlook for the following counties, Bedford, Blair, and Huntingdon, for today and tonight. The probability for widespread hazardous weather is low. And now the extended outlook for the period Monday through Saturday. The probability for widespread hazardous weather is low. Here's the hazardous weather outlook for the following county, Cambria, Pennsylvania, for today and tonight. Locally heavy rainfall could result in isolated instances of flooding this evening and overnight. And now the extended outlook for the period Monday through Saturday. The probability for widespread hazardous weather is low. Spotters are encouraged to report significant hazardous weather. Another cool day is underway east of the mountains, with high temperatures only expected to get into the upper 50s to low 60s under overcast skies. Across western Pennsylvania, a mix of sun and clouds will support temperatures into the mid to upper 70s. Light rain will taper off across eastern Pennsylvania this morning, giving way to a mostly dry day. A few passing light showers are possible before more widespread steady rain and some storms arrive again tonight from west to east. Rain will taper off from northwest to southeast on Monday, with lingering showers across southern Pennsylvania through at least Tuesday. Fairly widespread dense fog looks increasingly likely Tuesday morning across western and northern Pennsylvania. Temperatures will trend warmer through Wednesday, with highs getting back into the low 80s before a cooler, brighter end of May. Here is the latest National Weather Service forecast for Blair and Bedford counties, including the city of Altoona. This afternoon, cloudy. A slight chance of showers after 4 p.m. Rainfall amounts less than a tenth of an inch. Near steady temperature in the lower 60s. Southeast winds 5 to 10 miles an hour with gusts up to 20 miles an hour. Chance of rain 20%. Tonight, showers and a slight chance of thunderstorms. Areas of fog between midnight and 2 a.m. Patchy fog after 2 a.m. Rainfall amounts between a quarter and a half inch. Lows in the upper 50s. Southeast winds 5 to 10 miles an hour. Chance of rain near 100%. Memorial Day, warmer. Mostly cloudy. Patchy fog before 10 a.m. A chance of showers before 10 a.m., then a slight chance of showers after 10 a.m. A slight chance of thunderstorms after 2 p.m. Rainfall amounts around a tenth of an inch. Highs in the mid-70s. Northwest winds around 5 miles an hour. Chance of rain 50%. Monday night, mostly cloudy. A slight chance of showers before 8 p.m. A slight chance of showers after midnight. Patchy fog after 2 a.m. Rainfall amounts less than a tenth of an inch. Lows in the upper 50s. North winds around 5 miles an hour. Chance of rain 20%. Here is the latest National Weather Service forecast for Cambria County, including the city of Johnstown. This afternoon, mostly cloudy. A chance of showers and a slight chance of thunderstorms after 4 p.m. Rainfall amounts less than a tenth of an inch. Near steady temperature in the lower 60s. Southeast winds 5 to 10 miles an hour with gusts up to 20 miles an hour. Chance of rain 50%. Tonight, areas of fog. A chance of showers before 8 p.m. A slight chance of thunderstorms through 2 a.m. Showers after 8 p.m. Rainfall amounts between a half and three quarters of an inch. Lows in the upper 50s. Southeast winds 5 to 10 miles an hour with gusts up to 20 miles an hour. Chance of rain near 100%. Memorial Day, warmer. Mostly cloudy. Areas of fog before 10 a.m. A chance of showers before 10 a.m. A slight chance of showers and thunderstorms between 2 p.m. and 4 p.m. Rainfall amounts around a tenth of an inch. Highs in the lower 70s. Northwest winds 5 to 10 miles an hour. Chance of rain 50%. Monday night, mostly cloudy. Patchy dense fog after 4 a.m. Lows in the mid-50s. North winds around 5 miles an hour, becoming east after midnight. And now the extended forecast for South Central Pennsylvania. Tuesday, mostly cloudy with a 50% chance of showers. Patchy dense fog. Highs in the upper 70s. Tuesday night, mostly cloudy with a 20% chance of showers. Patchy fog.
lows in the upper 50s. Wednesday, partly sunny with a 20% chance of showers. Highs in the upper 70s. Wednesday night, mostly cloudy. Lows in the upper 50s. Thursday, mostly sunny. Highs in the mid-70s. Thursday night, mostly clear. Lows in the lower 50s. Friday, sunny. Highs in the mid-70s. Friday night, mostly clear. Lows around 50. Saturday, mostly sunny. Highs in the lower 70s. The 8 to 14 day outlook, from Sunday, May 31st to Saturday, June 6th, calls for above normal temperatures and below normal precipitation. Normal high temperatures across central Pennsylvania during this period range from the low 70s over the Allegheny Mountains to the upper 70s across the lower Susquehanna Valley. Normal lows range from the upper 40s over the Alleghenies to the upper 50s across the lower Susquehanna Valley. Here are the 3 p.m. conditions in the Altoona area. In Altoona, it was cloudy. The temperature was 58 degrees, the dew point 54, and the relative humidity 86%. The wind was southeast at 9 miles an hour. The pressure was 30.19 inches and falling. At State College, it was cloudy. The temperature was 57 degrees, the dew point 54, and the relative humidity 88%. The wind was southeast at 6 miles an hour. The pressure was 30.20 inches and falling. Now, a few other local conditions: Johnstown, partly sunny 59, DuBois, cloudy 64, La Trobe, partly sunny 73, Pittsburgh light rain 71, Erie, light rain 68, Bradford light rain 54. To the south and east, York, cloudy 59, Selins Grove cloudy 60, Harrisburg cloudy 59, Philadelphia cloudy 60, Baltimore cloudy 61, Washington D.C. cloudy 63. Once again, in Altoona it was 58 degrees under cloudy skies. And at State College it was 57 degrees under cloudy skies. This is NOAA Weather Radio, All Hazards Station WNG 589. 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Here's the hazardous weather outlook for the following counties: Bedford, Blair, and Huntingdon. For today and tonight, the probability for widespread hazardous weather is low. And now the extended outlook for the period Monday through Saturday. The probability for widespread hazardous weather is low. Here's the hazardous weather outlook for the following county: Cambria, Pennsylvania. For today and tonight, locally heavy rainfall could result in isolated instances of flooding this evening and overnight. And now the extended outlook for the period Monday through Saturday. The probability for widespread hazardous weather is low. Spotters are encouraged to report significant hazardous weather. Another cool day is underway east of the mountains, with high temperatures only expected to get into the upper 50s to low 60s under overcast skies. Across western Pennsylvania, a mix of sun and clouds will support temperatures into the mid to upper 70s. Light rain will taper off across eastern Pennsylvania this morning, giving way to a mostly dry day. A few passing light showers are possible before more widespread steady rain and some storms arrive again tonight from west to east. Rain will taper off from northwest to southeast on Monday, with lingering showers across southern Pennsylvania through at least Tuesday. Fairly widespread dense fog looks increasingly likely Tuesday morning across western and northern Pennsylvania. Temperatures will trend warmer through Wednesday, with highs getting back into the low 80s before a cooler, brighter end of May. Here is the latest National Weather Service forecast for Blair and Bedford counties, including the city of Altoona. This afternoon, cloudy. A slight chance of showers after 4 p.m. Rainfall amounts less than a tenth of an inch. Near steady temperature in the lower 60s. Southeast winds 5 to 10 miles an hour with gusts up to 20 miles an hour. Chance of rain 20%. Tonight, showers and a slight chance of thunderstorms. Areas of fog between midnight and 2 a.m. Patchy fog after 2 a.m. Rainfall amounts between a quarter and a half inch. Lows in the upper 50s. Southeast winds 5 to 10 miles an hour. Chance of rain near 100%. Memorial Day, warmer. Mostly cloudy. Patchy fog before 10 a.m.
a chance of showers before 10 a.m., then a slight chance of showers after 10 a.m., a slight chance of thunderstorms after 2 p.m. Rainfall amounts around a tenth of an inch. Highs in the mid-70s. Northwest winds around 5 miles an hour. Chance of rain 50%. Monday night, mostly cloudy. A slight chance of showers before 8 p.m. A slight chance of showers after midnight. Patchy fog after 2 a.m. Rainfall amounts less than a tenth of an inch. Lows in the upper 50s. North winds around 5 miles an hour. Chance of rain 20%. Here is the latest National Weather Service forecast for Cambria County, including the city of Johnstown. This afternoon, mostly cloudy. A chance of showers and a slight chance of thunderstorms after 4 p.m. Rainfall amounts less than a tenth of an inch. Near steady temperature in the lower 60s. Southeast winds 5 to 10 miles an hour with gusts up to 20 miles an hour. Chance of rain 50%. Tonight, areas of fog. A chance of showers before 8 p.m. A slight chance of thunderstorms through 2 a.m. Showers after 8 p.m. Rainfall amounts between a half and three quarters of an inch. Lows in the upper 50s. Southeast winds 5 to 10 miles an hour with gusts up to 20 miles an hour. Chance of rain near 100%. Memorial Day, warmer. Mostly cloudy. Areas of fog before 10 a.m. A chance of showers before 10 a.m. A slight chance of showers and thunderstorms between 2 p.m. and 4 p.m. Rainfall amounts around a tenth of an inch. Highs in the lower 70s. Northwest winds 5 to 10 miles an hour. Chance of rain 50%. Monday night, mostly cloudy. Patchy dense fog after 4 a.m. Lows in the mid-50s. North winds around 5 miles an hour, becoming east after midnight. And now the extended forecast for South Central Pennsylvania. Tuesday, mostly cloudy with a 50% chance of showers. Patchy dense fog. Highs in the upper 70s. Tuesday night, mostly cloudy with a 20% chance of showers. Patchy fog. Lows in the upper 50s. Wednesday, partly sunny with a 20% chance of showers. Highs in the upper 70s. Wednesday night, mostly cloudy. Lows in the upper 50s. Thursday, mostly sunny. Highs in the mid-70s. Thursday night, mostly clear. Lows in the lower 50s. Friday, sunny. Highs in the mid-70s. Friday night, mostly clear. Lows around 50. Saturday, mostly sunny. Highs in the lower 70s. The 8 to 14 day outlook, from Sunday May 31st to Saturday June 6th, calls for above normal temperatures and below normal precipitation. Normal high temperatures across central Pennsylvania during this period range from the low 70s over the Allegheny Mountains to the upper 70s across the lower Susquehanna Valley. Normal lows range from the upper 40s over the Alleghenies to the upper 50s across the lower Susquehanna Valley. Here are the 4 p.m. conditions in the Altoona area. In Altoona, it was cloudy. The temperature was 59 degrees, the dew point 54, and the relative humidity 83%. The wind was south at 7 miles an hour. The pressure was 30.17 inches and falling. At State College, it was cloudy. The temperature was 59 degrees, the dew point 54, and the relative humidity 82%. The wind was southeast at 7 miles an hour. The pressure was 30.18 inches and falling. Now, a few other local conditions: Johnstown, light rain 57, Dubois, cloudy 64, La Trobe, partly sunny 73, Pittsburgh cloudy 73, Erie, cloudy 68, Bradford cloudy 56. To the south and east, York, cloudy 60, Selins Grove cloudy 61, Harrisburg cloudy 60, Philadelphia cloudy 62, Baltimore cloudy 62, Washington D.C. cloudy 64. Once again, in Altoona it was 59 degrees under cloudy skies. And at State College it was 59 degrees under cloudy skies. 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
Here's the hazardous weather outlook for the following counties, Bedford, Blair, and Huntingdon, for today and tonight. The probability for widespread hazardous weather is low. And now the extended outlook for the period Monday through Saturday. The probability for widespread hazardous weather is low. Here's the hazardous weather outlook for the following county, Cambria, Pennsylvania, for today and tonight. Locally heavy rainfall could result in isolated instances of flooding this evening and overnight. And now the extended outlook for the period Monday through Saturday. The probability for widespread hazardous weather is low. Spotters are encouraged to report significant hazardous weather. Another cool day is underway east of the mountains, with high temperatures only expected to get into the upper 50s to low 60s under overcast skies. Across western Pennsylvania, a mix of sun and clouds will support temperatures into the mid to upper 70s. Light rain will taper off across eastern Pennsylvania this morning, giving way to a mostly dry day. A few passing light showers are possible before more widespread steady rain and some storms arrive again tonight from west to east. Rain will taper off from northwest to southeast on Monday, with lingering showers across southern Pennsylvania through at least Tuesday. Fairly widespread dense fog looks increasingly likely Tuesday morning across western and northern Pennsylvania. Temperatures will trend warmer through Wednesday, with highs getting back into the low 80s before a cooler, brighter end of May. Here is the latest National Weather Service forecast for Blair and Bedford counties, including the city of Altoona. This afternoon, cloudy. A slight chance of showers after 4 p.m. Rainfall amounts less than a tenth of an inch. Near steady temperature in the lower 60s. Southeast winds 5 to 10 miles an hour with gusts up to 20 miles an hour. Chance of rain 20%. Tonight, showers and a slight chance of thunderstorms. Areas of fog between midnight and 2 a.m. Patchy fog after 2 a.m. Rainfall amounts between a quarter and a half inch. Lows in the upper 50s. Southeast winds 5 to 10 miles an hour. Chance of rain near 100%. Memorial Day, warmer. Mostly cloudy. Patchy fog before 10 a.m. A chance of showers before 10 a.m., then a slight chance of showers after 10 a.m. A slight chance of thunderstorms after 2 p.m. Rainfall amounts around a tenth of an inch. Highs in the mid-70s. Northwest winds around 5 miles an hour. Chance of rain 50%. Monday night, mostly cloudy. A slight chance of showers before 8 p.m. A slight chance of showers after midnight. Patchy fog after 2 a.m. Rainfall amounts less than a tenth of an inch. Lows in the upper 50s. North winds around 5 miles an hour. Chance of rain 20%. Here is the latest National Weather Service forecast for Cambria County, including the city of Johnstown. This afternoon, mostly cloudy. A chance of showers and a slight chance of thunderstorms after 4 p.m. Rainfall amounts less than a tenth of an inch. Near steady temperature in the lower 60s. Southeast winds 5 to 10 miles an hour with gusts up to 20 miles an hour. Chance of rain 50%. Tonight, areas of fog. A chance of showers before 8 p.m. A slight chance of thunderstorms through 2 a.m. Showers after 8 p.m. Rainfall amounts between a half and three quarters of an inch. Lows in the upper 50s. Southeast winds 5 to 10 miles an hour with gusts up to 20 miles an hour. Chance of rain near 100%. Memorial Day, warmer. Mostly cloudy. Areas of fog before 10 a.m. A chance of showers before 10 a.m. A slight chance of showers and thunderstorms between 2 p.m. and 4 p.m. Rainfall amounts around a tenth of an inch. Highs in the lower 70s. Northwest winds 5 to 10 miles an hour. Chance of rain 50%. Monday night, mostly cloudy. Patchy dense fog after 4 a.m. Lows in the mid-50s. North winds around 5 miles an hour, becoming east after midnight. And now the extended forecast for south-central Pennsylvania. Tuesday, mostly cloudy with a 50% chance of showers. Patchy dense fog. Highs in the upper 70s. Tuesday night, mostly cloudy with a 20% chance of showers. Patchy fog.
lows in the upper 50s. Wednesday, partly sunny with a 20% chance of showers. Highs in the upper 70s. Wednesday night, mostly cloudy. Lows in the upper 50s. Thursday, mostly sunny. Highs in the mid 70s. Thursday night, mostly clear. Lows in the lower 50s. Friday, sunny. Highs in the mid 70s. Friday night, mostly clear. Lows around 50. Saturday, mostly sunny. Highs in the lower 70s. The 8 to 14 day outlook, from Sunday, May 31st to Saturday, June 6th, calls for above normal temperatures and below normal precipitation. Normal high temperatures across central Pennsylvania during this period range from the low 70s over the Allegheny Mountains to the upper 70s across the lower Susquehanna Valley. Normal lows range from the upper 40s over the Alleghenies to the upper 50s across the lower Susquehanna Valley. Here are the 4 p.m. conditions in the Altoona area. In Altoona, it was cloudy. The temperature was 59 degrees, the dew point 54, and the relative humidity 83%. The wind was south at 7 miles an hour. The pressure was 30.17 inches and falling. At State College, it was cloudy. The temperature was 59 degrees, the dew point 54, and the relative humidity 82%. The wind was southeast at 7 miles an hour. The pressure was 30.18 inches and falling. Now, a few other local conditions: Johnstown, light rain 58, Dubois, cloudy 64, La Trobe, partly sunny 73, Pittsburgh cloudy 73, Erie, cloudy 68, Bradford cloudy 56. To the south and east, York, cloudy 60, Sealands Grove cloudy 61, Harrisburg cloudy 60, Philadelphia cloudy 62, Baltimore cloudy 62, Washington D.C. cloudy 64. Once again, in Altoona it was 59 degrees under cloudy skies. And at State College it was 59 degrees under cloudy skies. This is NOAA Weather Radio, All Hazards Station WNG 589. 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Here's the hazardous weather outlook for the following counties: Bedford, Blair, and Huntingdon. For today and tonight, the probability for widespread hazardous weather is low. And now the extended outlook for the period Monday through Saturday. The probability for widespread hazardous weather is low. Here's the hazardous weather outlook for the following county: Cambria, Pennsylvania. For today and tonight, locally heavy rainfall could result in isolated instances of flooding this evening and overnight. And now the extended outlook for the period Monday through Saturday. The probability for widespread hazardous weather is low. Spotters are encouraged to report significant hazardous weather. Another cool day is underway east of the mountains, with high temperatures only expected to get into the upper 50s to low 60s under overcast skies. Across western Pennsylvania, a mix of sun and clouds will support temperatures into the mid to upper 70s. Light rain will taper off across eastern Pennsylvania this morning, giving way to a mostly dry day. A few passing light showers are possible before more widespread steady rain and some storms arrive again tonight from west to east. Rain will taper off from northwest to southeast on Monday, with lingering showers across southern Pennsylvania through at least Tuesday. Fairly widespread dense fog looks increasingly likely Tuesday morning across western and northern Pennsylvania. Temperatures will trend warmer through Wednesday, with highs getting back into the low 80s before a cooler, brighter end of May. Here is the latest National Weather Service forecast for Blair and Bedford counties, including the city of Altoona. This afternoon, cloudy. A slight chance of showers after 4 p.m. Rainfall amounts less than a tenth of an inch. Near steady temperature in the lower 60s. Southeast winds 5 to 10 miles an hour with gusts up to 20 miles an hour. Chance of rain 20%. Tonight, showers and a slight chance of thunderstorms. Areas of fog between midnight and 2 a.m. Patchy fog after 2 a.m. Rainfall amounts between a quarter and a half inch. Lows in the upper 50s. Southeast winds 5 to 10 miles an hour. Chance of rain near 100%. Memorial Day, warmer. Mostly cloudy. Patchy fog before 10 a.m.
a chance of showers before 10 a.m., then a slight chance of showers after 10 a.m., a slight chance of thunderstorms after 2 p.m. Rainfall amounts around a tenth of an inch. Highs in the mid-70s. Northwest winds around 5 miles an hour. Chance of rain 50%. Monday night, mostly cloudy. A slight chance of showers before 8 p.m. A slight chance of showers after midnight. Patchy fog after 2 a.m. Rainfall amounts less than a tenth of an inch. Lows in the upper 50s. North winds around 5 miles an hour. Chance of rain 20%. Here is the latest National Weather Service forecast for Cambria County, including the city of Johnstown. This afternoon, mostly cloudy. A chance of showers and a slight chance of thunderstorms after 4 p.m. Rainfall amounts less than a tenth of an inch. Near steady temperature in the lower 60s. Southeast winds 5 to 10 miles an hour with gusts up to 20 miles an hour. Chance of rain 50%. Tonight, areas of fog. A chance of showers before 8 p.m. A slight chance of thunderstorms through 2 a.m. Showers after 8 p.m. Rainfall amounts between a half and three quarters of an inch. Lows in the upper 50s. Southeast winds 5 to 10 miles an hour with gusts up to 20 miles an hour. Chance of rain near 100%. Memorial Day, warmer. Mostly cloudy. Areas of fog before 10 a.m. A chance of showers before 10 a.m. A slight chance of showers and thunderstorms between 2 p.m. and 4 p.m. Rainfall amounts around a tenth of an inch. Highs in the lower 70s. Northwest winds 5 to 10 miles an hour. Chance of rain 50%. Monday night, mostly cloudy. Patchy dense fog after 4 a.m. Lows in the mid-50s. North winds around 5 miles an hour, becoming east after midnight. And now the extended forecast for South Central Pennsylvania. Tuesday, mostly cloudy with a 50% chance of showers. Patchy dense fog. Highs in the upper 70s. Tuesday night, mostly cloudy with a 20% chance of showers. Patchy fog. Lows in the upper 50s. Wednesday, partly sunny with a 20% chance of showers. Highs in the upper 70s. Wednesday night, mostly cloudy. Lows in the upper 50s. Thursday, mostly sunny. Highs in the mid-70s. Thursday night, mostly clear. Lows in the lower 50s. Friday, sunny. Highs in the mid-70s. Friday night, mostly clear. Lows around 50. Saturday, mostly sunny. Highs in the lower 70s. The 8 to 14 day outlook, from Sunday May 31st to Saturday June 6th, calls for above normal temperatures and below normal precipitation. Normal high temperatures across central Pennsylvania during this period range from the low 70s over the Allegheny Mountains to the upper 70s across the lower Susquehanna Valley. Normal lows range from the upper 40s over the Alleghenies to the upper 50s across the lower Susquehanna Valley. 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Broadcasts originate from the National Weather Service in State College and are transmitted from the tower facilities provided by the Blair County Emergency Management Agency in Frankstown on a frequency of 162.425 MHz. We are located at Innovation Park in State College. 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Properly set weather radios with the alarm device will alert you when severe weather warnings or watches are issued. Programming on this station will be temporarily changed during severe weather to bring you the latest information. Warnings and safety information from the National Weather Service may someday save your life or protect your property. Here are the 4 p.m. conditions in the Altoona area. In Altoona, it was cloudy. The temperature was 59 degrees, the dew point 54, and the relative humidity 83%. The wind was south at 7 miles an hour. The pressure was 30.17 inches and falling. At State College, it was cloudy. The temperature was 59 degrees, the dew point 54, and the relative humidity 82%. The wind was southeast at 7 miles an hour. The pressure was 30.18 inches and falling.
now, a few other local conditions: Johnstown, light rain 58, Dubois, cloudy 64, Latrobe, partly sunny 73, Pittsburgh cloudy 73, Erie, cloudy 68, Bradford cloudy 56. To the south and east, York, cloudy 60, Selins Grove cloudy 61, Harrisburg cloudy 60, Philadelphia cloudy 62, Baltimore cloudy 62, Washington DC cloudy 64. Once again, in Altoona it was 59 degrees under cloudy skies. And at State College it was 59 degrees under cloudy skies. 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Here's the hazardous weather outlook for the following counties: Bedford, Blair, and Huntingdon. For today and tonight, the probability for widespread hazardous weather is low. And now the extended outlook for the period Monday through Saturday. The probability for widespread hazardous weather is low. Here's the hazardous weather outlook for the following county: Cambria, Pennsylvania. For today and tonight, locally heavy rainfall could result in isolated instances of flooding this evening and overnight. And now the extended outlook for the period Monday through Saturday. The probability for widespread hazardous weather is low. Spotters are encouraged to report significant hazardous weather. A frontal boundary over far western Pennsylvania will keep clusters of showers and isolated thunderstorms over the Keystone State overnight. The activity will taper off from northwest to southeast on Memorial Day. A couple of showers could still linger across far southern Pennsylvania into Tuesday. Temperatures will trend toward normal or even above normal this week, as weak high pressure builds over the area. Lows tonight will range from the lower 50s across northeastern Pennsylvania to the lower 60s across the far west. Highs on Monday will be mainly in the lower to mid 70s. Lows Monday night will be in the 50s. Highs Tuesday and Wednesday will range from the mid 70s to mid 80s. Showers Tuesday and Wednesday will be mainly along the Maryland border. Here is the latest National Weather Service forecast for Blair and Bedford counties, including the city of Altoona. This afternoon, cloudy. A slight chance of showers after 4 p.m. Rainfall amounts less than a tenth of an inch. Near steady temperature in the lower 60s. Southeast winds 5 to 10 miles an hour with gusts up to 20 miles an hour. Chance of rain 20%. Tonight, showers and a slight chance of thunderstorms. Areas of fog between midnight and 2 a.m. Patchy fog after 2 a.m. Rainfall amounts between a quarter and a half inch. Lows in the upper 50s. Southeast winds 5 to 10 miles an hour. Chance of rain near 100%. Memorial Day, warmer. Mostly cloudy. Patchy fog before 10 a.m. A chance of showers before 10 a.m., then a slight chance of showers after 10 a.m. A slight chance of thunderstorms after 2 p.m. Rainfall amounts around a tenth of an inch. Highs in the mid-70s. Northwest winds around 5 miles an hour. Chance of rain 50%. Monday night, mostly cloudy. A slight chance of showers before 8 p.m. A slight chance of showers after midnight. Patchy fog after 2 a.m. Rainfall amounts less than a tenth of an inch. Lows in the upper 50s. North winds around 5 miles an hour. Chance of rain 20%. Here is the latest National Weather Service forecast for Cambria County, including the city of Johnstown. This afternoon, mostly cloudy. A chance of showers and a slight chance of thunderstorms after 4 p.m. Rainfall amounts less than a tenth of an inch. Near steady temperature in the lower 60s. Southeast winds 5 to 10 miles an hour with gusts up to 20 miles an hour. Chance of rain 50%. Tonight, areas of fog. A chance of showers before 8 p.m. A slight chance of thunderstorms through 2 a.m. Showers after 8 p.m. Rainfall amounts between a half and three quarters of an inch. Lows in the upper 50s. Southeast winds 5 to 10 miles an hour with gusts up to 20 miles an hour. Chance of rain near 100%. Memorial Day, warmer. Mostly cloudy. Areas of fog before 10 a.m. A chance of showers before 10 a.m.
a slight chance of showers and thunderstorms between 2 p.m. and 4 p.m. Rainfall amounts around a tenth of an inch. Highs in the lower 70s. Northwest winds 5 to 10 miles an hour. Chance of rain 50%. Monday night, mostly cloudy. Patchy dense fog after 4 a.m. Lows in the mid-50s. North winds around 5 miles an hour, becoming east after midnight. And now the extended forecast for South Central Pennsylvania. Tuesday, mostly cloudy with a 50% chance of showers. Patchy dense fog. Highs in the upper 70s. Tuesday night, mostly cloudy with a 20% chance of showers. Patchy fog. Lows in the upper 50s. Wednesday, partly sunny with a 20% chance of showers. Highs in the upper 70s. Wednesday night, mostly cloudy. Lows in the upper 50s. Thursday, mostly sunny. Highs in the mid-70s. Thursday night, mostly clear. Lows in the lower 50s. Friday, sunny. Highs in the mid-70s. Friday night, mostly clear. Lows around 50. Saturday, mostly sunny. Highs in the lower 70s. The 8 to 14 day outlook, from Monday, June 1st to Sunday, June 7th, calls for near normal temperatures and near normal precipitation. Normal high temperatures across central Pennsylvania during this period range from the low 70s over the Allegheny Mountains to the upper 70s across the lower Susquehanna Valley. Normal lows range from the upper 40s over the Alleghenies to the upper 50s across the lower Susquehanna Valley. Here are the 4 p.m. conditions in the Altoona area. In Altoona, it was cloudy. The temperature was 59 degrees, the dew point 54, and the relative humidity 83%. The wind was south at 7 miles an hour. The pressure was 30.17 inches and falling. At State College, it was cloudy. The temperature was 59 degrees, the dew point 54, and the relative humidity 82%. The wind was southeast at 7 miles an hour. The pressure was 30.18 inches and falling. Now, a few other local conditions: Johnstown, light rain 58, Dubois, cloudy 64, Latrobe, partly sunny 73, Pittsburgh cloudy 73, Erie, cloudy 68, Bradford cloudy 56. To the south and east, York, cloudy 60, Selins Grove cloudy 61, Harrisburg cloudy 60, Philadelphia cloudy 62, Baltimore cloudy 62, Washington D.C. cloudy 64. Once again, in Altoona it was 59 degrees under cloudy skies. And at State College it was 59 degrees under cloudy skies. 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Here's the hazardous weather outlook for the following counties: Bedford, Blair, and Huntingdon. For today and tonight, the probability for widespread hazardous weather is low. And now the extended outlook for the period Monday through Saturday. The probability for widespread hazardous weather is low. Here's the hazardous weather outlook for the following county: Cambria, Pennsylvania. For today and tonight, locally heavy rainfall could result in isolated instances of flooding this evening and overnight. And now the extended outlook for the period Monday through Saturday. The probability for widespread hazardous weather is low. Spotters are encouraged to report significant hazardous weather. A frontal boundary over far western Pennsylvania will keep clusters of showers and isolated thunderstorms over the Keystone State overnight. The activity will taper off from northwest to southeast on Memorial Day. A couple of showers could still linger across far southern Pennsylvania into Tuesday. Temperatures will trend toward normal or even above normal this week, as weak high pressure builds over the area. Lows tonight will range from the lower 50s across northeastern Pennsylvania to the lower 60s across the far west. Highs on Monday will be mainly in the lower to mid 70s. Lows Monday night will be in the 50s. Highs Tuesday and Wednesday will range from the mid 70s to mid 80s. Showers Tuesday and Wednesday will be mainly along the Maryland border. Here is the latest National Weather Service forecast for Blair and Bedford counties, including the city of Altoona. Tonight, showers and a slight chance of thunderstorms.
Areas of fog between midnight and 2 a.m. Patchy fog after 2 a.m. Rainfall amounts between a quarter and a half inch.

fog after 2 a.m. Rainfall amounts less than a tenth of an inch. Lows in the upper 50s. North winds around 5 miles an hour. Chance of rain 20%. Tuesday, mostly cloudy through 2 p.m., then becoming partly sunny. Patchy dense fog before 8 a.m. A slight chance of showers before 8 a.m. A chance of showers after 8 a.m. A slight chance of thunderstorms after 2 p.m. Highs in the upper 70s. East winds around 5 miles an hour, becoming south in the afternoon. Chance of rain 50%. Tuesday night, mostly cloudy. A chance of showers and a slight chance of thunderstorms before 8 p.m. A slight chance of showers after 2 a.m. Patchy fog after 10 p.m. Lows in the upper 50s. Southwest winds around 5 miles an hour. Chance of rain 40%. Here is the latest National Weather Service forecast for Cambria County, including the city of Johnstown. Tonight, areas of fog. A chance of showers before 8 p.m. A slight chance of thunderstorms through 2 a.m. Showers after 8 p.m. Rainfall amounts between a half and three quarters of an inch. Lows in the upper 50s. Southeast winds 5 to 10 miles an hour with gusts up to 20 miles an hour. Chance of rain near 100%. Memorial Day, mostly cloudy. Areas of fog before 10 a.m. A chance of showers before 10 a.m. A slight chance of showers and thunderstorms between 2 p.m. and 4 p.m. Rainfall amounts around a tenth of an inch. Highs in the lower 70s. Northwest winds 5 to 10 miles an hour. Chance of rain 50%. Monday night, mostly cloudy. Patchy dense fog after 4 a.m. Lows in the mid-50s. North winds around 5 miles an hour, becoming east after midnight. Tuesday, mostly cloudy before 8 a.m., then a slight chance of showers between 8 a.m. and 2 p.m. Partly sunny after 2 p.m. Highs in the upper 70s. Southeast winds around 5 miles an hour, becoming southwest in the afternoon. Chance of rain 20%. Tuesday night, mostly cloudy. Lows in the upper 50s. Southwest winds around 5 miles an hour. And now the extended forecast for South Central Pennsylvania. Wednesday, partly sunny with a 20% chance of showers. Highs in the upper 70s. Wednesday night, mostly cloudy. Lows in the upper 50s. Thursday, mostly sunny. Highs in the mid-70s. Thursday night, mostly clear. Lows in the lower 50s. Friday, sunny. Highs in the mid-70s. Friday night, mostly clear. Lows around 50. Saturday, mostly sunny. Highs in the lower 70s. Saturday night, mostly cloudy. Lows in the lower 50s. Sunday, mostly sunny. Highs in the upper 60s. The 8 to 14 day outlook, from Monday, June 1st to Sunday, June 7th, calls for near normal temperatures and near normal precipitation. Normal high temperatures across central Pennsylvania during this period range from the low 70s over the Allegheny Mountains to the upper 70s across the lower Susquehanna Valley. Normal lows range from the upper 40s over the Alleghenies to the upper 50s across the lower Susquehanna Valley. Here are the 4 p.m. conditions in the Altoona area. In Altoona, it was cloudy. The temperature was 59 degrees, the dew point 54, and the relative humidity 83%. The wind was south at 7 miles an hour. The pressure was 30.17 inches and falling. At State College, it was cloudy. The temperature was 59 degrees, the dew point 54, and the relative humidity 82%. The wind was southeast at 7 miles an hour. The pressure was 30.18 inches and falling. Now, a few other local conditions: Johnstown, light rain 58, Dubois, cloudy 64, La Trobe, partly sunny 73, Pittsburgh cloudy 73, Erie, cloudy 68, Bradford cloudy 56. To the south and east, York, cloudy 60, Selinsgrove Grove cloudy 61, Harrisburg cloudy 60, Philadelphia cloudy 62, Baltimore cloudy 62, Washington D.C. cloudy 64. Once again, in Altoona it was 59 degrees under cloudy skies. And at State College it was 59 degrees.

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Here's the hazardous weather outlook for the following counties, Bedford, Blair, and Huntingdon. For today and tonight, the probability for widespread hazardous weather is low. And now the extended outlook for the period Monday through Saturday. The probability for widespread hazardous weather is low. Here's the hazardous weather outlook for the following county, Cambria, Pennsylvania. For today and tonight, locally heavy rainfall could result in isolated instances of flooding this evening and overnight. And now the extended outlook for the period Monday through Saturday. The probability for widespread hazardous weather is low. Spotters are encouraged to report significant hazardous weather. A frontal boundary over far western Pennsylvania will keep clusters of showers and isolated thunderstorms over the Keystone State overnight. The activity will taper off from northwest to southeast on Memorial Day. A couple of showers could still linger across far southern Pennsylvania into Tuesday. Temperatures will trend toward normal or even above normal this week, as weak high pressure builds over the area. Lows tonight will range from the lower 50s across northeastern Pennsylvania to the lower 60s across the far west. Highs on Monday will be mainly in the lower to mid 70s. Lows Monday night will be in the 50s. Highs Tuesday and Wednesday will range from the mid 70s to mid 80s. Showers Tuesday and Wednesday will be mainly along the Maryland border. Here is the latest National Weather Service forecast for Blair and Bedford counties, including the city of Altoona. Tonight, showers and a slight chance of thunderstorms. Areas of fog between midnight and 2 a.m. Patchy fog after 2 a.m. Rainfall amounts between a quarter and a half inch. Lows in the upper 50s. Southeast winds 5 to 10 miles an hour. Chance of rain near 100%. Memorial Day, mostly cloudy. Patchy fog before 10 a.m. A chance of showers before 10 a.m., then a slight chance of showers after 10 a.m. A slight chance of thunderstorms after 2 p.m. Rainfall amounts around a tenth of an inch. Highs in the mid-70s. Northwest winds around 5 miles an hour. Chance of rain 50%. Monday night, mostly cloudy. A slight chance of showers before 8 p.m. A slight chance of showers after midnight. Patchy fog after 2 a.m. Rainfall amounts less than a tenth of an inch. Lows in the upper 50s. North winds around 5 miles an hour. Chance of rain 20%. Tuesday, mostly cloudy through 2 p.m., then becoming partly sunny. Patchy dense fog before 8 a.m. A slight chance of showers before 8 a.m. A chance of showers after 8 a.m. A slight chance of thunderstorms after 2 p.m. Highs in the upper 70s. East winds around 5 miles an hour, becoming south in the afternoon. Chance of rain 50%. Tuesday night, mostly cloudy. A chance of showers and a slight chance of thunderstorms before 8 p.m. A slight chance of showers after 2 a.m. Patchy fog after 10 p.m. Lows in the upper 50s. Southwest winds around 5 miles an hour. Chance of rain 40%. Here is the latest National Weather Service forecast for Cambria County, including the city of Johnstown. Tonight, areas of fog. A chance of showers before 8 p.m. A slight chance of thunderstorms through 2 a.m. Showers after 8 p.m. Rainfall amounts between a half and three quarters of an inch. Lows in the upper 50s. Southeast winds 5 to 10 miles an hour with gusts up to 20 miles an hour. Chance of rain near 100%. Memorial Day, mostly cloudy. Areas of fog before 10 a.m. A chance of showers before 10 a.m. A slight chance of showers and thunderstorms between 2 p.m. and 4 p.m. Rainfall amounts around a tenth of an inch. Highs in the lower 70s. Northwest winds 5 to 10 miles an hour. Chance of rain 50%. Monday night, mostly cloudy. Patchy dense fog after 4 a.m. Lows in the mid-50s. North winds around 5 miles an hour, becoming east after midnight. Tuesday, mostly cloudy before 8 a.m., then a slight chance of showers between 8 a.m. and 2 p.m.
partly sunny after 2 p.m. Highs in the upper 70s. Southeast winds around 5 miles an hour, becoming southwest in the afternoon. Chance of rain 20%. Tuesday night, mostly cloudy. Lows in the upper 50s. Southwest winds around 5 miles an hour. And now the extended forecast for South Central Pennsylvania. Wednesday, partly sunny with a 20% chance of showers. Highs in the upper 70s. Wednesday night, mostly cloudy. Lows in the upper 50s. Thursday, mostly sunny. Highs in the mid-70s. Thursday night, mostly clear. Lows in the lower 50s. Friday, sunny. Highs in the mid-70s. Friday night, mostly clear. Lows around 50. Saturday, mostly sunny. Highs in the lower 70s. Saturday night, mostly cloudy. Lows in the lower 50s. Sunday, mostly sunny. Highs in the upper 60s. The 8 to 14 day outlook, from Monday, June 1st to Sunday, June 7th, calls for near normal temperatures and near normal precipitation. Normal high temperatures across central Pennsylvania during this period range from the low 70s over the Allegheny Mountains to the upper 70s across the lower Susquehanna Valley. Normal lows range from the upper 40s over the Alleghenies to the upper 50s across the lower Susquehanna Valley. Here are the 4 p.m. conditions in the Altoona area. In Altoona, it was cloudy. The temperature was 59 degrees, the dew point 54, and the relative humidity 83%. The wind was south at 7 miles an hour. The pressure was 30.17 inches and falling. At State College, it was cloudy. The temperature was 59 degrees, the dew point 54, and the relative humidity 82%. The wind was southeast at 7 miles an hour. The pressure was 30.18 inches and falling. Now, a few other local conditions: Johnstown, light rain 58, Dubois, cloudy 64, La Trobe, partly sunny 73, Pittsburgh, cloudy 73, Erie, cloudy 68, Bradford, cloudy 56. To the south and east, York, cloudy 60, Selins Grove, cloudy 61, Harrisburg, cloudy 60, Philadelphia, cloudy 62, Baltimore, cloudy 62, Washington, D.C., cloudy 64. Once again, in Altoona it was 59 degrees under cloudy skies. And at State College it was 59 degrees under cloudy skies. 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Here's the hazardous weather outlook for the following counties: Bedford, Blair, and Huntingdon. For today and tonight, the probability for widespread hazardous weather is low. And now the extended outlook for the period Monday through Saturday. The probability for widespread hazardous weather is low. Here's the hazardous weather outlook for the following county: Cambria, Pennsylvania. For today and tonight, locally heavy rainfall could result in isolated instances of flooding this evening and overnight. And now the extended outlook for the period Monday through Saturday. The probability for widespread hazardous weather is low. Spotters are encouraged to report significant hazardous weather. A frontal boundary over far western Pennsylvania will keep clusters of showers and isolated thunderstorms over the Keystone State overnight. The activity will taper off from northwest to southeast on Memorial Day. A couple of showers could still linger across far southern Pennsylvania into Tuesday. Temperatures will trend toward normal or even above normal this week, as weak high pressure builds over the area. Lows tonight will range from the lower 50s across northeastern Pennsylvania to the lower 60s across the far west. Highs on Monday will be mainly in the lower to mid 70s. Lows Monday night will be in the 50s. Highs Tuesday and Wednesday will range from the mid 70s to mid 80s. Showers Tuesday and Wednesday will be mainly along the Maryland border. Here is the latest National Weather Service forecast for Blair and Bedford counties, including the city of Altoona. Tonight, showers and a slight chance of thunderstorms. Areas of fog between midnight and 2 a.m. Patchy fog after 2 a.m. Rainfall amounts between a quarter and a half inch. Lows in the upper 50s. Southeast winds 5 to 10 miles an hour.
Chance of rain near 100%. Memorial Day, mostly cloudy. Patchy fog before 10 a.m. A chance of showers before 10 a.m., then a slight chance of showers after 10 a.m. A slight chance of thunderstorms after 2 p.m. Rainfall amounts around a tenth of an inch. Highs in the mid-70s. Northwest winds around 5 miles an hour. Chance of rain 50%. Monday night, mostly cloudy. A slight chance of showers before 8 p.m. A slight chance of showers after midnight. Patchy fog after 2 a.m. Rainfall amounts less than a tenth of an inch. Lows in the upper 50s. North winds around 5 miles an hour. Chance of rain 20%. Tuesday, mostly cloudy through 2 p.m., then becoming partly sunny. Patchy dense fog before 8 a.m. A slight chance of showers before 8 a.m. A chance of showers after 8 a.m. A slight chance of thunderstorms after 2 p.m. Highs in the upper 70s. East winds around 5 miles an hour, becoming south in the afternoon. Chance of rain 50%. Tuesday night, mostly cloudy. A chance of showers and a slight chance of thunderstorms before 8 p.m. A slight chance of showers after 2 a.m. Patchy fog after 10 p.m. Lows in the upper 50s. Southwest winds around 5 miles an hour. Chance of rain 40%. Here is the latest National Weather Service forecast for Cambria County, including the city of Johnstown. Tonight, areas of fog. A chance of showers before 8 p.m. A slight chance of thunderstorms through 2 a.m. Showers after 8 p.m. Rainfall amounts between a half and three quarters of an inch. Lows in the upper 50s. Southeast winds 5 to 10 miles an hour with gusts up to 20 miles an hour. Chance of rain near 100%. Memorial Day, mostly cloudy. Areas of fog before 10 a.m. A chance of showers before 10 a.m. A slight chance of showers and thunderstorms between 2 p.m. and 4 p.m. Rainfall amounts around a tenth of an inch. Highs in the lower 70s. Northwest winds 5 to 10 miles an hour. Chance of rain 50%. Monday night, mostly cloudy. Patchy dense fog after 4 a.m. Lows in the mid-50s. North winds around 5 miles an hour, becoming east after midnight. Tuesday, mostly cloudy before 8 a.m., then a slight chance of showers between 8 a.m. and 2 p.m. Partly sunny after 2 p.m. Highs in the upper 70s. Southeast winds around 5 miles an hour, becoming southwest in the afternoon. Chance of rain 20%. Tuesday night, mostly cloudy. Lows in the upper 50s. Southwest winds around 5 miles an hour. And now the extended forecast for South Central Pennsylvania. Wednesday, partly sunny with a 20% chance of showers. Highs in the upper 70s. Wednesday night, mostly cloudy. Lows in the upper 50s. Thursday, mostly sunny. Highs in the mid-70s. Thursday night, mostly clear. Lows in the lower 50s. Friday, sunny. Highs in the mid-70s. Friday night, mostly clear. Lows around 50. Saturday, mostly sunny. Highs in the lower 70s. Saturday night, mostly cloudy. Lows in the lower 50s. Sunday, mostly sunny. Highs in the upper 60s. The 8 to 14 day outlook, from Monday, June 1st to Sunday, June 7th, calls for near normal temperatures and near normal precipitation. Normal high temperatures across central Pennsylvania during this period range from the low 70s over the Allegheny Mountains to the upper 70s across the lower Susquehanna Valley. Normal lows range from the upper 40s over the Alleghenies to the upper 50s across the lower Susquehanna Valley. Here are the 4 p.m. conditions in the Altoona area. In Altoona, it was cloudy. The temperature was 59 degrees, the dew point 54, and the relative humidity 83%. The wind was south at 7 miles an hour. The pressure was 30.17 inches and falling. At State College, it was cloudy. The temperature was 59 degrees, the dew point 54, and the relative humidity 82%. The wind was southeast at 7 miles an hour.
the pressure was 30.18 inches and falling. Now, a few other local conditions: Johnstown, light rain 58, Dubois, cloudy 64, La Trobe, partly sunny 73, Pittsburgh cloudy 73, Erie, cloudy 68, Bradford cloudy 56. To the south and east, York, cloudy 60, Selins Grove cloudy 61, Harrisburg cloudy 60, Philadelphia cloudy 62, Baltimore cloudy 62, Washington DC cloudy 64. Once again, in Altoona it was 59 degrees under cloudy skies. And at State College it was 59 degrees under cloudy skies. 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Here's the hazardous weather outlook for the following counties: Bedford, Blair, and Huntingdon. For today and tonight, the probability for widespread hazardous weather is low. And now the extended outlook for the period Monday through Saturday. The probability for widespread hazardous weather is low. Here's the hazardous weather outlook for the following county: Cambria, Pennsylvania. For today and tonight, locally heavy rainfall could result in isolated instances of flooding this evening and overnight. And now the extended outlook for the period Monday through Saturday. The probability for widespread hazardous weather is low. Spotters are encouraged to report significant hazardous weather. A frontal boundary over far western Pennsylvania will keep clusters of showers and isolated thunderstorms over the Keystone State overnight. The activity will taper off from northwest to southeast on Memorial Day. A couple of showers could still linger across far southern Pennsylvania into Tuesday. Temperatures will trend toward normal or even above normal this week, as weak high pressure builds over the area. Lows tonight will range from the lower 50s across northeastern Pennsylvania, to the lower 60s across the far west. Highs on Monday will be mainly in the lower to mid 70s. Lows Monday night will be in the 50s. Highs Tuesday and Wednesday will range from the mid 70s to mid 80s. Showers Tuesday and Wednesday will be mainly along the Maryland border. Here is the latest National Weather Service forecast for Blair and Bedford counties, including the city of Altoona. Tonight, showers and a slight chance of thunderstorms. Areas of fog between midnight and 2 a.m. Patchy fog after 2 a.m. Rainfall amounts between a quarter and a half inch. Lows in the upper 50s. Southeast winds 5 to 10 miles an hour. Chance of rain near 100%. Memorial Day, mostly cloudy. Patchy fog before 10 a.m. A chance of showers before 10 a.m., then a slight chance of showers after 10 a.m. A slight chance of thunderstorms after 2 p.m. Rainfall amounts around a tenth of an inch. Highs in the mid-70s. Northwest winds around 5 miles an hour. Chance of rain 50%. Monday night, mostly cloudy. A slight chance of showers before 8 p.m. A slight chance of showers after midnight. Patchy fog after 2 a.m. Rainfall amounts less than a tenth of an inch. Lows in the upper 50s. North winds around 5 miles an hour. Chance of rain 20%. Tuesday, mostly cloudy through 2 p.m., then becoming partly sunny. Patchy dense fog before 8 a.m. A slight chance of showers before 8 a.m. A chance of showers after 8 a.m. A slight chance of thunderstorms after 2 p.m. Highs in the upper 70s. East winds around 5 miles an hour, becoming south in the afternoon. Chance of rain 50%. Tuesday night, mostly cloudy. A chance of showers and a slight chance of thunderstorms before 8 p.m. A slight chance of showers after 2 a.m. Patchy fog after 10 p.m. Lows in the upper 50s. Southwest winds around 5 miles an hour. Chance of rain 40%. Here is the latest National Weather Service forecast for Cambria County, including the city of Johnstown. Tonight, areas of fog. A chance of showers before 8 p.m. A slight chance of thunderstorms through 2 a.m. Showers after 8 p.m. Rainfall amounts between a half and three quarters of an inch. Lows in the upper 50s. Southeast winds 5 to 10 miles an hour with gusts up to 20 miles an hour. Chance of rain near 100%. Memorial Day,
mostly cloudy. Areas of fog before 10 a.m. A chance of showers before 10 a.m. A slight chance of showers and thunderstorms between 2 p.m. and 4 p.m. Rainfall amounts around a tenth of an inch. Highs in the lower 70s. Northwest winds 5 to 10 miles an hour. Chance of rain 50%. Monday night, mostly cloudy. Patchy dense fog after 4 a.m. Lows in the mid-50s. North winds around 5 miles an hour, becoming east after midnight. Tuesday, mostly cloudy before 8 a.m., then a slight chance of showers between 8 a.m. and 2 p.m. Partly sunny after 2 p.m. Highs in the upper 70s. Southeast winds around 5 miles an hour, becoming southwest in the afternoon. Chance of rain 20%. Tuesday night, mostly cloudy. Lows in the upper 50s. Southwest winds around 5 miles an hour. And now the extended forecast for South Central Pennsylvania. Wednesday, partly sunny with a 20% chance of showers. Highs in the upper 70s. Wednesday night, mostly cloudy. Lows in the upper 50s. Thursday, mostly sunny. Highs in the mid 70s. Thursday night, mostly clear. Lows in the lower 50s. Friday, sunny. Highs in the mid 70s. Friday night, mostly clear. Lows around 50. Saturday, mostly sunny. Highs in the lower 70s. Saturday night, mostly cloudy. Lows in the lower 50s. Sunday, mostly sunny. Highs in the upper 60s. The 8 to 14 day outlook, from Monday, June 1st to Sunday, June 7th, calls for near normal temperatures and near normal precipitation. Normal high temperatures across central Pennsylvania during this period range from the low 70s over the Allegheny Mountains to the upper 70s across the lower Susquehanna Valley. Normal lows range from the upper 40s over the Alleghenies to the upper 50s across the lower Susquehanna Valley. Here are the 4 p.m. conditions in the Altoona area. In Altoona, it was cloudy. The temperature was 59 degrees, the dew point 54, and the relative humidity 83%. The wind was south at 7 miles an hour. The pressure was 30.17 inches and falling. At State College, it was cloudy. The temperature was 59 degrees, the dew point 54, and the relative humidity 82%. The wind was southeast at 7 miles an hour. The pressure was 30.18 inches and falling. Now, a few other local conditions: Johnstown, light rain 58, DuBois, cloudy 64, Latrobe, partly sunny 73, Pittsburgh cloudy 73, Erie, cloudy 68, Bradford cloudy 56. To the south and east, York, cloudy 60, Selins Grove cloudy 61, Harrisburg cloudy 60, Philadelphia cloudy 62, Baltimore cloudy 62, Washington D.C. cloudy 64. Once again, in Altoona it was 59 degrees under cloudy skies. And at State College it was 59 degrees under cloudy skies. This is NOAA Weather Radio, All Hazards Station WNG 589. Serving South Central Pennsylvania, and originating from the National Weather Service Office in State College. Here are the 5 p.m. conditions in the Altoona area. In Altoona, it was cloudy. The temperature was 59 degrees, the dew point 54, and the relative humidity 83%. The wind was east at 7 miles an hour. The pressure was 30.15 inches and falling. At State College, it was cloudy. The temperature was 59 degrees, the dew point 54, and the relative humidity 82%. The wind was east at 8 miles an hour. The pressure was 30.16 inches and falling. Now, a few other local conditions: Johnstown, cloudy 58, DuBois, cloudy 62, Latrobe, partly sunny 73, Pittsburgh light rain 72, Erie, light rain 61, Bradford light rain 55. To the south and east, York, cloudy 60, Selins Grove cloudy 61, Harrisburg cloudy 61, Philadelphia cloudy 62, Baltimore cloudy 62, Washington D.C. cloudy 64. Once again, in Altoona it was 59 degrees under cloudy skies. And at State College it was 59 degrees under cloudy skies. This is NOAA Weather Radio, All Hazards Station WNG 589.
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Here's the hazardous weather outlook for the following counties, Bedford, Blair, and Huntingdon. For today and tonight, the probability for widespread hazardous weather is low. And now the extended outlook for the period Monday through Saturday. The probability for widespread hazardous weather is low. Here's the hazardous weather outlook for the following county, Cambria, Pennsylvania. For today and tonight, locally heavy rainfall could result in isolated instances of flooding this evening and overnight. And now the extended outlook for the period Monday through Saturday. The probability for widespread hazardous weather is low. Spotters are encouraged to report significant hazardous weather. A frontal boundary over far western Pennsylvania will keep clusters of showers and isolated thunderstorms over the Keystone State overnight. The activity will taper off from northwest to southeast on Memorial Day. A couple of showers could still linger across far southern Pennsylvania into Tuesday. Temperatures will trend toward normal or even above normal this week, as weak high pressure builds over the area. Lows tonight will range from the lower 50s across northeastern Pennsylvania to the lower 60s across the far west. Highs on Monday will be mainly in the lower to mid 70s. Lows Monday night will be in the 50s. Highs Tuesday and Wednesday will range from the mid-70s to mid-80s. Showers Tuesday and Wednesday will be mainly along the Maryland border. Here is the latest National Weather Service forecast for Blair and Bedford counties, including the city of Altoona. Tonight, showers and a slight chance of thunderstorms. Areas of fog between midnight and 2 a.m. Patchy fog after 2 a.m. Rainfall amounts between a quarter and a half inch. Lows in the upper 50s. Southeast winds 5 to 10 miles an hour. Chance of rain near 100%. Memorial Day, mostly cloudy. Patchy fog before 10 a.m. A chance of showers before 10 a.m., then a slight chance of showers after 10 a.m. A slight chance of thunderstorms after 2 p.m. Rainfall amounts around a tenth of an inch. Highs in the mid-70s. Northwest winds around 5 miles an hour. Chance of rain 50%. Monday night, mostly cloudy. A slight chance of showers before 8 p.m. A slight chance of showers after midnight. Patchy fog after 2 a.m. Rainfall amounts less than a tenth of an inch. Lows in the upper 50s. North winds around 5 miles an hour. Chance of rain 20%. Tuesday, mostly cloudy through 2 p.m., then becoming partly sunny. Patchy dense fog before 8 a.m. A slight chance of showers before 8 a.m. A chance of showers after 8 a.m. A slight chance of thunderstorms after 2 p.m. Highs in the upper 70s. East winds around 5 miles an hour, becoming south in the afternoon. Chance of rain 50%. Tuesday night, mostly cloudy. A chance of showers and a slight chance of thunderstorms before 8 p.m. A slight chance of showers after 2 a.m. Patchy fog after 10 p.m. Lows in the upper 50s. Southwest winds around 5 miles an hour. Chance of rain 40%. Here is the latest National Weather Service forecast for Cambria County, including the city of Johnstown. Tonight, areas of fog. A chance of showers before 8 p.m. A slight chance of thunderstorms through 2 a.m. Showers after 8 p.m. Rainfall amounts between a half and three quarters of an inch. Lows in the upper 50s. Southeast winds 5 to 10 miles an hour with gusts up to 20 miles an hour. Chance of rain near 100%. Memorial Day, mostly cloudy. Areas of fog before 10 a.m. A chance of showers before 10 a.m. A slight chance of showers and thunderstorms between 2 p.m. and 4 p.m. Rainfall amounts around a tenth of an inch. Highs in the lower 70s. Northwest winds 5 to 10 miles an hour. Chance of rain 50%. Monday night, mostly cloudy. Patchy dense fog after 4 a.m. Lows in the mid-50s. North winds around 5 miles an hour, becoming east after midnight. Tuesday, mostly cloudy before 8 a.m., then a slight chance of showers between 8 a.m. and 2 p.m. Partly sunny after 2 p.m. Highs in the upper 70s.
southeast winds around 5 miles an hour, becoming southwest in the afternoon. Chance of rain 20%. Tuesday night, mostly cloudy. Lows in the upper 50s. Southwest winds around 5 miles an hour. And now the extended forecast for south central Pennsylvania. Wednesday, partly sunny with a 20% chance of showers. Highs in the upper 70s. Wednesday night, mostly cloudy. Lows in the upper 50s. Thursday, mostly sunny. Highs in the mid 70s. Thursday night, mostly clear. Lows in the lower 50s. Friday, sunny. Highs in the mid 70s. Friday night, mostly clear. Lows around 50. Saturday, mostly sunny. Highs in the lower 70s. Saturday night, mostly cloudy. Lows in the lower 50s. Sunday, mostly sunny. Highs in the upper 60s. The 8 to 14 day outlook, from Monday, June 1st to Sunday, June 7th, calls for near normal temperatures and near normal precipitation. Normal high temperatures across central Pennsylvania during this period range from the low 70s over the Allegheny Mountains to the upper 70s across the lower Susquehanna Valley. Normal lows range from the upper 40s over the Alleghenies to the upper 50s across the lower Susquehanna Valley. Here are the 5 p.m. conditions in the Altoona area. In Altoona, it was cloudy. The temperature was 59 degrees, the dew point 54, and the relative humidity 83%. The wind was east at 7 miles an hour. The pressure was 30.15 inches and falling. At State College, it was cloudy. The temperature was 59 degrees, the dew point 54, and the relative humidity 82%. The wind was east at 8 miles an hour. The pressure was 30.16 inches and falling. Now, a few other local conditions: Johnstown, partly sunny 58, DuBois, cloudy 62, La Trobe, partly sunny 73, Pittsburgh light rain 72, Erie, light rain 61, Bradford light rain 55. To the south and east, York, cloudy 60, Selins Grove cloudy 61, Harrisburg cloudy 61, Philadelphia cloudy 62, Baltimore cloudy 62, Washington D.C. cloudy 64. Once again, in Altoona it was 59 degrees under cloudy skies. And at State College it was 59 degrees under cloudy skies. 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Here's the hazardous weather outlook for the following counties: Bedford, Blair, and Huntingdon. For today and tonight, the probability for widespread hazardous weather is low. And now the extended outlook for the period Monday through Saturday. The probability for widespread hazardous weather is low. Here's the hazardous weather outlook for the following county: Cambria, Pennsylvania. For today and tonight, locally heavy rainfall could result in isolated instances of flooding this evening and overnight. And now the extended outlook for the period Monday through Saturday. The probability for widespread hazardous weather is low. Spotters are encouraged to report significant hazardous weather. A frontal boundary over far western Pennsylvania will keep clusters of showers and isolated thunderstorms over the Keystone State overnight. The activity will taper off from northwest to southeast on Memorial Day. A couple of showers could still linger across far southern Pennsylvania into Tuesday. Temperatures will trend toward normal or even above normal this week, as weak high pressure builds over the area. Lows tonight will range from the lower 50s across northeastern Pennsylvania to the lower 60s across the far west. Highs on Monday will be mainly in the lower to mid 70s. Lows Monday night will be in the 50s. Highs Tuesday and Wednesday will range from the mid 70s to mid 80s. Showers Tuesday and Wednesday will be mainly along the Maryland border. Here is the latest National Weather Service forecast for Blair and Bedford counties, including the city of Altoona. Tonight, showers and a slight chance of thunderstorms. Areas of fog between midnight and 2 a.m. Patchy fog after 2 a.m. Rainfall amounts between a quarter and a half inch. Lows in the upper 50s. Southeast winds 5 to 10 miles an hour. Chance of rain near 100%. Memorial Day, mostly cloudy.
patchy fog before 10 a.m. A chance of showers before 10 a.m., then a slight chance of showers after 10 a.m. A slight chance of thunderstorms after 2 p.m. Rainfall amounts around a tenth of an inch. Highs in the mid-70s. Northwest winds around 5 miles an hour. Chance of rain 50%. Monday night, mostly cloudy. A slight chance of showers before 8 p.m. A slight chance of showers after midnight. Patchy fog after 2 a.m. Rainfall amounts less than a tenth of an inch. Lows in the upper 50s. North winds around 5 miles an hour. Chance of rain 20%. Tuesday, mostly cloudy through 2 p.m., then becoming partly sunny. Patchy dense fog before 8 a.m. A slight chance of showers before 8 a.m. A chance of showers after 8 a.m. A slight chance of thunderstorms after 2 p.m. Highs in the upper 70s. East winds around 5 miles an hour, becoming south in the afternoon. Chance of rain 50%. Tuesday night, mostly cloudy. A chance of showers and a slight chance of thunderstorms before 8 p.m. A slight chance of showers after 2 a.m. Patchy fog after 10 p.m. Lows in the upper 50s. Southwest winds around 5 miles an hour. Chance of rain 40%. Here is the latest National Weather Service forecast for Cambria County, including the city of Johnstown. Tonight, areas of fog. A chance of showers before 8 p.m. A slight chance of thunderstorms through 2 a.m. Showers after 8 p.m. Rainfall amounts between a half and three quarters of an inch. Lows in the upper 50s. Southeast winds 5 to 10 miles an hour with gusts up to 20 miles an hour. Chance of rain near 100%. Memorial Day, mostly cloudy. Areas of fog before 10 a.m. A chance of showers before 10 a.m. A slight chance of showers and thunderstorms between 2 p.m. and 4 p.m. Rainfall amounts around a tenth of an inch. Highs in the lower 70s. Northwest winds 5 to 10 miles an hour. Chance of rain 50%. Monday night, mostly cloudy. Patchy dense fog after 4 a.m. Lows in the mid-50s. North winds around 5 miles an hour, becoming east after midnight. Tuesday, mostly cloudy before 8 a.m., then a slight chance of showers between 8 a.m. and 2 p.m. Partly sunny after 2 p.m. Highs in the upper 70s. Southeast winds around 5 miles an hour, becoming southwest in the afternoon. Chance of rain 20%. Tuesday night, mostly cloudy. Lows in the upper 50s. Southwest winds around 5 miles an hour. And now the extended forecast for South Central Pennsylvania. Wednesday, partly sunny with a 20% chance of showers. Highs in the upper 70s. Wednesday night, mostly cloudy. Lows in the upper 50s. Thursday, mostly sunny. Highs in the mid-70s. Thursday night, mostly clear. Lows in the lower 50s. Friday, sunny. Highs in the mid-70s. Friday night, mostly clear. Lows around 50. Saturday, mostly sunny. Highs in the lower 70s. Saturday night, mostly cloudy. Lows in the lower 50s. Sunday, mostly sunny. Highs in the upper 60s. The 8 to 14 day outlook, from Monday, June 1st to Sunday, June 7th, calls for near normal temperatures and near normal precipitation. Normal high temperatures across central Pennsylvania during this period range from the low 70s over the Allegheny Mountains to the upper 70s across the lower Susquehanna Valley. Normal lows range from the upper 40s over the Alleghenies to the upper 50s across the lower Susquehanna Valley. Here are the 5 p.m. conditions in the Altoona area. In Altoona, it was cloudy. The temperature was 59 degrees, the dew point 54, and the relative humidity 83%. The wind was east at 7 miles an hour. The pressure was 30.15 inches and falling. At State College, it was cloudy. The temperature was 59 degrees, the dew point 54, and the relative humidity 82%. The wind was east at 8 miles an hour. The pressure was 30.16 inches and falling.
Now, a few other local conditions: Johnstown, partly sunny 58, Dubois, cloudy 62, La Trobe, partly sunny 73, Pittsburgh light rain 72, Erie, light rain 61, Bradford light rain 55. To the south and east, York, cloudy 60, Selins Grove cloudy 61, Harrisburg cloudy 61, Philadelphia cloudy 62, Baltimore cloudy 62, Washington DC cloudy 64. Once again, in Altoona it was 59 degrees under cloudy skies. And at State College it was 59 degrees under cloudy skies. 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Here's the hazardous weather outlook for the following counties: Bedford, Blair, and Huntingdon. For today and tonight, the probability for widespread hazardous weather is low. And now the extended outlook for the period Monday through Saturday. The probability for widespread hazardous weather is low. Here's the hazardous weather outlook for the following county: Cambria, Pennsylvania. For today and tonight, locally heavy rainfall could result in isolated instances of flooding this evening and overnight. And now the extended outlook for the period Monday through Saturday. The probability for widespread hazardous weather is low. Spotters are encouraged to report significant hazardous weather. The Altoona climate summary for this evening, as of 5 p.m., May 24, 2026. Today's high temperature was 59 degrees and the low 47 degrees. 0.01 inches of precipitation fell today, which brings the monthly total to 3.35 inches. The record high for tomorrow is 87, which occurred in 2018, and the record low is 35, which occurred in 1956. Sunset tonight is at 8:31 p.m. Sunrise tomorrow is at 5:49 a.m. A frontal boundary over far western Pennsylvania will keep clusters of showers and isolated thunderstorms over the Keystone State overnight. The activity will taper off from northwest to southeast on Memorial Day. A couple of showers could still linger across far southern Pennsylvania into Tuesday. Temperatures will trend toward normal or even above normal this week, as weak high pressure builds over the area. Lows tonight will range from the lower 50s across northeastern Pennsylvania to the lower 60s across the far west. Highs on Monday will be mainly in the lower to mid 70s. Lows Monday night will be in the 50s. Highs Tuesday and Wednesday will range from the mid 70s to mid 80s. Showers Tuesday and Wednesday will be mainly along the Maryland border. 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Broadcasts originate from the National Weather Service in State College and are transmitted from the tower facilities provided by the Blair County Emergency Management Agency in Frankstown on a frequency of 162.425 MHz. We are located at Innovation Park in State College. 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Properly set weather radios with the alarm device will alert you when severe weather warnings or watches are issued. Programming on this station will be temporarily changed during severe weather to bring you the latest information. Warnings and safety information from the National Weather Service may someday save your life or protect your property. Here is the latest National Weather Service forecast for Blair and Bedford counties, including the city of Altoona. Tonight, showers and a slight chance of thunderstorms. Areas of fog between midnight and 2 a.m. Patchy fog after 2 a.m. Rainfall amounts between a quarter and a half inch. Lows in the upper 50s. Southeast winds 5 to 10 miles an hour. Chance of rain near 100%. Memorial Day, mostly cloudy. Patchy fog before 10 a.m. A chance of showers before 10 a.m., then a slight chance of showers after 10 a.m. A slight chance of thunderstorms after 2 p.m. Rainfall amounts around a tenth of an inch. Highs in the mid-70s. Northwest winds around 5 miles an hour. Chance of rain 50%. Monday night, mostly cloudy. A slight chance of showers before 8 p.m. A slight chance of showers after midnight. Patchy fog after 2 a.m. Rainfall amounts less than a tenth of an inch. Lows in the upper 50s. North winds around 5 miles an hour. Chance of rain 20%. Tuesday, mostly cloudy through 2 p.m.,
then becoming partly sunny. Patchy dense fog before 8 a.m. A slight chance of showers before 8 a.m. A chance of showers after 8 a.m. A slight chance of thunderstorms after 2 p.m. Highs in the upper 70s. East winds around 5 miles an hour, becoming south in the afternoon. Chance of rain 50%. Tuesday night, mostly cloudy. A chance of showers and a slight chance of thunderstorms before 8 p.m. A slight chance of showers after 2 a.m. Patchy fog after 10 p.m. Lows in the upper 50s. Southwest winds around 5 miles an hour. Chance of rain 40%. Here is the latest National Weather Service forecast for Cambria County, including the city of Johnstown. Tonight, areas of fog. A chance of showers before 8 p.m. A slight chance of thunderstorms through 2 a.m. Showers after 8 p.m. Rainfall amounts between a half and three quarters of an inch. Lows in the upper 50s. Southeast winds 5 to 10 miles an hour with gusts up to 20 miles an hour. Chance of rain near 100%. Memorial Day, mostly cloudy. Areas of fog before 10 a.m. A chance of showers before 10 a.m. A slight chance of showers and thunderstorms between 2 p.m. and 4 p.m. Rainfall amounts around a tenth of an inch. Highs in the lower 70s. Northwest winds 5 to 10 miles an hour. Chance of rain 50%. Monday night, mostly cloudy. Patchy dense fog after 4 a.m. Lows in the mid-50s. North winds around 5 miles an hour, becoming east after midnight. Tuesday, mostly cloudy before 8 a.m., then a slight chance of showers between 8 a.m. and 2 p.m. Partly sunny after 2 p.m. Highs in the upper 70s. Southeast winds around 5 miles an hour, becoming southwest in the afternoon. Chance of rain 20%. Tuesday night, mostly cloudy. Lows in the upper 50s. Southwest winds around 5 miles an hour. And now the extended forecast for South Central Pennsylvania. Wednesday, partly sunny with a 20% chance of showers. Highs in the upper 70s. Wednesday night, mostly cloudy. Lows in the upper 50s. Thursday, mostly sunny. Highs in the mid 70s. Thursday night, mostly clear. Lows in the lower 50s. Friday, sunny. Highs in the mid 70s. Friday night, mostly clear. Lows around 50. Saturday, mostly sunny. Highs in the lower 70s. Saturday night, mostly cloudy. Lows in the lower 50s. Sunday, mostly sunny. Highs in the upper 60s. The 8 to 14 day outlook, from Monday, June 1st to Sunday, June 7th, calls for near normal temperatures and near normal precipitation. Normal high temperatures across central Pennsylvania during this period range from the low 70s over the Allegheny Mountains to the upper 70s across the lower Susquehanna Valley. Normal lows range from the upper 40s over the Alleghenies to the upper 50s across the lower Susquehanna Valley. Here are the 5 p.m. conditions in the Altoona area. In Altoona, it was cloudy. The temperature was 59 degrees, the dew point 54, and the relative humidity 83%. The wind was east at 7 miles an hour. The pressure was 30.15 inches and falling. At State College, it was cloudy. The temperature was 59 degrees, the dew point 54, and the relative humidity 82%. The wind was east at 8 miles an hour. The pressure was 30.16 inches and falling. Now, a few other local conditions: Johnstown, partly sunny 58, Dubois, cloudy 62, La Trobe, partly sunny 73, Pittsburgh light rain 72, Erie, light rain 61, Bradford light rain 55. To the south and east, York, cloudy 60, Selins Grove cloudy 61, Harrisburg cloudy 61, Philadelphia cloudy 62, Baltimore cloudy 62, Washington D.C. cloudy 64. Once again, in Altoona it was 59 degrees under cloudy skies. And at State College it was 59 degrees under cloudy skies. 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
Here's the hazardous weather outlook for the following counties, Bedford, Blair, and Huntingdon, for today and tonight. The probability for widespread hazardous weather is low. And now the extended outlook for the period Monday through Saturday. The probability for widespread hazardous weather is low. Here's the hazardous weather outlook for the following county, Cambria, Pennsylvania, for today and tonight. Locally heavy rainfall could result in isolated instances of flooding this evening and overnight. And now the extended outlook for the period Monday through Saturday. The probability for widespread hazardous weather is low. Spotters are encouraged to report significant hazardous weather. The Altoona climate summary for this evening, as of 5 p.m., May 24, 2026. Today's high temperature was 59 degrees and the low 47 degrees. 0.01 inches of precipitation fell today, which brings the monthly total to 3.35 inches. The record high for tomorrow is 87, which occurred in 2018, and the record low is 35, which occurred in 1956. Sunset tonight is at 8:31 p.m. Sunrise tomorrow is at 5:49 a.m. A frontal boundary over far western Pennsylvania will keep clusters of showers and isolated thunderstorms over the Keystone State overnight. The activity will taper off from northwest to southeast on Memorial Day. A couple of showers could still linger across far southern Pennsylvania into Tuesday. Temperatures will trend toward normal or even above normal this week, as weak high pressure builds over the area. Lows tonight will range from the lower 50s across northeastern Pennsylvania to the lower 60s across the far west. Highs on Monday will be mainly in the lower to mid 70s. Lows Monday night will be in the 50s. Highs Tuesday and Wednesday will range from the mid 70s to mid 80s. Showers Tuesday and Wednesday will be mainly along the Maryland border. Here is the latest National Weather Service forecast for Blair and Bedford counties, including the city of Altoona. Tonight, showers and a slight chance of thunderstorms. Areas of fog between midnight and 2 a.m. Patchy fog after 2 a.m. Rainfall amounts between a quarter and a half inch. Lows in the upper 50s. Southeast winds 5 to 10 miles an hour. Chance of rain near 100%. Memorial Day, mostly cloudy. Patchy fog before 10 a.m. A chance of showers before 10 a.m., then a slight chance of showers after 10 a.m. A slight chance of thunderstorms after 2 p.m. Rainfall amounts around a tenth of an inch. Highs in the mid-70s. Northwest winds around 5 miles an hour. Chance of rain 50%. Monday night, mostly cloudy. A slight chance of showers before 8 p.m. A slight chance of showers after midnight. Patchy fog after 2 a.m. Rainfall amounts less than a tenth of an inch. Lows in the upper 50s. North winds around 5 miles an hour. Chance of rain 20%. Tuesday, mostly cloudy through 2 p.m., then becoming partly sunny. Patchy dense fog before 8 a.m. A slight chance of showers before 8 a.m. A chance of showers after 8 a.m. A slight chance of thunderstorms after 2 p.m. Highs in the upper 70s. East winds around 5 miles an hour, becoming south in the afternoon. Chance of rain 50%. Tuesday night, mostly cloudy. A chance of showers and a slight chance of thunderstorms before 8 p.m. A slight chance of showers after 2 a.m. Patchy fog after 10 p.m. Lows in the upper 50s. Southwest winds around 5 miles an hour. Chance of rain 40%. Here is the latest National Weather Service forecast for Cambria County, including the city of Johnstown. Tonight, areas of fog. A chance of showers before 8 p.m. A slight chance of thunderstorms through 2 a.m. Showers after 8 p.m. Rainfall amounts between a half and three quarters of an inch. Lows in the upper 50s. Southeast winds 5 to 10 miles an hour with gusts up to 20 miles an hour. Chance of rain near 100%. Memorial Day, mostly cloudy. Areas of fog before 10 a.m. A chance of showers before 10 a.m. A slight chance of showers and thunderstorms between 2 p.m. and 4 p.m. Rainfall amounts around a tenth of an inch. Highs in the lower 70s. Northwest winds 5 to 10 miles an hour.
chance of rain 50%. Monday night, mostly cloudy. Patchy dense fog after 4 a.m. Lows in the mid-50s.

sunny with a 20% chance of showers. Highs in the upper 70s. Wednesday night, mostly cloudy. Lows in the upper 50s. Thursday, mostly sunny. Highs in the mid-70s. Thursday night, mostly clear. Lows in the lower 50s. Friday, sunny. Highs in the mid-70s. Friday night, mostly clear. Lows around 50. Saturday, mostly sunny. Highs in the lower 70s. Saturday night, mostly cloudy. Lows in the lower 50s. Sunday, mostly sunny. Highs in the upper 60s. The 8 to 14 day outlook, from Monday, June 1st to Sunday, June 7th, calls for near normal temperatures and near normal precipitation. Normal high temperatures across central Pennsylvania during this period range from the low 70s over the Allegheny Mountains to the upper 70s across the lower Susquehanna Valley. Normal lows range from the upper 40s over the Alleghenies to the upper 50s across the lower Susquehanna Valley. Here are the 5 p.m. conditions in the Altoona area. In Altoona, it was cloudy. The temperature was 59 degrees, the dew point 54, and the relative humidity 83%. The wind was east at 7 miles an hour. The pressure was 30.15 inches and falling. At State College, it was cloudy. The temperature was 59 degrees, the dew point 54, and the relative humidity 82%. The wind was east at 8 miles an hour. The pressure was 30.16 inches and falling. Now, a few other local conditions: Johnstown, partly sunny 58, Dubois, cloudy 62, Latrobe, partly sunny 73, Pittsburgh light rain 72, Erie, light rain 61, Bradford light rain 55. To the south and east, York, cloudy 60, Selins Grove cloudy 61, Harrisburg cloudy 61, Philadelphia cloudy 62, Baltimore cloudy 62, Washington D.C. cloudy 64. Once again, in Altoona it was 59 degrees under cloudy skies. And at State College it was 59 degrees under cloudy skies. 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Here's the hazardous weather outlook for the following counties: Bedford, Blair, and Huntingdon. For today and tonight, the probability for widespread hazardous weather is low. And now the extended outlook for the period Monday through Saturday. The probability for widespread hazardous weather is low. Here's the hazardous weather outlook for the following county: Cambria, Pennsylvania. For today and tonight, locally heavy rainfall could result in isolated instances of flooding this evening and overnight. And now the extended outlook for the period Monday through Saturday. The probability for widespread hazardous weather is low. Spotters are encouraged to report significant hazardous weather. The Altoona climate summary for this evening, as of 5 p.m., May 24, 2026. Today's high temperature was 59 degrees and the low 47 degrees. 0.01 inches of precipitation fell today, which brings the monthly total to 3.35 inches. The record high for tomorrow is 87, which occurred in 2018, and the record low is 35, which occurred in 1956. Sunset tonight is at 8:31 p.m. Sunrise tomorrow is at 5:49 a.m. A frontal boundary over far western Pennsylvania will keep clusters of showers and isolated thunderstorms over the Keystone State overnight. The activity will taper off from northwest to southeast on Memorial Day. A couple of showers could still linger across far southern Pennsylvania into Tuesday. Temperatures will trend toward normal or even above normal this week, as weak high pressure builds over the area. Lows tonight will range from the lower 50s across northeastern Pennsylvania to the lower 60s across the far west. Highs on Monday will be mainly in the lower to mid-70s. Lows Monday night will be in the 50s. Highs Tuesday and Wednesday will range from the mid-70s to mid-80s. Showers Tuesday and Wednesday will be mainly along the Maryland border. Here is the latest National Weather Service forecast for Blair and Bedford counties, including the city of Altoona. Tonight, showers and a slight chance of thunderstorms. Areas of fog between midnight and 2 a.m. Patchy fog after 2 a.m. Rainfall amounts between 1/4 and 1/2 inch.

lows in the upper 50s. Southeast winds 5 to 10 miles an hour. Chance of rain near 100%. Memorial Day, mostly cloudy. Patchy fog before 10 a.m. A chance of showers before 10 a.m., then a slight chance of showers after 10 a.m. A slight chance of thunderstorms after 2 p.m. Rainfall amounts around a tenth of an inch. Highs in the mid-70s. Northwest winds around 5 miles an hour. Chance of rain 50%. Monday night, mostly cloudy. A slight chance of showers before 8 p.m. A slight chance of showers after midnight. Patchy fog after 2 a.m. Rainfall amounts less than a tenth of an inch. Lows in the upper 50s. North winds around 5 miles an hour. Chance of rain 20%. Tuesday, mostly cloudy through 2 p.m., then becoming partly sunny. Patchy dense fog before 8 a.m. A slight chance of showers before 8 a.m. A chance of showers after 8 a.m. A slight chance of thunderstorms after 2 p.m. Highs in the upper 70s. East winds around 5 miles an hour, becoming south in the afternoon. Chance of rain 50%. Tuesday night, mostly cloudy. A chance of showers and a slight chance of thunderstorms before 8 p.m. A slight chance of showers after 2 a.m. Patchy fog after 10 p.m. Lows in the upper 50s. Southwest winds around 5 miles an hour. Chance of rain 40%. Here is the latest National Weather Service forecast for Cambria County, including the city of Johnstown. Tonight, areas of fog. A chance of showers before 8 p.m. A slight chance of thunderstorms through 2 a.m. Showers after 8 p.m. Rainfall amounts between a half and three quarters of an inch. Lows in the upper 50s. Southeast winds 5 to 10 miles an hour with gusts up to 20 miles an hour. Chance of rain near 100%. Memorial Day, mostly cloudy. Areas of fog before 10 a.m. A chance of showers before 10 a.m. A slight chance of showers and thunderstorms between 2 p.m. and 4 p.m. Rainfall amounts around a tenth of an inch. Highs in the lower 70s. Northwest winds 5 to 10 miles an hour. Chance of rain 50%. Monday night, mostly cloudy. Patchy dense fog after 4 a.m. Lows in the mid-50s. North winds around 5 miles an hour, becoming east after midnight. Tuesday, mostly cloudy before 8 a.m., then a slight chance of showers between 8 a.m. and 2 p.m. Partly sunny after 2 p.m. Highs in the upper 70s. Southeast winds around 5 miles an hour, becoming southwest in the afternoon. Chance of rain 20%. Tuesday night, mostly cloudy. Lows in the upper 50s. Southwest winds around 5 miles an hour. And now the extended forecast for South Central Pennsylvania. Wednesday, partly sunny with a 20% chance of showers. Highs in the upper 70s. Wednesday night, mostly cloudy. Lows in the upper 50s. Thursday, mostly sunny. Highs in the mid-70s. Thursday night, mostly clear. Lows in the lower 50s. Friday, sunny. Highs in the mid-70s. Friday night, mostly clear. Lows around 50. Saturday, mostly sunny. Highs in the lower 70s. Saturday night, mostly cloudy. Lows in the lower 50s. Sunday, mostly sunny. Highs in the upper 60s. The 8 to 14 day outlook, from Monday, June 1st to Sunday, June 7th, calls for near normal temperatures and near normal precipitation. Normal high temperatures across central Pennsylvania during this period range from the low 70s over the Allegheny Mountains to the upper 70s across the lower Susquehanna Valley. Normal lows range from the upper 40s over the Alleghenies to the upper 50s across the lower Susquehanna Valley. Here are the 5 p.m. conditions in the Altoona area. In Altoona, it was cloudy. The temperature was 59 degrees, the dew point 54, and the relative humidity 83%. The wind was east at 7 miles an hour. The pressure was 30.15 inches and falling. At State College, it was cloudy. The temperature was 59 degrees, the dew point 54, and the relative humidity 82%.
The wind was east at 8 miles an hour. The pressure was 30.16 inches and falling. Now, a few other local conditions: Johnstown, partly sunny 58, Dubois, cloudy 62, Latrobe, partly sunny 73, Pittsburgh light rain 72, Erie, light rain 61, Bradford light rain 55. To the south and east, York, cloudy 60, Selins Grove cloudy 61, Harrisburg cloudy 61, Philadelphia cloudy 62, Baltimore cloudy 62, Washington DC cloudy 64. Once again, in Altoona it was 59 degrees under cloudy skies. And at State College it was 59 degrees under cloudy skies. 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Here's the hazardous weather outlook for the following counties: Bedford, Blair, and Huntingdon. For today and tonight, the probability for widespread hazardous weather is low. And now the extended outlook for the period Monday through Saturday. The probability for widespread hazardous weather is low. Here's the hazardous weather outlook for the following county: Cambria, Pennsylvania. For today and tonight, locally heavy rainfall could result in isolated instances of flooding this evening and overnight. And now the extended outlook for the period Monday through Saturday. The probability for widespread hazardous weather is low. Spotters are encouraged to report significant hazardous weather. The Altoona climate summary for this evening, as of 5 p.m., May 24, 2026. Today's high temperature was 59 degrees and the low 47 degrees. 0.01 inches of precipitation fell today, which brings the monthly total to 3.35 inches. The record high for tomorrow is 87, which occurred in 2018, and the record low is 35, which occurred in 1956. Sunset tonight is at 8:31 p.m. Sunrise tomorrow is at 5:49 a.m. A frontal boundary over far western Pennsylvania will keep clusters of showers and isolated thunderstorms over the Keystone State overnight. The activity will taper off from northwest to southeast on Memorial Day. A couple of showers could still linger across far southern Pennsylvania into Tuesday. Temperatures will trend toward normal or even above normal this week, as weak high pressure builds over the area. Lows tonight will range from the lower 50s across northeastern Pennsylvania to the lower 60s across the far west. Highs on Monday will be mainly in the lower to mid 70s. Lows Monday night will be in the 50s. Highs Tuesday and Wednesday will range from the mid 70s to mid 80s. Showers Tuesday and Wednesday will be mainly along the Maryland border. Here is the latest National Weather Service forecast for Blair and Bedford counties, including the city of Altoona. Tonight, showers and a slight chance of thunderstorms. Areas of fog between midnight and 2 a.m. Patchy fog after 2 a.m. Rainfall amounts between a quarter and a half inch. Lows in the upper 50s. Southeast winds 5 to 10 miles an hour. Chance of rain near 100%. Memorial Day, mostly cloudy. Patchy fog before 10 a.m. A chance of showers before 10 a.m., then a slight chance of showers after 10 a.m. A slight chance of thunderstorms after 2 p.m. Rainfall amounts around a tenth of an inch. Highs in the mid-70s. Northwest winds around 5 miles an hour. Chance of rain 50%. Monday night, mostly cloudy. A slight chance of showers before 8 p.m. A slight chance of showers after midnight. Patchy fog after 2 a.m. Rainfall amounts less than a tenth of an inch. Lows in the upper 50s. North winds around 5 miles an hour. Chance of rain 20%. Tuesday, mostly cloudy through 2 p.m., then becoming partly sunny. Patchy dense fog before 8 a.m. A slight chance of showers before 8 a.m. A chance of showers after 8 a.m. A slight chance of thunderstorms after 2 p.m. Highs in the upper 70s. East winds around 5 miles an hour, becoming south in the afternoon. Chance of rain 50%. Tuesday night, mostly cloudy. A chance of showers and a slight chance of thunderstorms before 8 p.m. A slight chance of showers after 2 a.m. Patchy fog after 10 p.m. Lows in the upper 50s.
Southwest winds around 5 miles an hour. Chance of rain 40%. Here is the latest National Weather Service forecast for Cambria County, including the city of Johnstown. Tonight, areas of fog. A chance of showers before 8 p.m. A slight chance of thunderstorms through 2 a.m. Showers after 8 p.m. Rainfall amounts between a half and three quarters of an inch. Lows in the upper 50s. Southeast winds 5 to 10 miles an hour with gusts up to 20 miles an hour. Chance of rain near 100%. Memorial Day, mostly cloudy. Areas of fog before 10 a.m. A chance of showers before 10 a.m. A slight chance of showers and thunderstorms between 2 p.m. and 4 p.m. Rainfall amounts around a tenth of an inch. Highs in the lower 70s. Northwest winds 5 to 10 miles an hour. Chance of rain 50%. Monday night, mostly cloudy. Patchy dense fog after 4 a.m. Lows in the mid-50s. North winds around 5 miles an hour, becoming east after midnight. Tuesday, mostly cloudy before 8 a.m., then a slight chance of showers between 8 a.m. and 2 p.m. Partly sunny after 2 p.m. Highs in the upper 70s. Southeast winds around 5 miles an hour, becoming southwest in the afternoon. Chance of rain 20%. Tuesday night, mostly cloudy. Lows in the upper 50s. Southwest winds around 5 miles an hour. And now the extended forecast for South Central Pennsylvania. Wednesday, partly sunny with a 20% chance of showers. Highs in the upper 70s. Wednesday night, mostly cloudy. Lows in the upper 50s. Thursday, mostly sunny. Highs in the mid 70s. Thursday night, mostly clear. Lows in the lower 50s. Friday, sunny. Highs in the mid 70s. Friday night, mostly clear. Lows around 50. Saturday, mostly sunny. Highs in the lower 70s. Saturday night, mostly cloudy. Lows in the lower 50s. Sunday, mostly sunny. Highs in the upper 60s. The 8 to 14 day outlook, from Monday, June 1st to Sunday, June 7th, calls for near normal temperatures and near normal precipitation. Normal high temperatures across central Pennsylvania during this period range from the low 70s over the Allegheny Mountains to the upper 70s across the lower Susquehanna Valley. Normal lows range from the upper 40s over the Alleghenies to the upper 50s across the lower Susquehanna Valley. Here are the 5 p.m. conditions in the Altoona area. In Altoona, it was cloudy. The temperature was 59 degrees, the dew point 54, and the relative humidity 83%. The wind was east at 7 miles an hour. The pressure was 30.15 inches and falling. At State College, it was cloudy. The temperature was 59 degrees, the dew point 54, and the relative humidity 82%. The wind was east at 8 miles an hour. The pressure was 30.16 inches and falling. Now, a few other local conditions: Johnstown, partly sunny 58, Dubois, cloudy 62, La Trobe, partly sunny 73, Pittsburgh light rain 72, Erie, light rain 61, Bradford light rain 55. To the south and east, York, cloudy 60, Selins Grove cloudy 61, Harrisburg cloudy 61, Philadelphia cloudy 62, Baltimore cloudy 62, Washington D.C. cloudy 64. Once again, in Altoona it was 59 degrees under cloudy skies. And at State College it was 59 degrees under cloudy skies. This is NOAA Weather Radio, All Hazards Station WNG 589. 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Here's the hazardous weather outlook for the following counties: Bedford, Blair, and Huntingdon. For today and tonight, the probability for widespread hazardous weather is low. And now the extended outlook for the period Monday through Saturday. The probability for widespread hazardous weather is low. Here's the hazardous weather outlook for the following county: Cambria, Pennsylvania. For today and tonight, locally heavy rainfall could result in isolated instances of flooding this evening and overnight. And now the extended outlook for the period Monday through Saturday.
The probability for widespread hazardous weather is low. Spotters are encouraged to report significant hazardous weather. The Altoona climate summary for this evening, as of 5 p.m., May 24, 2026. Today's high temperature was 59 degrees and the low 47 degrees. 0.01 inches of precipitation fell today, which brings the monthly total to 3.35 inches. The record high for tomorrow is 87, which occurred in 2018, and the record low is 35, which occurred in 1956. Sunset tonight is at 8:31 p.m. Sunrise tomorrow is at 5:49 a.m. A frontal boundary over far western Pennsylvania will keep clusters of showers and isolated thunderstorms over the Keystone State overnight. The activity will taper off from northwest to southeast on Memorial Day. A couple of showers could still linger across far southern Pennsylvania into Tuesday. Temperatures will trend toward normal or even above normal this week, as weak high pressure builds over the area. Lows tonight will range from the lower 50s across northeastern Pennsylvania to the lower 60s across the far west. Highs on Monday will be mainly in the lower to mid 70s. Lows Monday night will be in the 50s. Highs Tuesday and Wednesday will range from the mid 70s to mid 80s. Showers Tuesday and Wednesday will be mainly along the Maryland border. Here is the latest National Weather Service forecast for Blair and Bedford counties, including the city of Altoona. Tonight, showers and a slight chance of thunderstorms. Areas of fog between midnight and 2 a.m. Patchy fog after 2 a.m. Rainfall amounts between a quarter and a half inch. Lows in the upper 50s. Southeast winds 5 to 10 miles an hour. Chance of rain near 100%. Memorial Day, mostly cloudy. Patchy fog before 10 a.m. A chance of showers before 10 a.m., then a slight chance of showers after 10 a.m. A slight chance of thunderstorms after 2 p.m. Rainfall amounts around a tenth of an inch. Highs in the mid-70s. Northwest winds around 5 miles an hour. Chance of rain 50%. Monday night, mostly cloudy. A slight chance of showers before 8 p.m. A slight chance of showers after midnight. Patchy fog after 2 a.m. Rainfall amounts less than a tenth of an inch. Lows in the upper 50s. North winds around 5 miles an hour. Chance of rain 20%. Tuesday, mostly cloudy through 2 p.m., then becoming partly sunny. Patchy dense fog before 8 a.m. A slight chance of showers before 8 a.m. A chance of showers after 8 a.m. A slight chance of thunderstorms after 2 p.m. Highs in the upper 70s. East winds around 5 miles an hour, becoming south in the afternoon. Chance of rain 50%. Tuesday night, mostly cloudy. A chance of showers and a slight chance of thunderstorms before 8 p.m. A slight chance of showers after 2 a.m. Patchy fog after 10 p.m. Lows in the upper 50s. Southwest winds around 5 miles an hour. Chance of rain 40%. Here is the latest National Weather Service forecast for Cambria County, including the city of Johnstown. Tonight, areas of fog. A chance of showers before 8 p.m. A slight chance of thunderstorms through 2 a.m. Showers after 8 p.m. Rainfall amounts between a half and three quarters of an inch. Lows in the upper 50s. Southeast winds 5 to 10 miles an hour with gusts up to 20 miles an hour. Chance of rain near 100%. Memorial Day, mostly cloudy. Areas of fog before 10 a.m. A chance of showers before 10 a.m. A slight chance of showers and thunderstorms between 2 p.m. and rainfall amounts around a tenth of an inch. Highs in the lower 70s. Northwest winds 5 to 10 miles an hour. Chance of rain 50%. Monday night, mostly cloudy. Patchy dense fog after 4 a.m. Lows in the mid-50s. North winds around 5 miles an hour, becoming east after midnight. Tuesday, mostly cloudy before 8 a.m., then a slight chance of showers between 8 a.m. and 2 p.m. Partly sunny after 2 p.m. Highs in the upper 70s. Southeast winds around 5 miles an hour, becoming southwest in the afternoon. Chance of rain 20%. Tuesday night, mostly cloudy.
lows in the upper 50s. Southwest winds around 5 miles an hour. And now the extended forecast for South Central Pennsylvania. Wednesday, partly sunny with a 20% chance of showers. Highs in the upper 70s. Wednesday night, mostly cloudy. Lows in the upper 50s. Thursday, mostly sunny. Highs in the mid 70s. Thursday night, mostly clear. Lows in the lower 50s. Friday, sunny. Highs in the mid 70s. Friday night, mostly clear. Lows around 50. Saturday, mostly sunny. Highs in the lower 70s. Saturday night, mostly cloudy. Lows in the lower 50s. Sunday, mostly sunny. Highs in the upper 60s. The 8 to 14 day outlook, from Monday, June 1st to Sunday, June 7th, calls for near normal temperatures and near normal precipitation. Normal high temperatures across central Pennsylvania during this period range from the low 70s over the Allegheny Mountains to the upper 70s across the lower Susquehanna Valley. Normal lows range from the upper 40s over the Alleghenies to the upper 50s across the lower Susquehanna Valley. Here are the 5 p.m. conditions in the Altoona area. In Altoona, it was cloudy. The temperature was 59 degrees, the dew point 54, and the relative humidity 83%. The wind was east at 7 miles an hour. The pressure was 30.15 inches and falling. At State College, it was cloudy. The temperature was 59 degrees, the dew point 54, and the relative humidity 82%. The wind was east at 8 miles an hour. The pressure was 30.16 inches and falling. Now, a few other local conditions: Johnstown, partly sunny 58, DuBois, cloudy 62, La Trobe, partly sunny 73, Pittsburgh light rain 72, Erie, light rain 61, Bradford light rain 55. To the south and east, York, cloudy 60, Selins Grove cloudy 61, Harrisburg cloudy 61, Philadelphia cloudy 62, Baltimore cloudy 62, Washington D.C. cloudy 64. Once again, in Altoona it was 59 degrees under cloudy skies. And at State College it was 59 degrees under cloudy skies. This is NOAA Weather Radio, All Hazards Station WNG 589. 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Here are the 6 p.m. conditions in the Altoona area. In Altoona, it was cloudy. The temperature was 58 degrees, the dew point 55, and the relative humidity 90%. The wind was southeast at 7 miles an hour. The pressure was 30.15 inches and steady. At State College, drizzle was falling. The temperature was 57 degrees, the dew point 55, and the relative humidity 94%. The wind was southeast at 8 miles an hour. The pressure was 30.16 inches and steady. Now, a few other local conditions: Johnstown, cloudy 57, DuBois, cloudy 58, La Trobe, drizzle 70, Pittsburgh light rain 70, Erie, light rain 60, Bradford light rain 55. To the south and east, York, cloudy 60, Selins Grove cloudy 60, Harrisburg cloudy 61, Philadelphia cloudy 62, Baltimore cloudy 62, Washington D.C. cloudy 64. Once again, in Altoona it was 58 degrees under cloudy skies. And at State College it was 57 degrees with drizzle. 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Here's the hazardous weather outlook for the following counties: Bedford, Blair, and Huntingdon. For today and tonight, the probability for widespread hazardous weather is low. And now the extended outlook for the period Monday through Saturday. The probability for widespread hazardous weather is low. Here's the hazardous weather outlook for the following county: Cambria, Pennsylvania. For today and tonight, locally heavy rainfall could result in isolated instances of flooding this evening and overnight. And now the extended outlook for the period Monday through Saturday. The probability for widespread hazardous weather is low. Spotters are encouraged to report significant hazardous weather.
The Altoona climate summary for this evening, as of 5 p.m., May 24, 2026. Today's high temperature was 59 degrees and the low 47 degrees. 0.01 inches of precipitation fell today, which brings the monthly total to 3.35 inches. The record high for tomorrow is 87, which occurred in 2018, and the record low is 35, which occurred in 1956. Sunset tonight is at 8:31 p.m. Sunrise tomorrow is at 5:49 a.m. A frontal boundary over far western Pennsylvania will keep clusters of showers and isolated thunderstorms over the Keystone State overnight. The activity will taper off from northwest to southeast on Memorial Day. A couple of showers could still linger across far southern Pennsylvania into Tuesday. Temperatures will trend toward normal or even above normal this week, as weak high pressure builds over the area. Lows tonight will range from the lower 50s across northeastern Pennsylvania to the lower 60s across the far west. Highs on Monday will be mainly in the lower to mid 70s. Lows Monday night will be in the 50s. Highs Tuesday and Wednesday will range from the mid 70s to mid 80s. Showers Tuesday and Wednesday will be mainly along the Maryland border. Here is the latest National Weather Service forecast for Blair and Bedford counties, including the city of Altoona. Tonight, showers and a slight chance of thunderstorms. Areas of fog between midnight and 2 a.m. Patchy fog after 2 a.m. Rainfall amounts between a quarter and a half inch. Lows in the upper 50s. Southeast winds 5 to 10 miles an hour. Chance of rain near 100%. Memorial Day, mostly cloudy. Patchy fog before 10 a.m. A chance of showers before 10 a.m., then a slight chance of showers after 10 a.m. A slight chance of thunderstorms after 2 p.m. Rainfall amounts around a tenth of an inch. Highs in the mid-70s. Northwest winds around 5 miles an hour. Chance of rain 50%. Monday night, mostly cloudy. A slight chance of showers before 8 p.m. A slight chance of showers after midnight. Patchy fog after 2 a.m. Rainfall amounts less than a tenth of an inch. Lows in the upper 50s. North winds around 5 miles an hour. Chance of rain 20%. Tuesday, mostly cloudy through 2 p.m., then becoming partly sunny. Patchy dense fog before 8 a.m. A slight chance of showers before 8 a.m. A chance of showers after 8 a.m. A slight chance of thunderstorms after 2 p.m. Highs in the upper 70s. East winds around 5 miles an hour, becoming south in the afternoon. Chance of rain 50%. Tuesday night, mostly cloudy. A chance of showers and a slight chance of thunderstorms before 8 p.m. A slight chance of showers after 2 a.m. Patchy fog after 10 p.m. Lows in the upper 50s. Southwest winds around 5 miles an hour. Chance of rain 40%. Here is the latest National Weather Service forecast for Cambria County, including the city of Johnstown. Tonight, areas of fog. A chance of showers before 8 p.m. A slight chance of thunderstorms through 2 a.m. Showers after 8 p.m. Rainfall amounts between a half and three quarters of an inch. Lows in the upper 50s. Southeast winds 5 to 10 miles an hour with gusts up to 20 miles an hour. Chance of rain near 100%. Memorial Day, mostly cloudy. Areas of fog before 10 a.m. A chance of showers before 10 a.m. A slight chance of showers and thunderstorms between 2 p.m. and 4 p.m. Rainfall amounts around a tenth of an inch. Highs in the lower 70s. Northwest winds 5 to 10 miles an hour. Chance of rain 50%. Monday night, mostly cloudy. Patchy dense fog after 4 a.m. Lows in the mid-50s. North winds around 5 miles an hour, becoming east after midnight. Tuesday, mostly cloudy before 8 a.m., then a slight chance of showers between 8 a.m. and 2 p.m. Partly sunny after 2 p.m. Highs in the upper 70s. Southeast winds around 5 miles an hour, becoming southwest in the afternoon. Chance of rain 20%. Tuesday night, mostly cloudy. Lows in the upper 50s. Southwest winds around 5 miles an hour.
and now the extended forecast for South Central Pennsylvania. Wednesday, partly sunny with a 20% chance of showers. Highs in the upper 70s. Wednesday night, mostly cloudy. Lows in the upper 50s. Thursday, mostly sunny. Highs in the mid 70s. Thursday night, mostly clear. Lows in the lower 50s. Friday, sunny. Highs in the mid 70s. Friday night, mostly clear. Lows around 50. Saturday, mostly sunny. Highs in the lower 70s. Saturday night, mostly cloudy. Lows in the lower 50s. Sunday, mostly sunny. Highs in the upper 60s. The 8 to 14 day outlook, from Monday, June 1st to Sunday, June 7th, calls for near normal temperatures and near normal precipitation. Normal high temperatures across central Pennsylvania during this period range from the low 70s over the Allegheny Mountains to the upper 70s across the lower Susquehanna Valley. Normal lows range from the upper 40s over the Alleghenies to the upper 50s across the lower Susquehanna Valley. Here are the 6 p.m. conditions in the Altoona area. In Altoona, it was cloudy. The temperature was 58 degrees, the dew point 55, and the relative humidity 90%. The wind was southeast at 7 miles an hour. The pressure was 30.15 inches and steady. At State College, drizzle was falling. The temperature was 57 degrees, the dew point 55, and the relative humidity 94%. The wind was southeast at 8 miles an hour. The pressure was 30.16 inches and steady. Now, a few other local conditions: Johnstown, cloudy 57, Dubois, cloudy 58, La Trobe, drizzle 70, Pittsburgh light rain 70, Erie, light rain and fog 60, Bradford light rain 55. To the south and east, York, cloudy 60, Selins Grove cloudy 60, Harrisburg cloudy 61, Philadelphia cloudy 62, Baltimore cloudy 62, Washington D.C. cloudy 64. Once again, in Altoona it was 58 degrees under cloudy skies. And at State College it was 57 degrees with drizzle. This is NOAA Weather Radio, All Hazards Station WNG 589. 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Here's the hazardous weather outlook for the following counties: Bedford, Blair, and Huntingdon. For tonight, the probability for widespread hazardous weather is low. And now the extended outlook for the period Monday through Saturday. The probability for widespread hazardous weather is low. Here's the hazardous weather outlook for the following county: Cambria, Pennsylvania. For tonight, locally heavy rainfall could result in isolated instances of flooding this evening and overnight. And now the extended outlook for the period Monday through Saturday. The probability for widespread hazardous weather is low. Spotters are encouraged to report significant hazardous weather. The Altoona climate summary for this evening, as of 5 p.m., May 24, 2026. Today's high temperature was 59 degrees and the low 47 degrees. 0.01 inches of precipitation fell today, which brings the monthly total to 3.35 inches. The record high for tomorrow is 87, which occurred in 2018, and the record low is 35, which occurred in 1956. Sunset tonight is at 8:31 p.m. Sunrise tomorrow is at 5:49 a.m. A frontal boundary over far western Pennsylvania will keep clusters of showers and isolated thunderstorms over the Keystone State overnight. The activity will taper off from northwest to southeast on Memorial Day. A couple of showers could still linger across far southern Pennsylvania into Tuesday. Temperatures will trend toward normal or even above normal this week, as weak high pressure builds over the area. Lows tonight will range from the lower 50s across northeastern Pennsylvania to the lower 60s across the far west. Highs on Monday will be mainly in the lower to mid 70s. Lows Monday night will be in the 50s. Highs Tuesday and Wednesday will range from the mid 70s to mid 80s. Showers Tuesday and Wednesday will be mainly along the Maryland border. Here is the latest National Weather Service forecast for Blair and Bedford counties, including the city of Altoona. Tonight, showers and a slight chance of thunderstorms. Areas of fog between midnight and 2 a.m.
patchy fog after 2 a.m. Rainfall amounts between a quarter and a half inch. Lows in the upper 50s. Southeast winds 5 to 10 miles an hour. Chance of rain near 100%. Memorial Day, mostly cloudy. Patchy fog before 10 a.m. A chance of showers before 10 a.m., then a slight chance of showers after 10 a.m. A slight chance of thunderstorms after 2 p.m. Rainfall amounts around a tenth of an inch. Highs in the mid-70s. Northwest winds around 5 miles an hour. Chance of rain 50%. Monday night, mostly cloudy. A slight chance of showers before 8 p.m. A slight chance of showers after midnight. Patchy fog after 2 a.m. Rainfall amounts less than a tenth of an inch. Lows in the upper 50s. North winds around 5 miles an hour. Chance of rain 20%. Tuesday, mostly cloudy through 2 p.m., then becoming partly sunny. Patchy dense fog before 8 a.m. A slight chance of showers before 8 a.m. A chance of showers after 8 a.m. A slight chance of thunderstorms after 2 p.m. Highs in the upper 70s. East winds around 5 miles an hour, becoming south in the afternoon. Chance of rain 50%. Tuesday night, mostly cloudy. A chance of showers and a slight chance of thunderstorms before 8 p.m. A slight chance of showers after 2 a.m. Patchy fog after 10 p.m. Lows in the upper 50s. Southwest winds around 5 miles an hour. Chance of rain 40%. Here is the latest National Weather Service forecast for Cambria County, including the city of Johnstown. Tonight, areas of fog. A chance of showers before 8 p.m. A slight chance of thunderstorms through 2 a.m. Showers after 8 p.m. Rainfall amounts between a half and three quarters of an inch. Lows in the upper 50s. Southeast winds 5 to 10 miles an hour with gusts up to 20 miles an hour. Chance of rain near 100%. Memorial Day, mostly cloudy. Areas of fog before 10 a.m. A chance of showers before 10 a.m. A slight chance of showers and thunderstorms between 2 p.m. and 4 p.m. Rainfall amounts around a tenth of an inch. Highs in the lower 70s. Northwest winds 5 to 10 miles an hour. Chance of rain 50%. Monday night, mostly cloudy. Patchy dense fog after 4 a.m. Lows in the mid-50s. North winds around 5 miles an hour, becoming east after midnight. Tuesday, mostly cloudy before 8 a.m., then a slight chance of showers between 8 a.m. and 2 p.m. Partly sunny after 2 p.m. Highs in the upper 70s. Southeast winds around 5 miles an hour, becoming southwest in the afternoon. Chance of rain 20%. Tuesday night, mostly cloudy. Lows in the upper 50s. Southwest winds around 5 miles an hour. And now the extended forecast for South Central Pennsylvania. Wednesday, partly sunny with a 20% chance of showers. Highs in the upper 70s. Wednesday night, mostly cloudy. Lows in the upper 50s. Thursday, mostly sunny. Highs in the mid-70s. Thursday night, mostly clear. Lows in the lower 50s. Friday, sunny. Highs in the mid-70s. Friday night, mostly clear. Lows around 50. Saturday, mostly sunny. Highs in the lower 70s. Saturday night, mostly cloudy. Lows in the lower 50s. Sunday, mostly sunny. Highs in the upper 60s. The 8 to 14 day outlook, from Monday, June 1st to Sunday, June 7th, calls for near normal temperatures and near normal precipitation. Normal high temperatures across central Pennsylvania during this period range from the low 70s over the Allegheny Mountains to the upper 70s across the lower Susquehanna Valley. Normal lows range from the upper 40s over the Alleghenies to the upper 50s across the lower Susquehanna Valley. Here are the 6 p.m. conditions in the Altoona area. In Altoona, it was cloudy. The temperature was 58 degrees, the dew point 55, and the relative humidity 90%. The wind was southeast at 7 miles an hour. The pressure was 30.15 inches and steady. At State College, drizzle was falling.
The temperature was 57 degrees, the dew point 55, and the relative humidity 94%. The wind was southeast at 8 miles an hour. The pressure was 30.16 inches and steady. Now, a few other local conditions: Johnstown, cloudy 57, Du Bois, cloudy 58, La Trobe, drizzle 70, Pittsburgh light rain 70, Erie, light rain and fog 60, Bradford light rain 55. To the south and east, York, cloudy 60, Selins Grove cloudy 60, Harrisburg cloudy 61, Philadelphia cloudy 62, Baltimore cloudy 62, Washington D.C. cloudy 64. Once again, in Altoona it was 58 degrees under cloudy skies. And at State College it was 57 degrees with drizzle. This is NOAA Weather Radio, All Hazards Station WNG 589. 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Here's the hazardous weather outlook for the following counties: Bedford, Blair, and Huntingdon. For tonight, the probability for widespread hazardous weather is low. And now the extended outlook for the period Monday through Saturday. The probability for widespread hazardous weather is low. Here's the hazardous weather outlook for the following county: Cambria, Pennsylvania. For tonight, locally heavy rainfall could result in isolated instances of flooding this evening and overnight. And now the extended outlook for the period Monday through Saturday. The probability for widespread hazardous weather is low. Spotters are encouraged to report significant hazardous weather. The Altoona climate summary for this evening, as of 5 p.m., May 24, 2026. Today's high temperature was 59 degrees and the low 47 degrees. 0.01 inches of precipitation fell today, which brings the monthly total to 3.35 inches. The record high for tomorrow is 87, which occurred in 2018, and the record low is 35, which occurred in 1956. Sunset tonight is at 8:31 p.m. Sunrise tomorrow is at 5:49 a.m. This is NOAA Weather Radio WNG 589 in Frankstown, serving South Central Pennsylvania. Broadcasts originate from the National Weather Service in State College and are transmitted from the tower facilities provided by the Blair County Emergency Management Agency in Frankstown on a frequency of 162.425 MHz. We are located at Innovation Park in State College. 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Properly set weather radios, with the alarm device, will alert you when severe weather warnings or watches are issued. Programming on this station will be temporarily changed during severe weather, to bring you the latest information. Warnings and safety information from the National Weather Service may someday save your life or protect your property. A frontal boundary over far western Pennsylvania will keep clusters of showers and isolated thunderstorms over the Keystone State overnight. The activity will taper off from northwest to southeast on Memorial Day. A couple of showers could still linger across far southern Pennsylvania into Tuesday. Temperatures will trend toward normal or even above normal this week, as weak high pressure builds over the area. Lows tonight will range from the lower 50s across northeastern Pennsylvania to the lower 60s across the far west. Highs on Monday will be mainly in the lower to mid 70s. Lows Monday night will be in the 50s. Highs Tuesday and Wednesday will range from the mid 70s to mid 80s. Showers Tuesday and Wednesday will be mainly along the Maryland border. Here is the latest National Weather Service forecast for Blair and Bedford counties, including the city of Altoona. Tonight, showers and a slight chance of thunderstorms. Areas of fog between midnight and 2 a.m. Patchy fog after 2 a.m. Rainfall amounts between a quarter and a half inch. Lows in the upper 50s. Southeast winds 5 to 10 miles an hour. Chance of rain near 100%. Memorial Day, mostly cloudy. Patchy fog before 10 a.m. A chance of showers before 10 a.m., then a slight chance of showers after 10 a.m. A slight chance of thunderstorms after 2 p.m. Rainfall amounts around a tenth of an inch. Highs in the mid-70s. Northwest winds around 5 miles an hour. Chance of rain 50%. Monday night, mostly cloudy. A slight chance of showers before 8 p.m. A slight chance of showers after midnight. Patchy fog after 2 a.m.
Rainfall amounts less than a tenth of an inch. Lows in the upper 50s. North winds around 5 miles an hour. Chance of rain 20%. Tuesday, mostly cloudy through 2 p.m., then becoming partly sunny. Patchy dense fog before 8 a.m. A slight chance of showers before 8 a.m. A chance of showers after 8 a.m. A slight chance of thunderstorms after 2 p.m. Highs in the upper 70s. East winds around 5 miles an hour, becoming south in the afternoon. Chance of rain 50%. Tuesday night, mostly cloudy. A chance of showers and a slight chance of thunderstorms before 8 p.m. A slight chance of showers after 2 a.m. Patchy fog after 10 p.m. Lows in the upper 50s. Southwest winds around 5 miles an hour. Chance of rain 40%. Here is the latest National Weather Service forecast for Cambria County, including the city of Johnstown. Tonight, areas of fog. A chance of showers before 8 p.m. A slight chance of thunderstorms through 2 a.m. Showers after 8 p.m. Rainfall amounts between a half and three quarters of an inch. Lows in the upper 50s. Southeast winds 5 to 10 miles an hour with gusts up to 20 miles an hour. Chance of rain near 100%. Memorial Day, mostly cloudy. Areas of fog before 10 a.m. A chance of showers before 10 a.m. A slight chance of showers and thunderstorms between 2 p.m. and 4 p.m. Rainfall amounts around a tenth of an inch. Highs in the lower 70s. Northwest winds 5 to 10 miles an hour. Chance of rain 50%. Monday night, mostly cloudy. Patchy dense fog after 4 a.m. Lows in the mid-50s. North winds around 5 miles an hour, becoming east after midnight. Tuesday, mostly cloudy before 8 a.m., then a slight chance of showers between 8 a.m. and 2 p.m. Partly sunny after 2 p.m. Highs in the upper 70s. Southeast winds around 5 miles an hour, becoming southwest in the afternoon. Chance of rain 20%. Tuesday night, mostly cloudy. Lows in the upper 50s. Southwest winds around 5 miles an hour. And now the extended forecast for South Central Pennsylvania. Wednesday, partly sunny with a 20% chance of showers. Highs in the upper 70s. Wednesday night, mostly cloudy. Lows in the upper 50s. Thursday, mostly sunny. Highs in the mid-70s. Thursday night, mostly clear. Lows in the lower 50s. Friday, sunny. Highs in the mid-70s. Friday night, mostly clear. Lows around 50. Saturday, mostly sunny. Highs in the lower 70s. Saturday night, mostly cloudy. Lows in the lower 50s. Sunday, mostly sunny. Highs in the upper 60s. The 8 to 14 day outlook, from Monday, June 1st to Sunday, June 7th, calls for near normal temperatures and near normal precipitation. Normal high temperatures across central Pennsylvania during this period range from the low 70s over the Allegheny Mountains to the upper 70s across the lower Susquehanna Valley. Normal lows range from the upper 40s over the Alleghenies to the upper 50s across the lower Susquehanna Valley. Here are the 6 p.m. conditions in the Altoona area. In Altoona, it was cloudy. The temperature was 58 degrees, the dew point 55, and the relative humidity 90%. The wind was southeast at 7 miles an hour. The pressure was 30.15 inches and steady. At State College, drizzle was falling. The temperature was 57 degrees, the dew point 55, and the relative humidity 94%. The wind was southeast at 8 miles an hour. The pressure was 30.16 inches and steady. Now, a few other local conditions: Johnstown, cloudy 57, Dubois, cloudy 58, Latrobe, drizzle 70, Pittsburgh light rain 70, Erie, light rain and fog 60, Bradford light rain 55. To the south and east, York, cloudy 60, Selams Grove cloudy 60, Harrisburg cloudy 61, Philadelphia cloudy 62, Baltimore cloudy 62, Washington D.C. cloudy 64. Once again, in Altoona it was 58 degrees under cloudy skies. And at State College it was 57 degrees with drizzle.
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Here's the hazardous weather outlook for the following counties, Bedford, Blair, and Huntingdon. For tonight, the probability for widespread hazardous weather is low. And now the extended outlook for the period Monday through Saturday. The probability for widespread hazardous weather is low. Here's the hazardous weather outlook for the following county, Cambria, Pennsylvania. For tonight, locally heavy rainfall could result in isolated instances of flooding this evening and overnight. And now the extended outlook for the period Monday through Saturday. The probability for widespread hazardous weather is low. Spotters are encouraged to report significant hazardous weather. The Altoona climate summary for this evening, as of 5 p.m., May 24, 2026. Today's high temperature was 59 degrees and the low 47 degrees. 0.01 inches of precipitation fell today, which brings the monthly total to 3.35 inches. The record high for tomorrow is 87, which occurred in 2018, and the record low is 35, which occurred in 1956. Sunset tonight is at 8:31 p.m. Sunrise tomorrow is at 5:49 a.m. A frontal boundary over far western Pennsylvania will keep clusters of showers and isolated thunderstorms over the Keystone State overnight. The activity will taper off from northwest to southeast on Memorial Day. A couple of showers could still linger across far southern Pennsylvania into Tuesday. Temperatures will trend toward normal or even above normal this week, as weak high pressure builds over the area. Lows tonight will range from the lower 50s across northeastern Pennsylvania to the lower 60s across the far west. Highs on Monday will be mainly in the lower to mid 70s. Lows Monday night will be in the 50s. Highs Tuesday and Wednesday will range from the mid 70s to mid 80s. Showers Tuesday and Wednesday will be mainly along the Maryland border. Here is the latest National Weather Service forecast for Blair and Bedford counties, including the city of Altoona. Tonight, showers and a slight chance of thunderstorms. Areas of fog between midnight and 2 a.m. Patchy fog after 2 a.m. Rainfall amounts between a quarter and a half inch. Lows in the upper 50s. Southeast winds 5 to 10 miles an hour. Chance of rain near 100%. Memorial Day, mostly cloudy. Patchy fog before 10 a.m. A chance of showers before 10 a.m., then a slight chance of showers after 10 a.m. A slight chance of thunderstorms after 2 p.m. Rainfall amounts around a tenth of an inch. Highs in the mid-70s. Northwest winds around 5 miles an hour. Chance of rain 50%. Monday night, mostly cloudy. A slight chance of showers before 8 p.m. A slight chance of showers after midnight. Patchy fog after 2 a.m. Rainfall amounts less than a tenth of an inch. Lows in the upper 50s. North winds around 5 miles an hour. Chance of rain 20%. Tuesday, mostly cloudy through 2 p.m., then becoming partly sunny. Patchy dense fog before 8 a.m. A slight chance of showers before 8 a.m. A chance of showers after 8 a.m. A slight chance of thunderstorms after 2 p.m. Highs in the upper 70s. East winds around 5 miles an hour, becoming south in the afternoon. Chance of rain 50%. Tuesday night, mostly cloudy. A chance of showers and a slight chance of thunderstorms before 8 p.m. A slight chance of showers after 2 a.m. Patchy fog after 10 p.m. Lows in the upper 50s. Southwest winds around 5 miles an hour. Chance of rain 40%. Here is the latest National Weather Service forecast for Cambria County, including the city of Johnstown. Tonight, areas of fog. A chance of showers before 8 p.m. A slight chance of thunderstorms through 2 a.m. Showers after 8 p.m. Rainfall amounts between a half and three quarters of an inch. Lows in the upper 50s. Southeast winds 5 to 10 miles an hour with gusts up to 20 miles an hour. Chance of rain near 100%. Memorial Day, mostly cloudy. Areas of fog before 10 a.m. A chance of showers before 10 a.m.
a slight chance of showers and thunderstorms between 2 p.m. and 4 p.m. Rainfall amounts around a tenth of an inch. Highs in the lower 70s. Northwest winds 5 to 10 miles an hour. Chance of rain 50%. Monday night, mostly cloudy. Patchy dense fog.

central Pennsylvania. Wednesday, partly sunny with a 20% chance of showers. Highs in the upper 70s. Wednesday night, mostly cloudy. Lows in the upper 50s. Thursday, mostly sunny. Highs in the mid-70s. Thursday night, mostly clear. Lows in the lower 50s. Friday, sunny. Highs in the mid-70s. Friday night, mostly clear. Lows around 50. Saturday, mostly sunny. Highs in the lower 70s. Saturday night, mostly cloudy. Lows in the lower 50s. Sunday, mostly sunny. Highs in the upper 60s. The 8 to 14 day outlook, from Monday, June 1st to Sunday, June 7th, calls for near normal temperatures and near normal precipitation. Normal high temperatures across central Pennsylvania during this period range from the low 70s over the Allegheny Mountains to the upper 70s across the lower Susquehanna Valley. Normal lows range from the upper 40s over the Alleghenies to the upper 50s across the lower Susquehanna Valley. Here are the 6 p.m. conditions in the Altoona area. In Altoona, it was cloudy. The temperature was 58 degrees, the dew point 55, and the relative humidity 90%. The wind was southeast at 7 miles an hour. The pressure was 30.15 inches and steady. At State College, drizzle was falling. The temperature was 57 degrees, the dew point 55, and the relative humidity 94%. The wind was southeast at 8 miles an hour. The pressure was 30.16 inches and steady. Now, a few other local conditions: Johnstown, cloudy 57, Du Bois, cloudy 58, La Trobe, drizzle 70, Pittsburgh light rain 70, Erie, light rain and fog 60, Bradford light rain 55. To the south and east, York, cloudy 60, Selins Grove cloudy 60, Harrisburg cloudy 61, Philadelphia cloudy 62, Baltimore cloudy 62, Washington DC cloudy 64. Once again, in Altoona it was 58 degrees under cloudy skies. And at State College it was 57 degrees with drizzle. This is NOAA Weather Radio, All Hazards Station WNG 589. 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Here's the hazardous weather outlook for the following counties: Bedford, Blair, and Huntingdon. For tonight, the probability for widespread hazardous weather is low. And now the extended outlook for the period Monday through Saturday. The probability for widespread hazardous weather is low. Here's the hazardous weather outlook for the following county: Cambria, Pennsylvania. For tonight, locally heavy rainfall could result in isolated instances of flooding this evening and overnight. And now the extended outlook for the period Monday through Saturday. The probability for widespread hazardous weather is low. Spotters are encouraged to report significant hazardous weather. The Altoona climate summary for this evening, as of 5 p.m., May 24, 2026. Today's high temperature was 59 degrees and the low 47 degrees. 0.01 inches of precipitation fell today, which brings the monthly total to 3.35 inches. The record high for tomorrow is 87, which occurred in 2018, and the record low is 35, which occurred in 1956. Sunset tonight is at 8:31 p.m. Sunrise tomorrow is at 5:49 a.m. A frontal boundary over far western Pennsylvania will keep clusters of showers and isolated thunderstorms over the Keystone State overnight. The activity will taper off from northwest to southeast on Memorial Day. A couple of showers could still linger across far southern Pennsylvania into Tuesday. Temperatures will trend toward normal or even above normal this week, as weak high pressure builds over the area. Lows tonight will range from the lower 50s across northeastern Pennsylvania to the lower 60s across the far west. Highs on Monday will be mainly in the lower to mid 70s. Lows Monday night will be in the 50s. Highs Tuesday and Wednesday will range from the mid 70s to mid 80s. Showers Tuesday and Wednesday will be mainly along the Maryland border. Here is the latest National Weather Service forecast for Blair and Bedford counties, including the city of Altoona. Tonight, showers and a slight chance of thunderstorms. Areas of fog between midnight and 2 a.m. Patchy fog after 2 a.m. Rainfall amounts between

in a quarter and a half inch. Lows in the upper 50s. Southeast winds 5 to 10 miles an hour. Chance of rain near 100%. Memorial Day, mostly cloudy. Patchy fog before 10 a.m. A chance of showers before 10 a.m., then a slight chance of showers after 10 a.m. A slight chance of thunderstorms after 2 p.m. Rainfall amounts around a tenth of an inch. Highs in the mid-70s. Northwest winds around 5 miles an hour. Chance of rain 50%. Monday night, mostly cloudy. A slight chance of showers before 8 p.m. A slight chance of showers after midnight. Patchy fog after 2 a.m. Rainfall amounts less than a tenth of an inch. Lows in the upper 50s. North winds around 5 miles an hour. Chance of rain 20%. Tuesday, mostly cloudy through 2 p.m., then becoming partly sunny. Patchy dense fog before 8 a.m. A slight chance of showers before 8 a.m. A chance of showers after 8 a.m. A slight chance of thunderstorms after 2 p.m. Highs in the upper 70s. East winds around 5 miles an hour, becoming south in the afternoon. Chance of rain 50%. Tuesday night, mostly cloudy. A chance of showers and a slight chance of thunderstorms before 8 p.m. A slight chance of showers after 2 a.m. Patchy fog after 10 p.m. Lows in the upper 50s. Southwest winds around 5 miles an hour. Chance of rain 40%. Here is the latest National Weather Service forecast for Cambria County, including the city of Johnstown. Tonight, areas of fog. A chance of showers before 8 p.m. A slight chance of thunderstorms through 2 a.m. Showers after 8 p.m. Rainfall amounts between a half and three quarters of an inch. Lows in the upper 50s. Southeast winds 5 to 10 miles an hour with gusts up to 20 miles an hour. Chance of rain near 100%. Memorial Day, mostly cloudy. Areas of fog before 10 a.m. A chance of showers before 10 a.m. A slight chance of showers and thunderstorms between 2 p.m. and 4 p.m. Rainfall amounts around a tenth of an inch. Highs in the lower 70s. Northwest winds 5 to 10 miles an hour. Chance of rain 50%. Monday night, mostly cloudy. Patchy dense fog after 4 a.m. Lows in the mid-50s. North winds around 5 miles an hour, becoming east after midnight. Tuesday, mostly cloudy before 8 a.m., then a slight chance of showers between 8 a.m. and 2 p.m. Partly sunny after 2 p.m. Highs in the upper 70s. Southeast winds around 5 miles an hour, becoming southwest in the afternoon. Chance of rain 20%. Tuesday night, mostly cloudy. Lows in the upper 50s. Southwest winds around 5 miles an hour. And now the extended forecast for South Central Pennsylvania. Wednesday, partly sunny with a 20% chance of showers. Highs in the upper 70s. Wednesday night, mostly cloudy. Lows in the upper 50s. Thursday, mostly sunny. Highs in the mid 70s. Thursday night, mostly clear. Lows in the lower 50s. Friday, sunny. Highs in the mid-70s. Friday night, mostly clear. Lows around 50. Saturday, mostly sunny. Highs in the lower 70s. Saturday night, mostly cloudy. Lows in the lower 50s. Sunday, mostly sunny. Highs in the upper 60s. The 8 to 14 day outlook, from Monday, June 1st to Sunday, June 7th, calls for near normal temperatures and near normal precipitation. Normal high temperatures across central Pennsylvania during this period range from the low 70s over the Allegheny Mountains to the upper 70s across the lower Susquehanna Valley. Normal lows range from the upper 40s over the Alleghenies to the upper 50s across the lower Susquehanna Valley. Here are the 6 p.m. conditions in the Altoona area. In Altoona, it was cloudy. The temperature was 58 degrees, the dew point 55, and the relative humidity 90%. The wind was southeast at 7 miles an hour. The pressure was 30.15 inches and steady. At State College, drizzle was falling.
The temperature was 57 degrees, the dew point 55, and the relative humidity 94%. The wind was southeast at 8 miles an hour. The pressure was 30.16 inches and steady. Now, a few other local conditions: Johnstown, cloudy 57, Du Bois, cloudy 58, La Trobe, drizzle 70, Pittsburgh light rain 70, Erie, light rain and fog 60, Bradford light rain 55. To the south and east, York, cloudy 60, Selins Grove cloudy 60, Harrisburg cloudy 61, Philadelphia cloudy 62, Baltimore cloudy 62, Washington DC cloudy 64. Once again, in Altoona it was 58 degrees under cloudy skies. And at State College it was 57 degrees with drizzle. 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Here's the hazardous weather outlook for the following counties: Bedford, Blair, and Huntingdon. For tonight, the probability for widespread hazardous weather is low. And now the extended outlook for the period Monday through Saturday. The probability for widespread hazardous weather is low. Here's the hazardous weather outlook for the following county: Cambria, Pennsylvania. For tonight, locally heavy rainfall could result in isolated instances of flooding this evening and overnight. And now the extended outlook for the period Monday through Saturday. The probability for widespread hazardous weather is low. Spotters are encouraged to report significant hazardous weather. The Altoona climate summary for this evening, as of 5 p.m., May 24, 2026. Today's high temperature was 59 degrees and the low 47 degrees. 0.01 inches of precipitation fell today, which brings the monthly total to 3.35 inches. The record high for tomorrow is 87, which occurred in 2018, and the record low is 35, which occurred in 1956. Sunset tonight is at 8:31 p.m. Sunrise tomorrow is at 5:49 a.m. A frontal boundary over far western Pennsylvania will keep clusters of showers and isolated thunderstorms over the Keystone State overnight. The activity will taper off from northwest to southeast on Memorial Day. A couple of showers could still linger across far southern Pennsylvania into Tuesday. Temperatures will trend toward normal or even above normal this week, as weak high pressure builds over the area. Lows tonight will range from the lower 50s across northeastern Pennsylvania to the lower 60s across the far west. Highs on Monday will be mainly in the lower to mid 70s. Lows Monday night will be in the 50s. Highs Tuesday and Wednesday will range from the mid 70s to mid 80s. Showers Tuesday and Wednesday will be mainly along the Maryland border. Here is the latest National Weather Service forecast for Blair and Bedford counties, including the city of Altoona. Tonight, showers and a slight chance of thunderstorms. Areas of fog between midnight and 2 a.m. Patchy fog after 2 a.m. Rainfall amounts between a quarter and a half inch. Lows in the upper 50s. Southeast winds 5 to 10 miles an hour. Chance of rain near 100%. Memorial Day, mostly cloudy. Patchy fog before 10 a.m. A chance of showers before 10 a.m., then a slight chance of showers after 10 a.m. A slight chance of thunderstorms after 2 p.m. Rainfall amounts around a tenth of an inch. Highs in the mid-70s. Northwest winds around 5 miles an hour. Chance of rain 50%. Monday night, mostly cloudy. A slight chance of showers before 8 p.m. A slight chance of showers after midnight. Patchy fog after 2 a.m. Rainfall amounts less than a tenth of an inch. Lows in the upper 50s. North winds around 5 miles an hour. Chance of rain 20%. Tuesday, mostly cloudy through 2 p.m., then becoming partly sunny. Patchy dense fog before 8 a.m. A slight chance of showers before 8 a.m. A chance of showers after 8 a.m. A slight chance of thunderstorms after 2 p.m. Highs in the upper 70s. East winds around 5 miles an hour, becoming south in the afternoon. Chance of rain 50%. Tuesday night, mostly cloudy. A chance of showers and a slight chance of thunderstorms before 8 p.m. A slight chance of showers after 2 a.m. Patchy fog after 10 p.m.
Lows in the upper 50s. Southwest winds around 5 miles an hour. Chance of rain 40%. Here is the latest National Weather Service forecast for Cambria County, including the city of Johnstown. Tonight, areas of fog. A chance of showers before 8 p.m. A slight chance of thunderstorms through 2 a.m. Showers after 8 p.m. Rainfall amounts between a half and three quarters of an inch. Lows in the upper 50s. Southeast winds 5 to 10 miles an hour with gusts up to 20 miles an hour. Chance of rain near 100%. Memorial Day, mostly cloudy. Areas of fog before 10 a.m. A chance of showers before 10 a.m. A slight chance of showers and thunderstorms between 2 p.m. and 4 p.m. Rainfall amounts around a tenth of an inch. Highs in the lower 70s. Northwest winds 5 to 10 miles an hour. Chance of rain 50%. Monday night, mostly cloudy. Patchy dense fog after 4 a.m. Lows in the mid-50s. North winds around 5 miles an hour, becoming east after midnight. Tuesday, mostly cloudy before 8 a.m., then a slight chance of showers between 8 a.m. and 2 p.m. Partly sunny after 2 p.m. Highs in the upper 70s. Southeast winds around 5 miles an hour, becoming southwest in the afternoon. Chance of rain 20%. Tuesday night, mostly cloudy. Lows in the upper 50s. Southwest winds around 5 miles an hour. And now the extended forecast for South Central Pennsylvania. Wednesday, partly sunny with a 20% chance of showers. Highs in the upper 70s. Wednesday night, mostly cloudy. Lows in the upper 50s. Thursday, mostly sunny. Highs in the mid-70s. Thursday night, mostly clear. Lows in the lower 50s. Friday, sunny. Highs in the mid-70s. Friday night, mostly clear. Lows around 50. Saturday, mostly sunny. Highs in the lower 70s. Saturday night, mostly cloudy. Lows in the lower 50s. Sunday, mostly sunny. Highs in the upper 60s. The 8 to 14 day outlook, from Monday, June 1st to Sunday, June 7th, calls for near normal temperatures and near normal precipitation. Normal high temperatures across central Pennsylvania during this period range from the low 70s over the Allegheny Mountains to the upper 70s across the lower Susquehanna Valley. Normal lows range from the upper 40s over the Alleghenies to the upper 50s across the lower Susquehanna Valley. Here are the 6 p.m. conditions in the Altoona area. In Altoona, it was cloudy. The temperature was 58 degrees, the dew point 55, and the relative humidity 90%. The wind was southeast at 7 miles an hour. The pressure was 30.15 inches and steady. At State College, drizzle was falling. The temperature was 57 degrees, the dew point 55, and the relative humidity 94%. The wind was southeast at 8 miles an hour. The pressure was 30.16 inches and steady. Now, a few other local conditions: Johnstown, cloudy 57, Dubois, cloudy 58, La Trobe, drizzle 70, Pittsburgh light rain 70, Erie, light rain and fog 60, Bradford light rain 55. To the south and east, York, cloudy 60, Selins Grove cloudy 60, Harrisburg cloudy 61, Philadelphia cloudy 62, Baltimore cloudy 62, Washington D.C. cloudy 64. Once again, in Altoona it was 58 degrees under cloudy skies. And at State College it was 57 degrees with drizzle. This is NOAA Weather Radio, all hazards station WMG589. 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Here's the hazardous weather outlook for the following counties: Bedford, Blair, and Huntingdon. For tonight, the probability for widespread hazardous weather is low. And now the extended outlook for the period Monday through Saturday. The probability for widespread hazardous weather is low. Here's the hazardous weather outlook for the following county: Cambria, Pennsylvania. For tonight, locally heavy rainfall could result in isolated instances of flooding this evening and overnight. And now the extended outlook for the period Monday through Saturday.
the probability for widespread hazardous weather is low. Spotters are encouraged to report significant hazardous weather. The Altoona climate summary for this evening, as of 5 p.m., May 24, 2026. Today's high temperature was 59 degrees and the low 47 degrees. 0.01 inches of precipitation fell today, which brings the monthly total to 3.35 inches. The record high for tomorrow is 87, which occurred in 2018, and the record low is 35, which occurred in 1956. Sunset tonight is at 8:31 p.m. Sunrise tomorrow is at 5:49 a.m. A frontal boundary over far western Pennsylvania will keep clusters of showers and isolated thunderstorms over the Keystone State overnight. The activity will taper off from northwest to southeast on Memorial Day. A couple of showers could still linger across far southern Pennsylvania into Tuesday. Temperatures will trend toward normal or even above normal this week, as weak high pressure builds over the area. Lows tonight will range from the lower 50s across northeastern Pennsylvania to the lower 60s across the far west. Highs on Monday will be mainly in the lower to mid 70s. Lows Monday night will be in the 50s. Highs Tuesday and Wednesday will range from the mid 70s to mid 80s. Showers Tuesday and Wednesday will be mainly along the Maryland border. Here is the latest National Weather Service forecast for Blair and Bedford counties, including the city of Altoona. Tonight, showers and a slight chance of thunderstorms. Areas of fog between midnight and 2 a.m. Patchy fog after 2 a.m. Rainfall amounts between a quarter and a half inch. Lows in the upper 50s. Southeast winds 5 to 10 miles an hour. Chance of rain near 100%. Memorial Day, mostly cloudy. Patchy fog before 10 a.m. A chance of showers before 10 a.m., then a slight chance of showers after 10 a.m. A slight chance of thunderstorms after 2 p.m. Rainfall amounts around a tenth of an inch. Highs in the mid-70s. Northwest winds around 5 miles an hour. Chance of rain 50%. Monday night, mostly cloudy. A slight chance of showers before 8 p.m. A slight chance of showers after midnight. Patchy fog after 2 a.m. Rainfall amounts less than a tenth of an inch. Lows in the upper 50s. North winds around 5 miles an hour. Chance of rain 20%. Tuesday, mostly cloudy through 2 p.m., then becoming partly sunny. Patchy dense fog before 8 a.m. A slight chance of showers before 8 a.m. A chance of showers after 8 a.m. A slight chance of thunderstorms after 2 p.m. Highs in the upper 70s. East winds around 5 miles an hour, becoming south in the afternoon. Chance of rain 50%. Tuesday night, mostly cloudy. A chance of showers and a slight chance of thunderstorms before 8 p.m. A slight chance of showers after 2 a.m. Patchy fog after 10 p.m. Lows in the upper 50s. Southwest winds around 5 miles an hour. Chance of rain 40%. Here is the latest National Weather Service forecast for Cambria County, including the city of Johnstown. Tonight, areas of fog. A chance of showers before 8 p.m. A slight chance of thunderstorms through 2 a.m. Showers after 8 p.m. Rainfall amounts between a half and three quarters of an inch. Lows in the upper 50s. Southeast winds 5 to 10 miles an hour with gusts up to 20 miles an hour. Chance of rain near 100%. Memorial Day, mostly cloudy. Areas of fog before 10 a.m. A chance of showers before 10 a.m. A slight chance of showers and thunderstorms between 2 p.m. and 4 p.m. Rainfall amounts around a tenth of an inch. Highs in the lower 70s. Northwest winds 5 to 10 miles an hour. Chance of rain 50%. Monday night, mostly cloudy. Patchy dense fog after 4 a.m. Lows in the mid-50s. North winds around 5 miles an hour, becoming east after midnight. Tuesday, mostly cloudy before 8 a.m., then a slight chance of showers between 8 a.m. and 2 p.m. Partly sunny after 2 p.m. Highs in the upper 70s. Southeast winds around 5 miles an hour, becoming southwest in the afternoon. Chance of rain 20%. Tuesday night, mostly cloudy.
Lows in the upper 50s. Southwest winds around 5 miles an hour. Now the extended forecast for south central Pennsylvania. Wednesday, partly sunny with a 20% chance of showers. Highs in the upper 70s. Wednesday night, mostly cloudy. Lows in the upper 50s. Thursday, mostly sunny. Highs in the mid 70s. Thursday night, mostly clear. Lows in the lower 50s. Friday, sunny. Highs in the mid 70s. Friday night, mostly clear. Lows around 50. Saturday, mostly sunny. Highs in the lower 70s. Saturday night, mostly cloudy. Lows in the lower 50s. Sunday, mostly sunny. Highs in the upper 60s. The 8 to 14 day outlook, from Monday, June 1st to Sunday, June 7th, calls for near normal temperatures and near normal precipitation. Normal high temperatures across central Pennsylvania during this period range from the low 70s over the Allegheny Mountains to the upper 70s across the lower Susquehanna Valley. Normal lows range from the upper 40s over the Alleghenies to the upper 50s across the lower Susquehanna Valley. Here are the 6 p.m. conditions in the Altoona area. In Altoona, it was cloudy. The temperature was 58 degrees, the dew point 55, and the relative humidity 90%. The wind was southeast at 7 miles an hour. The pressure was 30.15 inches and steady. At State College, drizzle was falling. The temperature was 57 degrees, the dew point 55, and the relative humidity 94%. The wind was southeast at 8 miles an hour. The pressure was 30.16 inches and steady. Now, a few other local conditions: Johnstown, cloudy 57, Du Bois, cloudy 58, La Trobe, drizzle 70, Pittsburgh light rain 70, Erie, light rain and fog 60, Bradford light rain 55. To the south and east, York, cloudy 60, Selins Grove cloudy 60, Harrisburg cloudy 61, Philadelphia cloudy 62, Baltimore cloudy 62, Washington D.C. cloudy 64. Once again, in Altoona it was 58 degrees under cloudy skies. And at State College it was 57 degrees with drizzle. This is NOAA Weather Radio, All Hazards Station WNG 589. Serving South Central Pennsylvania, and originating from the National Weather Service Office in State College. Here are the 7 p.m. conditions in the Altoona area. In Altoona, it was cloudy. The temperature was 58 degrees, the dew point 55, and the relative humidity 90%. The wind was east at 6 miles an hour. The pressure was 30.14 inches and falling. At State College, it was cloudy. The temperature was 57 degrees, the dew point 55, and the relative humidity 94%. The wind was southeast at 5 miles an hour. The pressure was 30.15 inches and falling. Now, a few other local conditions: Johnstown, cloudy 56, Du Bois, light rain 57, La Trobe, light rain 66, Pittsburgh light rain 69, Erie, light rain 61, Bradford light rain 55. To the south and east, York, cloudy 60, Selins Grove cloudy 60, Harrisburg cloudy 61, Philadelphia cloudy 61, Baltimore cloudy 62, Washington D.C. cloudy 64. Once again, in Altoona it was 58 degrees under cloudy skies. And at State College it was 57 degrees under cloudy skies. 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Here's the hazardous weather outlook for the following counties: Bedford, Blair, and Huntingdon. For tonight, the probability for widespread hazardous weather is low. And now the extended outlook for the period Monday through Saturday. The probability for widespread hazardous weather is low. Here's the hazardous weather outlook for the following county: Cambria, Pennsylvania. For tonight, locally heavy rainfall could result in isolated instances of flooding this evening and overnight. And now the extended outlook for the period Monday through Saturday. The probability for widespread hazardous weather is low. Spotters are encouraged to report significant hazardous weather. The Altoona climate summary for this evening, as of 5 p.m.,
May 24, 2026. Today's high temperature was 59 degrees and the low 47 degrees. 0.01 inches of precipitation fell today, which brings the monthly total to 3.35 inches. The record high for tomorrow is 87, which occurred in 2018, and the record low is 35, which occurred in 1956. Sunset tonight is at 8:31 p.m. Sunrise tomorrow is at 5:49 a.m. A frontal boundary over far western Pennsylvania will keep clusters of showers and isolated thunderstorms over the Keystone State overnight. The activity will taper off from northwest to southeast on Memorial Day. A couple of showers could still linger across far southern Pennsylvania into Tuesday. Temperatures will trend toward normal or even above normal this week, as weak high pressure builds over the area. Lows tonight will range from the lower 50s across northeastern Pennsylvania to the lower 60s across the far west. Highs on Monday will be mainly in the lower to mid 70s. Lows Monday night will be in the 50s. Highs Tuesday and Wednesday will range from the mid 70s to mid 80s. Showers Tuesday and Wednesday will be mainly along the Maryland border. Here is the latest National Weather Service forecast for Blair and Bedford counties, including the city of Altoona. Tonight, showers and a slight chance of thunderstorms. Areas of fog between midnight and 2 a.m. Patchy fog after 2 a.m. Rainfall amounts between a quarter and a half inch. Lows in the upper 50s. Southeast winds 5 to 10 miles an hour. Chance of rain near 100%. Memorial Day, mostly cloudy. Patchy fog before 10 a.m. A chance of showers before 10 a.m., then a slight chance of showers after 10 a.m. A slight chance of thunderstorms after 2 p.m. Rainfall amounts around a tenth of an inch. Highs in the mid-70s. Northwest winds around 5 miles an hour. Chance of rain 50%. Monday night, mostly cloudy. A slight chance of showers before 8 p.m. A slight chance of showers after midnight. Patchy fog after 2 a.m. Rainfall amounts less than a tenth of an inch. Lows in the upper 50s. North winds around 5 miles an hour. Chance of rain 20%. Tuesday, mostly cloudy through 2 p.m., then becoming partly sunny. Patchy dense fog before 8 a.m. A slight chance of showers before 8 a.m. A chance of showers after 8 a.m. A slight chance of thunderstorms after 2 p.m. Highs in the upper 70s. East winds around 5 miles an hour, becoming south in the afternoon. Chance of rain 50%. Tuesday night, mostly cloudy. A chance of showers and a slight chance of thunderstorms before 8 p.m. A slight chance of showers after 2 a.m. Patchy fog after 10 p.m. Lows in the upper 50s. Southwest winds around 5 miles an hour. Chance of rain 40%. Here is the latest National Weather Service forecast for Cambria County, including the city of Johnstown. Tonight, areas of fog. A chance of showers before 8 p.m. A slight chance of thunderstorms through 2 a.m. Showers after 8 p.m. Rainfall amounts between a half and three quarters of an inch. Lows in the upper 50s. Southeast winds 5 to 10 miles an hour with gusts up to 20 miles an hour. Chance of rain near 100%. Memorial Day, mostly cloudy. Areas of fog before 10 a.m. A chance of showers before 10 a.m. A slight chance of showers and thunderstorms between 2 p.m. and 4 p.m. Rainfall amounts around a tenth of an inch. Highs in the lower 70s. Northwest winds 5 to 10 miles an hour. Chance of rain 50%. Monday night, mostly cloudy. Patchy dense fog after 4 a.m. Lows in the mid-50s. North winds around 5 miles an hour, becoming east after midnight. Tuesday, mostly cloudy before 8 a.m., then a slight chance of showers between 8 a.m. and 2 p.m. Partly sunny after 2 p.m. Highs in the upper 70s. Southeast winds around 5 miles an hour, becoming southwest in the afternoon. Chance of rain 20%. Tuesday night, mostly cloudy. Lows in the upper 50s. Southwest winds around 5 miles an hour. And now the extended forecast for south central Pennsylvania.
Wednesday, partly sunny with a 20% chance of showers. Highs in the upper 70s. Wednesday night, mostly cloudy. Lows in the upper 50s. Thursday, mostly sunny. Highs in the mid 70s. Thursday night, mostly clear. Lows in the lower 50s. Friday, sunny. Highs in the mid 70s. Friday night, mostly clear. Lows around 50. Saturday, mostly sunny. Highs in the lower 70s. Saturday night, mostly cloudy. Lows in the lower 50s. Sunday, mostly sunny. Highs in the upper 60s. The 8 to 14 day outlook, from Monday, June 1st to Sunday, June 7th, calls for near normal temperatures and near normal precipitation. Normal high temperatures across central Pennsylvania during this period range from the low 70s over the Allegheny Mountains to the upper 70s across the lower Susquehanna Valley. Normal lows range from the upper 40s over the Alleghenies to the upper 50s across the lower Susquehanna Valley. Here are the 7 p.m. conditions in the Altoona area. In Altoona, it was cloudy. The temperature was 58 degrees, the dew point 55, and the relative humidity 90%. The wind was east at 6 miles an hour. The pressure was 30.14 inches and falling. At State College, it was cloudy. The temperature was 57 degrees, the dew point 55, and the relative humidity 94%. The wind was southeast at 5 miles an hour. The pressure was 30.15 inches and falling. Now, a few other local conditions: Johnstown, cloudy 56, Dubois, light rain 57, Latrobe, light rain 66, Pittsburgh, light rain 69, Erie, light rain 61, Bradford, light rain 55. To the south and east, York, cloudy 60, Selins Grove, cloudy 60, Harrisburg, cloudy 61, Philadelphia, cloudy 61, Baltimore, cloudy 62, Washington, D.C., cloudy 64. Once again, in Altoona, it was 58 degrees under cloudy skies. And at State College, it was 57 degrees under cloudy skies. This is NOAA Weather Radio, All Hazards Station WNG 589. 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Here's the hazardous weather outlook for the following counties: Bedford, Blair, and Huntingdon. For tonight, the probability for widespread hazardous weather is low. And now the extended outlook for the period Monday through Saturday. The probability for widespread hazardous weather is low. Here's the hazardous weather outlook for the following county: Cambria, Pennsylvania. For tonight, locally heavy rainfall could result in isolated instances of flooding this evening and overnight. And now the extended outlook for the period Monday through Saturday. The probability for widespread hazardous weather is low. Spotters are encouraged to report significant hazardous weather. The Altoona climate summary for this evening, as of 5 p.m., May 24, 2026. Today's high temperature was 59 degrees and the low 47 degrees. 0.01 inches of precipitation fell today, which brings the monthly total to 3.35 inches. The record high for tomorrow is 87, which occurred in 2018, and the record low is 35, which occurred in 1956. Sunset tonight is at 8:31 p.m. Sunrise tomorrow is at 5:49 a.m. A frontal boundary over far western Pennsylvania will keep clusters of showers and isolated thunderstorms over the Keystone State overnight. The activity will taper off from northwest to southeast on Memorial Day. A couple of showers could still linger across far southern Pennsylvania into Tuesday. Temperatures will trend toward normal or even above normal this week, as weak high pressure builds over the area. Lows tonight will range from the lower 50s across northeastern Pennsylvania to the lower 60s across the far west. Highs on Monday will be mainly in the lower to mid 70s. Lows Monday night will be in the 50s. Highs Tuesday and Wednesday will range from the mid 70s to mid 80s. Showers Tuesday and Wednesday will be mainly along the Maryland border. Here is the latest National Weather Service forecast for Blair and Bedford counties, including the city of Altoona. Tonight, showers and a slight chance of thunderstorms. Areas of fog between midnight and 2 a.m. Patchy fog after 2 a.m.
Rainfall amounts between a quarter and a half inch. Lows in the upper 50s. Southeast winds 5 to 10 miles an hour. Chance of rain near 100%. Memorial Day, mostly cloudy. Patchy fog before 10 a.m. A chance of showers before 10 a.m., then a slight chance of showers after 10 a.m. A slight chance of thunderstorms after 2 p.m. Rainfall amounts around a tenth of an inch. Highs in the mid-70s. Northwest winds around 5 miles an hour. Chance of rain 50%. Monday night, mostly cloudy. A slight chance of showers before 8 p.m. A slight chance of showers after midnight. Patchy fog after 2 a.m. Rainfall amounts less than a tenth of an inch. Lows in the upper 50s. North winds around 5 miles an hour. Chance of rain 20%. Tuesday, mostly cloudy through 2 p.m., then becoming partly sunny. Patchy dense fog before 8 a.m. A slight chance of showers before 8 a.m. A chance of showers after 8 a.m. A slight chance of thunderstorms after 2 p.m. Highs in the upper 70s. East winds around 5 miles an hour, becoming south in the afternoon. Chance of rain 50%. Tuesday night, mostly cloudy. A chance of showers and a slight chance of thunderstorms before 8 p.m. A slight chance of showers after 2 a.m. Patchy fog after 10 p.m. Lows in the upper 50s. Southwest winds around 5 miles an hour. Chance of rain 40%. Here is the latest National Weather Service forecast for Cambria County, including the city of Johnstown. Tonight, areas of fog. A chance of showers before 8 p.m. A slight chance of thunderstorms through 2 a.m. Showers after 8 p.m. Rainfall amounts between a half and three quarters of an inch. Lows in the upper 50s. Southeast winds 5 to 10 miles an hour with gusts up to 20 miles an hour. Chance of rain near 100%. Memorial Day, mostly cloudy. Areas of fog before 10 a.m. A chance of showers before 10 a.m. A slight chance of showers and thunderstorms between 2 p.m. and 4 p.m. Rainfall amounts around a tenth of an inch. Highs in the lower 70s. Northwest winds 5 to 10 miles an hour. Chance of rain 50%. Monday night, mostly cloudy. Patchy dense fog after 4 a.m. Lows in the mid-50s. North winds around 5 miles an hour, becoming east after midnight. Tuesday, mostly cloudy before 8 a.m., then a slight chance of showers between 8 a.m. and 2 p.m. Partly sunny after 2 p.m. Highs in the upper 70s. Southeast winds around 5 miles an hour, becoming southwest in the afternoon. Chance of rain 20%. Tuesday night, mostly cloudy. Lows in the upper 50s. Southwest winds around 5 miles an hour. And now the extended forecast for South Central Pennsylvania. Wednesday, partly sunny with a 20% chance of showers. Highs in the upper 70s. Wednesday night, mostly cloudy. Lows in the upper 50s. Thursday, mostly sunny. Highs in the mid-70s. Thursday night, mostly clear. Lows in the lower 50s. Friday, sunny. Highs in the mid-70s. Friday night, mostly clear. Lows around 50. Saturday, mostly sunny. Highs in the lower 70s. Saturday night, mostly cloudy. Lows in the lower 50s. Sunday, mostly sunny. Highs in the upper 60s. The 8 to 14 day outlook, from Monday, June 1st to Sunday, June 7th, calls for near normal temperatures and near normal precipitation. Normal high temperatures across central Pennsylvania during this period range from the low 70s over the Allegheny Mountains to the upper 70s across the lower Susquehanna Valley. Normal lows range from the upper 40s over the Alleghenies to the upper 50s across the lower Susquehanna Valley. Here are the 7 p.m. conditions in the Altoona area. In Altoona, it was cloudy. The temperature was 58 degrees, the dew point 55, and the relative humidity 90%. The wind was east at 6 miles an hour. The pressure was 30.14 inches and falling. At State College, it was cloudy.
The temperature was 57 degrees, the dew point 55, and the relative humidity 94%. The wind was southeast at 5 miles an hour. The pressure was 30.15 inches and falling. Now, a few other local conditions: Johnstown, cloudy 56, Dubois, light rain 57, Latrobe, light rain 66, Pittsburgh, light rain 69, Erie, light rain 61, Bradford, light rain 55. To the south and east: York, cloudy 60, Selins Grove, cloudy 60, Harrisburg, cloudy 61, Philadelphia, cloudy 61, Baltimore, cloudy 62, Washington, D.C., cloudy 64. Once again, in Altoona it was 58 degrees under cloudy skies. And at State College it was 57 degrees under cloudy skies. 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Here's the hazardous weather outlook for the following counties: Bedford, Blair, and Huntingdon. For tonight, the probability for widespread hazardous weather is low. And now the extended outlook for the period Monday through Saturday. The probability for widespread hazardous weather is low. Here's the hazardous weather outlook for the following county: Cambria, Pennsylvania. For tonight, locally heavy rainfall could result in isolated instances of flooding this evening and overnight. And now the extended outlook for the period Monday through Saturday. The probability for widespread hazardous weather is low. Spotters are encouraged to report significant hazardous weather. 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Broadcasts originate from the National Weather Service and State College and are transmitted from the tower facilities provided by the Blair County Emergency Management Agency in Frankstown on a frequency of 162.425 MHz. 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Properly set weather radios with the alarm device will alert you when severe weather warnings or watches are issued. Programming on this station will be temporarily changed during severe weather to bring you the latest information. Warnings and safety information from the National Weather Service may someday save your life or protect your property. The Altoona climate summary for this evening, as of 5 p.m., May 24, 2026. Today's high temperature was 59 degrees and the low 47 degrees. 0.01 inches of precipitation fell today, which brings the monthly total to 3.35 inches. The record high for tomorrow is 87, which occurred in 2018, and the record low is 35, which occurred in 1956. Sunset tonight is at 8:31 p.m. Sunrise tomorrow is at 5:49 a.m. A frontal boundary over far western Pennsylvania will keep clusters of showers and isolated thunderstorms over the Keystone State overnight. The activity will taper off from northwest to southeast on Memorial Day. A couple of showers could still linger across far southern Pennsylvania into Tuesday. Temperatures will trend toward normal or even above normal this week, as weak high pressure builds over the area. Lows tonight will range from the lower 50s across northeastern Pennsylvania to the lower 60s across the far west. Highs on Monday will be mainly in the lower to mid 70s. Lows Monday night will be in the 50s. Highs Tuesday and Wednesday will range from the mid 70s to mid 80s. Showers Tuesday and Wednesday will be mainly along the Maryland border. Here is the latest National Weather Service forecast for Blair and Bedford counties, including the city of Altoona. Tonight, showers and a slight chance of thunderstorms. Areas of fog between midnight and 2 a.m. Patchy fog after 2 a.m. Rainfall amounts between a quarter and a half inch. Lows in the upper 50s. Southeast winds 5 to 10 miles an hour. Chance of rain near 100%. Memorial Day, mostly cloudy. Patchy fog before 10 a.m. A chance of showers before 10 a.m., then a slight chance of showers after 10 a.m. A slight chance of thunderstorms after 2 p.m. Rainfall amounts around a tenth of an inch. Highs in the mid-70s. Northwest winds around 5 miles an hour. Chance of rain 50%. Monday night, mostly cloudy. A slight chance of showers before 8 p.m. A slight chance of showers after midnight. Patchy fog after 2 a.m.
Rainfall amounts less than a tenth of an inch. Lows in the upper 50s. North winds around 5 miles an hour. Chance of rain 20%. Tuesday, mostly cloudy through 2 p.m., then becoming partly sunny. Patchy dense fog before 8 a.m. A slight chance of showers before 8 a.m. A chance of showers after 8 a.m. A slight chance of thunderstorms after 2 p.m. Highs in the upper 70s. East winds around 5 miles an hour, becoming south in the afternoon. Chance of rain 50%. Tuesday night, mostly cloudy. A chance of showers and a slight chance of thunderstorms before 8 p.m. A slight chance of showers after 2 a.m. Patchy fog after 10 p.m. Lows in the upper 50s. Southwest winds around 5 miles an hour. Chance of rain 40%. Here is the latest National Weather Service forecast for Cambria County, including the city of Johnstown. Tonight, areas of fog. A chance of showers before 8 p.m. A slight chance of thunderstorms through 2 a.m. Showers after 8 p.m. Rainfall amounts between a half and three quarters of an inch. Lows in the upper 50s. Southeast winds 5 to 10 miles an hour with gusts up to 20 miles an hour. Chance of rain near 100%. Memorial Day, mostly cloudy. Areas of fog before 10 a.m. A chance of showers before 10 a.m. A slight chance of showers and thunderstorms between 2 p.m. and 4 p.m. Rainfall amounts around a tenth of an inch. Highs in the lower 70s. Northwest winds 5 to 10 miles an hour. Chance of rain 50%. Monday night, mostly cloudy. Patchy dense fog after 4 a.m. Lows in the mid-50s. North winds around 5 miles an hour, becoming east after midnight. Tuesday, mostly cloudy before 8 a.m., then a slight chance of showers between 8 a.m. and 2 p.m. Partly sunny after 2 p.m. Highs in the upper 70s. Southeast winds around 5 miles an hour, becoming southwest in the afternoon. Chance of rain 20%. Tuesday night, mostly cloudy. Lows in the upper 50s. Southwest winds around 5 miles an hour. And now the extended forecast for South Central Pennsylvania. Wednesday, partly sunny with a 20% chance of showers. Highs in the upper 70s. Wednesday night, mostly cloudy. Lows in the upper 50s. Thursday, mostly sunny. Highs in the mid 70s. Thursday night, mostly clear. Lows in the lower 50s. Friday, sunny. Highs in the mid 70s. Friday night, mostly clear. Lows around 50. Saturday, mostly sunny. Highs in the lower 70s. Saturday night, mostly cloudy. Lows in the lower 50s. Sunday, mostly sunny. Highs in the upper 60s. The 8 to 14 day outlook, from Monday, June 1st to Sunday, June 7th, calls for near normal temperatures and near normal precipitation. Normal high temperatures across central Pennsylvania during this period range from the low 70s over the Allegheny Mountains to the upper 70s across the lower Susquehanna Valley. Normal lows range from the upper 40s over the Alleghenies to the upper 50s across the lower Susquehanna Valley. Here are the 7 p.m. conditions in the Altoona area. In Altoona, it was cloudy. The temperature was 58 degrees, the dew point 55, and the relative humidity 90%. The wind was east at 6 miles an hour. The pressure was 30.14 inches and falling. At State College, it was cloudy. The temperature was 57 degrees, the dew point 55, and the relative humidity 94%. The wind was southeast at 5 miles an hour. The pressure was 30.15 inches and falling. Now, a few other local conditions: Johnstown, cloudy 56, DuBois, light rain 57, Latrobe, light rain 66, Pittsburgh, light rain 69, Erie, light rain 61, Bradford, light rain 55. To the south and east, York, cloudy 60, Selins Grove, cloudy 60, Harrisburg, cloudy 61, Philadelphia, cloudy 61, Baltimore, cloudy 62, Washington, D.C., cloudy 64. Once again, in Altoona it was 58 degrees under cloudy skies. And at State College it was 57 degrees under cloudy skies.
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Here's the hazardous weather outlook for the following counties, Bedford, Blair, and Huntington. For tonight, the probability for widespread hazardous weather is low. And now the extended outlook for the period Monday through Saturday. The probability for widespread hazardous weather is low. Here's the hazardous weather outlook for the following county, Cambria, Pennsylvania. For tonight, locally heavy rainfall could result in isolated instances of flooding this evening and overnight. And now the extended outlook for the period Monday through Saturday. The probability for widespread hazardous weather is low. Spotters are encouraged to report significant hazardous weather. The Altoona climate summary for this evening, as of 5 p.m., May 24, 2026. Today's high temperature was 59 degrees and the low 47 degrees. 0.01 inches of precipitation fell today, which brings the monthly total to 3.35 inches. The record high for tomorrow is 87, which occurred in 2018, and the record low is 35, which occurred in 1956. Sunset tonight is at 8:31 p.m. Sunrise tomorrow is at 5:49 a.m. A frontal boundary over far western Pennsylvania will keep clusters of showers and isolated thunderstorms over the Keystone State overnight. The activity will taper off from northwest to southeast on Memorial Day. A couple of showers could still linger across far southern Pennsylvania into Tuesday. Temperatures will trend toward normal or even above normal this week, as weak high pressure builds over the area. Lows tonight will range from the lower 50s across northeastern Pennsylvania to the lower 60s across the far west. Highs on Monday will be mainly in the lower to mid 70s. Lows Monday night will be in the 50s. Highs Tuesday and Wednesday will range from the mid 70s to mid 80s. Showers Tuesday and Wednesday will be mainly along the Maryland border. Here is the latest National Weather Service forecast for Blair and Bedford counties, including the city of Altoona. Tonight, showers and a slight chance of thunderstorms. Areas of fog between midnight and 2 a.m. Patchy fog after 2 a.m. Rainfall amounts between a quarter and a half inch. Lows in the upper 50s. Southeast winds 5 to 10 miles an hour. Chance of rain near 100%. Memorial Day, mostly cloudy. Patchy fog before 10 a.m. A chance of showers before 10 a.m., then a slight chance of showers after 10 a.m. A slight chance of thunderstorms after 2 p.m. Rainfall amounts around a tenth of an inch. Highs in the mid-70s. Northwest winds around 5 miles an hour. Chance of rain 50%. Monday night, mostly cloudy. A slight chance of showers before 8 p.m. A slight chance of showers after midnight. Patchy fog after 2 a.m. Rainfall amounts less than a tenth of an inch. Lows in the upper 50s. North winds around 5 miles an hour. Chance of rain 20%. Tuesday, mostly cloudy through 2 p.m., then becoming partly sunny. Patchy dense fog before 8 a.m. A slight chance of showers before 8 a.m. A chance of showers after 8 a.m. A slight chance of thunderstorms after 2 p.m. Highs in the upper 70s. East winds around 5 miles an hour, becoming south in the afternoon. Chance of rain 50%. Tuesday night, mostly cloudy. A chance of showers and a slight chance of thunderstorms before 8 p.m. A slight chance of showers after 2 a.m. Patchy fog after 10 p.m. Lows in the upper 50s. Southwest winds around 5 miles an hour. Chance of rain 40%. Here is the latest National Weather Service forecast for Cambria County, including the city of Johnstown. Tonight, areas of fog. A chance of showers before 8 p.m. A slight chance of thunderstorms through 2 a.m. Showers after 8 p.m. Rainfall amounts between a half and three quarters of an inch. Lows in the upper 50s. Southeast winds 5 to 10 miles an hour with gusts up to 20 miles an hour. Chance of rain near 100%. Memorial Day, mostly cloudy. Areas of fog before 10 a.m. A chance of showers before 10 a.m.
a slight chance of showers and thunderstorms between 2 p.m. and 4 p.m. Rainfall amounts around a tenth of an inch. Highs in the lower 70s. Northwest winds 5 to 10 miles an hour. Chance of rain 50%. Monday night, mostly cloudy. Patchy dense

extended forecast for south central Pennsylvania. Wednesday, partly sunny with a 20% chance of showers. Highs in the upper 70s. Wednesday night, mostly cloudy. Lows in the upper 50s. Thursday, mostly sunny. Highs in the mid 70s. Thursday night, mostly clear. Lows in the lower 50s. Friday, sunny. Highs in the mid 70s. Friday night, mostly clear. Lows around 50. Saturday, mostly sunny. Highs in the lower 70s. Saturday night, mostly cloudy. Lows in the lower 50s. Sunday, mostly sunny. Highs in the upper 60s. The 8 to 14 day outlook, from Monday, June 1st to Sunday, June 7th, calls for near normal temperatures and near normal precipitation. Normal high temperatures across central Pennsylvania during this period range from the low 70s over the Allegheny Mountains to the upper 70s across the lower Susquehanna Valley. Normal lows range from the upper 40s over the Alleghenies to the upper 50s across the lower Susquehanna Valley. Here are the 7 p.m. conditions in the Altoona area. In Altoona, it was cloudy. The temperature was 58 degrees, the dew point 55, and the relative humidity 90%. The wind was east at 6 miles an hour. The pressure was 30.14 inches and falling. At State College, it was cloudy. The temperature was 57 degrees, the dew point 55, and the relative humidity 94%. The wind was southeast at 5 miles an hour. The pressure was 30.15 inches and falling. Now, a few other local conditions: Johnstown, cloudy 56, Dubois, light rain 57, Latrobe, light rain 66, Pittsburgh, light rain 69, Erie, light rain 61, Bradford, light rain 55. To the south and east, York, cloudy 60, Selins Grove, cloudy 60, Harrisburg, cloudy 61, Philadelphia, cloudy 61, Baltimore, cloudy 62, Washington, D.C., cloudy 64. Once again, in Altoona it was 58 degrees under cloudy skies. And at State College it was 57 degrees under cloudy skies. This is NOAA Weather Radio, All Hazards Station WMG 589. 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Here's the hazardous weather outlook for the following counties: Bedford, Blair, and Huntingdon. For tonight, the probability for widespread hazardous weather is low. And now the extended outlook for the period Monday through Saturday. The probability for widespread hazardous weather is low. Here's the hazardous weather outlook for the following county: Cambria, Pennsylvania. For tonight, locally heavy rainfall could result in isolated instances of flooding this evening and overnight. And now the extended outlook for the period Monday through Saturday. The probability for widespread hazardous weather is low. Spotters are encouraged to report significant hazardous weather. The Altoona climate summary for this evening, as of 5 p.m., May 24, 2026. Today's high temperature was 59 degrees and the low 47 degrees. 0.01 inches of precipitation fell today, which brings the monthly total to 3.35 inches. The record high for tomorrow is 87, which occurred in 2018, and the record low is 35, which occurred in 1956. Sunset tonight is at 8:31 p.m. Sunrise tomorrow is at 5:49 a.m. A frontal boundary over far western Pennsylvania will keep clusters of showers and isolated thunderstorms over the Keystone State overnight. The activity will taper off from northwest to southeast on Memorial Day. A couple of showers could still linger across far southern Pennsylvania into Tuesday. Temperatures will trend toward normal or even above normal this week, as weak high pressure builds over the area. Lows tonight will range from the lower 50s across northeastern Pennsylvania to the lower 60s across the far west. Highs on Monday will be mainly in the lower to mid 70s. Lows Monday night will be in the 50s. Highs Tuesday and Wednesday will range from the mid 70s to mid 80s. Showers Tuesday and Wednesday will be mainly along the Maryland border. Here is the latest National Weather Service forecast for Blair and Bedford counties, including the city of Altoona. Tonight, showers and a slight chance of thunderstorms. Areas of fog between midnight and 2 a.m. Patchy fog after 2 a.m.